0: wept.
1: I wept.
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1: and
0: to the God of heaven. Was in the cross in the pan quarter, but also on Kuana Wada. Bema between Wada, but young Wario,
2: Debbie.
1: We just can't remember Bema, but young Wario,
2: Debbie.
1: And you know, because so maybe I had the idea. Abusiana said, "Mo, you'll be a young Wario,
2: Debbie.
1: Yea, what the animal yam of Fimon,
2: every hole.
1: Yea, yea, a ba a Fimu yam,
2: my God.
1: It's said, you know, Matia, and Roman Quay, sister, and Quay, you who are one thing, who shape, but could shoot them a sunny how a bayo of a fair fee, who know be a crumb and countess of a Wario. And Nanny and what got your culture called, and no man get the end.
2: Quoye,
1: we are Juma, you busas our capitais here, and Quoye, we just see cow with the trail, with the co hospital. That is why it's your cabbage in Central.
2: Yes, yeah.
1: Fresno 24 6
2: 2 3
1: 23
2: 2 2
1: 2 2
2: 2 4
1: 2 4
2: 0 2 4 6 23 22 24. Oh, Fred number.
1: Cecilia Bishop. Fred Bishop. Mon Pyman.
2: Cecilia.
1: Fred Bishop. 0246.
2: 0246.
1: 23. 22. 24. Bishop could have phone this year. Fred Bishop, no more by Bishop Makai himself. Fred number is here. 0246.
2: 0246.
1: 23. 22.
2: 22.
1: 24.
2: 24.
1: And then. Oh, Fred Bishop,
2: I'm Bishop,
1: Bishop. Yeah, Bishop. Oh, Fred Bishop, I'm Bishop. But of Fred Bishop, we now open some Fred Direction and Name Direction, I made a memma, and then a Mompire Moby. And the Bishop never Mompire, 0246 23 22 24.
2: Oh,
1: Bishop, present the Bishop, because I now acquaint your friend number is here. Who faces here, Bishop, a phone number?
2: First 50, Bishop Nemo Bompire.
1: Or Nemo Bompire. Who bet me a friend 0246 23 22 24. And I bet me a friend number, so see, but I'm sorry. Oh, from Mama Direction. Oh, from Mama Direction. And then Casa Bompire, Mammy. Oh, from Mama Direction. And it's
2: 0243 9999 90 0243 0243 9999 90 0243 0243 9999 90
1: I believe that your life will never be what
2: they say.
1: Yenti osofuna nea or the directions eba be mau be bia wo bia na
3: o so wetin yaba se wo fre nyame di fo sisia wo fre sisia na man ye 0243 339990 wo fre nyame di fo sisia na man ye 0243 339990 eye na no pa we ye rat Tuesday mu nti eye na no pa we nyina ye bo hwi aba Achimota Christian Village Junction ye ba be share nyame di fo my father prophet Louis Makaya Odienim Amayabo Empire message no the brown not here destroying the destroyer. 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

0: pass means you a Christian village junction from mountains every a human sense are about three adenta madina new legon a madina zongo junction by fat motaka madina zongo junction you best a Christian village junction tesunungwa apapa wireless cantonment kwajo sadi osu mami la boni phone nyina 37 main station befa domet plateau ebesi ewo Christian village junction e chano pa e na no pa we nyina eba chimota Christian village junction the Bethphila cathedral ukra kan so so eneba type Christ Vision Central on the map map no so better type Christ Vision Central on the map map no eduba era sorry if you no direct direct map no eduba sorry if you no direct o frenya midi for number 0551 33 0551 883388 0551 883388. Uisu yango uba anase buta Christ Vision Sanctuary on the app. Uisu yango uba anase buta Christ Vision Sanctuary on the app. Apo no edobabe raso do fio nomu direct. Ne enyum enano power dia nyamidi for is praying for all our listeners around this hour. Baby bia ubi ano nyamidi for eno ebo empire. Tinamani 0243 339990 0243 339990 and as a 0551 88 33 88 0551 88 33 88. Upe any information about the church, you can go on our social media handles. You type Christ Vision Sanctuary International on all our social media handles. Information be up here about the church. No, ubenyano. Wednesday, Thursday, Friday, the enemy has done this all night with Prophet Louis Makaya. 10 p.m. each day. You run this month more. The storm is over is here. Make sure. So, baba. Onyakupo, inshallah. Phenomenon is here. 0551-88-33-88. 0551-88-33-88. And a 0243-33-9990. Onyakupo, inshallah. Inshallah. Sorry if you are nanopawi.
1: Freedom Time Praying Partner FTPP is inviting all to join this power-packed prayer program every Sunday, Monday, Tuesday, and Wednesday midnight, 12 p.m. On this power-packed program is being led by Reverend Bernard Owusu Ansah.
2: Everything in you that attract evil people,
3: Jesus.
2: By the blood of Jesus Christ of
3: Jesus, Jesus.
2: We kill it by fire.
3: Amen.
2: Amen.
1: Don't forget that the fervent prayer of a righteous man availeth much. Therefore, be part of this program. For any information, call 0244 115 618.
3: Freedom!
4: The Lord has

0: Emmanuel Franklin Ajiman, and our guest minister, Prophet Bernard Ousuansa, the convener of FTPP.
1: Freedom, the Lord has done it. Freedom, the Lord has done it. Yeah. Me to say, I believe that the grace of God, you are doing well. I'm also doing fantastic by the mercies of God. Tell me for, me by some to say, yam ya dong ye sa eba onum ye, e won to win ya. Yes, but Dovenia, they said, yeah, 2 years ago, you're about home. And Radima said, when you can see it, is see your home, and money grow, I drink and it, yes, yes, so long. Oh, Yamia Doma, who soon ya, 23rd, 24th, 25th, 26th. Yes, I ever to my beauty battle. Freedom for Mobay, Asham, my community 25, Gulf City, community 18, Pram Pram. Afinya, Gulf City, and I give you Mataiku, Michelle Camp, Baby Awoopia, Yamiya Duma 23rd, Yemba, a year Dowinya, Taranzo Junction, a year Banner of Greece, Asolo, your son Eba Hubi, Unyamia Basakasiemo, a son Eba Bayakas, Mr. Wilimu, Yamiya Duma 23rd, near a year, a bayer brother Yumre. And at 24th, no so beye, you quadenum red, 25th, beye, ya wadenum red, and at a year 26th, so

0: baby, I will be out for communion with a bra. Now, with the Mitsumino, and some age, you may be to pop some more who will vote regional. But I'm from you, Pastor Bena, the Bena Bebe, Yamia Duma 23rd, and Yabusumi Yay, Wumiye, the 23rd, 24th, 25th, 26th, and you bring them qua. If you are done, I bear 26th, and you bear no one night. I am brave, that with the Mitsumi, and the Yakas, and my woman, baby, I will be a moon in Asia, near Mopaye, and you bring us a best at 6:30. Now, by 9:30 na yapon efuono eye towinya tarasu junction towinya uje bebia ugia ufaka so ufrakra ena heba ana chabaku ena heba kaseme ko towinya na misi won tarasu junction me pacho tarasu junction 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
1: Your season of stagnation is over. 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
0: 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Your friend, Pastor Bernardo Swanson. Freedom time. Praying partners. If it is Saturday, Copim Wednesday, Anajo. Maybe Anena will feed your Babedaha. One of the greatest things that you will need, and whenever it comes over your life or whenever you come across with, you have to embrace his prayer. 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

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I am a woman to me. 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I am a man. I am a man. I am a man. Zarabato, Senebeleka Paros, Sandala Padina Palagana, Hayavadibana, Jawadeno, Jawadeno, Jawadeno, Ostarima, Wadio, Susuma, the Padibana, Hayana Padiba, Saria Parra, Padiba, Padiba, the Payana, Padia, Padabana, Padiba. 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

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sala, sala, sala, sala, sala, sala, sala, sala, sala, sala, sala, sala, sala, sala, sala, sala, sala, sala, sala, sala, sala, sala, sala, sala, sala, sala, sala, sala, sala, sala, sala, sala, sala, sala, sala, sala, sala, sala, sala, sala, sala, sala, sala, sala, sala, sala, sala, sala, sala, sala, sala, sala, sala, sala, sala, sala, sala, sala, sala, sala

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2: Pastor Bernard, Pastor, I love my husband, but the joy in our marriage is living, and I need God. Unexpected issue has entered into the marriage. Many of you, you are dealing with unexpected problems. First Samuel chapter 30. And it came to pass when David and his men were come to Ziklag on the third day, that the Abimelech had invaded the south and Ziklag and smite Ziklag. Psalm 30 verse, 1 Samuel chapter 30 verse 1, America, you know. See, and burn it the fire. The verse number 2. Or see, and has taken the woman captive that were therein. They slay not any, either great or small, but carry them away and went on their way. The verse number 3. So David and his men came to the city, and behold, it was burned with fire. David by and nane mine it would jack to machine on cabin shim on cabin shim yashene mine yachimu mani mema. She said the babu ne kind. She said the babu ne kind. She said the babu ne kind. Trust them, say, I feel penifone and cola and penifone and cola. Omunina, Yatsu Munina, and Yadomako Yankua. He has not planned anything on Kabishimu. But look at what happened. Look at what happened. Or see, the verse number 3, my main kind of verse number 3, maybe. Or so David and his men came to the city, and there was a great burn with fire. And their wives, and their sons, and their daughters had been taken captives. Give me the verse number 4. My God. Was it then David and the people who were with him lifted up their voice and wept until they had no more power to weep? Babu, they say, until

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Sofo Bible say na David baya on my own building for many years. Na sofo one day unexpected. Na ni peti mi aba ho be shimai no. Sofo in fear bebre bra wo ma bre. Ye the seconds are sinning na. Na ni ma wo ma building. Ye the seconds are sinning na. Bible say David be do ya no one ni one ni mpani fo. Na sera fo na busua no mo to woman who said ya ye city no. Trust them say osuya ma fe de no ni ahodin pa. Obetimi de sufri se ohunu se wa bregu. Unexpected thing has happened to them. Many of us, this is what is happening in your life. Unexpected thing is happening in your life, mama. Unexpected thing is happening in your life, my dear. Mi mu bebre sa o why yet say David. Osuya ma woni ahodin pa ye di su biem. Ye mu bebre ani gusu si ya na ade ache. Ye mu bebre dwene sa na ade ache. And last you know me catch yourself. And then uko hospital ayare pa ajidin. Eche iPhone ajidin pa. Aye pressure. 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

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David was a bregu. 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Sometimes so for Obi, yeah, this true pay. Yeah, ma me no me na na no ma sabi omo wa bruchiri. 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Etu de imagine say senu Obi wo David in so be aho and aso for new year singing na and I would hear see dino 1 second will be a baby singing in ego. David drew her barbara see was swing to the stairs say afena unia would be a obi team the subia free say uhuru sawa brego the mobe brisa adie be a free one sa unexpected problem be unexpected issue be ah yama wa hunu say I said mashiri bibi ya adiana wasa uye ya wa mra kamadu kumu barbara sina David hunu yano oku

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Every unexpected problem that has come over my life.

0: Guided by a shared purpose and a spirit of collaboration, Emory University students push each other to think creatively and work cooperatively, knowing that different perspectives lead to new ideas.
1: What makes Emory special is that it has very rigorous academics, but a community that is willing to support each other. People are always willing to study together and work hard together.
0: Learn more at emory.edu. I'm not going to be able to do that.

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0: prayer we are praying. Bible says, and David cried. And he cried. And the man cried. Bible says, I was reading the down there while we were praying. The word of the Lord said, he cried. Bible says, and two wives of David. Two wives of David has been taken captives. I feel like standing. That is why I'm standing. Two wives of David has been taken captives. Yet in the by a friend, a princess. Like your friend Nanahima, a friend Nanahima, and a Sophia, you're good in nine chan consong consong. Babro sing. Now, we are dear to the stand, say, I feel on Timemufono. Now, I'm a person which David in Punomos Shano. They wanted to kill the king, they wanted to burn him because of the situation. Menom Pai Boni. Was you, oh Lord. And let me tell you something. Who take it time now? Who studied this scripture? You realize that there was an enemy within. There was an enemy within. Yes, there was an enemy within. I just saw Mufiti and Omokochi David, you know, Debbie. Open a mat tip off. Should I say, Mudru Ahim Fironomoa, Mufa Bunkum, Mukunifa, a Dana Tosumi and Sano, a one and a year penny war. Yeah, Tosso and nine hundred and years ne yereke to anwa munko chumina on paboni. Diana yawa brabum panese ubini was sinus wini pa boni for one was sinus wini papa. Wakawa no be wama on paboni will say every secret enemies in my life.
1: My God,
0: and rather there one and one penny years one emissary. One on a same human.

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I am a hoop. I am a hoop. I am a hoop. I am a hoop. I am a hoop. I am a hoop. I am a hoop. I am a hoop. I am a hoop. I am a hoop. I am a hoop. I am a hoop. I am a hoop. I am a hoop. I am a hoop. I am a hoop. I am a hoop. I am a hoop. I am a hoop. I am a hoop. I am a hoop. I am a hoop. I am a hoop. I am a hoop. I am a hoop. I am a hoop. I am a hoop. I am a hoop. I am a hoop. I am a hoop. I am a hoop. I am a hoop. I am a hoop. I am a hoop. I am a hoop. I am a hoop. I am a hoop. I am a hoop. I am a hoop. I am a hoop. I am a hoop. I am a hoop. I am a hoop. I am a hoop. I am a hoop. I am a hoop. I am a hoop. I am a hoop. I am a hoop. I am a hoop. I am a hoop.

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1: I am

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Everybody, why me? Now my question is, say, why you? Now can why one person go? Onpa boni. You know, onpa. This is why you got to pray. We tin na me di freedom abreu. I eat when you maybe also sorry na onpa ye. And I do be also sorry na onpa ye. You call the next prayer topic. If you are live on Facebook, I beg you in the name of God, share the link for me. I will be very happy if you can share the link. The name on Facebook is Original FTPP. Original FTPP. And the mommy and moi will be an ompai. Share the link for me. Come on now. Freedom mind. Let us go. Come on now. Freedom mind. Share the link. Share the link. Share the link. Freedom mind. Share the link. Let us fire and help somebody. You call the next prayer topic. We'll see wherever I have been tied. Everybody, baby, I chichire me Bernard Mabo. 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Me visa, baby, I chichire Nabo. 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

0: We are going for the next prayer topic. 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
0: Adi ya kura ni se. 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Because any GBNM, on Pai Buni, was wherever my marriage and Pai will be a bonnet buffoon. 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Basa, mommy be or bah, also papa, put me my minute. 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Was a damn ya. My yarisa was that just was that is because was in my yarisa, papa. My yarisa, my yarisa, microbusia for sale. Bakofa bad luck. Bakofa musuna diabefia. Worry will be yard in the coffee pair. Be our the hospital. So for your uniful hospital, I actually 2 weeks. Or still do 10 because I want one catching a missile or brinting a minkuno. So for your yarin so on my sofa. Who be through who crying for who? See, I did be how I been on Pai Buni. Was wherever my marriage has been tied. And rather my wadi money jay at chere. Maybe I did my wadi a quakoto. A minina and a minis, Misha Bema Papa. Misha Bapa. Yana and a minis, or rather my wadi can declare. One on your depa declare. Afiyako.

you know,

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1: What are you waiting for?
0: Lose it now.
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0: Lose my happiness.
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0: You could be lose my happiness. Me mu bebre me say adie betimi amu wani agene ya fa. Ya chechere adie atu baby. It won am ho kama kama su ni anigye. E ma bebre sa wuni anigye. E mema bebre sa wuni anigye. Who any dear? Your boss, some pirate in the day. To me, be a will be a manager. Any evil power that has taken away my happiness. You a liar. You a liar. Declare. You call for the last time. Declare. Every evil power.
1: Every evil power
0: that has tied my happiness. To me, I want you to manage.
1: Your
0: time is up.
1: Your time is up.
0: Hear the word of the Lord.

you, Jesus. Thank you, Jesus. Are you praying? You called the next prayer, and this might be our last prayer. Mamin Kai will say, Yamiya Domwa next week. Next week, Tuesday, Yakotema. Yakotema, Yamiya Doma next week. Yakotema Dowinya. Mamin Kai will remember if you cry. Empire Yabo Han Yakobodia no Siwaho. It impacts a winning mobu to my catcher and say, Pastor Bernard, they say, next week, Ebenada, they are calling them 4 days. So for by me, call Wednesday, Thursday, Friday, 3 days, I may call. My program now can start it a year Tuesday, a year next week, 23rd. A best chassis, Ebenada, you may. 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Freedom Babia Uwa Pram Pram Dowinya Afienya Community 25 18 Junction Tema Ehin Babia Gulf City Ashamai Matayiku Enin Babibia Mintimi Mudin Yamiya Domwa Yebaho Ha Ha Ha Ah Yehua Mekasa Mekani Emen Yamiya Yebo Hono Mwa Oh goodness Obi Freme No Se Papa Ibacho Yaya One Kani Biti Mebe Binams of course Sister Bako, Sister Bako, what is my guy? Was it Papa? Last 2 years now, Batema, my name is brother Binabai. So from Becca, Michelle, come be 2 years ago, Otema, I brand to be near refusal soon of visa 5 times. Visa and Kwan will mean who be that? And on Kwan into Bonnie Sofu. I come to Bako Pawako, Wape Visa Bako Yamano, Miu Yamano, Miesa Yamano, and Nayamano, Enum Yamano, and will be Pastor Bernard de Batema. Was Pastor Bernard? You free down so many a batman, you see our home. Was who your German, I see Papa Yawas Roof, Sibra Foma, and I'm a brother in the dream you can see. Was who friend Wapa no Pijan in Sawas Runa, so Vladimir was you a dream so. Was Sibanam so ra, and when they catch us, we'll see Brini Ghana, ha, it didn't why ya ya be phone person of the corner. Nasu me bomb pyama. Within the next 1 month to 2 months, Obeko. Me can just like that too. Was Pastor Bernard wouldn't send me brand a call. It's me, mammy, say. But this is a woo say about a man to your boy home. To the status of was a nipa pay woo, but nipa baby or call wound baby, me and you. Nema mea cra woman in our mumbra. It all about my program, maybe. Yamia Duma a next week. But me member ho Wednesday and Yumre, and a Thursday and Yumre, and a if yada all night. A year 4 days, but me kwami by 3 days. And yes, and kito watama. And a direction is simple. A year Dowinya, your free baby, Tarazo Junction. Memory if Dowinya, Tarazo Junction. It would be Uko La Paz, Abinya Dowinya car. Uko Madina, Ubinya Dowinya car. 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And now, Tema Comte 1, Ubinya Dowinya car. It would be Ufu Dowinya car now. 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

Then the way you Tarazu Junction, Junction Honomwana Sorinwo. It's Mamma Ruth, you cry. And no, you Yamia Domwa. Yeah, Tuesday na program no be chance here, but me dey draw no Wednesday emimre. Wednesday by 6:37 o'clock na me kura mic. Me chat da ho. 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It next week Thursday ya nya solo akra na ya solo akra. Me pon ya no pa no a. Na ye dirimika e say ko eyetema. And also by 7 o'clock na me kura mic.

0: it next week there's a young solo akra ne ba solo akra me pon ya no panoa na ye dirimika e se ko e yetema and also by 7 o'clock na me kura mic it wo cha wa saya de ni fiada kwa na I can't wait ni fiada no oba for communion wine bra because ye be ye no massive one night e wotema e ye do we nya ho tarazu janshi me ma solo ni din de bana of grace. Who be do Tarazo Jansho Hono e wa na sore no wo. Who do ni mo bia won to me nanti a Bernard de Sefa nebra. 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After you call the next prayer topic, so for young copy, Jasan, you go, we see every evil power. So for whom him say, if we are senior Brabo, you boy, we see Casamunya, Wabrabo Cranye,
1: oh,
0: make up him. Bamu can say, me Timothy, or say, the root of all evil is the love of money. And you know that another verse also said, money answers all things. Or say, see, get me here. Money answers of teach you was a money answers all things. It teach you beka sika answer say imwaye not just sika it me mamwaye it will be umpai buni was a rade was oh Lord every demonic power that has tied my money my finances made of wouldn't say we bet me at the future so sika samonya I saw the crowd won't even could be so for freedom you empire kaka kaka you be a for the kitchen 30 cd 50 cd 20 cd 100 cd 70 cd so for sense you can't get to be point me 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

0: 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May the anointing of the Holy Ghost heal your finances and bring your finances into deliverance by the power of the Holy Ghost. Somebody shout, my finances is healed 3 times.
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0: 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Yamishra no city. The movie brand a yet demay CBT Yamene. 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Mamma Fan number we encounter Mounaji, and also see a 0244 0244. The patrol 115. No, about 618. 0244 115.
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0: The Bubium 0244 115. 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Aye 0506. 0506. 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Me patro bo. 35. Number 82 92. The Bobium 0506. Number 35 82 92. We a Vodafone Cash. 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Mijina Yesu Christo tumini ni wusori ya hundi mu kasegu wushebre nu abraboso. 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May the Lord heal your finances.
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0: 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Amen. May you be lifted.
1: Amen.
0: In the name of Jesus.
1: Amen.
0: May you also smile.
1: Amen.
0: May you also be lifted.
1: Amen.
0: In Jesus' mighty name.
1: Amen.
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Ye be shem e La Paz. A ye risk cost park and so every Tuesday be a ye deliverance service. Me titro pa ye moa obi sim pastor Benan mesun de be a nami didi. Mesun de be a no obi ne me da sofo. 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Christo ye adomwa or china emumre. Every Tuesday beyond year, yeah. Exactly 6:37 year shasi oh tama bra. Meno be bomb pa ye. Na ye yeah, deliverance a free sun ye manin. Tuesday service here is very powerful. It wo tama ya brebi. Ya wada no pa we miss rew. Aya ye fasting ne bra. Ya wada we oba swa ye fasting. Na oba. Ye be bomb pa ye. But aya ye de bomb pa ye na wo chini se. Every unwanted problem so for in cabin she must say my idea we and so see in cabin she must send come down you jabu to musu jato in cabin she must send come kwako ye me kwako ye leukemia cancer me 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
1: Freedom, the Lord has done it. Freedom, the Lord has done it. Yeah. Me to say, I believe that the grace of God who are doing well, I'm also doing fantastic by the mercies of God. Tell me for, me ba to want to say, yamia dong yesa eba onu ye, I want to win ya. Yesa ba to win ya, to win ya. They said ye, 2 years ago ye ba onu mwa. E radema sense when ye akesiye, isisi waho emane bro adrine eneti asiye. So, we are doing a bus. We are 23rd, 24th, 25th, 26th. Yes, I ever to my battle. Freedom for a more bay, a sham line. Coming to 25, Gulf City, Community 18. Pram Pram, Afinya, Gulf City. And I give you Majaiku, Michelle Camp, Baby Awoopia. Yami Adoma 23rd. Yamba, a year, Dominia. Dominia, Taranzo Junction, a Yabana of Greece, as all of your son ever who be. When Yamia Basaka Siero, a son ever by Yakas, Miss Soweli Yemu, Yamia Doma 23rd near a year, a Bayer Brother Yumre, and at 24th, no Susubaye, Ukwade Yumre, 25th Bayer Yawade Yumre, and at a year 26th, so a Bayer wonderful one night Kasiapa, and old baby will be a for communion by Ebra. 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

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Omo fle baby TT brothers. 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Pon barrier. Traffic be a wohono. It will ba uba program ni be a brantem. And yes, I want we are babana solen ya half a good ewechi. Sofo, me see a bot is a bear to se for a 5-6 a wono masa in between 5-6 one of missa a won minimum home show. 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Traffic a wohono. 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Thursday, a numerous tsunami boho. 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A waterma.

0: 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Unto mean Casa, catching the panels of Omrebi, was a Pastor Ben Ali Sibrebi, on also Mlebi, that we are meeting in the Jumapa. And I'm about to this week, all the branches are meeting. All the branches are meeting. Enra, me call TikTok, I call your TikTok life. Just 17 minutes of me, 20 minutes, 36 as a 37.9k likes. It is a say, you're the Humber Jimmy. 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Nyame to me, you may have passed all the young for ya. I him from penny food, be fresh, bad, mammy, whom put you in me. Sofo, any lawyers pass off a bad, mammy, who dream me. And Yami Adaman penny for Munina, Musam Yasia next week. A watema, a yet the winya hono, Tarazu just a ban of grace. They be very powerful. If you are the way so tema phobia. 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You soon have Jenny Kakra, but you see, I dear quantum. It is fear that we be sure a warrior brebby. And I feel your cocoa food, your cocoa food, your sofa. You call TikTok, name who say, Seco food, your food, good TikTok. 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
0: 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Write my name.
1: Write my name
0: in the book of life.
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1: 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Your son Jesus.
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0: For saving my life.
1: In Jesus' name.
0: Amen.
1: Amen.
0: Yamishra Bibrewai. 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Thank you so much for joining Freedom.

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Sibin Kevin Elti Adum 106.3 FM. And Anna G. You're trying to shishishi. Oh my God. And Anna Judy, I was on count with the idea, not just I guess, yes, I wore Pania for fro. A night of high fever. Oba Sopenua typo. I'm talking to those who are watching us live on Facebook. You just type a night of high fever. Night of high fever. Night of high fever. A high fever. A high fever. A the cause.

and they have been under a home action. And then 16 June 2026, a year she is gone. And I dream a night of high fever. The day has come. And now I drew a year butu butu butu butu butu. Because I'm already said June, a year end of the first half. Now if you are picking July, the first July to December 31st, and your second half. Now one end the first half of new year, about 32nd half. No? Yes, the baby will be here. Catch a note to enchain another down chain say, sorry, San Sebrena song. Or the forward, sorry.

0: Somebody shout that declare.
1: I declare.
0: Shout that declare.
1: I declare.
0: That tonight.
1: That tonight.
0: Is my night.
1: Is my night.
0: Of high favor.
1: Of high favor.
0: I declare.
1: I declare.
0: By fire.
1: By fire.
0: By power.
1: By power.
0: By glory.
1: By glory.
0: By honor.
1: By honor.
0: By majesty.
1: By majesty.
0: By strength.
1: By strength.
0: By authority.
1: By authority.
0: By mercy.
1: By mercy.
0: That tonight.
1: That tonight.
0: My prayer.
1: My prayer.
0: Shall be answered.
1: Shall be answered.
0: For I

I'm gonna go to the hospital.

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0: Somebody shout and declare.
1: I declare.
0: Shout and declare.
1: I declare.
0: By fire.
1: By fire.
0: By power.
1: By power.
0: By strength.
1: By strength.
0: By love.
1: By love.
0: By judgment.
1: By judgment.
0: By mercy.
1: By mercy.
0: I declare.
1: I declare.
0: That tonight.
1: That tonight.
0: All things.
1: All things.
0: I'm working. For my good.
1: For my good.
0: I am blessed.
1: I am blessed.
0: Highly favored.
1: Highly favored.
0: Moving forward.
1: Moving forward.
0: Breaking barriers.
1: Breaking barriers.
0: Lacking nothing.
1: Lacking nothing.
0: Expanding.
1: Expanding.
0: On every side.
1: On every side.
0: Taking dominion.
1: Taking dominion.
0: On every side.
1: On every side.
0: I am dominating
1: on every side.
0: On every

be down. I cannot be poor. I am blessed. Highly favored. My hands are blessed. My hands are blessed. Whatever.

0: Shall be blessed.
1: Anywhere
0: I appear,
1: men and women
0: shall favor
1: me.
0: I am blessed.
1: Moving forward,
0: breaking barriers,
1: lacking nothing.
0: I declare
1: by the force of the word,
0: I am blessed.
1: In this man,
0: which is the man
1: of high favor,
0: in the sixth month,
1: I declare
0: the forces
1: of nature
0: are working.
1: In my favor,
0: I declare
1: anything
0: fighting
1: my blessing,
0: I declare
1: it has ended.
0: Oh God,
1: release
0: fresh fire
1: on my altar.
0: Lift up prayer.
2: I'm telling you,

0: Somebody said tonight,
1: tonight
0: is my night,
1: it's my night
0: of high favor.
1: Of high favor.
0: Said tonight,
1: tonight
0: is my night,
1: it's my night
0: of high favor.
1: Of high favor.
0: Said tonight,
1: tonight
0: is my night,
1: it's my night
0: of high favor.
1: Of high favor.
0: Said, I declare, I am blessed,
1: I am blessed,
0: highly favored,
1: highly favored,
0: moving forward,
1: moving forward,
0: lacking nothing,
1: lacking nothing.
0: I declare, I will not lose,
1: I will not lose
0: my favor,
1: my favor.
0: I declare, by the word of God,
1: by the word of the Lord,
0: I receive fresh fire,
1: fresh fire.
0: To burn. Say, oh God,
1: oh God.
0: Say, oh God,
1: oh God.
0: Oh God,
1: oh God.
0: Anoint me.
1: Anoint me.
0: With fresh fire.
1: With fresh fire.
0: Let me burn.
1: Let me burn.
0: Let me burn.
1: Let me burn.
0: So I can shine.
1: So I can shine.
0: Say, tonight.
1: Tonight.
0: I burn.
1: I burn.
0: And I shine.
1: And I shine.
0: Say, tonight.
1: Tonight.
0: By the power.
1: By the power.
0: Of the Holy Ghost.
1: Of the Holy Ghost.
0: And by the element.
1: And by the element.
0: Of fire.
1: Of fire.
0: I burn.
1: I burn.
0: And I shine.
1: And I shine.
0: Now hear me very carefully.
1: Yes, sir.
0: You cannot shine if you are not burning.
1: Oh, yes.
0: I don't like your amen.
1: Amen.
0: I say, if you are not burning, you cannot shine.
1: Oh, yes.
0: Anybody who is shining is a carrier of fire.
1: Oh, yes.
0: Say, by fire.
1: By fire.
0: I will shine.
1: I will shine.
0: Say, tonight.
1: Tonight.

0: very, very carefully. Yes, don't forget that we have only 6 months for the year to come to an end. I pray for somebody.
1: Jesus.
0: I said, I pray for somebody.
1: Yes, Lord.
0: May you not remain the same.
1: In Jesus' mighty name.
0: May you not remain the same.
1: In Jesus' mighty name.
0: Say, by the end of this month.
1: By the end of this month.
0: I will not be on the same level.
1: I will not be on the same level.
0: Kasabushubiwe.
1: Enkwariye.
0: Nebabiyamijina.
1: Nebabiyamijina.
0: Enanajina.
1: Enanajina.
0: Enyahonamijina.

0: bebre se bible ni yodi amie god john chapter 5 John chapter 5 verse 35 yesu adanse ya odifa john the baptist yesu and no di john the baptist one dance here john chapter 5 and verse number 35 are you there
1: yes sir
0: someone shine I will shine
1: I will shine
0: say if somebody can shine
1: if somebody can shine
0: I can also shine
1: I can also shine
0: oh Lord
1: let me pray
0: so I can shine
1: so I can shine
0: Holy Ghost
1: Holy Ghost fire
0: burn in me and let me shine
1: and let me shine
0: or the four baby I will be a Christian sum no nya sorry ko keke I was saying kunku jana
2: edere
0: Jabana and Nerry, and I bet you about Kanya Suna and Shane. It's a crime and go. Come on, come on.
1: John chapter 5,
0: yes, sir.
1: Verse 35
0: again.
1: John chapter 5,
0: yes, sir.
1: Verse 35.
0: One more time.
1: John chapter 5, verse 35.
0: From the King James Version.
1: From the King James Version.
0: Young Commissar.
1: He was a burning and a shining light.
0: What? Yes, you said John the Baptist, you know, he was a burning and a shining light. Or your Kanya and Derry. Na esa shrein.
1: Yes.
0: Ogo wa de kanya nen shrein.
1: Oh yes.
0: En ensan nere.
1: Oh yes.
0: Na John the Baptist diye. Mwenye na mwenye a dance ye se. Na oye kanya e dere.
1: Dere.
0: Na esa shrein.
1: Oh yes.
0: He was a shining and a burning light.
1: Oh yes.
0: He was a burning and a shining light.
1: Oh yes.
0: Somebody watching me tonight.
1: Oh.
0: Somebody hearing me tonight.
1: Yes Lord.
0: On radio and on Facebook.
1: Yes.
0: May you be a burning and a shining light.
1: In Jesus mighty name.
0: Other four. Se wa ma unkunku e ye jan.
1: Yes.
0: And one
1: yes.
0: High favor, high favor. But some pass about Brabom the old Santa Bida. But I'm paying me Yamanana, Jinny say, Ube Yamme Kanya would dare in our Kanya be dare as Ashre. Please read it again, please.
1: John chapter 5, verse 35.
0: Yes, sir.
1: From the King James Version.
0: Yes, sir.
1: He was a burning and a shining light.
0: Na John eye kania e dere na esashren ko
1: and you were willing for a season to rejoice in his light.
0: To rejoice in God's light.
1: No, yes, sir.
0: To rejoice what?
1: In John's light.
0: In whose light?
1: John's light.
0: And to not just say kania na dere na eye John eye why dia?
1: John dia.
0: And to what kania go for beje eye hruse wo kania.
1: Oh yes.
0: What say? The son said na John eye kania e shire na e derintino na mo ye krado se mo be dia hrusi e wo ne kania num.
3: Oh yes.
0: Enti na che se as I say wo kania na wo shuru en ko fo to me dia hrusi e wo.
1: Oh yes.
0: En ko fo hu ano bani anche.
1: Oh yes.
0: O yare fo hu onim sa yare sa.
1: Ah.
0: O ye di hu onim sa sika pa.
1: Sika pa.
0: Your person tie the reason why you wake the reason why you wake up at night to listen to me because you know I am a burning and a shining light.
1: Oh yes.
0: So I say,
1: yes,
0: when him says so for bank one tear, Yami Bede, Obe Pierre, Aya Mekania, Mamara, Derry, and Sashre, and Anna G. Wabrabo,
1: yes,
0: Wabrabo, and Chime, dear,
1: yes,
0: Casanana G.
1: Hong
0: Kong, Makania,
1: a
0: woman, so and Nere,
1: and
0: Sanchez, Casanana G.
1: Mepusa,
0: Mepusa,
1: Mekania,
0: Mekania,
1: Mekania.
0: Mekania,
1: Mekania,
0: Manin Nere,
1: Manin Nere,
0: Nere,
1: Nere,
0: Holy Ghost,
1: Holy Ghost,
0: Holy Ghost.

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0: 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And then you can hear be an abbey to me, and your shirt may be a hoot near my day. Ain't in a car crowd driver, your highlight. Your highlight. I just assume you can be a non answer. And your washman, and your what dim light. And you know, want to mean fat dim light, you know, and connanti baby, assume can be what? I pray for you.
1: Pray for us.
0: Me say, I transfer power to.

0: near Yesu Kayo, or say, John the Baptist, you know, he was a burning and a shining light. Cameo,
1: yes, sir.
0: Cameo,
1: yes, sir. John chapter 5,
0: verse 35.
1: Verse 35.
0: John chapter 5, verse 35.
1: Yes, sir.
0: And when we pick up the scripture, make sure you see, we are in the school of the spirit. So when you are in the school of the spirit, take instructions. When we pick up the scripture, you don't have to struggle. Type it and put it before you. Type it on your page.
2: Oh, yes.
0: John chapter 5, verse 35.
1: Yes, sir.
0: From the King James Version.
1: Yes, sir.
0: Let's go.
1: John chapter 5, verse 35.
0: Again.
1: John chapter 5, verse 35.
0: Again.
1: John chapter 5, verse 35.
0: What does he say?
1: He was a burning and a shining light.
0: John the Baptist was not just light, oh. He was a burning and a shining light. He is a light that burns and a light that shines.

0: yourself, you will be a burning and a shining light.
1: In Jesus' mighty name.
0: Come on, let's go. Come on. One more time.
1: Yes, sir.
0: Yes, sir.
1: John chapter 5, verse 35.
0: Yes, sir.
1: He was a burning and a shining light.
0: Or say, not John Subonino, or ye cania a derry, not a sashrain. Kowanin.
1: And you were willing for a season to return.
0: Yes, and sir. You were willing for a season.
1: Yes,
0: it means that in every season, somebody must burn and shine.
1: Oh, yes.
0: And you were willing in a season. And so Krakania. That's all you'll be. I was at Daria. Baby, I'm going to be a people shall be willing.
1: Oh, yes.
0: The reason people reject you is because you don't carry a burning and a shining light.
1: Oh, yes.
0: We are normal Christian.
1: Normal.
0: We are normal footballer. Obian Ho or Joso.
2: Oh, yes.
0: Obiara or Jessica Cassia be a extraordinary what participant.
1: Oh, yes.
0: Whether it's a politician, whether a surgical doctor, whether a footballer, whether a stockbroker, Obiara or making millions genuinely be. Or you be a exceptional.
1: Exceptional.
0: And you know, and you want to say, Uba, you're normal Christian. What do you, Bible, Quran, and Jesus? Oh, Quasar and San Juan, who be a da. And say, what Brabosa?
1: Oh, yes.
0: You are bigger than that.
1: Oh, yes.
0: You are, Obiani was Sabi, or yet. Nyamia yen ni pakasia on one peso yen hoketwa. I just say what now ya huan bro.
1: Oh yes.
0: Everybody sending Yamia bone and you nyam for. Now peso say we shabre.
1: Abba.
0: Nabi. Heso bia onu wa wuko. Na Yesu didn't want dance here. Yesu say he was a burning and a shining light. Or ye kania a dere na esashre. Na munyina mu ye krado say. Isan se owa kani entino. You will do what?
1: You will rejoice in his light.
0: Swati. You will rejoice in the light of John the Baptist, not just a John the Baptist, baby, you'll be saying Pia, who's your bed? Who are your bed? What to form my bed? Who to me, your bed? I wrong, say, what's the way you're so for? Now, administration, ain't to me, says any pabrabo. No, sir.
1: Debbie.
0: We are not here to make friends.
1: Oh. No, sir.
0: We are here to make great men.
1: Yes, sir.
0: We are here to put great men and great women.
1: Oh, yes.
0: So that when we are dead and gone, somebody can carry this mantle and increase it to another level.
1: Yes, sir. Yes.
0: Someone said, I declare.
1: I will let.
0: My light.
1: Shine.
0: To come at you, she
1: yes,
0: say.
1: Sir. Yes, sir.
0: Matthew chapter 5 verse 16.
1: Yes, sir.
0: In your daddy.
1: Yes,

0: 16.
1: Yes, you say that.
0: Let your light so shine before men.
1: I say that.
0: Let your light so shine before men.
1: I say that.
0: Let your light so shine before men.
1: I say what can you man in your day?
0: Shine.
1: Not just how much you know what can you about your day.
0: Shine.
1: Anything profound, baby, what can you about can you in your day?
0: Shine.
1: Shine.
0: Oh.
1: Shine.
0: Oh.
1: Shine.
0: My God.
1: Or your Christian in Batonia Day. On Shrine. On Shrine. The Kanyan on Shrine. And to Jesus said, let a command and your suggestion. And yes, I will be to me, my Kanyan. Or said, let my Kanyan in your day. Adentia.
0: That they may see your good works.
1: Send me your bed. Not just a woo. What would you mean? My power him for but you can't announce there will be any day.
2: Come on now. Come on now.
1: What would you mean? Come on now. I worry woman.
0: Oh yes.
1: I control woman.
0: Oh yes.
1: I am so woman.
0: Oh yes.
1: And come so woman.
0: Oh yes.
1: But I dear no tear. I'm starting to say. Me are sorry about. And I'm a bear sophomore, Miss Lady Prison Worship, Miss I Church Quasso, Miss I Crusade, Miss I Interpreter, Miss Jessabi Biabisia, Bianami Yabi,
0: yes,
1: the book on Katoka, Miss I Interpreter,
0: yes,
1: because as I said to you, now don't forget, so we are crouching now, write this one. Salvation is God's benevolence to us. Salvation is God's benevolence. Benevolence, now, such as a Yamit Timopo. It's God's benevolence towards us, but transformation is our alignment with the benevolence of God. And Jacas and Sachraya, so Ube ye, Ube to coin, Ubenya Warepa, and no dear no, and ya Achadio, and no ya woo ya wagins over Sachra, na a doya Yamia Yamahon in bedding, a dream back over Giatum, and to me Jitum, sir, Yamia Yama doya say dia, me massa doin in Yaqua, and to Mafa Comchere, Mafa and Pibo, Mafa Trini, Mafa Conquia, Senebeya, the benevolence of God will not be useless, but my alignment with the benevolence will cause me to excel. That's what we talk about. Until so be to white shirt mama. I'm a brother.

Yeah, better.

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1: What makes Emory special is that it has very rigorous academics, but a community that is willing to support each other. 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
0: Learn more at emory.edu.

0: me say se wo tie mi a na se wo ye abrantia me say wo be ya surprise say wo a wo ye 30 years no woni baba ho so na 60 years me na me catch na wo and ti se wo dwen ye wo say wo adaje dia wo tata wo me say wo be wo be ti woni no na e me na ye den big two Somebody ya out to me temene na fe edi nyame ja e ba wa brabo so fire juma o fire juma o because tie obofo no call Nazareth no enye obi a nche no call you wa nko jina kromo anka say Nazareth for mu ya highly favored
1: rabbi
0: rabbi oko oba pote ba ko nche
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0: oba no call nche so no sebe sebe sebe onya sha woni o ye virgin en onya virgin keko wasade no hwabata obi a okura nyame boshe ye friend Joseph en Joseph no so nya so na ho keke o selfi David 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answer no di bibi betu mu no just how tell we
1: hotel
0: oh yes so to me mo bra bi akeke say we should be bia no so your prophet na ne life nya correcta oh pretty by delusion spirit because un to me live immoral life and oh pretty holy ghost
2: not at all.
0: And the Tiamina Utiamino anointing. Anointing, yummy hobby. And don't to me for anointing, and don't to me for prophetic in Runguna. Because me bought positions in Yana. I'm a person catching us there. Un to me catching them is all your prophet, or lifestyle and your corrector, who operating just by the gift. Because the gift alone does not bring global influence. Don't deceive yourself. Me see a yanada home.
2: Oh yes.
0: Me tie me ye. Obo for no call Nazareth. Nyo bi anche no call you. 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Na chromo no enye ho ne say at the paper bi anko. Nazareth. Anytime something is going on somewhere, watch this. Don't forget it. Especially so your pastor out here. Don't forget this statement. Anytime God wants to stop something in a particular place, he looks for a man who is in alignment with his purpose.
1: My God.
0: I'll say it again.
1: Say it again.

0: 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Nyanko ponse me ma be ma kura me ma oba na ede.
1: Stop omo.
0: Na o shushu emu na kane an koto wan so.
1: Meso
0: to meso. Eme na ji kane an en to so.
1: Yes do bo.
0: Odo fute me say some shot I can do it.
1: I can do it.
0: Say I can do it.
1: I can do it.
0: Say I can arise.
1: I can arise.
0: Say I will arise.
1: I will arise.
0: Say I must arise.
1: I must arise.
0: Say this curse in my family.
1: This curse in my family.
0: I must stop it.
1: I must stop it.
0: Asa san no mien.
1: San no mien.
0: Ewa pushe.
1: Ewa pushe.
0: Asa san You will never know the importance of what you are doing until the result, the reward is given to you. Holiness, and fast what that copim say, Ube do baby of Nyanko Pobia da Brabede. So holiness has a reward.
1: Yes.
0: And then at the Pope Bia

0: 62 verse 1, 2 and 3.
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0: Isaiah 62 verse 1, 2 and 3.
1: Isaiah chapter 62 verse 1, 2 and 3. Now they shall say, and sa over 2 million people are mutiny. So be a cra fire.
2: Hey.
1: Obi a cra fire.
2: Ha.
1: Oh, my children, Quasi Assem.
2: Abby,
1: and conform to a light, but a useless light. Can you hear the
2: shrine?
1: Can you not shrine? Na can you shrine? And show me to me to Quasi Adanopa. No, sir. Elijah nipa bako peno onu to me stop unsio for 3.5 years. Na ye nipa do don so top roye. Ab say ya sorry.
2: Aba.
1: Ah, yeah, yeah.
2: Aba.
1: Masa. Mumia nya kwasa sam na ye dinu.
2: Aba.
1: Let's go, come on,
0: Isaiah. Yes, sir. Isaiah 62, verse 1, 2, and 3.
1: Again.
0: Isaiah 62, verse 1, 2, and 3.
1: Again.
0: Isaiah chapter 62, verse 1, 2, and 3.
1: What's it then?
0: For Zion's sake, will I not hold my peace?
1: What it? Osin Zion timinye den.
3: Minye kom.
1: Afetie de mekano. 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
2: Dabi.
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2: Dabi.
1: Mna kwa uya bobo ya de winning fast
2: one
1: because ebusia na wa betom no akotim atechem
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2: abi
1: ohini the wedding
2: abi
1: because when you don't have the presence of God you don't matter.
2: Oh yes.
1: And mama Christ so na only Sunday and it's like you have to be nice, you have to wash yourself, you have to what kind of nonsense is that? And then tie ohini bi ayare.
2: That's right.
1: Serious. And I'm frame.
2: That's right.
1: I'm frame no. Na owo emergency our colleague
2: that's why
1: yeah the oxygen system and I'm saying phone here then
2: mumfa
1: phone no calling chain and front to speaker
2: that's why
1: because me person me discharge
2: that's right
1: and I'm so for say and I'm saying me empire man me here then
2: me discharge
1: me person me discharge me person me unify ho
2: of coffee
1: me unify no coffee tio na say wo no
3: yes sir
1: and no your hin keke o
2: ha
1: o say then. You ready?
2: Yes, sir.
1: Huh?
2: Yes, sir.
1: Osaye billionaire.
2: Billionaire.
1: And I'm say, I discharge you and I command you to rise up. On one and so see, immediately you pray for me. Something what?
2: Entered me.
1: Something entered me. Bibi Gramimu. And some na ye can and some keko. A bit to me gramu.
2: That's right.
1: Make us say yamia hodi a day.
3: To me, dear children.
1: Immediately within 30 minutes in here, you discharge
2: it.
1: You discharge it, put no bomb in jail with him. Right. You see. And now, oh God,
3: oh Jesus,
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1: Okay.
0: Maybe we ram, maybe ram of Fiada, and I'm a Yawada, and I'm bare all night if Yada. 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
1: day.
0: And I miss me do me phone. 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One no home. You have been purchased by the blood of Jesus, and you don't live for yourself. Because you don't live for yourself. And thing yes, sir. What sorry? If you are not person dinner,
2: there be.
0: And yet, Pastor Pony, a cocofridia, and I'm so metuatari, mammy.
3: Yes, sir.
0: Or two mammy, you

0: kasa so to ade onti ase but Holy Ghost catch up and shut ade because we shut ade no and come for be shut ade instead of message na uti and am share my tade that one am to preach here because you don't live for yourself and team me ya on the way na me dad said the same time no so ohine na attack and team me team any be 5 a.m. no na me go washroom no and am say mama show me for me so no miss calls be 7 miss calls 7 no and I'm afraid back no say so for we beg you we need your
1: emergency prayer
0: and I'm so well and I'm so what is he no see he has been attacked again he's been taken to Kolebu and I'm saying take the phone to where he's lying now for phone to call baby or down how many phone to do
2: goodness
0: and let me more pray the Holy Ghost say what now man who here and I'm saying how and I say you don't live for yourself when you are an intercessor he said me beba ho entity enura and I'm a bad one or the or no friend me semi mon pay sa onu so any attack onu so to me home any enter me wo ho na Holy Ghost say call yourself me friend no I'm afraid who say bad 3 calls aba me pick me phone me friend no I say me da husband if you how say me heart no now say what just so to me say oh yeah and I'm say I rebuke the spirit Jesus. Of death and I command it to live and not die
3: Jesus.
0: Come out of the hospital and I'm say mess up throw after 25 minutes me throw be on fire and not pay me one of frail I say daddy and I'm say now way no see you hear me I said no more pay my me I pay the head and the yin feel and I'm so what and I'm so say or so bomb pay we penny listen as some am person me can say kiso sum na yesum no enye correct o entino tie entino nyansa sem am me can say ma bre nyansa sem nyi nyame sem okay yesu no ono oba asase do I born na oba bewu ade no bewu ye Bible say God commanded his love towards us in that while we were yet sinners Christ died for us. The Bible said he was wounded for our transgressions. Yeah, you're born in a mere prano.
1: Yes.
0: And he was bruised for our iniquity. And a man of God can be bruised for somebody's what? Iniquity.
3: Oh, yes.
0: Now, what are they going to unqualify you? No. Who better? I am bruised for somebody's iniquity. Also, baby, acquiring a crown. You have one too good hotel into Wolfu. Now, but you may have been paying for, who but you may bruise for somebody's iniquity. You pay jump fire.
1: Jesus.
0: Father, let fresh fire rain.
1: In Jesus' mighty name.
0: I already told you me. Bible says Zion tibing your day. Come your mom.
1: Yes, sir. Isaiah 62, verse 1, 2, and 3. For Zion's sake will I not hold my peace.
0: Or say Zion tibing come on to me.
1: And for Jerusalem's sake, I will not rest.
0: Na Jerusalem soon ti and yadi amen resti. Not just say, Odi Funi Yankobe resti. Name of Jerusalem to a resti. Do is a trouble and see Jerusalem and not just say, Odi Funi Yede. Odi for no resti. Odi for no Jinahome. And to woo Wahomage. What? Masa, and I said, Mamma, say, winning your midlife, so I want to be engine. Want to make chisel frequency with data because what you know,
1: yes,
0: and two said Jerusalem trouble, not just what you for me.
1: Arrested.
0: I will not rest. This is Isaiah. Go ahead
1: until the righteousness thereof go forth as brightness.
0: See, or say men rested that copim say men who said three near a wood Jerusalem no

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1: All of me. All of me. All of me. All of me. All of me. All of me. All of me. All of me. All of me. All of me. All of me. All of me. All of me. All of me. All of me. All of me. All of me. All of me. All of me. All of me. All of me. All of me. All of me. All of me. All of me. All of me. All of me. All of me. All of me. All of me. All of me. All of me. All of me. All of me. All of me. All of me. All of me. All of me. All of me. All of me. All of me. All of me. All of me. All of me. All of me. All of me. All of me. All of me. All of me. All of me. All of me. All of me. All of me. All of me. All of me. All of me. All of me. All of me. All of me. All of me. All of me. All of me. All of me. All of me. All of me. All of me. All of me. All of me. All of me. All of me. All of me. All of me. All of me. All of me. All of me. All of me. All of me. All of me. All of me. All of me. All of me. All of me. All of me. All of me. All of me. All of me. All of me. All of me. All of me. All of me. All of me. All of me. All of me. All of me. All of

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2: Enti Isaiah nu nim se so kana nu tumu a Jerusalem be desum listen tie me say so kama nu tumu a o ma bra bo be say do you know what children are doing na me kura me wo school no na unim de me
3: ah
2: enti no yen enya se wo hye de pa na na wo tu no fu
3: dabi
2: enya futu o
3: dabi
2: ese se to me be a day. It do what some like
3: yes,
2: because Bible said the letter kill it. It is the spirit that giveth life. Bible said the actual the ekum and your soon soon in a man kwam and sing your lecture and yet your camera for papa and you need a career of the spirit, not somebody who can speak fluently.
3: No,
2: you don't need a Polish preacher.
3: No, sir.
2: You need a Holy Ghost jumping, spitting, sweating preacher.
3: Oh, yes.
2: That's what you need.
3: Oh, yes.
2: You don't need somebody who is a very nice man.
3: No, sir.
2: Elijah was not a nice man.
3: No, sir.
4: Not at all.
2: John the Baptist was not a nice man.
3: No, sir.
2: Isaiah chapter 62.
3: Uh-huh.
2: Okay, verse 1 and 2. No, yes, sir. Come on.
3: Isaiah chapter 2, verse 1, 2, and 3.
2: Me se me kasa yana ayarisa e koshu obi.
3: Oh, yes,
2: no me e fie busiye.
3: Oh, yes,
2: ni ni e okoshto ayento adia me de adom fufuru gusho.
3: Oh, yes, adamo.
2: Ube kai wa usika.
3: Oh, yes, adamo.
2: Obi biara wodi bibia be shewo umantemo ne.

0: Say your bomb pie in the year, a mount pie bonus, a mount pie, your young pie bona, a young pie bona, and your time and I are demanding here, but a young pie bona, and to mount pie bona, maybe a young chance can be a bookum, me say, Samunun Kumu, and show your mama, and show the Casabeta, and show the Casabeta. 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
0: 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My brother, boy, and today, Bible said, "I'm a mamu for beba, ebe bow canium." Can you say that?
1: Yes, sir.
0: Gentiles,
1: and the Gentiles shall see thy righteousness.
0: My mamu for be who tene,
1: and all kings thy glory.
0: Na ni pati chudi ni pakasi ni na be unse nyamienu nyamu aso kwanim.
1: And thou shalt be called by a new name.
0: And thou shalt be called by an old name.
1: No, sir.
0: Not just a one name on a dim foot for me today.
1: And
0: dim foot for me. Yes, I was so dim foot for me. Wow. And train so bad day. And train so bad today.
1: Yesterday.
0: When will be our Australia and the Dinya Norman? Then I was with your footballer. Now would you t-shirt to be on top? No mercy t-shirt today. And to what you was and your fatty and your fatty as a bemo tisawano on only t-shirt yet. Now the yanto and your fatty. And Tina says, I was so sorry. No Kenya, because if it can work for one man, it can work for another.
1: Yes,
0: tonight.
1: Hey.

0: let men and women begin to rise.
1: In Jesus' mighty name.
0: Let God begin to rise.
1: In Jesus' mighty name.
0: On your behalf.
1: Yes, Jesus.
0: Isaiah chapter 9, verse 6.
1: My God.
0: Isaiah chapter 9, verse 8. I'm sorry. Isaiah chapter 9, verse 8. I didn't tell you, you're not tuning. Nani na na yebo dunsi enyo enyo mu ukrum na wodi awo nyom ne yentume mon wa Nigeria enti yakopo yiyi mu. The Bible said God is no respecter of persons, for in every nation whosoever does that which is right is accepted by him. Listen, you hey, masa ne awo yen emfam faso bi amre
2: wo
0: san kristo som basa basa
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2: adokro.
0: Isaiah chapter 9 verse 8. What's it?
1: Yes, sir. Isaiah chapter 9 verse 8.
0: What's it?
1: The Lord sent a word unto Jacob.
0: Abiyom.
1: Isaiah chapter 9 verse 8. The Lord sent a word unto Jacob.
0: Abiyom. Can you hear?
1: Yes, sir. Isaiah chapter 9.

0: verse 8. The Lord sent a word into Jacob.
1: Yes, sir.
0: Onyame suma asem ema asem ni wura Jacob mu
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1: and it had lighted upon Israel
0: na asem no beye kane ma Israel nyina eye nipa ba ko pe na ji asem no but nipa ba ko asem o ji ye no e beye kane ma o ma nyina na wo ye nipa cha ye Jacob Jacob. The word was sent to one man, but the word that entered one man became light. Light, it created illumination for a whole nation. Somebody said, My father. Say, oh, my father.
2: Oh, my father.
0: Change my story.
2: Change my story.
0: Because I'm
2: ready.
0: My bread.
2: My bread.
0: Say, some
2: brother.
0: My brother.
2: My brother.
0: And you should
2: have.
0: Out of four pages.
2: Rabada,

Yeah.

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0: Because you cannot change a routine until you replace it with another routine.
1: Oh, yes.
0: Tiebium, you can never change a routine unless you replace the routine with another routine.
1: Another routine.
0: And this is how you say, Anajo, Ufono, Kwasi Asem, Nasha, Wasua. So, I'm going to make a just a whole pair at the full Friday. Yes, I tell you. And this is how you say, I'm going to make a what pay your program, CB? Now, what local in? Now, what's some? I don't pa or ya obi blewa dwena so nya ni tie nya ni tie because tie sa wanya wo sebre no. I've told you that salvation is God's benevolence, but transformation is you being in alignment with the benevolence of God, because until you are ready to change, you can never change.
2: Oh yes.
0: Obey a cassier chain say,
3: oh yes,
0: me say, obey a cassier chain say,
3: oh yes,
0: I said, Oba, Shawadu, and Yano, no po,
3: and
0: Yabron Sam, not that, no say, Unio be and now, Unyasika. It's a lie. Now, Nipano almost can, or John Sopatru,
3: Dabby,
0: Nipano almost can, or Yanni,
3: Dabby.
0: My mama is watching every pop and sons are honor memorphy beba memorphy yourself and tis always a memorphy yourself for radia. Who want you my was so innocent? 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Actually, I be poor. 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

0: for fire bebree. Psalm Genesis chapter 32.
1: Yes, sir.
0: My God, I feel like praying for somebody. Genesis 32. Me said ne and net tie baby out here be piana. Say, or document be out to me say, I was saying yami be a quem mam, ye to ho, or passport, ye to ho. Unimo bio yare, chino pain, baby. I don't need to lay my hands. Say Peter soon soon to me to be so
2: kai.
0: Emanya yare sa me kasa be ye chuma. Me say what no me a so no me an enya chuma pure.
2: Oh yes, o devil.
0: Onya me be pure kwafu from ma.
2: Oh yes, o devil.
0: Nasa obaba kutu minya waria. I didn't know don't minya waria. But I dey born in waria. And na dey atos you be ye feel so.
2: Yes, o devil.
0: Genesis chapter 32.
1: Yes, sir.
0: From verse 24.
1: Yes, sir.
0: Come here and call.
1: Genesis 32 from verse 24. And Jacob was left alone.
0: And Jacob was with his friends.
1: No, sir.
0: Some shall leave me alone.
2: Leave me alone.
0: Obi biara oni wa danu wa jabi bi woni padiam me sese sade ni tumfi wa
2: yes o
0: sade ni tumko
2: yes o
0: come here call
1: yes sir
0: come to deliver
1: Genesis 32 from verse 24 and Jacob was left alone
0: na Jacob e ka ono nko a
1: and there wrestled a man with him unto the breaking of the day
0: kasa ka ono nko a
2: e ka ono nko a
0: kasa ka Jacob nko
2: a Jacob nko a
3: obi anka
0: baby shedding and count.
3: Oh, yes.
0: And Koyan Shani Moon,
3: Debbie.
0: Unqua. Money count. Let's see, as some two are young qua. And the Unqua question shall rate.
3: Ah,
0: we should shut up the Huno. We should friend of a Joshua. Come here and call. And Jacob was left alone.
1: Yes, sir. And there wrestled a man with him unto the breaking of the day.
0: The Bible said, "Oni pebini neten tamia me before any Jacob ten tamia. If ya na Jacob pim sa diye chenye.
1: Yes.
0: Ute si abonyo moho.
1: Debi.
0: Ute si Jacob ye ona tini abonyo.
1: Debi.
0: Oni neten tam sa Jacob pim sa diye chenye. Because necessary bibi se sa wena brabum. Me se ne. And let's see your phone line now. Me say, for so ne wuda me se se bibi bede.
2: Abasa sa.
1: Oh, and yes. When he saw that he prevailed not against him,
0: Nemra and Mrena, me before who said, own too many Jacob.

0: jidin abi because baby biara wo edin ayede aden yede ato sabre bro no no so enti no obofor ka kire Jacob say watch yourself with your this year ne esan say woni nipa atentam woni nyame atentam na wadin kudim enti ansana wodin be sesa no je say woni nipa atentam esan hwan
1: nyame atentam
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1: wodin kudim
0: kai afa
2: ha
0: afa
2: kai
0: me say sister wo be din kudim
1: yes
0: devil ohine wo tie me wo be din kudim
1: yes devil
0: listen politician you will prevail
1: Jesus
0: Christ you will prevail
1: Jesus Christ
0: you will prevail
1: Jesus Christ
0: 2026 you will show yourself as a prince
1: Jesus Christ
0: tonight
1: I receive
0: grace
1: to prevail
0: I don't like your voice

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0: Yanko. Luke 6 verse 38.
1: Or say
0: from a New Living Translation.
1: Or say
0: give.
1: Or say what your man.
0: And you will receive.
1: Now sabeka.
0: Your gift will return to you in full.
1: Or say ni awo de man. Ebe sabba unchenya. Ayama change say ni awo de man.
0: Press down.
1: Ye miyasu.
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0: Running over.
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0: The amount you give.
1: Sika odi bemanu.
0: Will determine the amount you get by.
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0: Tiye. 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
1: and Thomas,
0: and Thomas, Kania, and many Payan Shira, maybe yourself, and then maybe your day.
1: And Thomas,
0: no, mommy, I want dear me to be your soon year.
2: That's right.
0: Me Jimmy Husufi, I for the Boboni Piara Nipa boy, tear me, Miss Sabre, Sir Ensimian, Miss San and Anna G.
1: Oh, yes, a demo.
0: Line here 055-944-6673. 055-944-6673. Man who said he probably brain and so see no me patcho who so see na a dumb from line after your beatum a year 0302-216561 and penny my brabon coffin the big da Bible said you need per genuine obituary. Not just say me to me a day me want to actually ready me some kind.
2: That's right.
0: I can use what I have to receive what I don't have.
2: Oh yes.
0: Because as long as I have a seed, I can predict my fruit.
2: That's oh yes.
0: Me a thing ti a me wa body. Me to me a chere abba me de meso. And to me dia ba we say rate say Jacob to me no tentame ma osi sana bra body a ma bani jina ma basu na enye kaiye to me de enfama me 055-944-6673 Abba me jene me jinyami ya semwa nyami de mani boni 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055-944-6673. 055-944-6673. 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O yes, we are after sending text. Number your phone so. Na ya dia campaya ya bo, a microphone. A year 055-944-6673. Hello. Okay. He's there. The patro and frewo seed liner so frewo adum FM line. Ube show seed in seed liner so. Now fe wa fre adum FM line any abompaye. And frewo seed liner so. We as I ain't to me no mompaye. Srewa. Aduma FM line here 0302-216561. And answer 0302-216562. You were two lines. Who shows it in the Frabian Empire? Hello, good morning.
3: Papa, good morning.
0: Now, Pachawane, can say?
3: Papa,
0: Pachawane.
3: Akusia.
0: Akusia, me pejam paya no de mouse, eh? To me, Pierre, new dear seer, I was Sebrebono, Nyankupo, and Yifriho, me bomb pie away, yes, to Tinemuse, Yamimana Bassania Cassia or so, now or Gia Nyawodia, I will yes to Tinemo. Amen.
2: Amen.
0: Hello, good morning.
4: Good morning.
0: Pacho Waneka say,
4: Nana could do it for a big
0: one. Hey, Nana Pacho Napome.
4: Never
0: I lift up special prayer for you with all my heart, for you, for your children, for your family, for your kingdom, for your town and the city that which you govern. I declare, may the light of God shine upon you.
2: Amen.
0: And may because of your prayers, Jesus, many more will come to the light of God.
2: Jesus.
0: In Jesus' name, amen.
2: Amen.
0: Please call and let's pray. Hello, good morning.
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1: 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Good morning.
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0: Good morning.
1: But you want to say?
0: Father,
1: 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Now declare, let the light of God shine upon your life. You will never dwell in darkness. 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
2: Amen.
1: 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There were only 6 minutes to go. Hello, good morning.
3: Good morning, Daddy.
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1: Me bop me di ahon, me di nyami ahon, dem bom pa ya maon. 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
2: Amen.
1: Thank you so much, Lord. 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
0: Morning, brother.
1: Na pacho wane kasei. We lost them. We lost the person. The patrol between your plant 2 seed in was 055-944-6673. So your best seed. Seed in here 2026 for business people, for corporate people, 1026 for Gideon Army members, Ebaba Pim 126. Hello, good morning. And I am Frewo, a seed liner. So good morning.
4: Good morning, sir.
1: Patrol, what can say?
4: Pastor Joseph Mensa.
1: 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Hello, good morning. 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
5: Hello, good morning, Daddy.
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1: 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So, Jazzy, and San Kowachi, Ukowachi, what was the time? Father, in the mighty name of Jesus, with a good heart, I pray for my daughter, and I declare by the power of the Holy Ghost that let your blessing be upon your daughter in Jesus' name. Amen.
2: Amen.
1: Obron Sambema of Shinana was about Sunai Day. Nasa Maniko, baby, because Okasa Dodo. Hello, good morning.
6: Good morning.
1: Pacho Waneka say.
6: Pacho, friendly be.
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2: Amen.
1: The patcho and fresh seed line of fresh Adoma FM line Adoma FM line here 0302-216561. Hello, good morning. Hello, good morning.
0: Good morning.
1: The patcho one can say.
0: The patcho cake.
1: Me bom paya mama de ma koma pa bom paya am paya no den se nyame pega nkonyina pempen so a ese ne fata nipa nyina hu se nyame na ye we ama wo wo Jesu dem mo amen.
2: Amen.
1: You have a court case, plant a good seed. You have a plant a good seed. Don't just send a text, plant a good seed. Let your seed speak for you at the court. Because don't forget, at the court, a lot of things go on. Plant a good seed for your court hearing. Plant a good seed for your embassy application. Plant a good seed for your children. Hello.

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2: Amen.
0: A winya huwa one of the Sunday nwa ba church. Good morning. Listen to the last call and then I'll switch to the next studio.
1: That's right.
0: Hello, good morning.
3: Morning.
0: Now, Pacho, what is saying? Oh, my pal voice, you know. Now, what is he saying?
3: Your
0: family, JV. I see you. Father, in the name of Jesus, just as his voice is, so shall your blessing be. I declare, as the Lord has made you great, so shall it be. Nothing missing, nothing broken. In Jesus' name, amen.
1: Amen.
0: My Pacho, so we plant to see seed in here. Seed in here from 2026, 1026, 926, 826, 726, 600, above the payment, 126. Be Bomadia so be will range in them.
1: That's right.
0: And go so see the beer that when you're ready. The be and yes, sir. Hello, good morning. Because I'm compulsory. Enya collection yejo, yanya collection. You sow a seed into your own destiny. Also for namini be unya piano planting. That's the bottom line. Uko hospital ni a true drama wa catch a doctor and say unye unisika do better dru. Now but who say yare no? Oni mi hiani no ni msekani. Value yourself for a boat too. Hello, good morning. Me patcho baby, I will be here. I bet you me a plant two seeds here. I bet you me a plant two bia mama. I bet you me a plant two bia maire. I bet you me a plant two bia mansanu ojuma. I bet you me a plant two bia mawa bushia. Because we intemjina for my bushia.
1: That's right.
0: Inti aba wujana eni ane keke because ni collection. 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And your offering yeji o e ya ba wudua with understanding entina ye chire chire mu ansa ne amwadua se de ba ya wan kodua ababi keke and I want for amemene fi and now shada bi your friend is seed faith not just about wudua magidian ye den and pechire ba bi a wo piara afa mi pegam paye
1: Jesus.
0: Obi biara wadua wapa.
1: Yes, Lord.
0: Baby obi pie piara.
1: Jesus.
0: Wapa enkasam fa.
1: Oh, yes, Lord.
0: Obi biara wu be dua wapa.
1: Jesus.
0: Say ya na ji, say ya no pa.
1: Mm.
0: Aba wu dua enkasam fa.
1: Oh, yes, Lord.
0: Afe osu nyankopon entie wo mpa ye.
1: Amen.
0: Na oma osu nsira.
1: Amen.
0: Na ni panyina hu se nyini pa ho den.
1: Amen.
0: Wo Yesu din mu ena ma bom pa ye. Amen.
1: Amen.
0: Kaso ra Yesu.
1: Ra Yesu.
0: Na no pa ye.
1: Na no pa ye.
0: Me fa Yesu.
1: Me fa Yesu.
0: Send me wood at him, Fred line now, who so seed in was one? Fred the same line. Line here 055-944-6673. Inti Esther Koto Mehun, Joanna Amankwa Mehun, Gloria Mehun, Entino, Om Freya Fremia Mompire, Usa Ubompire, who so seed in we are. After Sa send a text. Utumse situation here critical. Send a text. Now, fe American prayer request and do I a bumpire man crophone? 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

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It was saving faster than feminine young coupon. O Brahmins made that was a saying young coupon. 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
2: Edda was in kunim di fo. 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

0: Then Noah built an ark, an altar to the Lord, and taking some of all the clean animals and clean birds, he sacrificed burnt offering on it. The Lord smelled the pleasing aroma and said in his heart, "Never again will I curse the ground because of man, even though every inclination of his heart is evil from childhood. And never again will I destroy all living creatures as I have done. As long as the earth endures seed time and harvest, cold and heat, summer and winter, day and night will never cease." 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
0: 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Messer said, no bow noir, or dear at the kind for whom at the assound son. So you are the count for no, a radian castle you are the count for that. And Timma Bessonia corner, send me ya. 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
2: 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And a few new are very important. 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And the Yamika chain is because of the way he did. We need to And found only the name Abraham Omu, but and found only the name Yiri Eye. 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

0: a call for interview. Now, a branch and it's a yen say, or coin or two, a jumel runner. And Obusan say, Ufri Hini, or then a cut out to Oshia Din Obusan say, why banner? 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Enemy. No, I also say, Papa Banana of Nibano, Mashisha Papa Yamuno, it is any banner would ya, any a Jumano Mediamau. A Jumano Mediamau. Now, and Yama, O Papa Nukre Dian in the Modi Monti, and Yama Bibri or Han Mamma Sadia Kamu. Oh, Papa Joe, a blanty and a buy and on Telepapasi. First, not Telepapasi, but of free one who call for you, no, say, da, when Yakupo is out. Da. 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Nayam protected on Yankupo Dia a Dianso. Nayam protected a Bushiano. Because a Jabinti obitren in Sawa Bushabiso, a Domi Wanda. 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
2: 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I'm not sure that I'm searching, and I'm starting to search. Since we don't say I do my 106.3 for so many years, the story of my chair, the station, me change. Fifty of my chair, one I ever saw here. Me develop to one, now me meet to one. Me develop to wait to reach him. Be I know also for you, baby, be I. Yes, I know pa. No, be some say no. What you also also for who say some say I. Who say say I know can I? Yeah, but what brother you say? Me real who say sing. Obeka che mi so to wusu ansa to wusu ansa on the side of us to wusu ansa and I'm from me tie na be hu ya na be break it a gab na ehu na na me ne woman no no I feel that obey my downfall me su menyi ya 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
1: 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And I know God will surely bless you for that.
2: Radima weni hunu nipa afimu ewu radima wa sonsuti asemde odofupa ewu radin tutu wana monsi ni akroma unimu.

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Abusia, she has seen a finger me a jar or ban and Susan Concro at the bro. She's okay, but I dream about Crusade Radio coming.

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So come and want to be. I'm watching a bar, Cassafidia, so I don't 106.3 FM. I'm going to name you Media Decay and I had a bro. Your papa, Bishop, you also answered you Media Suna Uti. I don't pay the air, can't you ready, Uncle Pony say, and I see any I didn't come for and turn to money team. It's let's say ready and the encore. Baby be a war with so for a video to baby, I saw you at Adom 106.3 FM. For Titif, whenever you are catching a Sebrason, see a court admiring what any only answer friend in here. Father's Day. Yeah, but celebrity. Every year, I hear Mama and as the men. Then you go on your mom, Amaya. See, young on our if we bunny the infant moment. Yes, hands to swap, Emma. Help him. I have seen the end to me 18 Timor. They are the foundation of the family and of the community. I pay it in a CNA in come for comforting Tuntuma, the boss on Obasas. No woman Yamanina, Indian Munya, Eric Cassier, Santin, Asantin, Yan Coupon, Vidachi, Chiri, Chiri, Unyan Coupon. I pay any Tifujina, watch him Cousin, watch him down. The Ashanti region, and the award, the Kip Kuz, Alumina, Mankasi.

watching background, and you watch TV. 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Now, dear man, where you know, and you see how many I call for your safety tips.

0: Adom anyone any na ye wo any awuti ya fabiti na amenian po. 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
3: 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Ya papa Bishop ya uzo ansa. Ajumedi so. Adom ngana ni mjumedi na busia. Anopay. Councillor Tina at the safety tips at the Abraham. All right. Yanko, enemy. The brain, here the new way say the Kahu say daddy. Israel no eje Yanko pon say. Pray tie she mo ayeku. Yanko. Ya check your safety tips nine on Yanko. Catch on a running young couple and say, Oh, no, ni more, any ye. Who's young, my catcher said, Every is a cancer to tips, counselor to us a day, and they safety tips a day. Am I ye?
0: Abusia and Opey, Mammy, Fat and Chiaka say, Infig Media, so a mum. 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
1: What makes Emory special is that it has very rigorous academics, but a community that is willing to support each other. People are always willing to study together and work hard together.
0: Learn more at emory.edu.
2: David akofa ne soja ni yire no mo asen yakum papa no
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3: Any a day.
2: Any a day. And that day, Fatchemi. As a debiano, ya. Assembly to be more in Woody Ra, near Yano City. By you tria ye mudia, Yankasa ye Woody Ray City. Ebia, ya, ya, ya, ya, ya, ya, ya, ya, ya, ya, ya, ya, ya, ya, ya, ya, ya, ya, ya, ya, ya, ya, ya, ya, ya, ya, ya, ya, ya, ya, ya, ya, ya, ya, ya, ya, ya, ye be ye boni ti o de ne bampo e be pata india
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0: Welcome back to Yeah, That's a Pepper Thing. 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That's a Pepper Thing! And over to Becca, who's whispering affirmations to her can.
1: You're sweet. You're unique. You're the best thing I ever poured over ice.
0: 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It's not a science thing, but it's a Pepper Thing! Why do they all do it? All for that sweet, delicious, truly one-of-a-kind taste of Dr. Pepper. It's a Pepper Thing!
2: And where they wajin phones are
3: too. And then I says a mamma, Pony Abusania, they should appreciate it. Sam Raya cry, Wahono, Papa, wajia too. Send it by Jibby Bitumwa. A
2: yen sumuasa.
3: Yen sumuasa. What if say, yeah, I come for you, yet me worry.
2: Yeah, okay, well, baby, because I'm a man when you're better than home.
3: Good
2: now, my baby will be asking, now say, oh, come on, baby, no idea. When you're
3: my
2: own, say, oh, come, Sansua. Now, where I am from, so
3: it is a papa waiting here when you said your yay, a your bonnet. That's what banny in any mawa. Miss Ressay, dear SCBN, we can't. Change it.
2: We can't change it.
3: Yet means the sun will bloom. I see. But the other Dennis say, "Wajia tumuna wasaba."
2: Sir.
3: Yemfanche. Na yentu anamu fufu.
2: The other Dennis say, "Wajia tumuna wasaba." Yemfanche yentu anamu fufu. Kwaju anan.
4: Daddy.
2: Kwaju. 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
5: You ask it, partner. 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
2: a tinayentier.
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2: say, Yama we see.
5: Se ubi quayage more, baby. 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
2: Yante ho hwe.
5: Na daddy, sa ni ma we say no. I thought that out stories ni bia. Na aya na odi ho akwhye. 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
2: Sa.
5: Was soon was it a young
2: cavalier?
5: Because a buha or choir crano, obit me what corner daddy Wako will know. It was a general responsibility of feeling in answer.
2: Jack one shit.
5: Oh, on training pummel show.
2: And ya, banaya, ya, ya,
5: ya, ya, ya. Na such situation, you know. And Kualana would the cow woman, and eh, or banner would jump with you know. Now, kwa na son, because oh,
2: my
5: bonia, daddy. Ne fachano.
2: Edding,
5: but any party, any panel bonny.
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0: I just say
1: What transit planning?
0: Oh, any papa in the dinner?
1: Maybe I saw papa.
0: I saw papa.
1: And here, bro. Now, some way, dear banana, a dapples why I can't want to see me a papa. I want to hear that now. Tess, woman, when you transfer, I could pee, baby. Who could be a horn more? They say, I will. They say about retirement. About retirement, about me, Jim. And now, the way you know, I say, why so on? I didn't see it. So I catch you about and this is your word, you know. And was say, they hear it. And then first wife in Mano. Almost a woman, the umpano, woman in non fahuncia, just say, woman in shia bebia, woman vagina da, the papaye. And then, woo, yadu agentry, to Facebook, go between agentry, and they will comment in the idea about him, and send him by but we still waiting for your comment, your suggestions. Cancel so around, cancel or around. All right, if ya, maybe send me bishop or simbi. 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
1: Oh, she
2: holds so do me, meaning me, Korea, ye be a jamma. Now, Fedia,
1: dear befriend,
2: say, Mamma, and your man, you know, not will be for free, but this is no alcohol, and a man, a woman. They say, Papa, you knew her. Say, be our own, a fear warrior, and know what is what we are coming. And I dear, and Ramon, meaning counsel her. But, say, Papa, you knew us a seer, a man, a watcher for woman. No one, ma, men, a bayon, ya say. Ne obey, then obey ye, boy, me a man bring me more jenny. A si hon, ubetiaco. And no, and no, I mean, di ho yaw. 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
1: ma, men, venture home.
2: Daddy, on fanche.
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2: 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Nay, ye pretty winy, na, I bet ya was
1: ever deja.
2: If you be on fanche,
1: ever deja.
2: I may jiddies and a man so a bay be beashing any money, I'm to on Germanica.
1: Yes,
2: on Germanica.
1: Ha, cancer.
3: As a person say, now, my man is a son, and I'm a coin.
4: As a trans,
3: now, what's your man?
1: Eh, ma'am,
3: what's a son, a man,
1: and their own coin,
3: you know. Now, what's your qualano?
1: Eh, papa,
3: papa, no, your qualana, no, momo, a beer, chop money, with your school fees. I are a sabiani, I don't know anything, you know, because. In as much as a beer or banner is an ompe a matter, na ono de obuna ketim ekono na so na ware na nyi hu bio oni mechire no enti wunsu awoyo obema no se wani nyi aware ne hu bio esan se oyire ko na wo so akobata oba foforo ho enkwara ne de se ne te se ohwe o me se enkwara na awu om omoyo omoyo wasudi
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1: Fagel, but Ebi onu obi anwo.
2: Oh, I'm Fagel. Me and
1: you ain't even sign a tisa. You ain't even sign a tisa.
3: Jim FM.
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1: 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Yeah. So I want to believe say this one is a case of desertion. Oni mi chen. 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
2: going to yen kan chire maame no ene nkwara nsa wo von papa wo von so che no
1: 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Oh,
2: okay. Hey, you see, Papa, no, a bombardier catcher of ban and crowns a montrank. It will be a responsibility on Nafi when you be.
1: Eh, so a quenya heard the abnebi. There's a bit of bow,
2: Braddy, one macra and crowns
1: or bows on no. Tina Quetian, Yacutianiano, or one or jeer.
2: Tidem, Zem, and Quadano, and the mamma's any pass at the bachelor dear.
1: That is it. Oh, maybe your banner's money be the uncle. So money be the uncle and no one no.
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Now, this year, media booster, Eddie Bro, dance my Becosso, and all the churches under Crowes of Becosso. 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
0: 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Na thanks to you computer clinic die. 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E woye o scanner. 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
3: Finally, the selection concerning land, this issue concerning chief CNC, all the issues that are continuing to exist in Kwanta, finally, this one is sufficient to it. It's been worrying in the last 4 years, unfortunately, like I said, but not very fault, like everything else, the security directors in the country would have taken it up. But there's been quite a lot of delay, apart from the curfew, nothing else has moved. So we wish to say that it is our duty now to take up the issue and find its own solution to the tragic.
2: Nana alo ewe ya no eno wasan edia de sre atumabu ewo enkwanta south empotam homu nyina enim ese abedwako na juma womo ebe ya no womo enyoma wo watu womo makwan na womo emfa emwa bi omo betumedi aboa no emwa asumjie no so omo ebe ye abedwako no ebe hia de ye juma no emabu ewo enkwanta south mansini mu no emfa sa eye asumjie ne ma womo na juma ni wiye pei.
3: Now, I wasn't expecting much opposition from that party. I expect the party to cooperate and allow us to take up the matter and find a way to resolve it. Happily for us, if we all agreed that we would like to have some chiefs to take up the matter. So we intend to start the settlement of the chiefs. I am members of that.
2: Nana alo yato suwa nae ena watene nkano wuko timante mwa hinfu kuono wano enyo mkendifu.
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0: Welcome back to Yeah, That's a Pepper Thing. 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
1: World Cup June dear, ya wanna mo mo kwa kwashe keke, any wanna mo mo kwa kwenye mweni jie. 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
3: 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No, a buy Jamawana, a Jabusumia Kachia, and the one swapping over dear. Why would you this? I was sort of da, what you see an hour since you pay a car home, and I must swap, Woma Homie Jibremo, Granny and Wow, a word the animal, a Busseni Sadehono, school fees, a fiam puts you, a Juman Kanko, and Nidiakaho, but you see a Moju, raise the phone book hole. Yes, I'll pass swap, at TB anymore, a Babwa, I'm a Brabu. Shasin it's one away. Nene, who is to say Tejanra Ghana and Kurabatibia, and as a sewapa, Freyan, it was 0302-214-314.
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1: Today is a big moment for our country. This is a big step. Real change for our children and our future. Because today I can announce that the government will

0: Because today I can announce that the government will ban access to social media for all children under the age of 16. Today is a big moment for our country. This is a big step, real change for our children and our future. Because today I can announce that the government will ban access to social media for all children under the age of 16.
1: Dear Ames, even if you live 100 years, it cannot be compared to eternity. Yeah. Even if you live 100 years, one day everybody here is going to go. Are you ready to meet the master? Are you ready to meet your God? When I was writing my will the other day, my lawyer said, there are some few things you need to answer. And I said, what? He said, your ring, your watch, your jewelry, your shoes. Who are you giving it to? And I said, do I need to put that in there? He said, yeah, yeah. All that must be, put it in the will. Tell me. And I said, my ring, my watch, my jewelry, all will be left. He said, yes. Those of you who have had a surgery before, when you are entering the theater, the operation room, they strip you naked. They give you something to wear and say, please, remove your watch, remove your ring, remove your underwear, remove this, put it all in this basket, push it here, and I'll come back for you. And then the next will come back and say, follow me, like a sheep to the slaughter. And all your money and your jewelry is behind you, and you follow the next like a sheep. And they say, lie down. And you lie down. And they say, tell me your date of birth. By the time you finish talking about your date of birth, you are gone. And you are bluffing. Turn to someone and say, you are bluffing, you. What make you think you can disrespect, dishonor, mishandle people, treat people any way, anyhow? And get away with it? Who do you think you are? No humility, impunity, arrogance, pride. Why? Turn to somebody and say, why? Why are you like that? You? Why are you like that?

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2: Don't move you. You don't have oil. I'm telling you. Turn to somebody and say, please humble yourself, please. Humble yourself. I know you are powerful, but be humble. I know you are connected, but be humble. I know you are loaded, but be humble. I know that in your family, nobody has achieved what you have achieved before, but still stay humble. Hear me. Even if you live 100 years.
3: You don't have a market, and you have money, and they say build a market, and you don't have land to build it. It means you don't need the money. No, don't laugh. I'm very serious. Parliament, we approved the disbursement formula. We've approved 58 million for you. The actual releases is 42 million. You have used only 10% in 1 year. How old are you in the office?
4: 1 year.
3: 1 year. So your 1 year salary has been paid to you. But the 1 year money to be spent on the work is not. So that you are being paid, but the people are not benefiting. Is it fair? Are we being fair to the people?
4: No.
3: Why?
4: But we
3: you
4: have
3: see, Director, you were paid for the 1 year. You see, let me tell you, common fund, the impact on the people is what we will consider. 2025, we've given this money to them. We've moved beyond that. What has been the impact of the money on the people? That's what 2026 we are going to be communicating. Your mama will want to see how many cheap compounds have I built. If you don't have cheap compounds, do you have a hospital within the district?
5: Yes.
3: Which hospital?
5: Mama.
3: Is it in good shape?

I'm connected to the rock. I tell you, so connected. 16th day of June 2026. And then a brother, yeah, the trader upon Yankupanasi on the wings of Celestine Bobo Donko, Ninchi Fria Hafo. I tell you, yeah, the just received another 106.3 FM, bro. Yeah, then you may quit as a Vigatam Endpoint Homeopathic Clinic, Anti Mary's Gripe Mixture, Franco Trader Enterprise, DBS Industries, oh, Oba Spaghetti, MTN, Telecel, Amel Scientific, Franco Trading Enterprise, Glyco, Abna Rice, Absa. Your story matters to us. Medoman Hene Kobna Sante, Kofi Asan, Dominic Isiebua, Ayua 05, Abna Pokuya Hene, Oboni this year, and then Barikesi, Eye High Tension. We are so

0: Oboni this year. And then Barikese, aye high tension. We are so grateful to Obibia. Well, in Akwaebna Day, of course, William says, still, what do no? I know Obibia Autumn. There's a lot on our table, but Obibia Damikase, Apobodin continues to be our strength. Father's Day, aye quiet, but for endpoint to Rupatic. Ene aye a japa. Ah, what be the day, Bano? Baby, I dee, a man I dee, a man I dee. I tell you, but end point, yet, Timus, sorry. Multimedia, Timus, sorry, a Japa Daruma. Oh. And Timami wish a year Nimyan for Kennedy Akompre ko a Japon, Kwame Japon, and there wa woda. It's a special day for you. Happy, happy, happy, happy, happy birthday. Kennedy Akompre ko e Japan. 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Ene you are 68. Oh, yeah, you are 68. You are 68. Yeah. You are 68. Enti happy birthday sunku ana medema enano pe. I'm sure say bibia be ko kama e di amao ene wadofo do abusiam. Dr. Edu Boateng ehuna bobrim no. Mwamunim dokuno mekade bia meka kire mo mwamunim dokuno esiedu utimi hwe woni mo dok shu hey doctor Edu Boateng they the confession school break because I'm surprised doctor pa said you see or your particular
1: secondary school
0: or your particular about adia oshe any enka ifri no hoba and an etrinyin na na no nyin kwade me ndakro anka dey bia that said dey as a baba TV hey Mr. Fun picture to you on Jason said on YouTube now I'm out for here doctor Edu Boateng are you serious though? Sometimes you're confused or a fashion designer and I say
1: oh, I'm ready today.
0: Hey,
1: we have a baby. What is it? Oh, no, and yes, can for a man for private jet, when yes can to be. Oh, no, Hena Bravo, no, I dear have a beer winner, but in a pet or no one on a beer, only Jano.
0: Mr. Moya, halitosis, you know, the Jimmy Bobbins are refreshing. But quickly, with a brief, Nami Adma, if you had that, and then the then quickly on that. Now, if you go, the
1: cost. Ebe ye butu your mind. Yeah, as time goes on, no. Ya update no mabibri. Eye 19th, and then the main day. Ah, ye be ye. Omo mbe bantem. Onse ye working day. Na, di inti ya ye day 20th beka hono. Eye se, ubi o wa na, on the 19th, no. The juma no be a obe register ye no hwa na bi a o che na bi obe kwa juma mo na be affect na juma na ya catch is any pan ya money cheat na che say on the 20th no ababa ye ne de na a che de wo bi anso na nsa aka e ji say on the 19th no say nipa no wa amade a on 20th no we are fresh and our bar we bi a sasa ko na chi say de enka scan na free screen ya bit my year e wo kidney obeye wo liver, 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check wo pulse. 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Which is about 1,200 Ghana cedis. And no dear, ubabi ubitia. Now, mine, young Jacob, we are. And probably, no, we are checking every, you know. I find the bimuni about the tree a bit too blue. Oh, no matter dying. Yeah, go catch her, don't force the young kind of sanity. And yes, sir, a telephone say, yes, Roma. A idea, yeka, bibi at all, I am near, don't for, I hear a collaboration. Now, collaboration, I hear, you know. Yen kimi extend because a year cost na wo mo no e so much enti ne ntimi enka said the whole year nyina ye ye enti na wa wuti ne mo akonya se on the 19th no e working day e Friday na so no enam se ehia won enti no odi adwuma permission be 30 minutes bia na wa be register na wo wi a wasan wachi se won ntimi ntena se a na wasan wachi ko ne Saturday ni de a bag may be in where Saturday. Not just a wabba. na wabeye wei na chese ya list ya nya overview ne mo mono de e ma this Father's Day no e ma na ye soronko ene se previous Father's Days ni nyina no na achede bi anka ho achede na wo mu ne se ye ye screen ne de amawo na this time around no omo a ye of three categories of people ah omo benya different achede. First category of people, then say, "Obi oba waba endpoint." Ah, what treating ho? Stroke no de ba ye, hepatitis no de ba ye, ulcer no de ba ye, yadi no de ba ye no. Otibi aye treatment, aye bieni fold demu a. Yaye ni treatment, ama say ni pa de say ni ne huwa tono, ne huwa tono kemu be 5 years, 10 years, say ni pa no. Oba ye no a. Osa ye free check na ye kan wasa mu wi ye no a ni ye na chadi e di amano. Okay. So no better duro so on to duro and I'm say we serious minded person our buy no with me treating hun into no that day no test e be no so ya dia bi mpokra wo ho so betu ma to duro so on to me to duro no ya na chede de ko. Now second category of people are also achede no and so ye different and say omo de no so bua na oguso a wo ye treatment obu akwa eno an obaye obu akwa last week ba be ye treatment. No, I shall say so you treatment. No. Once you wash as well treatment, I wash as so I didn't do no. No, a serious person. Pese, yen ye vision, no, I wanna say a pese Ghana for, ye force Ghana for Mumina Pomodeno. Then you panovic, my boy, may vision abum. Tis any panel, one also son, and I'm so good sure I owe ye treatment, and one or buy a necran or abba, and I said, what chan or beba. Now, ye once you wadina drew no quano, or also so qualify, say, unya, or so different. Friend is a pastor, I was on Sukra Winya. The last category of people, aye, obia. And tis a wee obia waba clinic water, yen tin ye. Now ba clinic 1 year will test. Wa maybe him. An answer, waba hoda, wo card. And so, no, wo ye a blue crown, one to us, oh, my idea, no one to us, oh, and ye treatment, and no. Won't cast our category, no. It wo the end of I'm a bit my back into it, and then I say, this screen is now all ban. So, we yes, a screen in you. Not a screen now, you know. So, what to me, a day, a jewel drew, Yadia neighbor who knew to me do a draw, who say any panel, who to me by the camera. And now we are now we are fresher, we are first timer. Now, I na oba. The whole a year free for you, a screen, you know. No moment you can end up getting a beer, a microwave, and I say, rice cooker ni bi anas

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1: 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Ah, we're treating, huh? Stroke, no, they buy, yeah. Hepatitis, no, they buy, yeah. Ulcer, no, they buy, yeah. Yadi, or they buy, you know. Could be, are you treatment? Are you being for the more? Yeah, any treatment, I'm a saying, but I said, in a one tunnel. You want to let them bear 5 years, 10 years, say, any panel, or buy, you know. Or say, yeah. Free check na yeka wa asem no wie ye no an ye na chede e de ama no so no beto aduru so onto aduru enam se wo ye serious minded person a o ba ye no timi treating hun nti no that day no test e be ye no so ya de bi mpokra wo ho so o betima to aduru so onto minto aduru no ye na chede de ko. Now second category of people a omo so achede no eno so ye different eno se omo de no so so bu ha na oguso a wo ye treatment obu akwa eno an o ba ye Obu aba last week baby treatment. No washa says we ye treatment no. Once ya washa says we ye treatment. Ah washa says we dey do no. No we serious person. O pese yan ye vision no ya won na say ye pese Ghana for. Ye force Ghana for mo mu nya apom den no. Say nipa no betima boa me vision abam. Ti say nipa no won so so na nam say ogushu a wo ye treatment. Eno an oba ye nekwa na waba. Ana say wo kena na obeba. Na wo ye once ya wagina do no nko an no. Ono so so o qualify say onya or so different friends a pastor also on so crawinya. The last category of people, aye obia. And tis a we obia waba clinic water. Yen chin ye. Now ba clinic one ye will test. Wa maybe him an answer waba hoda or card. And so no, would ye a glow crown, one to us or am I a dear no one to us or any treatment and all. Won't cast our category no. It would the end of I'm a bit my butt into it and then I say, this screening now, oh, ban. So, we yes, I'm screening you. Not so screen now, you know. So, what to me, a day, a jewel drew, Yadia neighbor who knew to me do a draw, who say any panel, who team babble come home. And now we are now we are fresher, we are first timer. Now, fear now, oh, but the whole a year free for you a screening, you know. No moment you can end up getting a beer, a microwave, maybe, and I say, rice cooker ni bi anase fruit juice ni bi anase iron anase wunya chese achede na yechese ni nyina no betima nya bidia na chese 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Now, what to me, yes, as I saw, what to me, shat as I will, yes, I had the anoa. Near whom say? War no, this in a see end point and this one say. You bet my boy, Amagana, mamma, a young one thing, no war noa, ye would ya mano, a poor chap, because of that, oh, fret, a ma, mukuma, menana, menana ba, what does what you say? So so men anabe mawu 15 years. 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Because evidence wo ho se ye ni di kan wu. 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ye yi ni se last year hu no se and I'm saying a chair, you know, you can pon be 11 kra. O my name who's a bio are not free, a common de worm. Net a com at the worm. And in tea, yes, yes, sir, my, in fact, your catering services be a more friend of Flicky. Ah, no.

0: mama omo ye fe ne sey mama omo oda omo so so ye chops kaka ai bo be by 11 12 no a e koma sha sey dia manfo no a wo ho a ye betima nya chops e bia ma wo sey bia donut bia na cake bi ana sey chips ayi potato chips bi ene mu drink on ni ye ye enso so no
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0: 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Yeah, cause I did Kejua Atanasi. Kejua. Well, Udi Adi Kujanzi, many are now the problem. Naja, when to make sure so I'll be updating. Nothing will be a cocama. I have crown, Yankasaka.
1: Oh, my Yankasaka crown gown.
0: Oh,
1: Torebia, Trend, if you're in my and I be becoming
0: to the duo,
1: and if you are in, you so on the old train, if you be a
0: Kasaka,
1: it is a old train, maybe if you are banner, but you are old train, banner, old train, and trip, old train, and tripper,
0: and
1: Kayako Hadrin,
0: and Kasaka is a mino. Minim dia make a cat. Say, oh, gee, dear free baby. Then you would two music. Minim dia make a cat.
1: Union is Sam Fanessa.
0: Sometimes we need to pay Cassa.
1: Oh, say, was it?
0: When you're not in the pay Cassa. She Cassa or Cassa ye.
1: Medi Hun,
0: what's your son?
1: But Mrs. Medi Hun,
0: and Yaminam Dima.
1: Oh, yes, I'm a kind of patch.

0: Egidi si wati di enti ya ebo nyumi asi keju ati nasi Nami ya tume china Black Stars ye koshe Na ya she, na ya she Na the last four teams you know Eye Ghana, Morocco and two others The last four teams you know Eye Ghana, Morocco and two others Eti enim teams tu eba beka Ghana ni Morocco hon Na what it mean
1: Nyami ya yachira wana
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0: Eti mbo dimbo Team na hukika Team ni kabum.
1: So we first match kwa zungu yeyo. 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
0: Oshere camp diye koswa. 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
1: Okay.
0: Yebeshi Croatia, ashe England.
1: Hey.
0: Last four teams, you know, Morocco, Ghana, and the others. Baba mentsha Professor Marcus, wani mbiya wa Mam Tech. Watana wache from sa kubo Professor. Echira diyo Mam Tech. Mam pro ni Mam Tech.
1: Watana wache into unfiwa na sana peso che. Oh. Chika se o. Ose watana wache. That's all trap for qua.
0: Yeah, Mona Basso.
1: Aha, okay. Watch out, okay.
0: Professor Marcus. Professor Marcus.
1: And I didn't know, mama, maybe when we all disturb me or distract me.
0: Bibia, a hard drinking piano, Utrini Pajinisu.
1: Yeah.
0: It's me, my, and they were parliamentary. I think of the marshal.
1: Aha.
0: On the ban, no, maybe soon
1: not watch me.
0: Say, oh, a year court to soa.
1: Yeah.
0: Now court to Cassa, oh, pretty nuisance.
1: Nuisance.
0: I won't call for her, or Mutimi Fred.
1: She's creating a nuisance in the studio.
0: Media hands here. Uncle for her,
1: yeah,
0: you have to a year producer soldiers,
1: okay.
0: Kofi Assam, Dominic is here. Oh, you must
1: okay.

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1: Wembley, okay.
0: Anna Fitchia, Stephen Appiah.
1: Stephen Appiah, Tornado.
0: Stephen Appiah, ni mwai dududu.
1: Who won one cassa or a fit so?
0: Ni mwai dududu. 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I catch a Coleman say, and you're my old demand a shooting. Or my Stephen Appiah should end the same thing.
1: Ah, Coleman's what?
0: Oh,
1: and me onache. Go come and so o jina brand.
0: Na say there. Was
1: Eswati.
0: Say bia no unyinia.

0: Welcome back to Yeah, That's a Pepper Thing. First up, we've got Harrison wrapping his Dr. Pepper in a tiny quilt so it feels at home. Oh, how tender. That's a Pepper Thing! And over to Becca, who's whispering affirmations to her can.
1: You're sweet. You're unique. You're the best thing I ever poured over ice.
0: She swears it makes it taste better. It's not a science thing, but it's a Pepper Thing! Why do they all do it? All for that sweet, delicious, truly one-of-a-kind taste of Dr. Pepper. It's a Pepper Thing!

0: So when bleaching is negative, say Odi Nwura Bebre.
1: Okay, okay.
0: Odi Nwura Bebre.
1: Odi Nwura.
0: I know say the pot calling the kettle black. Me too, Steven.
1: Appear size obey, you know.
0: Appear size obey, you
1: know. Yeah.
0: It is Oho as what?
1: Very fit. Or a member of the Black Stars Management Committee.
0: Oho as member of the Black
1: Stars. Yes. Ojanai so Oho Pani.
0: Ojanai. You know, now your man, the Kwan go be to Aboboni be still.
1: Oh, Debbie, do baby, now Konjompino. Anna Konjompino. Even 2010 World Cup, Brana, your manager. Yeah, you manage, you know.
0: Now, appears you're a fashionist, and
1: oh, on your Saturday fashion, you know, so Italy and Gasano. I'm just out in Italy, fashion, fashion, you know. Good news, so to me, so the Tosua,

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3: And after him, Captain Main. Maybe Andre.
4: Okay.
3: Maybe. Say John, ne, as someone, so no more lie. John Benson line it different. Samuel John line it. But,
4: yeah.
3: But to lead Ghana to our first World Cup,
4: yeah,
3: was something else.
4: Yeah, yeah, Wembley chief executive. Watch
3: yeah.
4: Account. Mean to me, I would say training, no.
3: Martin, Martin, Martin, Martin, Martin, Martin, Martin, Martin, Martin, Martin, Martin, Martin, Martin, Martin, Martin, Martin, Martin, Martin, Martin, Martin, Martin, Martin, Martin, Martin, Martin, Martin, Martin, Martin, Martin, Martin, Martin, Martin, Martin, Martin, Martin, Martin, Martin, Martin, Martin, Martin, Martin, Martin, Martin, Martin, Martin, Martin, Martin, Martin, Martin, Martin, Martin, Martin, Martin, Martin, Martin, Martin, Martin, Martin, Martin, Martin, Martin, Martin, Martin, Martin, Martin, Martin, Martin, Martin, Martin, Martin, Martin, Martin, Martin, Martin, Martin, Martin, Martin, Martin, Martin, Martin, Martin, Martin, Martin, Martin, Martin, Martin, Martin, Martin, Martin, Martin, Martin, Martin, Martin, Martin, Martin

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3: Aya Ken, Taki, Tewia, Churu, the second.
4: The second.
3: You hear Pani the second.
4: Ken, Taki, Tewia, Namekai.
3: Ken, Taki, Tewia, Churu, the second. And I feel, you know, Mami Musa, we, Ken, Taki, Tewia, a crime being a wide yet to know. A crime being.
4: A crime yet to know. I never be an random in a
5: minute. I mean,
3: all right, yeah, back.
4: Yeah, it's a little bit deep. I'll change them all. Yeah, go to
3: buy them. Even up here, a papa.
4: Yeah,
3: go keep a stream in me, boy. And I'm no more.
4: Fatal, yeah, fatal.
3: I'm touching down. No, but FA president is a
4: judge and a brabo. But I'm not funny. You're a person with team. You want to see a starting year.
3: Wow.
4: You know, like Morocco starting up. Like a very first starting
3: up. I'm the FA president. Wow.
4: But that's unfair.
3: No, but that's correct.
4: What did you mean?
3: Monsieur, what did you
4: mean? But what did you mean? You can't say that. That's unfair.
3: No, but what did you
4: mean? Maybe just a what did you mean?
3: Oh, you can't mean to you.
4: No, but I mean, if you see someone say, oh, my dear me.
3: Listen, what? Oh, I'm full of one.
4: I'm full of tea. My dear me.
3: That's what I want you, man. Just the same, YouTube, that I heard the echo. So, I'm for you, Stephen Appiah, FA President.
4: I'm
3: going to go. I'm going to go. It's so interesting.
4: Hey, you're back with me.
3: Egypt, you had here.
4: Okay, mini.
3: No more.
4: MTN, it's 30 years.
3: No.
4: MTN, it's 30 years. A promotion. Hanle, subscribers.
3: A fair promotion. Be a no.
4: A fair promotion.
3: In MTN, fair promotion.
4: A fair.
3: Be a no. Namo, Oyo, 30 years.
4: A care. 9 brand new Toyota Land Cruiser Prados a free.
3: Be or yo.
4: Yeah, as part of the 30 years.
3: It can be or yo.
4: That can be yo. Can be yo. Ah, just say yes. That be 10 million Ghana cedis yo.
3: Hey,
4: a buyer. Just say MTN everywhere you go. A buyer. 10 million Ghana cedis. Haneke. But I can't drink to don't
3: take
4: it. Rapokarianimto. Yeah, Kanga.
3: It's 30 years.
4: 30 years. If cars, you know, credit bundles.
3: That's it.
4: And a whole lot. Oh, dial, crack. I'm never gonna say dial it. You know.
3: Oba.
4: Okay, tra. No manyaba. Tra. No manyaba. *530# has tra manyaba. *530# has tra manyaba. No winning. Okay. Or use.

0: Welcome back to Yeah, That's a Pepper Thing. First up, we've got Harrison wrapping his Dr. Pepper in a tiny quilt so it feels at home. Oh, how tender. That's a Pepper Thing! And over to Becca, who's whispering affirmations to her can.
1: You're sweet. You're unique. You're the best thing I ever poured over ice.
0: She swears it makes it taste better. It's not a science thing, but it's a Pepper Thing! Why do they all do it? All for that sweet, delicious, truly one-of-a-kind taste of Dr. Pepper. It's a Pepper Thing!
2: Lindsay, Anita, Anand, and we had a very frank, honest, and cordial discussion. As you do know, Ghana and Canada have maintained very friendly relations for more than a century. We hold Canada in high esteem, and we know that they have enormous respect for us as well. And our bilateral relations have been growing in leaps and bounds. And we do not want this matter, the inadmissibility of Thomas Partey, to undermine our relations. The government of Ghana has pointed out that we take the view that the decision was high-handed, was rather unfortunate, and we are appealing to the government of Canada to review their decision, notwithstanding the fact that every sovereign country reserves the right to determine who they want to admit into their country.
3: Okay, and only honorable foreign minister, and what this answer when you're to it, it's one summer running. No man, I know, be wind in one jimmy
4: lawyer.
3: Send some cocos, you also be or back and be.
4: Oh,
3: God, I was a party when him the entire F. When penny for the choir crack. I think I could generate him
4: at this point. Knock away,
3: I'll see the be debit. Any panel or issues on Kenya. Mwene ni kwa eneo, na afi mwako kwa hiyo ya ma
4: discussion. Basi psychologically wame affect, ndia no hii?
3: Basi psychologically ni mnye ino okei.
4: Ya kwe.
3: Ti.
5: Anye Canada, Pate ye kobo games ni biya wa Australia, they will not give party visa. Australia wame man visa. Madish Island wame man visa. Obeleba people management, you know, of Ghana Blaster. They should have dropped him. Oh! They should have dropped him. No, because $100,000 in our ordinary players. Players in the man in trouble. Players in the TBA man in trouble. Parliament of Ghana, the whole Parliament of Ghana, plus administrators and me, plus commentators and me. This will be what my best friend was trying to say. Now, baby, we are going to be in the end. So, Pate, you know, the Ura. Hey, yeah, yeah, we wish you. Me, yeah, yeah, Canada. Pate, you know, come on, games in the Australia, they will not give party visa.
3: All right, now, brief wine.
4: Adi.
3: I say in the first place, ne, it's just as hard you ignore your calling my home.
4: Ghana, Morocco, and two other teams. That's not my problem. It is Panama.
3: Some lower more expectation. No.
4: Panama. The any susu diama miu.
3: Okay.
4: Yebeshe Croatia. Mm-hmm. Yebeshe England.
3: Panama the jara.
4: Any susu diama. Whether they score us or not, that's what they should. Mm-hmm. Are 6 points.
3: It's
4: with Croatia and England.
6: We are looking at a team that has seen injection of almost about 7 new players from the time we qualified for the World Cup up to now. And even those you say are old players of the team, those who played the qualifying series, a lot more of them through injury or the rest. We are looking at us going into a World Cup where one of our pivot, probably the most confident forward line player in our team, is not available. Kudus is not available. Yes. Because Kudus' appearance will have tremendous psychological advantage to us. Imagine we have Kudus on the right, Semenyo on the left, Naki and Jordan Ayew in the middle. You can expect the effect on opponents, but not. We are looking at a team where defensive partnership today is not as sticky and cohesive as the team, the defensive partnership that played in the qualifying series. So we have a lot of problems with our team. Our main midfielder, Thomas Partey, is not in the shape that he used to be some 1 year, 2 years ago. Truth of the matter is that we should be careful how we heighten expectation. I am confident we may go through the first round, but subsequently, it be quite difficult for us to achieve the feat we did in South Africa.
3: We are not voting like Tivana, former sports minister.
4: Well, I'm embracing my I disagree.
3: You disagree?
4: Yeah, yeah.
3: But the amount of so no say no
4: press. Football, yeah, Nancy, you know, Bobo, who here, a lot of surprises, you know.
3: And I'm for Bobo, no, okay, very funny.
4: Yeah, that's
3: in Spain. Nan European
4: na
3: champions.
4: Nan Namuji is in team perform. Why? Why?
3: Because for the bottom boy, and the UM goalkeeper, already 40 years. Yeah, Bob, you know, Suma, Mama, I say, or Brewa Brabum, or Brewa Brabum, or Shisan, and Nana, and I

0: no kan nana ti ase wo hwese wo dapo World Cup.
1: Okay.
0: Ah. Eh eh. Now my beko Tunisia 4G 5-1 no.
1: Yeah.
0: Wo mo say wo mo ntwen kra, wo pam coach no.
1: That was unnecessary. It was unnecessary.
0: Hey, 5-1 am poni na so ro.
1: Na 5-1 no.
0: Share.
1: Onu coach Robin no play. Match ren kwara na de no man ko bo mo dia. De na ori emi.
0: E da bi wo Sweden poni na coach Argentina de sabedi 13. 5-1.
1: I say come twen no bo group stages.
0: Yeah. Da bi nyamo de de bia. I'm only a very nice cracker Saturday. See, I have some coaching in the hatchery. I just finish on my nibria bread.
1: And you two are the enemy.
0: I'm on trial to win him some by Pamono. My train last minute. I'm a pressure by the coaches. I'm not a money video. We're only a cat on my intent to grab me up with any idea. Then I'm much about so Sweden and ball. Tunisia 5-1. Spain, Nicky, Verdiania 0-0. And a Belgium, Egypt at the Epim saw a ball 1-1. So Egypt, if one only can't go cross and look at Kubemu by a pressure Sama by Egypt for Shamo. Saudi Arabia and Uruguay. So yeah, 1-1 and not draws on a dozen. And draws I can get one I can say. Iran and in New Zealand, they support 2-2.
1: Iran
0: and, yes, Iran. Yeah.
1: Wow.
0: So I'm not saying US full no, but Vim and Vogel. Yeah. First this Senegal Ebony. Another I am African brothers.
1: France, yes, so massa.
0: And yeah, we'll be linked. Hallmark Cafe.
1: Hallmark.
0: Yeah, I be link be Hallmark Cafe.
1: Hallmark.
0: Yeah, what you jinemu den anya sem keto akra police station or hono an and chen why you jinemu hono mo. It's a France versus Senegal or nice. Hallmark Cafe. I be link be for mo hwere me yeba. Na Iraq, el no way abo. Iraq for abo. I am a chen be Argentina ne Algeria. Fe na Messi be bobi.
1: Okay.
0: Argentina ne Algeria. Na Austria ne eh Jordan so so dia boni.
1: Okay.
0: When the matches are upcoming, I don't want some bro. Wey say aye Asempe FM ne, Atom FM ne, Atom TV Algeria ne say na the matches thing na so. E be
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0: Ba urade Yakopon.
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0: Omo chade, omo chade na Land Cruiser. Land Cruiser, Land Cruiser. Are you okay or the cosi? I fit them. Bra bra pass na ne omo ye pino. No.
1: Eh scrap. O we remember DVL boss no. I before someone a year road
0: was I do mono, I am mono, I am mono. I come at MTN's orchard, Toyota Land Cruiser Produce. Makuma, and Chrome, because we're 30 years in Tikuno. And to console you, MTN, a build of points in the idea, and then my data, your credit, and then my bid to MTN, yes, I'm talking on your bike. Fananka second kid,
1: Nankas,
0: Eric, I see you to D.
1: Cambodia GH.
0: Cambodia, Papa Cambodia GH.
1: Or so, Chiao,
0: Major, so,
1: or so, a Jared Janidi. Because we put you on weight too much.
0: Papa can bonus and get
1: your
0: name. Papa, you will.

43 minutes after 7, just on 7 at 106.3 FM, O'Neill and Ponsa, GH Cambodia, and Sister Maggie with US of A. Yeah, Chiamunina and Opawe. But latest from Force Menka, I was saying, well, brother Bumu Yonko, for the past 60 years, you have to be part of them. Keep the family intact. If it's the latest from there, you can see the dance here. You be there, my Ebrimpo, Ebeboy. Number on the one, because I 0302-231155 and I said 0302-2029-365. Now, what you mean, the latest film? 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
3: Offer, dear. Ujano, so dear. Sadia, no, Jan.
4: Yeah, who dear, your father?
3: Bestro. Manage the salmon, why? Wow, we see the manage the salmon.
4: Manage me like that.
3: Because Ujano, so
4: only choice.
3: We know, if you can see him, and he's him, no more. I could hear him, too. Say, only choice. I'll rush him. Only choice.
4: You got no choice. A man hene kwa bina sante. A man nyambo wachina Ghana jina kunu.
3: Yeah.
4: Ghana jina kunu. Inti no.
3: Ghana echo display to the world what we are capable or we know to invest. It's a problem here anyway.
4: A man.
3: Problem
4: here. Yes, so do I not do you like being one.
3: And fa honso en kasenti ya me. And fa hon kasenti ya me go. Oba kasa na chepe nyuma. Pa yu na no do you like.
4: Oh, da mi da bi oba men kasa.
3: America for the one but don't you like.

0: wajibre na oni ye bon komo na hon ye die
1: na me hon ye pa onso ye
0: o onyami adum esu me hon ye pa na ejuma mboko die
1: na biya boko.
0: Well, yeah. In Fonyini, a production team, the Abremo Hai, Mehu se Uni Uniano Mosha Hodo Amutri Mitre, Bola Taxi, no, and Tricycle, no, Yahu se and they a bar piece will be brea, Bola Bibri Guma, Mato Santini Bibri, 50, 60, 70, 80. 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
1: Okay, Michia, a cheerful Nina, no pay. 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No.
0: Hey, ma, mema, I have a former Jason some woman share with YouTube. Na baby, a quiet one of us who could dispose your ball and na share a hour. It will not something at Bola Castle. Ato something at Echo. Na share in Susan Swa, a de bray as of mine. Ain't he say no? A coin and a problem, then your baby a bit to a gun. Is that the case?
1: Exactly.
0: Na a coin
1: and as I create a scene, our main route in Swa, a man in Crawford area hono, and your access crack or move because I'm a free Pia Piabano, now my Japanese in Afa. And to one your coin and Johnny main route now, or could be a SL call. Baba anu mire soa na still congested and to prepare about kodi fear na kweni na choki samon ko dampia amuda soa line mu sa ko anu mire sometime 10 o'clock 11 o'clock and sana it me fear we
0: eh eti bola ka na ato something sa more than 60 o ana ato something sa no
1: more than 2800
0: more than 2800 a day.
1: Yeah.
0: Ah. Enti ekwan no honsem no empenfo no maka bibia na.
1: We have engaged with the stakeholders, Minister of Local Government and other stakeholders na ashiye. Enti yana mo din komo. Na mo so say a problem. Enti ambassador na ama survey, ama solution ba. But the question here is when na solution baba. Say, I'm buying a Tijuana, you change a problem back, and then you solve it. Say, I'm paying him because I'm a Katambia, so I'm a transfer station, I'm a BA landfill. So many years up to now, landfill, I'm on BA. That transfer station, a Zoom line on BA Kakrano. And also, no, Niboya D, operation cost near high. And also, pressure, Sankabani Bamwa. Not buying up one subsidize, you know. So that's about my operation because Oko other countries now. I'm here to transfer station now. I'm buying a sumufa and individuals to sumufa. Now you're operationable. Because of a buying so zoom line, I say no. Few transfer station I'm be, you know. And also, you now collapse it. Obey Bakuwa Chimota, Bakuwa Malam, Bakuwa Tesi, and Bakuwa Pantai. I'm only now, I'm only Juma because of. Electricity bill, diesel, fuel, ama on timi operate. Then ama aka one side. Maybe I should go crapuno and pay for complaining, sir, how cry yet.
0: Yes.
1: And maybe I'm going to say issue or reserve issue. That because any baby in quarantine, Anan, I said, the echo.
0: Hey, na the echo, they said, as I'm Cassia Pana by us, you. Mesre wa wo hwe ne wa wo ti rada because wa wo hwe de wo hwe de da wa wo ti with me a connected to Jason Sem YouTube honma na be hwe wani so ade the challenge that we have as a country and the implications of this challenge apart from that hazard that environmentally be pose ma enum health hazards na e de ba no e ye quite serious

0: Into the issue even about traffic and this inconvenience in there, manageable for now, because a jeep boomer outbreak this year in Sinsansua, a debe bre or my Ghana, especially now CSIR4 a warn the danger ahead of us as a country. In Suto, baby, a ball a cogununswa, a quano, any honan casacrano, and your papa hoy, baby, a buffer. Then Sutananka, Abbey, Ginawana, a man in Suida who do a treat you from Yano, a Timmy Frionum, yet the whole I be at the ball ego, a quiet the ball and a cosinosono, a quano, a bassa. Into the end, say, ball I can't be beaten, chitney go from a delay, Nadu Donan, so a de traffic more quantum pomo, a crack cape cosquine, no mutraso, bear 2,000, bear the let's say, bassa. So we have to be interested in this conversation. Ubola now, you know, if you know. Baby, I would call you very important. It's a nano, so why you careful, crana, and check. Baller phone, one a befee bedroom, yes, a corner. When frustration sets in, when opening John Bosco, avoma smoking, a buyer, no, I must subsidy be a mem. When a buyer activity, a private partnership, no, well. The baby, you say, Nedia, why you careful, will be able to baller on fee, will be a two baller on fee, so how long can you contain that? One is not good. 2 health wise, 3 environment wise, 4 in Sutobri na Isim no, and what's empty say, and then pollution, because you attempt to burn it, you know, would you mean burning your money in a anti a ya careful a major outbreak said ye CSIR for no etimi edico cobo eboy anti era Bosco na mama a buying hu and a buying pen for hu. And who here say wanna hurry or more na omo pe solution for this ana?
1: Yeah, my brother we Minister of Local Government, June Lion, all the environmental officers, yeah. But one thing I want to say, apart from subsidize now, yeah person are buying the private partner na. Once a baller na ye wagana no. Yeah na your friend and baller, but I need an air baller. I shika. I have wealth. They say, I buy any invest more, and I buy any private partners. I buy more. I need none ever to go. Every more, every single you see, every more, every recycling, every or every reforms. I'm not aside this crap. I'm not buying no. But I say, I'm paying for no. Be a union go. And I have baller. Need be a require. Not higher. And the extra, I'm paying for more. I'm also, I'm investing. Our waste no more. And I'm a ma and kofoba by a recycler. I'm a reuser. And in an boiling an endorsement. In terms of land, our crano, assassin the walk. A poor beer transfer station crampoon. A bed is so by assassin. But some investors say buyer. Now I'm only boiling a beer at the fura. Boil a bacano, a bear kit to abbey. I don't know. The big a crowd, the qua, cabbage, maddy, a far away. In terms of waste, Ghana hano composting, different organic waste no. It's about 60%. Yafa bola na the organic waste 60%. They a bit more fertilizer. Erma farmers are amore do. They are cano yebi plastics ni na yebi papers yebi dadi ni na bola ba kanabe ketuabi kanaba kungu bit more afa adi akwa out of Accra ako tuagu. But because of there's no investment in it, it's not my own.
0: Well, Mr. Abbas, you are a Bosco, but I'm off for entry. I'm a match. Now, who are you? I'm a
2: major Muslim.
0: Yeah, I'm off for entry. Executive Secretary, Environmental Service Providers Association. I'm a memoir by MCC. Usu, and yeah, now I'm going to call you. I'll be back later. But match, I'm probably saying.
3: Radio
0: do Osu ye reporter only this and same way nyina echi Osu twamfo nyi kire quickly ansa na ama abam de me ne ama di koba kakranti. What's really the situation there na isi?
3: All right, the attorney say we do a Makati Hill traffic lighter on sabin kumsuno ho ana wo mo ura inside me fans on ante be 100 meters ubo say ho na damping site no wo mo from Makati down into ho no bola esumu hono enye bola ketua ento hwe woma omutwi abobo ye ya womo di abobo ya na bi di fi madina ebi di fi amasama ebi di fi pokwase mi ahodo bebre na womo de yeden womo de ba ho na di ntia womo

0: Welcome back to Yeah, That's a Pepper Thing. First up, we've got Harrison wrapping his Dr. Pepper in a tiny quilt so it feels at home. Oh, how tender. That's a Pepper Thing! And over to Becca, who's whispering affirmations to her can.
1: You're sweet. You're unique. You're the best thing I ever poured over ice.
0: She swears it makes it taste better. It's not a science thing, but it's a Pepper Thing! Why do they all do it? All for that sweet, delicious, truly one-of-a-kind taste of Dr. Pepper. It's a Pepper Thing!
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3: And young Koma Ed, nah. I saw mine, Kasane, education, near Kasi, a buying parasite, sanitation, nah. 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Now, my name is my member back home. Hey, yeah, Zoom Lion, now I'm called Prapra. Hey, sister, hey, this church. Hey, no, my year, facilities, no.
2: Mm-hmm.
3: Hey, there could be a baby, I will qua. Mm-hmm. Waste management, no. Hey, yes, science. Into Ujabi woman, Uber Bre. Into Nyakobani say, yes, it's somewhere, and if you see, at least there's any transfer stations near Fanfo. Na yes, you see, it be almost a CB, but M is almost ammonia in terms of maintenance. And you're closing in another. So, baby, sir, John Bosco, naming in Crawfona. Yeah, yeah, cool. I'm a crananca, and you're money, yeah, Juma. I'm a cayon. To bet me, be some. Oh, it's a nanka, bois. It's a yeah, proper, quite one, ye, nanka, ye, ye, finny, win, think I see toy, and she ato, chroma, ato. Yes, I see. My will be that. It's the one who you can waste management. Yes, science which needs to be applied. It's the ones I am ready to see a be apply. Now, dear Kahuni, a be this. I feel we will find ourselves in this kind of problem. We shouldn't be. And I'm a quakan. I say, me do me to me, do baby, because I'm my baby, because but a capital intensive approach. African countries, the Biaya Namana Ye Piano. 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
3: 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And you might sit where someone may say, they would pay so much for waste management. But among us, they are done here. 2-3 years, your systems now break it down. They say, I'm impacting it. You come back to square one. Gains now, your background zero. And so, what's your Sasha? And to me, the message and say, science. And you say, yeah, Obia, so I can no far away, no at Wakahanoi. Investments are common, and your investments, Kitwa. So it's the same way support now was her banner. If truly government is committed, it was all year. Government here committed to a school feeding program, a buying discussion. And look at the monies involved there. Who is talking? They say the new government, but I'm going to see big push. Look at the money that have been put in big push. Who is talking? And if you can even get some of the roads, especially in terms of accessibility and the big push, and the park, because one of our major challenges is CRC accessibility to the final disposal site. Illegal dams are those who croak. It's only car. Drains all over the country. They make a crap. Kumasi. It should just tell us that the absence of even not sweeping our streets and not even collecting the small sands around the streets and the rubbish entering the drains, we have all seen the impact. And to me, the mess rabbit. We can never fight government. We can never, even withdraw our services. If they have the means, would continue. But if they don't have the means, what would happen? They'll withdraw. It's just as Kumasi, as we speak this morning, for the past week, they've been on me. And I'm saying, the service provider is not being paid. So what do you want them to do? How can you run a facility for 4 good years and there's no support? And waste management is capital intensive. We have the engineers, we have the experts, our more technical, our government, they should paint the true picture to government to see. There's nobody monopolizing the system. The only thing that has happened is the person just, a company realized it's a business opportunity. They've invested so much resources. They've done so much just to improve their situation. And it's Ghana Fund, CRC, and see what has happened now. All the private service workers. No money, Edwuman. Let's quickly get the engineers. Let them give you the true picture. If you're a private sector for your casa, you think that we are just talking for one company. No, we are not talking.
4: Okay,
3: we are talking for all the service providers in Ghana. And even the informal sector, they are part of the association.
4: Right.
3: And even they are also hurting because Omukran omu ni baby as it's omakwako to bola negu.
4: I see. Now, John, meba also there, but Ama, I've been given some pictures. Somebody just sent me some pictures. The danger now is that dumping sites and Udi Agra will fear come up go. Because we'll be fear anymore, but you go.
3: Me cry me fear, baby. I'm meeting my future. First, you can't toilet. And I'm in tears. I'm sure you man say, I didn't know what's a busy toilet. Maybe we'll be fear. Now, maybe to my neighborhood, be a 4 year open defecation. Then I appreciated the need why government has to support households to build toilets. Until you are faced with the real situation.

0: until you understand what is happening, you will not appreciate sanitation. You will not appreciate the sector. As we speak, when I started, I had over 200 and something companies as part of the association. Companies didn't now collapse. And right now, I can't even boast of 100. And even the big ones are also on the verge of collapsing, because if the government doesn't support, that means they also eventually come down, like the ones, the previous. And you can mention the companies. We can list them. So if we keep saying private sector is the engine of growth, private sector people put so much resources into their sector. And when you specialize the equipment, you can go and look at some pastors that leach it, because bola na your poisons. Because your compactors and leeches, you know, are suckers, you know. And here we are. Even the smaller companies are not even supported. It is what would happen. Now you are using the informal sector. Look at the mess in the city. Where do we see this? All over the world. So let's be truthful to ourselves and support the sector very well. Government should prioritize sanitation, sit with existing service providers, and let's see how we can.
1: I'm an assistant now. No, Abaya, who that agency, no, in terms of prioritizing sanitation, Anna.
0: We always wait. Now, emergency, Abba, then we're always looking out for knee jerk firefighting solutions, which shouldn't be. Waste management is a science. We collect, we treat, we haulage. And even Sesi and Ghana, the SSC has started in segregation at our homes so that we can promote the circular economy. Where in Crofona on Beto Munya recycling, you can get very good products from the households. And what's the MC ball and then could do when dump sites and then you have to see you feel and then you have value. Until we can keep on saying all that we want to say. But if we were to say, excise tax, I have to me, I produce beans. I see a church beans, my house was there for free. And even going forward, and what's that? Contracted beer for this girl will be a fee. I was buying energy revenue for all the houses. Then they pay the contractors per the service they provide. Then the government also put in regulation. Now government also, I regulate you on more, I set standards. I'm making sure I say, area or the mower or the ball or the drains are come home or the households are come home. Well, mom, making sure I say, why you're recycling, waha. Is it we need to revolutionize the sector. Relook at it and then do the right thing to sustain the gains that we have made.
1: Bosco, now this is the fear. Monsoma Shansier, Ed Dampo, in Ruanua, baby, and you can say, Mudigu, or members, maybe. Has that come to your attention?
0: Me away, Mr. Bosco. Saturday is your turn. Me no money num.
2: That's why every
0: me away, Saturday away is your turn. No, me what damn sight, listen. And I'm a who danger posing mass Ghana, even that whole community. So there is leeches, so poisonous substance now leaking through there. And even that place is a wetlands, for crying out loud. I don't know what's here reclaiming wetlands with your friend is Ebola.
1: But Ama, in all this, no, when you are dodging the EPA funding, come about this plastic a year, near man, the disposal of it, and as a banning of it, no, when you are dodging on this, and come on.
0: Yeah, near money, yeah, Juman, they cry ever call EPA meeting, I call car about air quality. Many local governments for, and on Saturday, nine and in the danger that is posing there. And we don't work in isolation. We cannot, private. Service providers, we communicate with them, we go, we work hand in hand in them, and we are also aware of all the impending dangers. And so this is the time of Muzomu, as somebody called a stroke, now a cabinet, now His Excellency, and then in Crawford, a hygiene. thousands of people were employed, and with the very impact. And so your car waste management, I'm not sure Ghana for a year signed, and it is our right. And so instead, let the engineers do their way. Let me about the year break cost to run a transfer station. How much it costs to run an engineered landfill site? Mini government engineers in now, you bet me about the Tanasi Achechi Ghana for. Yes, now, Ghana for Bashi, private waste contractors are almost mining, say, money. It is not my, they don't even charge the right rates and what's on the cost. And so Ghana already say, you bet you provide us the right amount per tonnage for collection, your bebre. That is the problem now. If they are supposed to be paid per tonnage for collection, I send this letter to you. They don't have a say. It was all the ATC, advisor on this.
1: I see. John Bosco. Edien Abeka at this point.
3: Hello? Edien Abeka
1: at this point.
3: Because they are dying in the past. I'm subsidizing the Zoom Lion. And I'm not going to die in the past. Because Osha Station, we are calling Osha Omachi 3 and at 3:30. Mwa kwa si sambo wala na badu bebi ya iso ishwe gune 9 o'clock. Mwa wa siya honla ya asino 2 o'clock. Asino timi dampi. 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

0: 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Thank you.
1: Okay. 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she nim painful so din come about kwan be for so various compost recycling plants I would do no on be improve the dumping sites I would do no e be page am why nti e dasi pia ama e dasi pia no person do say o din chire bo aba e so dasi yo so that's it 22 minutes after 8 we should wrap up for us on this conversation and we will task you already we yada da say go beyond this conversation na yinhunu baby e be kwa kusi because the biggest of the fears in united say and they apart from your dear any your environment issue so no and a major threat to all of us. Inti ubi anya interested in matters of sanitation. Kwa ya fashion shua, uhe plastics in suya manager danda EPA for say January 1, 2027. And omde ban ebe effective. But ADU pa o kwan strong goswa MY o kwan biaso. And also maybe your wrap up was not for you.
2: Alright, o my hini na me kano woman fua womu titim patimu and you mudin komono HSA. 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
2: run and mo dey and mo do so pa
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2: 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Oma kipu was saying,
1: no, Genesis Casake, no,
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0: A free janshi hode cohon, a quiet da hono poto, a suninai atache.
2: You're quite a side of a casa assembly,
0: a quining it. Now, would run inside or own a hono a wetlando. It's a bola, no, my feeling to Omoja in Finfini say, O my acquired on Finfina, a funny fun omo tubola and a gunty, a shell or excavator. 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

0: order for Jennifer C.
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0: Yeah, you just said that.
1: Did you say I just said that?
0: Yeah, I'm cutting you off.
1: I can't have any more? 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

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You're at Naposu, Mekai Telesela Daroma Connecting Energies, Amen Scientific, Yaire Espet, Franco Twin Enterprise, Fun Papa Pafi, and Glyco. We're cushioning you for life and more. And so, but Mamenka, I'll quickly say Office of the Register of Companies, that extension in terms of filing of annual returns, you know, is still in operation. Nami Adma, 30th June 2026. Na Banewiye. Mr. Yempeka Satintimbia, just make sure, sir, you take advantage of the extension of deadline for filing of annual returns. Na one kutia penalty. And now Kasanko Etintimbia. With the Office of the Registrar of Air Companies. Again, medase, most of our breakfast setups, you know, Nido. I am part of it because I told you we have 10 plus one more reasons as I said need to be part of your breakfast setup, no? And whether you are patronizing the 14 gram or 23 gram packs, no, you have 10 plus one more reasons to enjoy breakfast. It to be some those smiles, no, those energy, no, for the day, no, Nido Eddie Brown, you have to take note of that. Nido being a part of a year, yen shise sunkwa, and pebi amaya awarding sunkwa, yede kwa enim. Now, fe, electoral and forces men kosunka, I'll say, walk up way if ye be a de, na asaye fe. And you cannot go without being part of the Achedie Kesie raffle. Electoral and Ghana say, ne, uti even no, such demo, say, na, yen timere TV ni ye, na yen hu pictures ni ye, na fe yen engine so emum, and you bet me, and your TV at a cost of 699 Ghana Cedi. 699 Ghana Cedi. Shannon Sum. And you feel every goal. Echina Black Stars. 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
1: Aman.
0: Bibia, come, come.
1: Boko, and come on, I would deny, say, I don't even say. Okokoma sensoa yes be biom to bolegu no
0: yes
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0: e de ko
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0: 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So ati ase. Ain't you know? So we're forcing, so we're forcing, so we're calling penio, so we're penio. And then you see when you're 18 years, you never went a teacher. Then you buy one a chassis. One a chassis, SHS 2, SHS 1. Now the one who did fear saying no, we're 16, and I know we're 15 or 17. Investigation, a genius, but no. I be my realize this animal my winning.
1: Well, I keep talking about standards. I am follow behind.
0: Very bad.
1: Would you know how to me? I know you are kujo. Sebi, no need to give birth to a girl before you go through this pain.
0: Debbie.
1: I hear. Mine be good through, school be good through, Akwadana will be good through, Akwadana and Kasa be good through. You don't need to speak sometimes foolishly like that. Very painful.
0: Yes.
1: Very painful.
0: Then I may say, "Oh, because I'm going to say, 'We shall go down and sack one or all two.' So, enjoy. And so what?
1: Akwadana, you are going to born in Saint Colada.
0: Uticha ni.
1: Biahona ukoeno. You are under somebody's care. Ah, or mine no, school no. Our phone, our GDA will. Se wo betimi atu anamo ye papa when we o man bia o mpese of the standards be ye adwuma o man bia o a o mpese o the standards susu dia be ye adwuma o man ni pe binu kasa sei very painful na se wo baba wo bon ho ka se onko suya dia e wi achi na se na
0: just imagine o baba in that situation. Imagine it.
1: Put yourself in that shoe. 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
1: That's the best thing to say. But you not catch me saying I go out anyway. And to what da? And to what da?
0: Monsemo hoso. You nimse ko dani bi a petre petre. 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You nimse mo bre. But to what? That is why you are matured.
1: But apart from Monsemo, no. That's what I'm saying. Every rational human being should be worried about. And your man ACCC or mine, your problem, you understand? Adia ba ne so so. Adia ba ne so so. Now no kwada control SHS we. One we chere only di man pe yan tem di di. 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
0: E koso egusu koso.
1: 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And your man and sem pass. 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
0: Sasa
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0: Oh man, yeah, can teacher ni bini school ni akwada chempina dendendi o. 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
1: one. 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
0: Munya, and ya the papa. 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See, damn your friend, and a customer genius or the Nessian crats here. Teacher no more interdict. No, ho, Musu genius say interdiction, you will be a movie near dear. You bessie at near Momma Barman, ye, na ye hunu. So I say, Nano dear by ye in any tran, ye condemn wa quadansa quadana, ya dear. It's ye ba, dear Sefatas yin, and I dear no tumuno, near dear no tumu, be a majestified bibia. 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
1: you
0: teach a knee, what genuine when you mucha quadano. 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
1: 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You know, it's a shame.
0: Aba Bonti say one kasa when you mo guase, when you mo guase pass, a che juwe kwabe tumia yebie ma wawasem. 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
2: 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Miss Metra since 1983, no, Nanga, in short of Yanga Metra. Well, Sanya Bola Nabesuquaya, Nanga, Yanya Bola, for some way, Papa, who was the value of only Papa the track, when those time, now you're young. Now, who shall I deny a cosuna?

0: If you're celebrating your birthday today, you're celebrating with a Honorable Kennedy Akomprekwe in Japan. So happy birthday. And rather, Dominic is here, boy. And then today, Honorable Kennedy Akomprekwe in Japan, na Etwa Society, TT Brothers, the late AA President, Ayet Rollins, na Kofuri, na is a Juno, AA Pat.
1: And now, so you, Mr. Mankwa birthday. Mr. Ernest Mankwa.
0: Board Chairman. Chief Executive, Oakfield
1: Academy.
0: Oakfield Academy.
1: Yeah. And a Board Chairman.
0: Board Chairman, Jifamku.
1: Jifamku. Weekend, yeah, say, Mary Moteki. Moteki, I don't swear the pa. Moteki, near the pa. 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So I don't want Jifamku. Ah, Mr. Chicken, you say. And it's taking you. And run, I'm a Mary.
0: Yeah,
1: I know. It's a measure that we see a munina. No man ball and a dear no serious issue.
0: Yeah,
1: and Kofugusua at the consensus no ebapa. O man a yaha drain. Musa Fessi, Uyanka, Najawa contained our yabola, Yabefaconia, dear. They say a bubble yafu in the bantino to pay, no more by Bensa. Now the court walk with Josica. Now so I know the Kwanwan Kunya baby pan firm who knows uncle to Guabontia, Yan Yasofa, and Suyebe Brebeying in Nara Ebola fan.
0: Okay, so far, friend for me, Numbia.
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0: 0302 216561. 0302 216561.

0: order for Jennifer C.
1: Is this my double shot, double cream, double froth, double pump, double whip, double sleeve?
0: Yeah. Can you handle that much caffeine?
1: Did you know Discover automatically doubles all the cash back you've earned at the end of your first year?
0: Oh, really? That's great.
1: Seriously, did you know Discover automatically doubles all the cash back you've earned at the end of your first year?
0: Yeah, you just said that.
1: Did you say I just said that?
0: Yeah, I'm cutting you off.
1: I can't have any more? Why not?
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3: That one so, yeah, that's it. Mate, mama. Yeah, that's it. Matthew. Me pa try first, eh, free fin.
4: Hello.
3: Yeah, first, eh, free fin.
4: Abotre, me free fin, tema.
3: Yeah, you too.
4: That's how best students and teachers are saying. It's really happening. Me are back in school, me in both community, but me economic teacher. No, they see one girl in my class. And it's not as if a girl, no, my parents in Mexico, they had money. But you don't, I don't know. Teachers, and there was even a teacher, no, the teachers and men manage most of them. And men manage, it be so dear, king, cry, and yeah, cry. But.
3: Mate, mamena say or no so concerned that a former teacher be so the audio ba wa bosku ni credit ba say me can cry me bosku ni ba mame for bi mra me mo ati o
5: hello
3: me mame ton kan e from self refin
5: pa show me din dio mam
3: okay yet you
5: yo concern e bola issue no. No question, money. I'm saying Zoom Lion, Juma, no more here in terms of transfer station. Transfer station now, more here, Juma. Now it's like almost change the government didn't inside everybody soon. And now, Baba Bawam. But Juma, the bedroom, you know, I brought my so. What you say, operation cost, senior, now my brother, my friend, and walk on. My Juma hoping, near my cost, no, it's like. 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
3: yes sir matebema mame na se na yemfa ofofro memo ati o
6: je so mi aba
3: mbatu e fro self refin
6: Ernest from Taifa
3: yes.
6: The incoming communication officer of Dogme Kwabi na konso
3: ati eti o
6: anopai no kwasemi ni bola nsema eye de me ni kure ewu. And I will go be Bashran on for India and buy. Namdom Kofa, a class central. Here, you create 1.2, and I'm going to boil some kind one who's going to boil a year, and I'm sure. You see, I'm a packet go, and I'm going to say, you see, I'm going to go, but meanwhile, then you had a crew. Not necessarily, my question is MC Forum. Any Oko assembly be answered, your sanitation officers forum. 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
3: men me da se me mo atin
7: hello
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0: nam highway so and the best way the dear devil the ministers no one to initial man oh and it's like when you know who do I want the benefit you need to bola bola bola yet treatment and you go.
1: All right, yeah, that's it. You are sacked for another area crab by bringing your fan. Then she wants him the Okasawaka. That's another matter altogether.
2: Set down on penny first, so we can diary who's almost over clear money at the air. Oman, a Jumano son. A Jumano son, tea. 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Oman,
1: you have some birthday dedications?
2: Bev did education CD and Eddie Bibino.
1: Aquataps,
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1: Aquataps,
2: Aquataps,
1: any ene.
2: Oh man, ene ye,
1: one of
2: you.
1: Aquataps, Aquataps, any ene.
2: Aquataps,
1: Aquataps.
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1: 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Dr. Brian Champo, any ene. Rock City.
2: Rock City, you can run a doctor, Brian Champo, Rock City.
1: Metalist, Metalist. Metalist, any ene. What
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2: 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What you say? 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
0: 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Thank you so much. 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
1: Commander Oseni, my commander, I chair Sansuna, Dr. Benjamin Ochre. But then, Chia Semnature, we can have a conversation.
0: Now, watch, I bet you bet your conversation. Yeah. Hold on, a man and answer some by quiet to me and canoe. A year and Tia Sieni Chimua. I think say you hear Fedan Chimu. Say you were a former Chief Justice. Now, or your member of the Council of States. Now, are resigning in September 2025. September, October, November, December, January, February, March, April, May, June, or man, ye wo June. Na afei, ena yebe boya manye. Ese, ye mame no, edine juma no to one mu in September 2025.
1: We'll do that tomorrow.
0: Enche mo amodi abase na ye cheni ye tiene reason tia, or resign ye ni adie no. Enche enche ki ye 9 months ansan ye hu reason. I'm going to resign here.
1: We'll have a conversation.
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1: We'll have a conversation tomorrow on this.
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3: Charlie, you know you, we was serious meeting me.
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4: 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Monday.
5: Hey, what funny.
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5: Hey,
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3: Ah, minia, what you have seen today?
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3: Asiminya, meji bio.
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14 minutes after a year, 9, just on some Adom 106.3 FM. 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That's why Bribia Daya come for Edimau. Namakao Kidbet, star 3.

0: 85#. 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Black Stars, you are taking on the world. And the kid bet said, just dial *385#. Then you are standing with the Black Stars. This is the time. Kid bet, let's go Black Star. The new game, and now let the game begin. Kid bet, *385#. Then you are on. And it's, that's it. Honorable Zuma, I'm pumped you saying. Bibi, come on. Let's celebrate. Oh, I see.
1: Na my name is Hoso Kranti. Fetch him. Na my name is Hoso. Oh, my name is Kwabeda Santi. Oh, my name is Kwabeda Santi. Oh, my name is Kwabeda Santi. Oh, my name is
0: Kwabeda Santi. Otopeno.
1: Otopeno Sever. 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
0: Kwabeda Santi.
1: Oh, my, who signed? Oh, my, I know their man for politics in Timanfa. I just had the uncle if I can't buy me or my
0: conscience is saying,
1: oh, Yamiado, my mecoho no more weekend. And you mean you flood, no?
0: Yeah, ah, also,
1: yes, yes, me own crew by me and son.
0: Oh,
1: I affect your crew from part. Oh, crew Nankasankasa. And I affect and punyanse so party bi.
0: Mm-hmm.
1: And I affected Wamasi.
0: Oh.
1: So far, yes.
0: That's and unfortunate.
1: My person me dear my new coffee. Electrification expansion. Be a baby na wahana will be testing ma.
0: Say electrical project.
1: So yeah. A juma wahua. And also I was a mekona mekohe.
0: Okay.
1: And tis any ma we are dear Ebema weekend we meko. Me madame beti modidrusu ne ma maybe. 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
0: peso mo hwe
1: wo mo hwe wo ho nti na ye be conclude nti akrofum ye be nya bia. Also a match, and we should be more doors and amok of
0: any shade.
1: Ed, the chance on quite shed them now. And he secure a crew from Yanya and Punyasi. Me didn't come to Yavina Adam Swaka Honda by Bibemi and Sam for the first match. You know, you beat me, I show me free. I'm on my now. Addis and also, and Grunas Soka Kanka, you do my back on board. In Crony be so how more be a cinema center and as a horror center. Until a bit of minimum on Swaka Sana, your pair, Sikanko, Menano, your normal co agreement, be near Mama Show in Freer, and also my team work grounds are here, home, Juma.
0: I see.
1: But on mine, my memo the rules minister Basso.
0: Abuja.
1: Yes. Because NCBR, your new leadership will be doing commands. But MDs, CEOs,
0: MMDCs, no
1: MDs, MDs. Managing directors,
0: okay,
1: our mayor appointees,
0: okay,
1: CEOs, chief executives, be ministers, mini deputy ministers, be whatever, bo mudi,
0: eh,
1: because me from now I'm far as a member of parliament. Now maybe 2-3 weeks if from now I'm far send you messages now won't respond and I won't reply.
0: 3 weeks,
1: yes. Now, person, what should I say? I respect you as minister because you are both within the minister. But I'm afraid now I'm far. I'm afraid of my home. I'm afraid in the capacity of a member of parliament representing a constituency.
0: Oh, send a message, come.
1: Yes. Me send a SMS. And I'm sending
0: WhatsApp. Now, what's the call?
1: I'm afraid consecutively. You can't consecutively into what was just every day be a mefro. Emu ba akokra do deputy minister me call na reception no e meeting

0: ni pie ni wonim say o ka kire no say mabaho. I am not saying say I am better than Obia, but let's respect
1: authority.
0: Yes. I don't represent myself as Azuma Joseph. I represent a whole constituency. But enam say men ka ho asem na ndi no. We enye eye ade a.
1: But when you why enye we
0: dey ade a.
1: Ade she na nkasa be sha.
0: Be hiring.
1: For 3 weeks.
0: Unya ade a.
1: I have my response na.
0: Response here then.
1: I'm texting back na.
0: What text back as en ka men kasa.
1: Ah, 3 weeks no text message.
0: Message WhatsApp, your only dash. Ade bia was a final kwan so. 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school fees de obi a ne yere yare de enu obi a o shot official leg na time na so na about 2 weeks ni me ma no 4000 so de no 7000 Saskano and Song or catch them, dear, and I may as a side and meet master and the 4000. And he on here say, when you be a baby, but then no, I saw Kajem says canons. So, me free, I was a messenger and the count on time now, so was a son. But I could, dear, about 3 weeks ago, and there be the assembly, and I disabled for you, man, 3000.

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3: Oh my. Yeah, bebo a leadership amane. Honorable Defi Amakoni, honorable Ayaragani, ye leadership. Because a bedu baby, no, ye minister, no, ye MP, deputy nominee, we MD near Bodi, ye fro, ye busawasim. And I say, be assembly number, a family constituency, who was a woo. Me busaw now, mammy. Ebia. Direction I will pass a wall and I say be a solution and I say see be a kwaha you see near the idea okay you basic because baby how the far I was a co-minister or the deputy minister on intervening the brand no song I back on but the coffer will buy my member honorable rose minister person honorable Kwame Agbaja govern minister no my member na baso or a one minister me my corner office actually ministry be a but how or receive MPs or receive ordinary people? I want an office.
4: Abuja.
3: Abuja, Nura, I'm on office. As early as 6 o'clock, now Honorable Kwame Abuja on office.
4: That's what I learned. So,
3: yes.
4: Office in
3: time. Yes. And Ukwawa, Obe attendee to be Obe, and Nana GPR to you for delegation, no more, or three. At that, oh, Obe kwa reception. Or reception no 1-2 before on one in the office. Or be attended to bia. Or be ma kwa mwaka. Wase ma pesa uke bia na ononso. Me ba yiswa onye me kwa bia nyama. Contractors waso wa. Di waso wa yiwa maya. Ni yama bibri. Di waso wa yibia. Omu nye kwa nimi. But. Ni human relationship. The respect are awarded my members of parliament. Ni colleagues. And other people. Omu nkuta. Omu free baby kwa. Naso omu nkuta position kwa. Or respect to omu no. Say minister bia yes sir. E to de bia. Enye bibia na ni pebe free ho. But. 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
4: untimi nyame
3: untimi nyame hwe eh respect and a party ni ntia untimi nyame hwe what you say se me bo di na me the evidence chira se wo ye frawa wo mfa ma che we no kra me matwa ntron to so me me se me baju sika timi ka cho se minister wo frana wo mfa omo wo se report to ye report na wo se report bi ma presidency a jubilee abeye. A woman said, mean to me, you from me to me, sack, mean to me, dismiss, so say, see, mean to me, reshuffle. But now, one who bra will bow 8 year old yonko, NDC MPs, any, now, Sabbath, NDC MP crown, a mefro, a woof, and I say, MPP MP frowns way. And I say, be I just what you are down for. You don't need to be my friend, I don't need to be your friend.
4: Party a juma.
3: Yeah, party a juma. A government in the age, and I try to say, a best ever government, you know. And a crew from is part of the governance or government, you know. So I represent the people. I represent the people. Omo to abama NDC. E to abama abano. Omo man to abama abani. I represent them. I represent the interests of the constituency, the district. Tuma mama onabo kwa me gweja baso. Sadi na wo yene di. Minhu MPR. Minyan shiabi. 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And ubi abeka shi wase. Kwa nya. Abuja. MPs ban ho no more no.
4: Well, I told you your party
3: men
4: people have started texting. Yes. Say,
3: Say they.
4: Gladly, our MP is exposing the attitude of his colleagues.
3: We will do it. Obiant me kase me MP obesos. No, you can't do it. You don't have the right. You can't. I represent my people and their interests. Their interest is first.
4: Another one should say MP Koso sa on the DSA.
3: Adding. Na me kwa me MP.
4: What are the reasons?
3: Me kwa me MP na my friend wa won for me office. Na there just a party, ordinary party. Excuse my language, but obi a onkuta position for wa obefa.
4: That's what ordinary means. Obi onkra position or party.
3: Yes.
4: Say here kwa kwa say be position.
3: Yeah.
4: Na we say.

0: Oh yes.
1: And the onam from
0: Trans. Now me a communicator. Every day, I just say me near Accra. Me one radio, TV or whatever. And it's a same far so cry na ebi as me na be say me busa na me fro na won fa na me ko kam me me ko kam me dia e dia na obeka they need to set up ada ye nyina ko position ye nyina ye nyadwuma woni ba 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But we need to respect ourselves and respect the party. San ya man kitin kitin kitin kitin we na di ya odie hyehye nkofo mu. Same for one day na wan timi answer call na me message calls. Enya me constituency fo nyina na frame ya metima fa. But se assemblyman e frame ya assemblyman na na bi frame they represent a bulk a group of people.
1: Bulk pa.
0: And to ordinary member frame me amefa, but se or no se cause or banner ye miss calls are your uncle bi wawa. They represent groups or group. And to one day one to me and five because I done meetings this that but I call you 3 weeks, including calling you and you were on a call waiting several times. What are you trying to tell to tell me? So we are calling to one who's my friend. Then you one day.
1: So your colleague.
0: And I said, who minister Corona about what
1: your colleague, my friend, what you see? Member of Parliament. I say, this is a big time expose. Ono so se ma fani di ma.
0: Ah, so ni on fani di ma ye reba. Yeah, sabi ya respected party no structures and na say party cohesion, peace, any unity be bia.
1: What are some of the reasons?
0: But there are certain things that we don't need to wait to lose power and go and write the causes of our defeat and whatever. Say ya to committee. Sometimes we can prevent it.
1: So what are some of the reasons of the ma?
0: Why never reasons? Say me for 3 weeks now for me call. Reason be na be
1: to be.

0: 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about 5 or 4 institutions I ho come who say baby odi dan isi no e yes odi dan isi one dan no obi ti mesi e bia storyboard and now obi ti mesi no e bia nko me mu ahu wan ko wan nyi mu bia na wo wa dwen 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
1: yeah so for police say
2: wo go den se nya
0: kwaba
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2: obi wo power na wo frame na wo fa me ma power da me di power na me huna me no and I'm saying me ko power dentin me ni
1: or you frustrated
2: if we ask me kan say me nchro me kan say unnim ni pasu ban until so be nyiska and obenya power if we ask ni pen yin na me say enyoma me nsa and eya ye pe we ask fame money and power unless somebody is famous unnim no because you soon no e we yimu tinye si su mike sen yin sen
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2: bako e betumi de bibi a kire
1: fame no
2: eh say o ye famous
1: very popular guy
2: na
1: o mine
2: ntino an if all of us I don't from mine offer and now say be o mine de loto na
1: abuma
2: no na afi
1: kakra be shedo
2: ho afi na subana pie ana se
1: yamani to me yesi me hwe moti
2: yesi ye hwe moti media so afi na subana pie enti sa nyoma mi ensa no I think say politicians there no is the power to me ni be shen ensa pe na afi ni suban na owodo sa no te na na bia ebi ni ho ni ntino it say
1: but ya no most of the time the excuse that they are so much engaged
2: no
1: I took kwa kwa me fa ha me attend to mpokofo mi wra ha mi si ha adaje ni ho me da be one
2: me feel say ma me ma enu anyum me say me see me obi a me dey me phone ma say say obi hu say message be no so me reply me any no technology about to the point say I think say WhatsApp aboa phone calls a problem because obi e frewa is difficult to say obefa ni nyina because e be baby a wo kra no untumi mfa wo call but WhatsApp there 8 out of 10 I think say osa panini bia no untumi kain messages are ye dey send wo WhatsApp obi wo be gini phone no na group messages be 100 no e be 400 e be 560 e be 1000 she say ombi empo na wa hwe wa scan it through but me obi a me fa me calls and na 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

0: or pass asem chire on you be china jini wese mi chiri chiri mu chire no. So a chira will say mpenifo ni bebre emfa omu cause because of abuse cause mbebru ni bebre or number
1: they abuse it.
0: Oh yes, they abuse it. E bia enye because obi to be text o o mech me a phone wa kan sembi me say oh when your attention was text so kan sem ko yanko cause o there be me fro asem be na o pese wo fre kan
1: untumi
0: text. That's the problem. 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
1: e ga me down the phone.
0: Can be done on the text message. And to text me, me no me a very simple person. Eh, ani another be. Advice me mau me join recommend them. I recommend it. Oh, from my chair me a oh any a matchy ma ha ni a
1: kubidasipi
0: ya kubidasipi. But ni pa be brain no ni phone no. Oh, fra on fa message ya on reply say na e daho na fe that be ye asem kesiye. Na ye koto abe unze is MPP next month ye koto constituency. Me advise ba kwa me se me de ma omo omo to aba ne se executives am nim so omo from omo mfa mo text or message a omo reply no ma mo ntosh aba bi am omo
1: hey anada yi na ni abey
0: no but you see e wosi etumi yesa nyoma no na e mani pa bi hu se yes because any pa ne ba 50 cities na nun tu je de to aba. Say oh, a kaisika.
1: No frame you are. Say man, found to be.
0: Thank you, but no, no, mammy, kaisika keko. Kaisika na the mam say oh, ma ban minjim faka anko. But the people who are naturally, o text you omo omo reply, o frame omo omo fa. You know, ose ose meka se me member ben muda. Me kujo poku me me. I've never worked in any political position before. Yeah, wo ye ministers biya anase abain mumpenyufu biya eni. Omo to me tran phone so be 30 45 minutes na omo kasa tin tin tin 8 years me text you omo from omo afa me call never never
2: fine eh me wo encophobia na ye nyo bia me ka se na me obi
1: oyobi organ
2: but no omo ye ministers me nimbi omo di ministers previous administration me ntina ya na me huni pa ni bia because na wo ye minister. And that deputy minister, and I see you. Maybe I know China now have a now per party position. Hmm. Now per party position. Can you? Me will. Yeah, will be. Oh, me that time. Some can say about 18 years. Now my constituency level. I be do. Aha. Time I need your constituency executives. Who share no my Kobia region, Ashanti region. Yes, share regional executive meeting. Because now we share no crowd. Say no, obesia show. Even the world obesia your own. Nan kan pesa obe frere no kwa onfa da testing the message kwa enne ofre o
0: ko pe position
2: yeah no like ofre obo anu ofre o say obusa say minister we obeti mi amma one na kasa because na wo parliament and the minister kro no wo parliament
1: o connect
2: o pesa wo connect no but there was a time wa we ofre wa na wo onfa you shia kwa na ye shia wa na wo mu na.
0: No, to me, I'm saying, to power on. I'm saying, alcohol, or my alcohol, my oh, yeah, well, drunk.
1: Yeah.
0: The drunkenness of power, no, alcohol to me. And it's only when a better to the news, no. Minim, make, I've been best me boobie, I mean, minim, NDC minister, bia, JM1, na, unhuna. 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
1: ni nam phone back
0: on tese oh my we are ordinary you see you are an ordinary person
1: unyobia
0: eye to you see sorry enna unza me romani enti ye sofo na chere chere what mean you know what minister means.

0: Minister is a Latin word, minus. 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At the ketua, the minister is from a Latin word, minus, which means small.
1: Small, minor.
0: Minor. That's what it means. So you are a leader. You are a servant. 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Minister is from the Latin word minus, which means small. So ye ni paketua bi adi nyobi ashawa no se deni pa no ne sum. 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
1: Because a minister.
0: Or a minister. He been up different numbers. You know, and same video be a go viral. Oh, any my minor young fire private number name. You can see you who be video no.
1: Send me what mission more private number.
0: So also any man or see me from also any man fan me private number no.

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1: The Minya different number count for the purposes of important, very important. Because it's very important, we'll be able to be my important. But here's how we are a member of parliament, maybe I will miss a minister be. Ah, I was for yard, you will call a no fraud. And I say,
2: there parliamentary,
1: parliamentary duties,
2: duties
1: committee, we, so there are times, sir. Because we call phone, I thought that be a may call sitting our chamber. Now, my person may have full concentration. I don't go with this number because every second. I was a receiver call every minute. A bet me about, or bet me about 2 hours, 3 hours, 4 hours, now when you call. But I told the abuse as a call, so I say about so. And they are not dear. Sir Nipana Mokan, level our own. You don't expect him, say,
3: it's
1: or because where you saw one,
3: it's
1: and a dear. But the yeah, I was here and I say, the new number and interest to old number near the
2: chain. Me, say, me number of internet. So my number is on the internet. And that's the number I've had ever since time and I scan come. Okwa, your mouse number.
3: But how many position the MSS?
2: They've been patched up.
1: NSS about
2: the Bunya, yes. But some number need the NSS.
1: NSS,
2: because when you become Mamekas of Munchro, some number no, may you suit to the point, say, oh my, say, we are mistaken. Nippon be mistake a friend or no. Obeka just say, oh, who Mr. Puku? A the correct number name. 25 years. May use number back home. That time, okay, MTN, scan com, space phone.
3: Mm-hmm.
2: Now, your numbers no, I was so. Into shed your open.
1: No way.
2: No way.
1: No, my yama.
2: No, yes, into no, oh, numbers win a whole way back home. That time, I'm a number 2001. Number way. Before that, number post paid. But then, no, none of the first time, I'm prepaid, no, and I'm a good day, number way. Into, and in there, a how minimum necessary or can we drew pampers to be said they're making and right quarter to 11 will be afro a budget change to me
1: now 11 is a yeah 1:30 in a more for you 2:30 in a yamaya dance for obit
2: MP is different MP level is different because MP level no a entitlement or constituents no they feel said they are entitled to you MP's level they're different.
3: Anyway, so far and common baby woman a stranger now. Council of State a stranger now.
1: Me who be a stranger. May I believe in people la. No me your principle. So if you say I dear no. When ninja who na watch on. And now if you say Jumano baby, what do you obit my wire you are? Now watch on. Me my house be a concern here between that time now tender in the resignation at the time one I buy a bubble man there. But me who did there was a issue because or a council of state. You name how frequent a council of state members and no more day. Me name how frequent or musha. And a beer na or the call you know. Or more, many sure say, senior or tier, and knowing how important she is, name Nimdi and other, you know, or by I know the resignation by and near soon. Maybe I now open up a mona dada, and I won't pen a dada. Which, and yes, I imagine, yes, I buy no. The position here.

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1: But
2: why, why has it taken government so much time to?
1: And I make cancer. Say na me sha say me kan say e bia ode ni resignation letter e ko ma president no president e be person be head ntia e ba na sa oh ma me friend na me ne nka sa na say bia ma me pa ba joku bi committee 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you power and to nyade o me handle no anyhow bi asa o dia ba ko aha nti ne ma wo mu no e do so me nua Felix kan say omo ye say omo ne be kasa so o chire mu sa me tie no so omo ye say omo ne ne be kasa 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
2: I see.
3: Yeah, ma'am, so far, Kufu. We can media everyone work a cranny, Emra, like Okan, you know. I take you for them to come out September. I catch it. So, then his resignation by ABM Penufosi in Kunya Somne Nebekasa. But I think her stance has been very clear from time what took on assembly by, you know. I'm so no one Casano or can say. If you say at engineer sono mu jina so e itoko no free so no I'm saying engineer so pa and no aka say allowance na o mu jina so aka ho asem no no ji be say ni meboa honorable chief justice ni retired ni meboa so kan be kind the same thing you know people go for be bro more principle and yeah, ma'am, Miss Sophia. So I'm saying, there's anything we can know, or a very principled person. You might disagree with her, but or a very principled. That's where she stands. And I think, say, with her age on the bench and at the High Court, you know, being a Chief Justice and served, you know, she's very opinionated and rightfully so. And say, so, if you say, BB Koso na own to me, and you're part of it now, Obi Friswa. It's only right, say, what tender resignation. The president also share surviving chief justice now. The same Saka to Georgina Wood and Nimia Boa and I'm IBM.
2: So far, the woman of man.
3: Nipper four. And say, hey, don't be a friend saying, Tokunu don't mean for them. Either. Georgina Wood or Nimia Boa, the one they would be a consider. In the young DPC, but I think, sir, we shouldn't read too much into it. The woman from day one, no, or can say she's not happy with the way the Tokunu process went and say, or tender as far back as September.
1: But say, sorry to, but on can say Tokunu, I said,
3: I'm just saying on kind, but I'm just saying, I then say, or disagree with government on the process. And I think, say, she even testified on behalf of Tokunu. And you know, I don't think that we should read politics into it. We should move on and not make it a big
2: okay. Way. So, time, let's wrap up. What are the challenges we face now as a country in terms of sanitation and then flooding at the same time? Because what do we do? Because Matisse was a cropon, Matisse, a year, Kumasi, maybe Sunyane, and then Accra, the
3: oh man, see, per se, solve flooding problems. We need to put competent people as DCs and MCs. That's where the problem is. Municipal assemblies are the problems. To me, see, who are the ones who are to desilt drainage? So, what's it? Hydrology, the flow of water. Air day na insure. Oh, that's not me. Be wife for argument. Be with you. Insure who say flood beba. Debia 3rd June, SC. And we share the amount of rainfall in the first 1 hour. And of course, it heavy problems. So, insure na a amount of rain. Insure do na a ton first hour no. So, some who do na talk for 3 hours flooding ma.
2: Yeah.
3: So, if I say yeah, a certain amount.

0: maybe 3 inches of rain, a talk within 3 hours, flood them up because the channels, no, even yamre atne in you know, so the flow rate, you know, will not be overwhelmed. Say, unya 3 inches of rain within 1 hour, then the challenge is your channels, no, is overwhelmed because in you know, into me entne within sa 1 hour, no, into the honor. And idea, no, I shall swap. On say, yasas, yas, and insure. Insure started say, toa. Na ye water bed, and I say, assassino. Insure ni gumua, na em mem coffum. Insure toa good loop and post, you be a potocasm, ye say, assassina is saturated. Into right and insure kit will be good from pay. Na em memon coffum, na etne. Say, insure no etoy, a chen, as a form, I edia. Insure no baby toa. And mem coffum and san atne. And then you should not try akopim say ye water bed no ayema. In the shoka crabby goo for moano, na etne. 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Oh my ye kase yenye closed gutters. 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
1: assemblies are weak.
0: Assemblies are not doing their job. And yet, I don't know where anybody makes worse. Say assembly. 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But say now no there he say oh desilting and not dredging. If we are looking for people to dredge and not desilt, na say ebi abade say na yetu ya. Ah, woman, eti sa nyoma ni.

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3: Yeah, one thing. Into where she was 2,000, I find few where she was 2,000, the surroundings in Natal. You need baby back, who cries, you're not too free for you. Until you call it, it's a journey in a near the Ninin a Piaco good baby. Young Genesis and Shurin in a baby a day, a baby for home. 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
3: they can't do everything hello
5: e de no hunu
3: ye nyina ye ka ho bi
5: ade ye mai de
4: enforcement ye assemblies
3: are not working o de e de ba ko ne se wo area wo tin se wo so obi be si dan asi
4: if you have reported
3: what's your report
4: me me challenge have reported
5: oh my man kwachi me ti amra here
4: countlessly
5: meti amra here
4: obi si dan better
5: your problem e wo ye kwan ni mu a e ba no ma de kontra tipa track for AS and winning wo me fi echi my friend DC sorry my friend at that time see oba no me na kasa my friend urban
3: engineer yes e wa boni din
5: oh me my friend no
4: countless
5: my friend my friend urban engineer my friend hwan hwan or the DC MC number ma me na kasa still obi a e di solution ano de minua eh
3: ye me he
5: wow obeka se oba
3: se mo di akon from amuse wa fra omo
4: yi asem no aka me be kwa chi asem no
5: aka ntie me he pa me na sorry sir mama ntana na uko fo na chi me show
4: na issue kwa na take over oba eh yeah ha
3: issue
4: abe issue
3: abe issue
4: eh what's
3: a issue abe issue so friends you for at times no obi afi say on obe ye no anya asem o se wo aban mu aya na you can say system no a system be a would the agora a better
5: but I mean I think says
3: I
5: thought that honorable fry and funny there is a way around it me I have done it and it's been successful and I can recommend it to a lot of people
3: not young MP not MP
5: oh
3: okay. MP. Can say better than, but we represent constituency district
4: all right
5: oh yeah campaigner MP oh yeah campaigner obi a text wa we are campaigning radio who text messages.
4: Okay. Anyway, see, I mean, my head in conversations.

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3: Document when you know, I was saying, you know, Juma, Nasmania, any more stress.
4: Entina dame num agbeve, herbati no.
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4: Oh, okay. 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

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Sister Opi, you two chairman say. Answer your mutia was here go. The donor count with the Anya Jai.

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Natcha say, a two. Ah, when you may be our coffer, be go across some table high and turn yen toe. Would to me packing your money, good baby. 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One month even come with Timino, Sabacassa be beer humana to moi. Mobe frame of a cancer. And to be honest at all times, simple udiga. A e beam fan no quarry and fair nigga. A dear in your beer, and so about turn the amount, especially when we turn your money my buying. A far procurement, a far PPA. Na chese inferior things in kwa, far no quarry, far digra. 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
1: Yeah, hello. I'm in for a order and so oh, yeah, hello.
2: Okay.
1: Open beer, open it to you.
2: Miss me a business, Anna. Oh, the customers may be the familiarity from a special almost two in our honor. The familiarity from a normal abuse that familiarity. We were the same scenario. Mammy and you, the fly was a rich American. Me, because it's a young meeting, you know. Me every business, some of your first service is the more. Some me to your car, maybe you sick up my there and there, and vice versa. Will be our many near business behind him. But my memory, yeah, I didn't do baby familiarity. I said, the idea of first service, I want my me. All tears, a car, or the messia, messene, and the ochina, and the ochina. Miss William, I'll call you because I need my money. Wouldn't you say your business? I said, the baby, hope you. It's me this day, a week. Once an old friend or the old. Me, Jenny, I'm going. And it's kind of a thing. I'm not saying. Who needs to money? Yes, I say, yeah, no. It's because of that. The only said that last business I'm in here and went to Yaka. Me, I'm not just a meme. No. Up to today, went to Yaka. Then I'm making a life, man.
1: Wow.
2: Yes. Went to Yaka. Last me, a honor friend, me, so, oh, I don't remember any of my dream. Oh, be able to say, that's a new fee. Meaning, some bosses see, or Ben will say, oh, you're ready, but missing me, and she, oh, my country, and I'm
1: a becker, grow beer, do a beer, crab, a crab, and my chance will be a more beer, Dean Missica. My father, our man will be also. Hello? Hello?
3: Hello?
1: Yeah, but you're into your maquaba.
3: Hi, Yaja. I smell candy at the question, pa. The pama, dear.
1: Oh, Tom, dear, now, pama, dear.
3: I'm a fashion designer.
1: Oh, okay. Then I also hold the DNC.
3: Nah, Eja. Me obi the contract with Bremen. Se me yaman. Se o no wakwa kwa jina wo company no nchem. 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Le chien follow isha ni san kan sika be sin le
1: ay bo die bit wan fa fre for no so ya lo hello
4: hello good morning
1: hello
4: hello fashion.

0: Yeah, hello.
1: Good morning.
0: Morning, Openi, ain't you?
1: Yo, I first hear you happen. Let me say, last 5 years, Mume key a promotion land, a second king land. Am I no queen? I don't have some, so I'm a Kotobi. As at now, land now.

0: first war for corner. And it's in a meframa win at no more boy, me quite be fast. I'm using the Giniska.
1: Okay, Matty, bid us.
0: Thank you.
1: Okay, my friend for a phone as well. Yeah, hello. Wait to be hanging out. Yeah, hello. Yeah, hello.
2: OPD.
1: OPBD.
2: I only have 1+1 sneakers to Baba for opposite kids.
1: Into you.
2: Mr. Sound will be a meal. OPD.
1: Yeah, hello.
3: Yeah, OPD.
1: OPBD.
3: Good morning.
1: Morning.
3: Well, my sister, I'm did you know?
1: What did you see here?
3: The coin and say, I brought food in the house. Oh, my mind here, Juma. No, but no, I bet you more beans, nigger, rinny, sugar, and yard. On by bear, 3 times. Until last time, normally dollars. Blast any in a fake.
1: Hey, I brought food, Angasa.
3: I brought food.
1: Hey, what Ghana?
3: China for EB.
1: China for?
3: China for EB.
1: Wow.
3: I'm the dollars and Casanini are fake. I'm quite a friend of Mrs. Tang, who said, I'm a babuno.
1: One more, no more to the Galam say. Matty, let us say.

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So that's a brewa sugusu awoti and kan wuti no. Way a brand new song from Sunday Asari 2026 or say

Sunday Asari. And I would be kind of tie and sana ube tie on one latest song. You know, I say what coming home. Way a brand new Sunday Asari.

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Ghana Funya and Shannon Susa Father's Day. And yet Tawun Kwan yet to Edia Maya Papanum. I was here my papanum if Philly this Father's Day ya Eba Swing and Copoya Duma 19 to 20.

medical screening at the Brell every endpoint as we be our Ghana. We won't you ask him, poor won't you ask a pre won't you at a cool? A free is absolutely free. Nania was our Yenis on Sir Ebeka endpoints of your party clinic card. We hear hospital card from endpoints of your party clinic. And also crow kit of 50 Ghana cities and no intermediate GB and one and all. Now, Faye, Adian Quebec cost so bad 1,000 or 1,500. Yeah, Eddie, I'm free.

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0: Welcome back to Yeah, That's a Pepper Thing. First up, we've got Harrison wrapping his Dr. Pepper in a tiny quilt so it feels at home. Oh, how tender. That's a Pepper Thing! And over to Becca, who's whispering affirmations to her can.
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4: Because more politicians, no, more, and there was some way you're quaint here because Momo Cram, Lam Cruzana, Mutimu Crano. 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Well, Chesse, on fahi, no, Nan quaffas tacky, a quaint connected to Nigeria, a quaint connected to Chesse, your nearby countries, a quano, yas tacky. 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
5: hey. 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

Adam 106.3 FM so and I was so good so I would tea and can't woot you know. But the kind edit to when him say and pay and Prophet Roger. Time with Prophet Roger. Pase or war a merepanka every week be a member more than say me who's to know a war a year Adam FM Cassavidia so I come here and say on shed that any mressa. Papa ya ma introduce ni ono ne prophet ya e we emre nyankopon ayi no e de ama wiase

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0: 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Because ejanum fathers operate by tradition, but mothers operate by revelation. 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But now Rebecca dia sie na kuma because na urade ne Rebecca akasa. So Rebecca was operating by revelation. But Isaac was operating by tradition. 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
0: yes, yeah, my menum, your dachy, or more bomb, who
1: are you for yen, your dachy, you know. It is their response, is their responsibility. It's the responsibility of a mother to prepare the future. And it is the responsibility of a father to endorse and confirm the blessings of upon the child. It mammy was said yen so bad dachi ubeshien ye a ja said yen so beshra dachino amana yenshina. 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
2: saying
1: it ya fed ye Jacob, Alba, what be sending me a penny in an eye? It win him. Isaac, didn't sir, Ekika Esau, Jacob, one. 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I say, Jacob, Bawo Honamono,
0: Hunamin,
1: Bemino, Bawinim, dear Omamini, or catcher and a banish and Namna Yakunwano, Yan Tunin in two. Eti Ehiawa, Mimu. The Bible said, Mamini, de abuani mini bifa. Nebani kum and any bosso. Papa Brabono, a corner hini wum. Uko we shame one.
0: And I hini
1: and a hini wa. And when you name say will be born yumbi or shall bue yawa dene safwa. Abatumiku. Minim de se will be kum. It want to so be the same ni pakumuno. Na hini and timi maso. Send ye bedi any it papa, I dear say what the sani kumuno. Sam free one man hini and timima. It may no case, and what you say will be kum. It went to me, who daddy. When he asked, say, will be called Tiamabra, but not yet day. Nettie, and Yanu Quanicacu, who we a Bible send a Wuhian way. Now, or Wuhian home pampine was in our home pampine, dear, a bow, Jacob. Now, so me, an idiot, and say, Esau, papa, you obi one man pampine be a general, but be able to be a near pump. Obi so pampine will do be a near genatum, and your friend, the oil of favor. It me what videos you know. Minimum pampay ajo. I don't know what kind of rams you are plating. But papa, asemna obi shy. The American say, obi a what you wish to be a nete. A radima a dear yeni diane sanka.
0: Papa, I want my team in kind of me for human and to nipa bear 10.
1: Before I saw the betumino, yep, mammy chimunsi, it will be. She, it is Jacob Eban. Atadiana, let's say Jacob on Lenyanidia. Is for a tardy. And Tim Cash will be to be a tardy, or be a so be a tardy, and what they were bra. Only Miss Aminu, you know, you are townful because you are townful because of a juma be a warrior.
0: It's true.
1: You won't call for me, you know, my cockaboom or my ear at the because of war.
0: It's true.
1: It sounds a fiapo, a bontain town, a fiat town. It will cook us, you know, Unusa. Opi di winimo no so wono kramene nkaso

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1: 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People are always willing to study together and work hard together.
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2: Even in politics, into position,
3: people rescue their life for you to succeed. Abrabono. Shall we bless one? There was a war on impasse who crossed your mother's. Alan Chamartin, a brain coming out of old, you be my old boy. Papa, you need to be a winning me pair, winning me personal. Many a shia be brave. Me mom penny for dinkasa. But me papa, shia be a chum. And I may come, may not make the prophecy by before more primacy. No,
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4: Okay,
3: I think bear 6-7 years or 8 years ago. Mammy Yakofa, no one were tearful in art, maybe 2 mila.
4: No, I
3: did see you cross a Yakoko say you to match it. And I'm best and commission, my own share, car me and son, and I'm conscious. Now, car me and son, I lunch my team, the Nedikai. Now, Doctor Bomia, the Enetosun, and I can edit Japan, the Atosumi and son. Now, the Muyan is a Bomia car, and I best sign Muyan Hoko. A choir she share ya, ya, move you. The Muyan is a Kennedy, a car, and a baby sign Alan, the Hoko. It's a prime is no more corner. Bomia befa first, Kennedy befa second, Alan Baba third.
4: Make I,
3: what kind commission? Nasa, I didn't see ya. Mem, my papa Alan, a bumu, my one red drawback. It sounds like a car, a dimica coin, a coin and could do destination. Salanch, your papa, a papa, and in Yamane, the doctors in Yana, Muni Mebekanokra. They have this audio, this video on their phone. So Mundi late here. But winning baby, a drubber beer, a nipa j monam and a tomb, but nipa nina mean once a month. Because people judge based on, may say, you are being addressed. Based on how you dress, it will be show you nipa be a washam come. Now she nipa sebi a titri wa kan huwa shia. Now she abrem pony at the phone a sophobi o ma bo degree. 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
4: And yet your buy a che
3: and
4: yet the name
3: that you met me. I can say me a rather far me prophet through Jasso. A quiet papa lunch the matin chain. A co catcher and say, can't be a sound. A co now can't even go do the station in Yabutre.
4: Who meeting me personally?
3: I Alan.
4: Aye.
3: Oh, make me a more pictures. I Afra Frantona, yeah, and then yeah.
4: We are launching.
3: Me and Jina movie may say t-shirt in me, Jina, because I may penasem. Said I'm not my power lunch, I'm a chance of son, I'm a chief of staff at Asem.
4: Julius Debra.
3: Me penasem style, baby. Minya Quenya in
4: no crani, dear no. Julius Debra, they say, say,
3: Yan Kanko, Yan Kanko.
4: Kawe Kawopi, Kame Mondo Baku.
3: I don't do it to me, Abo. I don't need you over to me.
4: What do you say, don't get the idea? No, yeah, we see, I don't get the abaco. We say, when a beco,
3: I don't need you over to me, Abo. But the blood drum about Mabo, don't
4: matter.
3: Papa, yeah, dear Beckon or Sura G2 and one. It's your papa line, dear. Mekayaka say, Nippon at Nassi. So we gin it to Okuna. Meaning,
4: wow.
3: Ne or ne bra, doctor, so mukraba.

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0: 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I am coming free, yes. It's near come, Shania Bibu. I be born on Sunday, Penny, and take us a quani a bibuasi. It's a no yet, he said, you better know with videos you are catching you by a month with the atom. What shall we do? Better cocoa. Ube be another neighbor. You sure nature was a diner and idea, sanity. Now, my casting with the actual Ghana politicians, both MPP and DC, all political parties, the God of the land. Wasware. And politicians from the month of August echo. So don't send me in where did ya jai. What the oti uti Ghana ha will feed ye yaso from the month of August echo. So be a politician no person didn't send me in the 9 in a di boomwa. So yet the way did dada. Any dear will go sua wo did ye. No one to me answer sa answer bon if I che be what can be sua. Yewa hasi papa asase na da wono timamufo bo mpa ye radi tie asase ne su tie da woni mu afa sha wa adwini asase woni tumi wo soro woni tumi na die ni pa obeye bia wo de be sha fom bia ne be fifi ati bia no da sane di sha fom ayen fifi na me aya na mu won sem bebira me nya anka meka. When it comes to politics, we jam is a main council bibra. Men can send me in a soldier for Abba Habachim. It's answer me, put the canny pain, and a dear me make come. Wouldn't mean doubt, it's a young credit, you make come a sanity.
1: But perhaps, dear, many listeners, dear, Yasumi, a day.
0: Who was me or demons me, you didn't me, Matifi. Menoka, you may hear me.
1: There's a proverb, dear, who's rubbing, then here. I said, the young park can I was or can dear Nukas, who's run out.
0: Dear Radia can I was a worker. But the drew baby John the Baptist and Yin Yansa for Radica said, we are. Baby, I be drubian and nipper or no one in Nippon said, you must see. No, no, Makasa.
1: I respect the way O can, Unia and Calbe come back, be binty.
0: I'm telling you.
1: Olson song. Because you're
0: going in a
1: and they say, oh, you know, a bibi buan, and I say, oh, bibi free.
0: At Bianan is one to two when you know, Bia can see it to come. Isn't I can in a. Keep a body in any panadia than also. Now, Nims will be to fear when himself was shan come out with Upisica. Messi Penny be Amrab and Jesus Prophet with Yabam and Jabajiska.
1: Auntie Penny no Wendy's and now MPP.
0: Men cast a penny be the woo.
1: Now see,
0: we are
1: okay, boy, and Wahaka cram a bit of education was say, Umo be a ding, but say, that's a chance. Say,
0: when you're a piano, are you on your piano to two? And you know, dear phobia, now be sons of prophets with your catch wounds when you're
1: a piano to two. Upon your way,
0: when you say a kind, same say, right? But the 1 year Borgana Coco from a shrubby from saying, sooner away your name next year. Weather forecasters won't mean who knew what 2 years as a monk and general. But may come from last year, started February by ya, and sure be about 2026. What insure neighbor, and penny for one ticket to move, baby, a quiet see him, papa, my car, my wife, some of the can be.
1: I feel near or more a dredge or more year, you won't you mind?
0: What you say?
1: And no cry, your sister cry anymore near the air.
0: Sanity? No, be sure buying, madam, I'm sure buying, Sabbath, I buy on my day because I buy them who's when you don't know what's in the fee. I'll be fine, Abba. It, papa. 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
3: Now, if you do who be friend, ma,
4: yeah, no, yeah, no,
3: but Obi Owa, Papa, ne juma 70. What's up? Kwa yana betim dia my ABI, yeah, pese be who private.
4: Okay.
3: And now, your best,
4: Matias,
3: yeah, this is a couple push you, man.
4: Matias, yeah,
3: aha, but the number you tell me, yeah, inside, yeah,
4: Papa,
3: problem, yeah, best from Nemo, yeah, this couple push you.
4: Now, Papa, me. Me one me kasa mi tumi kura tu ka ba ufie.
5: Solid, good.
4: Prophet Roger.
5: Good.
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5: Any mini of a who cross over maybe a friend of Charles or Sakutu or Virginia, America. I will not talk to Cass or Washington.
4: Okay, any papa, baby, I will be an medassi say, what should be my be a jail to me? Oh, you should him. Papa, dear Rade Kana,
5: but I need any swap or be for me.
4: Aye, dear Rade Kana, Kuma,
5: is it better me handle me jeep media? You know,
4: papa, media amount, medinina, the amount. What's a make us? I make us say, me say, what touch it will be a Kuma. E pie na no.
5: Okay.
4: Eti obi abeya de pa bi e beka na koma ni pie na no ye nhyira no ka. 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
5: Okay.
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5: 0241 0531 0929 0929 0929 0929 0929 0929 0929 0929 0929 0929 0929 0929 0929 0929 0929 0929 0929 0929 0929 0929 0929 0929 0929 0929 0929 0929 0929 0929 0929 0929 0929 0929 0929 0929 0929 0929 0929 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
3: 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I mean, come on, I mean, phone card to run into us.
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3: A feminine mixture. 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
4: Oh, sir.
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1: You see, Lavos and a 100 tomato mix. Yeah, better. Yeah, you want Ghana City and the Boa Happy Sunshine Education.
2: No, Craig.
3: Ain't it I say? A baby, I will better Lavos and a 100 tomato mix. No. Yeah, you want Ghana City and the Boa Happy Sunshine Addition Edumedi. Lavos tomato mix. Love day inside. 100 tomato mix. The chef's choice.
4: FDA Aji Ejadi and Katria too.
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0: 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And that's Sabri Wasuguzo Awoti and Kawuti, you know.
1: Ya chaja.
0: I can't crab in your brain, no, I have been a fee, ya sorry, so. 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Upe copia leasing. 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

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And Sansu, a brew. I just say, Porto and Washer, proudly made in Ghana.

World Cup promotion ni gusua air course wene ebi ana opese wa upgrade di opese wo ye nyoma who draw bi ewo eye ufi ana se offices oton nyoma bi ti se smart tv tcl nasco starting from 699 ko nasco kokko jo de ewo electroland Ghana chede kese air course wi na intimi emwa o. 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

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And then your birthday, Wakuma Swadi, Onye Enfamao. 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
3: The computer, what is Benaba? What is over, ba? Brandon near a microwave near a two quarter www.francotrading.com and francophones.com and what press order meant to now a bubuano pay at the bebro. Catch a good twist. A possible papa, one went to me that one was saying a pice if it are one umoto when you another be freehold. Now Congo betes, where Congo want to mentry. Congo want to mentry. 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
4: A crea boach, where ye are drum, JP Nabusia, but a Facebook, YouTube, no, na one of Monachel say, Philly Gadochi video, no obeche, ye cast a photo, na nimua da one who say, a young ba Facebook, where ye are 106.3 FM like and I share for adventure come who YouTube where what dear yeah subscribe would there be a bar betty and car ever one more and Instagram so a bushia every yeah the moon ever 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
3: 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Why in Empress who are better for Kuna Wabasu so good and no moon, Wabon and Num to. It was Wakan and what whom the Ubakas are my. Was here, said you know, Anani and Sana used to my and Ninja. Say, I buy if I will be a human son and walk on Arena Quan of Faso Ferjumano, and for come out to me Pamli Panadea. Say, I buy true, I kept to him Narena Quan of Faso, Sunya Papa, Katuanamani. I kept to Anamani. Now the announcer was a million other Eba, yeah, and a separate in power tongue crap. Emma buying a war, I buy a street, yeah. I Fellas, quite your fools, no, this and Baba Tuga. So when I'm not what it is, oh, I'll buy a juma, your phone can come when I was my buying a war bank is your mono. Say, your hands, oh, then we'll market tria across from Nayinti Fellas and some of what it is, and I'll see the Penina Biano.
5: When ministers and others.

0: coming to an office holders are appointed and they take office, they are paid on account. Being paid on account means that your exact salary hasn't been determined, but you are paid what you came to meet pending the determination. So President Akufo-Addo's appointees who served between 2021 to 2024 and MPs, that is ministers, deputy ministers, staff in this office who are political appointees and members of parliament, what they earned from 2021 to 2024 was what was determined for those who worked between 2017 and 2021. Once the Dr. Janet Ampedufo-Fiyé committee finished its report and new conditions and salaries were determined, they became automatically entitled to a top-up, which is the difference between what they took and what the committee has determined. I can confirm to you that since they left office, ministers, deputy ministers, and MPs who served in the 8th parliament have received ex gratia payments and top-up salaries, which is the same as those serving in those capacities today have received.
1: Watch me any masemka was an anawasuma fellas quacho for sooner no interim one, what they want to say. Say, I buy for froba answer or mobile banomacatri and abanda and I can want some that. Ain't he a binda dano, nakatriana, what the mamma and one a moje? Now for ya to committee. Kwameti woman a barbet rest above from Wobano, a munipa, send the entry for more woman to budget than a cobazo committee. No, Wamakasa Wakatria and Yefa Bintesua, Capres and Puerto Kudama, a bra Wamobaka, no man of Bacodo, a Bencrom woman in Abaja Tumuse, when ye come on enough for Yasin in Yanada, a free bra will buy a Juman in Ania, Cowbumna Bodumpoa, now for ye the Amamo. And only alias now work on one seminar, Nasabi, and a doctor at Tadankai. What the Ababa Tuja was it, Diana Chess, with Muesikas, I've been booning out there, Mampenuli, from Penufo, one who drew broom, where to train and interest to Roni Pianca Montrasse, Moncas Mokana Nabroco Cochia, Abuan Waka Nans was a menre, oh, Mana Mokasa Mopaka, Tian Tumu Nansunadia Mope, as a Gandhi and Ubani Bawadia, well, he has.

0: from that man and Kagana for one quarter about Oframma by Fufria or today. Into Adidara by Fufri warrior, no, or the working woman there. Chimatubi, another. There was something wrong with the regime, another. A fine age from Mokono. Never be a warrior, no Ghana for any engine. Only dams as you know what to about that man. Into the way she should be, nothing she should need a papa, dama, you got your mama. 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No one gets a chance to say current situation. Strategy be our situation. The issue. No one is saying that to measure Ghana may be sincerely. So no one here there order apply. Pressing. So what's so sure? That's a way to say that to that's a all in one man is sincerely. On order, it was the twin chain.
1: And here you quote here, here you open here, what been paid here. 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
2: Hey, yo, Abusia, Ora Ivan, Cinema Co, and Watten, and no. Yako NDC, a man your quonum, na, and they who come, man your quonum, a penna, or shower battle on to yes, so, aye, Madi Jibril, no, so, Yanene Chichen, Comonia, Madi, dear Drew Janice. Wamu NDC for dear, as I'm penny for me, and you are Muni or Munias MBO. Was one more electoral commission at Macuno and Casano, Mone, a Dumano wasem. Nemum said Nipper be our year Jumawa, NDC for so a mutine, dear, or Muntayo be a. Na se nipa mienu wei wo se efira fi etwa mu na omo ahwe na omu sankrafo mienu omo nche ombeko tinya ne nwanwa so omo ko
3: me I'm not surprised with the events course of this day. As for Tete, yeah, he didn't say about retirement this year because this is a public information since last year. You know, Oyejuma at the Electoral Commission based on his age in Oyejuma Electoral Commission. But for Bosma, although now indications be all say the legislation will come even before the petition. So I am not surprised. Say, Amaba. However, you know, Oyejuma for some time in the commission, they have their pluses and their minus, and especially Bosman, one of their minors, as I've mentioned it at IPAC several times, they approach elections on theory, not by practical, adding practicality of the process. Some of the things they respond, they do political response because they have not taken their time to understand some of the process of electoral issues. That has been our challenge and my challenge with them. More resign.
2: Abusiani ania wuti ye Madi Jibril wano any NDC amanyo kuno ene Director of Elections.
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0: 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At the trenwa, which a science lab home would I will be you. They say, Quarna Quatin and chain. Ya yen she shall move fun, yes, you know. Oh, ya see, a yen she shall move fun more. Nan she shall moon wet chilling or say, Bow say, Pa. Say, video noa, a da one no more. They say, We are say, Baby, a month for rebbe. So wonder, would you not want no more tinny woman, ya woo ye, wo yen, or one no more. Ani emu asotwe no na se wo mu de amawon wo de ye ntie pe no we nkitawo die so e wo GS fanyi se ne wasi akyasem no mu afa
2: interdiction no e part of the investigation process this is here me no kasi the investigations na nipa no ye involved no say obe interfere with the investigation process e bia oda so school no mu a 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punishment e ko e dem say we deserve say ye ntwa so
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1: my main cancer would be at GES management. You cry anything about teacher and student sexual affair. And your idea is so you in fact, when you are confirmed, they say, they don't even engage you at all because only this is a caution to actually tell for woman when you say, wash your uniform in kwa but na our school in kwa dia Mr. Untum and have any sexual act. Once you do that and we catch you at Ghana Education Service, you won't have a space in the profession.
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2: 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Emre woko parliament. Na woka se, Mr. Speaker, the president promised to reduce school for trees. Omzi, was a school from trees. Omzi, was a school. Just say, can I say, when I school under trees, no. 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And yes, what I think when you answer to them, I take a quiet with Yanto. 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
2: wa ma ya teach him us here o ma fo mra Facebook won e me ha de na ma nka se he na omo ha ha o mani e na omo ha ha o mani num ne ade na e teach him us we de asa ye Jesus Christ wo Peter's educational center kwada so Jesus no

0: my Esther, no motor, what bra you no near the sea, I don't know. 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
1: And to your hoodie, a cantina, a honor, what on his banana school, my foreman, what on as a Sunday school, a dan on Dorswinty. 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
0: 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No, what's the music in 2002?
2: Nessa, woman, before ma, woman, any kung, woman, swing home, and woman, come, wabum.
0: No, what's the music in
2: school? No, what did school with?
0: Oh, Obedan. Oh, Eastern Region. You can have him south. No, what's school? No, Banabo, Suma, or Wama, into Oye Mesafun Kutin. 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
2: Ah, ain't he?
0: Your girl school.
2: Oh, not ain't he man, Kwan, I do a more. I didn't yet take you, I'm Crawford Master.
0: Kumi, so now my own point area, the same who are dining hall of Kumi and Shende, the world the ends easy.
2: Dining hall, oh,
0: as your pictures in Libya, Okubu, dining no, one Nankasa, no onion punu, walk on in the batches because school no, why here for a my former 200, say, Siano, 900 na, or old school move.
2: Ah, Yayama and cra 200.
0: Hm, since your population no. Oh yeah,
2: 900.
0: Nah, 900.
2: There's 700 of Brussels.
0: Aha.
2: And there's a way cry, young will cry, I better find a 40, eh? But I could cry to a mutia, you move.
0: Eh? Ah. It's a quiz, eh?
2: Dear Bass,
0: school, no, Adan, no school, no. A being you on so. And to know what it's in the national ocean hasn't. Moya, I was, I mean, there, and the dummy MP, or wake up himself. Maybe Sunday, oh, honorable, honorable Orincia. A dummy, she show me, I'm really you now. Hey, at whom be beyond? I said, oh, that was cool. What's a messy? Oh, yeah, I was a messy. Hey,
2: that's a penny phone him, Dada. Come about, baby, so my bomb penny for money. I won't say as a penny day, Matimant. It's your assembly, you are what? Name, maybe I am Cobona, Mania, Mamma, Quans, sir. I said, my watch, and you're so dear near. Ness woman him.
0: Kumi, if you show my Mayano. And Crataya, school natural, I father meant to be a woman. And what? Say, I do go a money box, ma. Anka baya 3 years money box na wazi guma ma waya ma.
2: Ena mpenyu fanya ya honre.
0: Inti hindi da oba ndamina na mihu ndamina msido no. Ma mfre Ghana Education Service headquarters funa mimi sa onde. 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Mwono kodi nyo, no nche po. Unde bi isi ya wachulu. Computer placement, wasana zibi boko ho.
2: Hey. Eh? Yeah, yeah.
0: Ese computer placement, the school nu wo system nu mu de. Or can schools are what they a to me a self placement in a school so to me post to call into me in our account towards the book or not that as a day or that's it there. You are drawn attention to the me and cram as an at in there. That are free regional director, Eastern regional director there. Pepper be a school, what throw as a brahona or the one them all here decoration piano on farm brand can.
2: Ye bury him. Eh then a crata and kwaka ho. A poemanta muna a man crying, a man penny for one of my teachers. Yen was a near fancy brain in Tibet's album room be more, and yet you my power you are Ghana for the was it. Enti a ye quadumans of rampa, teachers. And at the course, what don't want some at you in the ground.
3: And you come from 3 months, Gomwada Beny. Now, Udu Gomwada Benya. A this year, ye were one among the war for say, Tam, Mada year. Wa musi isi jifu abetu wankaniem. 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

0: mufwa di emre wenye antwe nye ntuya.
1: Abasini, it is any light. He said, I'm watching here in Dawson. And then Yaduma, and they say, who better than Yena? Yahoo. Until light has some idea, a higher, a my ma, a disia, and Kofo. Until your best rabbi, show of him.
2: They say, I'm not disconnecting Kofo, be say, yes, it's a loaded that, and some man or so. Yeah, bread, you turn a more apple, winnie bar, a cool DC, one my assurance, some beba, I was in engineer, no more bar. But as at now, no. Almost 2 months in yeah, 3 months in
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4: without electricity our learning is effective so please we want our learning is becoming difficult so we want you to help us with
5: yeah that. Look at our students when we even give them homework when they go home they can't do their homework because there is no light for them to do their homework so we are pleading to the general public those that are in charge we've been to Winneba but so there's no way.
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7: 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Amazon say can we for yata? America for money green card. A trust for your American this year was CPC Tessipo. When you're gone and near, who bet me a castle, who can walk with Trina Betty number. Just only America buy a crochet. Just America buy who can't send money to an assume. And Sana can for yata. 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
0: Hey, yeah, we supposed to be draw, you could draw. Hey, we dear draw.
1: Dear draw.
0: Eti Brony, hey, I know Brony say ah, what's a fata? Tiamani green card. Eti mama ni dasu say. You go fuck it over yata. You have a chance to watch what Ghana no. This way American I into the upper do not call you Trump for this chef as I go.
1: But yeah, when she say yeah, bitch imagine so.
0: Eh, say it was a canon idea. You confana by your confana with the name so Obama. The will be our baby. Yeah, no the NTA Frank Davis name running for the
2: in relation to the petition for the adjustment of visa obligation status in the United States. And thankfully, the court listened to the various submissions from the Department of Homeland Security, Department of Justice, and the lawyers, our counterpart lawyers in America for Ken. And as comes to the reason, determination, and hearing ruling, that Ken visa application status be granted. So he is now going to enjoy permanent resident in the United States. I've said to you time without number when all this matter broke that to date, as I talk to you now, Kenneth Ofori-Atta has not been notified of any charges pending against him in any criminal court in Ghana. He's not been notified of any charges, and I just want to leave it here. If he's notified of the charges, we'll respond appropriately. All I can tell you is that he has no notification whatsoever, howsoever, either through him personally, through his lawyers,

0: whosoever, howsoever, either through him personally, through his lawyers, or whatever. So,
1: and yeah, you quote here, yeah, your opinion, your friend of Frank Davis. 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
1: World Cup minute.
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0: 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I'm a boy.
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0: 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And I see I'm farmer, no, ah, now can kind Canada for Emra, Womcha say. 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
0: 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James Esiama Mante I prepared their mama no me the break Ghana for
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0: and as a VA or a court.
1: 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Our court no na fi ya hwe se se na chentino e yan pa ebo na yan ko so amfa nta abrante na chi e se gana for dodo na no e pese abrante ni beti menya na wakopie mo
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0: e report
1: Thomas te party ene
0: o
1: kwebe Oh, free court wa that be an sabe canvasa. A car, yerebeba, and canswa ebesan.
0: Come now, yadasi, pa. Yan, you know, was to cast your body broom, and then of Babia will be a yan, I would go a boom. YouTube, or mouth will be a gentry, how many are for Abba YouTube? A gentry Abba, and they said, where's he a friend and an uncle? Your good luck, Nedia, what the Abba. Was it to one friend Shadrach? Wonderful news. Yamisha Mopania, Jumapa Amo Bosansona, Isaac Johnson. As you did, you see JP all the way. JP, they are sure. Gabasara few. As you did, was he a Kenyatta? Sanso and a Peter.
2: Where is America Kenyatta? A second Afa. Kofi Ken Afa.
0: Yo,
2: yeah. Oyem Fantini.
0: Yeah,
2: terrible Fantana.
0: Auntie Elican Fantuan.
2: Mr. President, so the message about has said from Denmark or say teacher Nina de Moody Mood Jane send any more guas or so better now if you put a maybe to a gunner so.
0: Yes,
2: I'm the
0: buyer. Yes, I didn't. Won't go ye and why not, dear.

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0: 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Nana sample for JS and for Mata Crystal, like I said, for Penny Pa. Belgrade, share Yatana by your wolf five social media. 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Oh, Boja.
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1: Thanks to you, Computer Clinic. 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
5: Herbal and Alternative Medical Hospital Bena Black History and the War America China Africa ne Ghana mpeni fo abona baso se o say are mo manfo tia popa
6: eh Amin Scientific Hospital I had a sabia o won fidie mu aso de woda so a fidie ne kire o yade na no asan so sa o yade
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6: Amin Scientific and the herbal homeopathy naturopathy and reflexology nyina e sa yade
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3: 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And then the gel. And yena pharmacist. And over the counter medicine sellers. Also is chemist. And wa dia ba. Arabraka. 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
1: And your Blessed Hand of God Ministries for International Network and Safra with the Bible say, and your bodon qua, and nipa be diem and a one young qua, and tifufua ke see a wood ye, a mutuo, aye, near minimin and qua, nor of war, when it jumo, till we had your maker say, crown set to ye be mo. 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Yeah, and no, was it the firstborn conference? Aye, abakain a conference, my pa. Woman, this is just Was it I am Esau, your firstborn? 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
1: 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Thanks to you computer clinic ya de ko no mo enhwew. 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
0: Tina na ye she o. Any ya
1: 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Eh papa, we dey
0: 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Ye ko bompire you. 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
2: God will change your story. I said God will change your story. 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God is refining you, preparing you, adoring you, cutting off the excess.
3: Thank you, Jesus. We bless you. Savior and the soon coming King.

for sending your son Jesus. We know, Lord, that you care about all our problems and all our hurts and every disease. And Jesus, we know that as we release ourselves in faith, trusting only in you, that the power of the Holy Spirit will be released, healing and wiping away all doubt, disappointment and fear. 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

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And every prayer we must have on our CBM. And the way you know not see the brow. And don't come for and don't talk to me the brow. You deserve our worship this afternoon. You deserve our praise this afternoon. We bow before you, Lord. We say thank you for what you have done, what you are doing, and what you are about to do. We live by the grace and the mercy of our Lord. Say, I want to be a day. So, what you from? I am home and care by a day. So, what you moja and dear for sunny way of war and care by a day. What you want to be free and swan care by a day. What you want to be free and swan care by a day. When you know, dear dancer, sir, a fear no pa, but when you are praying, you won't run day any a time war. We did not want to the sicker souls who are true stage, you know. The sicker to me and try drying in and quack. We did not want to the castle, and so the car no, and you are quite shiama no. We did not want to approach Sina when you are all Koso. Play more and Oshri in quack. And every prayer, I don't like worship. Now you can answer, wouldn't you ask a phone group? Yes, Lord. Who could join the idea of back to the war? Now, when you do, you want to know why you're punching that. We are your group when you come, my home. And I know, but you know, me coming, me was some perfume, sir. When you put the kind yes on here, I would at it. Now, on the any and a yes on here. And in teacher, particles are your home if I am minimum. On the any, no, I'm blocking you. It's all home here. Na enyi na CV from an so enipa twene ada ni trim no ene na onipa share ho aye car engine just adia urade nyakopa ye bia ye. You are not the first person who rented dine urade ye di car rented dine ma wo a went to ho ka wono ne afia wura. What do you know? Be a was as soon you never be die, but from Encono. So, in your group of yesterday, a Quatino, Amanaya, Dabi, Dabi, Dabi, Dabi, and it's your Naria pray. Minister of Mammy Masseteria, your Cabo, and Auntie Sia Cabo, and your Soya Uradina Cupo. Not your Paja Uradina Yanicasia, your Pona Bodinia Manaso. Yes, Jesus Christ, O Dick, I see you anymore.

0: Yesunagasa and Awaye or no song to no deserve and worship. Ama mercy Radin Shell. Patro Chemwe Chikwane for number two Jamami. Nafi intimin to us on Ferradiasem Emma Eradema.
1: Patro Metia Brikuma. Menama is
0: Mr. Francis Kofi Smith, Oko Amanya, Landlord Association, Oho, Ono, and the chairman, the executive chairman. Daddy, maybe I will be a memo. Father's Day in advance. Happy Father's Day to you in advance. Radishel, Nami Fakunya, we swatch Yami, Mammy, Mrs. Rosemary Smith, Mama, Radinian Kupon Shami, Yashua, say, Radia Duma, Saturday, Bishelfi, na Bibian's way to me, Akon Kai. 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So for to say,
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There were no other about one of them, and then the part and none and the part a general. Young Shan Nano University, lady as a real summer at Tono. The young Quabber found a cell what the need pee. Okoya, one may be you could not toy. Yaya, sadly, we make us say, and you won't be the free baby by any part and a year day. It is happening. 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
7: Na wana mini ji won hopane wana wa click a cane and sana omo jene ho. 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
1: When a small chrome over here, the in Kunim, the Dell be down in my room feed that when Kunim be bring us to Samsung Galaxy One who do need Bia. 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
1: Mr. Kill e wo pharmacies herba and over the counter medicine shops dudua kokun Loon Ghana Limited, East Legon, Echampo Junction. 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
2: FDA, AG, AJD, and Kratu Yatum.

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1: Hey, Mara, you see, Lavos and 100 tomato mix. 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Yeah, you want Ghana City and the Boa Happy Sunshine Education.
2: No, Craig. 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A baby, I will bet all advance and a 100 tomato mix. 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
2: Cast your mind back to 2022. The prices were rising. The stress was high. Every liter of fuel felt like a sacrifice. Do you remember who stepped forward first? When others were comfortable with high prices, Star Oil chose you. We cut our own profits so you could keep your AC on, keep your engines running, and keep your life moving without the heavy burden. We gave you room to breathe when things felt tight. Because of you, our Star Savers, we became number one. Today, the pumps are a battleground. Others are finally cutting prices because they have to. But Star Oil, we do it because we want to. Don't just chase a price. Remember a friendship. We were there for you then. And with new innovations coming

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0: 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I will home. 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
2: It's amazing. 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
3: Obiaba.
2: 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She said,
3: Ideal is heavier now. It's like they've added 15 grams.
2: Hey, Ma, you are guessing.
3: Me guessing? As that's DPT.
4: 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Ideal milk used to be 150 grams. 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

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No me a sound bar premu. Haya Dome 106.3 FM. And also I say she be Tuesday the 16th of June 2026. Na and I note na Britia Kakra and Nununcia and ya my muso. On say World Cup Yasha see de normal say we ban is here. But the woman say

as usual. Trust in preparation. My preparation. Come on. 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You know what I'm saying? Now, and now, quite Tuesday, you will say confession day, your friend, your girl cry. Enti ya besha na ya proper chika kana fe ya the confessions no a wo sharp na ya shebe bi ya de be kusi na fe ya shebe bi timi de ato aso ansa na echi ni ya jemu ene ya de kase ya bonu be brew ntem na ya timi ya nse fi hu na fe agudi hu nse mfo no so no aso mu ene ya na wanya bonu yes sa kopim se So once again, good afternoon to you. 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

the Mabel so many now, mothers, and your finance, Juni, the Mafadas. No, yeah, man, you week repair. The bed, dear, you real father's dinner because we're Jimmy. And there's this Father's Day buffet branch here at Basso and Dandan. 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Ambiance, Papa B. So this Father's Day, it starts at 12:30 in the afternoon. It's a cool 550 Ghana cedis per person. It's we know, say indigenous and now say international cuisine. I saw two, So where do you want to be on Sunday, the 21st of June, 2026, from 12:30 p.m.? 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

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Promo way running out till the 15th of April. Eddie Aqua copium the 15th of July 2026. It's if I won't shame be. Terms and conditions can be better. Huh? Yeah, no watch and so. FDA said ready in crowd to me if you want to watch out to me say, yeah. Football season, you know, away. Amount for be shabo no jechinya keka no muyo mwakoda. Ebi so cash out to papa papa papa papa. And they kid bet. Eden shares from Kubiaba. We are the bet boss. $10,000 showdown. Yes. Into your name kid bet for at the World Cup 10K challenge number. Where every winning multi-bet could move you up. Now what Timia get it closer. 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Just simple. And once I'll be added three or more selection to your World Cup slip. The higher your winning odds, the higher now so cost rosa on the board. So don't just argue with your friends about who will win. 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And turn those correct predictions into real cash. You know what I'm saying? Play and track your sport. And where your board no SO. 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
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Or say about Franny and the phone. As soon as they take it, what? Come on, I'll be on here. 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And supporting healthy growth in infants. 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

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We're a broad spectrum family, the Wema. And so soon, types out doing the Kumu Nashua, my say. Maybe I know the end of the pains, no one nipped the animal. I walk a crab by you, Sasa bro, I want to turn in now, sorry. Who could to do a chili bremo, Sissy. 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Yanni ice gel, Ekahon. 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Sounds like I've been here on 0561-088-666. Hey, you didn't come on. 666. The Lumba Numba. One,

Puma metimi anya nsu abre ne abre nyina e san say we no are reliable e san say e durable e san say e strong e san say e tough it's of the highest quality ne ho den say tortoise tin ye say wo to ahwede achichide bo ho no any friend of Synthestine we may enjoy 7-year warranty or so color up size up any nine available. 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

afe mami fa World Cup hon komo mienu bi entwim na afe ye wiya. Ye activate phone lines no. Na ye mfa confessions ento aso. 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Baby akase friends when fan can just go straight to the point. Now I share issue no with us. I know what bonin tien tiem. 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Oh, dear, me patchy. Yes. So get ready to give me a call. My brother, the confession said, bro. I was doing 106.3 FM. Of course, on your own show, Fear Queen. So now, compu Ghana. At the gold rush season, as I'm back. I say, World Cup fever, you catch you happy. We'll be any AJ. Now, compu Ghana said, match, and I said, what pitch is open? 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And now, say a bit to me, I send you a WhatsApp message there for 0243-143-143. Compu Ghana Go Rush Season, the ultimate football experience. Yeah, you do. And still talking about football, the 2026 FIFA World Cup, Nasha said, you say Ghana for the binu pe last minute there. And they AH Africom Travel and Tour say, Encanto say, Akwenya kese egusu da ho air train war. 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Na and net confessions also wait to me a boy room patcho ya na wama aye in tintium na asem no so enia dao kama ekoye ena sa na fina a aye bibri.

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Terms and conditions, and also a quite now I also a very, very, very important part. I say, yes, I'll tell me that, bro, I just say, Falana, when I was, you know, when you're in them, on the empathy, yeah, be a bit fine. So now, you remember a Facebook, Debbie, you remember one man or so. Now, you're far course, no, it's the number, no, a 0302-216-561 a phase 0302-216-562 winning numbers are obit me afre na wabo room ewo confessions eso wo fie kwa jume die so adom 106.3 FM.

0: No, FM for your first call and I enter. So, hello, good afternoon. 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But our brands are live when you're in Munya and I'm way. Hello.
1: Hello.
0: Yes, good afternoon.
1: Afternoon.
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0: And 4 years in Muna, the only money.
1: Aye, I have some ketua. Fresh and qua, dear, I just said, Emma, what to the crack or two? No, my you know. On first come from best you, or born first come back. On first come best you. So, I have it. Because my pain for them, why is this a what them are them? So I do, and I know it. I'm my interest in whose strength could be an amia mashem. Because whose strength could be a bit of a say, who can be Jimmy's cow?
0: Now, if I said, never knew on Yajuma.
1: Patroy Juma, pa one of a Ghana house company back, pa.
0: Na me ba o me ba o what bisa ne say aya sa besia besia no ko ba o diska ne den
1: ya no na ya na ya ntokwa no me diska na na ya ntokwa ndise si ano me me hu na mbe bia na me ye ma hweme because me say wa be free eh asem we ya nti na wa ba be free e ha me pa me hu na me
0: Okay. Yeah, the better counseling. Why?
1: Okay. Because I catch him say, "So mean to me, I'm in park with no man I'm in co."
0: Who can say say who to me I'm park with no man
1: I'm co? I don't know person, but I'm in park with no man I'm in co.
0: Hey.
1: Hmm. I just told him in name when I'm in co, na edi masema. Me in yobi I'm in come masema. It's a na me yoku, but I suddenly send a switch chance na me come masema because. Main person by come after my children na or chine bina that baby I am actually
0: na me ba enti na wo for ya away wabo
1: mama ne mama ya we me catch na e to the bia be ni bana ni mama afen this can be na watch ya me catch na mama so when ya she bi won dan cry the last time uncle so be by you see cry I can wo ba da bu na wo kitendua na ade no me say mama me catch me say me no kofo na ya lie and you see a genie, Miss Sikh, and I say, ah. And look at the man I ally. Me and my two will be a woman to what do I have to my mammy dear to your mobino. And she like, my bread, seriously. And you use mommy cry. My bread.
0: All right, auntie, you had a better counselor, and I'm not the BCB. I'm more smart. Why?
1: Okay.
0: Let me see me beside cross or more macro. I'm refi. Precious. Hello.
2: Hello, brother. Good afternoon.
0: Yes, good afternoon. At the same.
2: Patrol, I'm here. I'm Patrol.
0: Miss Mui, I'm Patrol. It's you.
2: Patrol. My dad has been at DC for 1 year. But I know you say, you want to. I'll say, my woman, I'm so in training. You hear, you man. Patrol, last week, my one and I don't for better than you say. Boy, me will be performing. Now, me say, because I know she are a while, she was in the other side, so young people be no answer. But Niata, if you need to not be on Casa, offer now on Casa. The judge is me, who can you have me and think of all this to answer any man?
0: No, sir, woman, and our one woman on you be a call.
2: Sir, on one can tell me so, you being.
0: But now, who's in Bizano?
2: But I've been in Bizano.
0: Okay. That's here, to cancel him. Why?
2: But I'm dead.
0: Yeah, find this one. Hello.
3: Hello.
0: Yeah.

0: Brother Pacho, good afternoon.
1: Afternoon.
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1: Me Pacho, jina ye, I se aha, aha, I feel me aba.
0: Pacho, ye.
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0: 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And I'm in the council and him say, Say, if you do, me do a hammer to me, I catch and a beman at the sun. My friend will come on fire hammy.
1: Ah, what's the warning of we bring our trimpana?
0: What I say?
1: What's the warning of we bring our trimpana pain?
0: But I am mama, my abortion.
1: Yeah, your abortions be bring near the idea.
0: But I
1: and I feel now,
0: money now, own him. It's me how
1: ah me ba o twetwe ya sister nyabotre nyabotre
0: oh you see me own words against me
1: nyabotre nyabotre enti o biwe se o history ni na no o bochre abrante fofuri
0: pachan
1: ah enti ai se o nim ni na dada ne ma wa epen no
0: pachan
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0: pachan
1: but sisi o nsuo budo Pachoi. Hmm. 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
0: Onkancha miso o person ni minjai. So me friend na onfa. 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
1: 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Hello,
2: good evening. Pato, mele, mi a yo bebi. Hello.
1: Me too.
2: Yeah, mi a yo bebi na obano oye jno hospital.
1: What's that region? What's so oware no?
2: Ah, mi a yo bebi.
1: Ba se se de oni ni mi obi.
2: Me kamba na, me kambi ya.
1: Okay.
2: Na, oye jno ovota region.
1: You.
2: And I'm also in the Eastern region, the Yajuma, the Tiradia.
1: What's your name?
2: I. Hello?
1: Yeah, me too.
2: Aha. Now, I want to know, I'm going to go to the police.
1: Me patro wo se yan fan back ono wo voter yan awo hin
2: ni wo Eastern region.
1: Okay,
2: na ye wari wo Eastern region because me ma me na busia for wo Eastern region ha ye wari wo Eastern region
1: na eba ne se na mo ana mo decide yeso ba ko betra no ba ko atena na se eba ne se
2: ejuma no na de no ekokoku pie we voter ye se ka ye join only joining ye only ma ono ma kan ye ho nso nso no. Yeah, help for no any amount.

0: Yeah, Matthias.
1: 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Ansa na so be fe bi ya wa ba be fa. Enti me file divorce. Because yeah, register court. Oh, Eastern Region, ha. Hello.
0: Me too.
1: For the boss. Oh, Eastern Region, I say. Hey, yeah, register. Oh, Eastern Region, I see. And I name my man also Eastern Region. And no chief voter. For the boss, you know. First appearance, you know. Second one, Obaye. Obaye. Na yet last year. One I can't say many na chile no no. And when it says over what you or see daddy, or no so on what you. And I also say, no worry you. And magistrate, you know, if you know, see, besides all things, and also a voter region, and magistrate in the same year decided you will cut a seven more. In the main front court voter region, you know, now men call fairly divorce, you know, and I am could yes, someone who honor. I told you,
0: me too.
1: Na yɛn kɔ di asɛm no wɔ hɔnom nti wɔatwam wɔ ha sei nti yɛ menkɔ hɔ na menkɔ fare divorce no wɔ na yɛnkɔdi asɛm no ana meba fie no asɛm no mente aseɛ because abusuafoɔ nyinaa wɔ ha marital homes nso wɔ ha yɛfa meregister nso nso wɔ ha sei wɔ eastin ha sei ɔsi yɛnkɔgu awareɛ no wɔ voter region pakɛ mente aseɛ na kwan bɛn na memfa so na menyɛ dan bio. And I'm on Ben, I mean to you.
0: Okay. Mate was on. They say, oh, dear, now, dear court, I shall say, as I say, a voter region, I'm okay, I didn't. And on, I won't see us here, clarification. 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
1: ewo so iti ridin ha
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0: muni bibia te se police case bia ewo voter ho on this matter
1: debi
0: okay all right mate ye de beto counsel me ahwe why
1: yo
0: okay. 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I say, abusu for yenti mi for free bi abim enu nti no. 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Na ya say mu. 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Same same bi si na ya ne du ba bi sa na ya na enhye nkran. 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I dream my own bibri. 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What do you be ye? What do you grab a cousin ye? Yan a dream pa. Happy birthday, Uncle Emma. One humble friend of mine, Sir Nana Yao Apia, or what Emma, Committee 8 and Committee 10 as well. May the good Lord bless you beyond human imagination. We if in an answer, Chris Wadon chain all the way in New York City and on the buy, say, what the mount I would appear, say, Nana Yao appear. Yami, we shall be brave. Na, my own say, a ba could be ewa. Okay, a counselor banner in an end to us from here. It's unfortunate, you lose you. counselor wa homa no so me patron sign try to get him there to us bawo yan fuel am

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1: Hello, Jerry.
0: Counselor, good afternoon.
1: Good afternoon.
0: I'm Patrick Awe Apom to say. But yeah, we should not yak cut we in a fee. Yene counselor at Waso. And then so a brand new mother's and crow and a yes. Peggy Amadonko says a happy birthday going out to Pastor Enoch Kakari of the Church of Pentecost, Pastor Isaac Ayuku Kwashi of the Church of Pentecost, Papa Asian of the Church of Pentecost, Tema Nelson Kweku Danso of Urara

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1: Sir, please wish a glorious birthday to Prophet

0: said, please wish a glorious birthday to Prophet Ose. Oh, I no cry when I'm you. I dare me, I no cry. I say more. Ose, a glorious birthday wish going out to Prophet Israel Bonnie of the Most Holy Trinity Presbyterian Church. May the good Lord increase his anointing. From Lizzie Vida and Mrs. Ophelia Bonnie of Tema Community 20, Lashibi. And now almost with the way at UHD. Kama kama sa nia dia dia nia dia dia. Inti ebeshe na yetimi a connected with counselor na yatwa. So in the meantime, was it yesterday? Infancy yesterday on the uncle counselor. Yeah, hello, counselor.
1: Hello, Jerry. I'm saying Mulani with Chile. My, may raise all the volumes of my phone.
0: But is it much better now? Can you hear me?
1: What do you mean, can?
0: Oh, they are making one can clear, pa. Now, what do you mean, can?
1: Oh, they are young. I'll try and.
0: All right. So, Papa, you just said, "Oh, my warrior, no, I'm going to be here in the Eastern Region." And now, you must say, "Edenary." A copy of voter region as a nest. I'm gonna try as and come back transferred now by Eastern Region, but I'm fat. And I did him one of whom we are not just Obama for next. I could fat bear
1: my
0: foot.
1: That's my idea.
0: I'm gonna try as and come up a transfer now with few voter region, what by Eastern Region, but I'm fat.
1: I'm worried.
0: I'm gonna be here with Eastern. It's now no, the Akobana say Obano Afanechi Akwako Trimpna. With Bema Fofo, our voter region, ho. Ama, Okoka, and one seminal. A dear Buffo by Emma, or Banner Crack, and second one, or Sonia, dear. On

0: wa beg permission of police for one some with me a cobman and chenny at the so now I saw a rain in Koye, a mamma penny for a smoke, a mum be sand, a soap, a warren beam, or banner prince will say, Own to me, why any beam? It is, you know, among Guarino. Or they had not caught. A mamma can't send me natural caught, no sell up a soldier, warre, ever, eastern region, or now. I fear do some more babe, share no matter, I say, no swa. Judge, and I say, just say, almost the assembly court, voter region, or no more quack could go. Awareno ho eno no so so onti ase because enye voter region ho no ware yoba no oba n de ho keke no koye adwuma ho on fa asem no so nko ho iti onti ase ese judge nika se se on bit mi egu aware na age so de akọ voter region ho no mansa nti e no na any issue a onti ase
1: ono waka
0: ono wa eastern region
1: eastern region na need in wo
0: e wo voter yeah
1: but it two of them agree so on be gu aware
0: yeah.
1: But the lawyer no, they are not catching. This is our lawyer. Lawyer, ni they no work. Lawyer, ni a kabibia catching on a. What the judge is saying is, I didn't know. Say, I'm on fire. Issue in court, got a reading. Then, what is the lawyer telling him? Because to make kind, no one give him the power. So at least all court company, they no be lawyer ne call.
0: Yeah.
1: So, I didn't know lawyer. Na, see, the judge needs to move for issue in court because. So I'm not concerned now to the time I come back with my judgment, you know. Also, I'm not concerned now to the time I'm back with my judgment, you know.
0: Yeah.
1: The only thing I judge is the only part I'm called water region. And I'm not saying water region or worry.
0: There be.
1: It can be lawyer, no. We are only in a discussion, not can be bit channel. Your catcher can be channel and can be the power because we're the strange kakra. Because say maybe I don't worry on him. Maybe I don't worry on him. Honor, I worry on the document work. Maybe I don't worry on him. If you had ordinance, I worry on him. Maybe I don't worry on him. Honor, maybe I won't. The young woman passed, or say, yes, you catch me there. I'm going to go back to the local region. Then you get a home friend. I want to understand something.
0: Okay.
1: Good day, you hear me, pal. You hear your own friend. We put them on frame from the same decision for the
0: okay.
1: Why the baby has been on so much behind here. And then the decision will take it okay. They want to be a person from the separate. Everyone wants to get me say, maybe I'm worried on mom. I'm from case Nico Bibia. You want to worry, even though Honor Lady Matrix. So, where do you hear Bomodiana of me person in a castle with you?
0: Okay. You bet, trust you to the next one. Next one. No? I buy where you're afraid, HSA. Well, Abrabo Imuno, only a member be brie, and a deity. And some of them, only a motra, HSA, maybe no crama or yeah, abortions, my money, they are there, HSA, ne pass no, and shed down yet better be as a. And now, Odidi Muana, or their Babina, or Bema Fufra, on and all, and as our Bema, we know, according to an old dog guy, ne pa. But one for BBNC, a brantiano. Or can an Ukrainian action about the past life no near my wine in now? And they say, now I fear Bemano A. Ususadi against her. Issue Kakrabana, a misunderstand the Kakrabano, would Timmy Dina Temu Tranum Poa matches a B. Esso, now for you now, so Emma, would Timmy Dina Tem say, or ye grandma for near the idea just because. She told him about the previous life one
1: now. I'm not worried yet.
0: But on also say the Bemane you know, a hano because now no or do Bemane pa on any wish nesenka on any bet now but brand is in or pay something that could be done. I bema bemano a bet gina to believe in say whatever it is now you see beyond there. That's not a life for whom see and that now a different person anka what cause what me adon na na tna
1: what you say is about me task na guy ni nimna or refer to anytime bibi be see no hello Jerry
0: me patrol sanity
1: that's the issue now
0: yeah
1: my advice to you is the
0: mom worry
1: right. The guy cannot handle her fast and more Own to me. All this are past issues, you know. When you be a mature, don't be handled. Own to me.

0: but you have pretended, say, oh, and yes, but anytime you see in future, no, but and now, oh, say, to see, I'm born among worry and our problem with the past, no.
1: Mm-hmm.
0: Because of your church, you say, don't you be number one worry, yeah. Dynamics, no, a different. Because of you, cry, only guy been a man, only be number.
1: Yeah.
0: But when you marry, my dynamic is not sister.
1: Mm-hmm.
0: Not sister. You see, I put a worry on your cool. On your, you're not psychologically, on you to tell you, you know. Over to my imagine when you marry, and then now you become his wife. So the psychological aspect of the marriage, you know. The man cannot handle it. No one. So, new peer with me boldly and with confidence, I catch you as a millionaire.

0: what me sir.
1: Mm-hmm.
0: Oh, I worry, you know, there's a spiritual component of it. There's the emotional aspect, psychological aspect, financial aspect, the moral aspect, and then the social aspect. That's normal winning, you know, because if you don't worry, no more public. And I worry in a public event. Who worry, you have to be pioneer at the end. So that's the social component. Can you confidently tell people, say, me kunu, and I'm hearing you, what's my answer? They want to be respecting me for now, what's my worry? So, since here, I'm not worrying, you know, I'm not worrying. So, psychologically, you know, because what's me handling in Kakran Kakran.
1: Mm-hmm.
0: But since here, I'm not the DNA referring to your past. Madam, it doesn't matter how much you don't know. I worry, and any one person, or so, make sure to say, man, I want to be a man. Because they only by force, we are not for worrying now. The bone say the burden to make sure we are in the age one, they might be now over in France. And now, who are here? They say, I want to be in the name of the two people in the moment you can meet her. But because of your past, you know, not going to say, or worry you because of your favor. When somebody cannot handle your past, not eventually worry, and I'm going to say, be beaten to me worry. Me worry because we are out of sympathy, we are out of pity. I said, me yell, Papa, it's not me worry. The truth of the matter is that psychologically, the man that you are with is unable to handle your past. Until you be any to you, it's not the same case. You are a virgin, you don't worry. A psychological thing. We want to handle the fact that we in media is that. There are people who do this, and it's a psychological thing. And you know, it's a psychological thing. And I said, yeah, we in media is that. Not only in media is that, there's some whatever. But it's the same thing that we call here more before. There are people like that. There are people like that. So, we want to look at this, so they have been doing what I know. Obisu ah, obi a virgin only a virgin, obi no worry. In fact, there are people who tell only on pressure. So obi any psychologically, you know, between a hundred worry. Obi no worry. Say, okay, there is a guy who need to be down to me. Obi worry about. Okay, there is a lady who know any person, but need to be down to me. Only if I don't to me. So let's give people chance to deal with the psychological aspect of marriage. But one yes sir, and a person cannot handle your past, even though I'm worried. Now the quarrel by force ah. Every time they are problem, they be to be about your past. In fact, with my own Cassa, who could be done as a worker, no. We are identified Hano.
2: Eh, on a crowd, okay, or say currently crying on guy and cry and then in Cassa and poor friend of whom we are.
0: Madam, don't marry, enigma. The psychological aspect of the marriage, your heart, the man is unable to deal with it.
1: Mm.
0: And I'm seeing the local warrior. Look at all the women that my bone, my conversation. And one of these is Yamiya Maduma. I will come and talk about it in a minute.
1: Okay.
0: That's just a marriage. Look, my mom can not just say, oh, and maybe I'll tell me my wife. No. In public, talk to who you ex. Not only you, baby, that which you handle. Can you handle it? And I say, anytime I open only for no, you, baby, that no. Move if you're not in. Now, if you are not aware, you will be no duty. And I say, Okunu, Tony Nedibian Nantida. No, now you hear me, be now in the Panishia. Oh, quit your hand, this animal, man. A psychological, there's a psychological aspect of Nipa that's in me. The guy cannot handle it. Madam, move on. It doesn't matter how much I don't know. Move on, because it's better to be breaking relationship now than to go and have problems in marriage. Sometimes it's better for you to break the relationship and move on to your life than to go into the marriage. So, me don't know. I don't know. The question also be someone say, I'm also dosana. Me do be yes, but nipa no dosana. So, if the person cannot deal with your past, which is part of your package, the package nowadays, but no, your past is inclusive. It's on to me deal with the psychological aspect. Don't, my advice is. But Uko D me don't be done. Na Uko why no problem, sir. Goes counselor car you, but now it's too late.
1: Mm-hmm.
0: So please, yes, Mr. O'Donnell. Be you are unable to let him go. If you are struggling to let him go, from me to let him go. Because who are you now?

0: to any problem. You know, be and it will deal with the psychological aspect of our worry. Very key when it comes to marriage.
1: Okay. Yeah, moving on. Your next issue, you know. Lady, you're afraid.
0: This is a guy calling in Casa.
1: Also, a friend of Crown View.
0: Let him go. After a while, don't go there. But if you're not unable to let him go, and you hear from him, let him go. Have your freedom, move on to your life. When you be here, come past the channel. It doesn't matter what you have done. Obeka said, no problem. I'm okay with you. Let's move on. Be able to move this on to me.
1: All right. So your next issue, you know, lady here of Frey say, only a brand TB at the T for about a year ago now. Omo wa oni na no be mane ya na o ka chen so o pese on woman no like o pese o impregnate lady no na lady no e woman no e ti e ba chose
2: hello
1: counselor atini ka
2: mi tun ka
1: okay so
2: woman na o ko na so chi kakra
1: na na mi say arera nye papa according to the lady no say oni abrant na date for over a year now. Na omo eguso na no ewumu na be man request say anka lady no e have baby for him waka what is our pressure na mana ba onu so mane tia say say on person be usisi e tinka on train na on sue na dwuma nwie ansa na e bia awo bebe mu a awo abam ene say recently ya no guy na down for baako aka che lady ni say guy no ene oba afofro akwa akwo. Now, I say for some time now, so no more be money to make a chance. So, or person in a have a discussion be or person in a dinko mobi. Now, Timu say, as a BBO, a be man person can so near also the ode, yebeka later, like or person on any dinko mobi, but I know our own kind. A cop him say, be man a damn for mua catch and say, be man on your bath from a quack or war, baby. But so now, be man into me and born a man here, or no so assembly hand on so person. The best approach a kind of bet or this our situation we be faso.
0: Omo worry.
1: Debi.
0: And there are no person in the wo. And no some pesa.
1: Yeah.
0: So now guy new be a call.
1: And the guy keeps saying say or person in dinko or person in dinko but to me can't chain but guy not down for emumuna at me a catch no.
0: So she wants to know whether uncomfortable guy knew the issue.
1: Yeah.
0: Pay more information if you guy knew. How bit me who nip a corner on any man on a woman.
1: Mm-hmm.
0: Oh, open so your case, okay. This here, I know. It's only 1 hour. Only nip a win now. Me can't send him call physically. We not send him nip a corner. So that she can go there and make sure. So when it comes to issue of when we are Koda, when we are war, we are her, and then when we are war her, you have to make sure, say, information of Kutano, argument genuine. So because Nadam Funa be Kachano, I am a third person. All my guy money beatings, Nippon of him or was he, Nanankasa, Uncle Underground, Uncle Finance, I am past. Evidence we need to be confronting Nipana Minamna. She ain't to see because of that. Because of that seed now, and I'm something like that, and I catch it. Now, trust issue, a very problem. Because of what was seen a dam for not catching on. Trust issue, very problem. Because it's a what's all doing, a yampa, a yampa. Cannot trust this guy. That's one. The other aspect is a. Asem kukwa na upesa wakache minu. Ende yentina sinenka wansini. 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Today, mi pesa yentina sinenka miti sa asem no. 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Then, you don't go direct. Is it because of

0: Obana no na wuna se no pezo kachre mi ana. Ani a question form. And I'm not making a statement. I'm asking questions. Is it Obana no na wunt no pezo be kachre mi ana? Sometimes you can also use that one. Know their information. A fee. So one, only any personal we don't call back on talking man. This is easy. Two. As maybe also what assembly of catch me, I don't mean catch me. There are some of the catch me. Then, if the guy is not coming forth with that information, maybe some will be some question.
1: Mm-hmm.
0: Is it about needing on a corona? Now, a honorable will say I'm passing any number. Maybe you can say, I know you don't know, you want to catch them. Then you know, say, okay, it's about that one. Now, for the work from the minimum, say, see. But for whatever reason, and the reason only details me say, according to cause, only to know the sex of the child. This is all banana bema. So the catch and say, you know, so I'm going to be a your bar.
1: Mm-hmm.
0: Very important. So, who's anyone there? Oh, move on with her life. Oh, so Billy Waho, now we're developing relationship. I think that's very important here. Faithfulness.
1: Mm-hmm.
0: So, you know, we must see where she are. Planning to marry this and there, Koba. I dear back when we nearby is faithful. If the person cannot be faithful to you in courtship, then worry me. So, bring your Vietnam now, someone why not on your faithful to you in courtship, then worry me. That person will never be faithful to you, warrior. It's very important. The one, yes, sir, non comforting the master bra, whatever you want to tell me, the same is key. So one can't tell enough, don't call the question form. Once you say, based on that, no the body language, you need to be so with me, that you know, none of confronting the minister for an answer. I don't know any investigation, minister for an or bar, even on now, when you see, in the meaning, that's now, presenting to say, that's how I call the book at your lawyer, because I put it to you, you present me, tell, say, I didn't say it to me, now I'm putting it to you, say, I don't know why they say. So, on your side, because when it comes to these things, Santo be control, Santo be can carry. But make sure so quite information, then you can put it to the person, then you miss it, then you see. Then you move on to your life. Say, Sadia, then I'm passing on you, Biakowa.

0: Also, yeah, Juma.
1: All these loans from other sources.
0: Yeah, he keeps borrowing.
1: The question is, Oshini Kuni, me expenditure, does it match with the income? Once your expenditure is more than your income, mm-hmm. there's a gap. That guy, you know, you either go and borrow, and like he go and steal to him. So, or borrow all over the place. Is it that the lifestyle, no, as to say, the income? Is it that the husband is living a life to impress other people? Where is it coming from? Who trust no shiny panels are? You couldn't pay, you might know, and be a busy see. Identity and couple friend for me. Okay, in couple of friend for me, say, who could be a loan, whatever it is, no more friend for me living now. The question is, me could have about this canoe, no, she cannot be quiet here. Very important. Because you see, when you're about to only be a matter, maybe I can say, who worry at home? What you have to understand, say, life be open lead, you know, and open lead, you know, is having effect on other people. And yeah, effect on other people. And you must be very careful. That is how we worry. Now, no, maybe you are, I feel on to me, yes, sir, because decisions you make take effect on Unquano, a very different. So, the man must understand. The lifestyle is having a problem on the family. The same thing, we have a bar. The way I will leave you like because you're now attached to be in terms of marriage, you know, it affects the person. And that is why if you're married, you must be very careful. They say, oh, now my warranty DA. Oh, now my warranty had an obinimi bonk on my DA. My warranty. No, you can't do that. You see, all these things ever are because in couple people be warrior, they don't even know why they are married. They don't even know why they are married. And they don't even understand marriage. And they are unable to keep the sanctity of marriage. The moment you marry, there are things you can't do. Once they say, I'm a friend, what I can say is, she should be able to know identity and equal, yes, sir. And then finally, what I was saying is, if we are on frame, I want to speak to the husband. I want to understand why he's doing that. Maybe some woman is asking questions. Not after the answer, why the husband didn't speak, because there are people who they live their lives to please other people. If you open that they could not media, we can't control the amount. Is a man taking care of the home, or feed man or bar, or share no man or to turn out? Does it match the income? Now, only thing you know, say maybe the way we could not be no co. We know, yeah. I tell you, no cotton. Yeah, we know anything. Oh, yes, I know. But if we are the person, many lady in the casa. There are certain questions that mean maybe someone. Maybe some will kill it. Now, for the ancient war, I bet you they are Boa Beman. Because if you were, why create impression be about a life? And because, even though Nibino, we better try to meet the standards of impression we create, you know. And the one thing here, the financial problem, be real. It's in the same in any casa. But I want people who are married to know, say, once you're married, you know, life here will live here, you know, is very, very, very, very, very important. Yeah, my minka be true. I don't know how to say it. Me worry, you know, let me drag it fast, pa. Pa. As a young person, what that, you let me tell me over Pamu. Oh, Pamu, who are? And we started with driving, you know, the first car that I got. Was one door. And he, open who I may you be there the pound. May you be there. Open who remember the pound. Then one day, me call down to my name, Kalisha Kwanisho, and me who, Papi Bioma, why you need a more driving? Let me pound on. As soon as me pound one, I me tea on my spirit, me say, we must be a more call on the door. And I was like, I didn't think that I was nearby. It means that may you be there, who here. And if you catch him, wife say, "You're worried here." No, after my wife, if you catch him, wife say, "Only me in casa." Now the way I'm driving, I drove from Obuasi to Accra. Me catch your time, I'm going to do Accra. Because I was enjoying it. Because I'm in Kwa.

0: But when the person told my wife, say, you need kasa, because the way I drive, the way hard, my wife just sat me down and said, look, meaning so worry, meaning so drive, the way I'm supposed to drive. Now you are married. It's the open book and family. It's the open book and I'm sure you have awesome cook. If I want a meeting driving outside that car, they say, limit via me do her, say, me go too much, and my email accelerator, so I'm there bathroom when I'm going. All I'm saying is that I've told you this because I want people to understand. Say, oh, worry, there are things I don't worry, and you can do them. But who worry we are, also we say, no, I didn't mean, you know. Say, problem be by affecting another person, and I've affected other people. Then you have to reason up and know how to live your life. But the bare money, Bobusia, and the wife in the idea, then it's a problem. You don't come in the better. Okay. You never know what to say, David, come. You don't come in the car, I'm the call.
1: I see.
0: But when you marry and have and all those, you must be very careful by the way you do your things. But why for the month you are saying that? Who are coming? We used to wait here. Oh, my God. I didn't want to leave it. And I make you come. And I my worry to me. No. Because whatever you do, one thing here, you have it based on other people.
1: Right, counselor, but that was your intimate number,
0: my mom. You know what, check akra.
1: Oh,
0: eh. Me na me nisi yashipa o. Pa.
1: Yeah.
0: Na younger, me na me one door. Na me two akra, me born, you me na nam, bibia, me pibia na meko. Opa mu ame pa o. But with time, you know, you learn and realize that, no. Now, you have a sound. Maybe you also slow down.
1: Yeah.
0: You know, you have a problem, no, bia.
1: Yeah.
0: Then go, what should you be here?
1: We should also, counselor. Get us. It's about your more counselor, say my friend. No, the number no, 0276 814 888. Now, my friend, counselor, especially lady now, I will say, Oka, or past life, nature, or current guy now, or the Kutia on the other, no. But more than I say, Obe friend, counselor, now, one in a casa. And then the other lady to you. In fact, more counselor, say my friend, in there. Number na mabodi ya mamuno 0276 814 888 I got it. Now, my friend, counselor Oscar Sripina, Monene Entwaso. From there, me patcho yen fa we enter so a high, who's a birthday be, with Jeffrey. We have your also congratulations and a glorious birthday wish going out to Elder Abraham Mawiga. Hey, Debbie, we Mawingi of the Church of Pentecost, Ashaman Estate District. Jerusalem Assembly, Papa, age gracefully in the Lord, from Elder Nathaniel Te Nati Nobu Utubua, and on also Edibai Nafi Fi Jeff Dienosua, Kokuchum Duba Kubiaba, or say a happy birthday, and come my inspector Eunice Mucha of Juma Police Station. A blessed one from all your colleagues, friends, and loved ones going out to you. Now, I think there was another one. Okay. I say, a happy birthday, though, belated and come on, Mrs. Amma Ofori Entry, Executive Secretary, Environmental Service Providers Association. May the good Lord bless you with good health and longevity from Kujo Fojo Esquire, Mr. Listo. I don't know, yeah. And no, na me fa we so from briefly. CCI na yen ko yen enim, we if he a Mr. Brown and chain. Mr. Vincent Edu Brown of Ghana Revenue Authority. Over the weekend, and ne papa ye Mr. John Kweku Brown, yeah, another donor friend with JK. Now, I say the entire family and children of the late John Kwaku Brown, sincerely, thank you for celebrating the wonderful gift of 87 years of life and grace. Your presence at the funeral rites brought great joy and warmth to our hearts. May God richly bless you for coming. Thank you. Tinache Sasidake said, and Mr. Brown Ebusuani nyina edema Ghana fo nyina se mo beta mo achi ma on papa Mr. John Kwaku Brown na do na friend JK na yie no so ba so over the weekend nyame onsha mo nyina mo

0: Your name is Yubia, when you have to ye, let me control Wabra Boma. What's of war about 90% of your problems? One no, and no bema. Sign him, you know,
1: me and
0: sir. I mean, me,
1: Susano. And I'm off a cast, I say, Obema, one sa, one no. Sounds out Uncle Bobby, Uncle Fa Problem, and now Cassem be an Uncle Will be a dear old say, and now Uncle Cassem be a yank, eh? And now Obema.
2: Because we have a young confidant, because by only said, and I know my call dogs who acquire story. Binner, you say, a man about your hunk of Gomons, but a man about no end of habits now.
0: I said, Bem, and normally I'm one of the cause of trouble. Yeah, yeah, time for a little more graphic.
2: And I was a member in the man of qua, no one caught your banner. Treatment at the Bemman. Say, I bet you, Bemman. A man,
0: it depends on the case. Say, be a wash away, just so you'll be away violent. Young who hunk off. I don't want to ask you, police in the foul of crack. To what I say,
2: to Saturday, no sooner.
0: Kaku, a brandy asked me, Venu, no corner, a problem. No, the venue of the act. I'm on here, sir.
2: And you back,
0: that was a science laboratory.
2: That's a science lab there.
0: That, well, Kaku. Lab, no cry a problem, because you must say, the man let us own free teacher, human man.
2: I,
0: in your quiet.

0: I'm sure you
1: just on nan chayan san
2: in tradex
1: eh
2: hey you me buy
1: number 24
2: what man 24 gasa na very very
1: and
2: as no is tradex no he has been tradicted Debbie, and you interdicted.
1: Aha, only Arabi bar and the hell.
2: Interdicted.
1: I say.
2: It is a mama inter, I'm still out inter. This is the inter.
1: That is the guy with the people. Prison, I don't know why.
2: I
1: don't know why. I don't know why. I don't know why. I
0: don't
2: know
1: why. I
2: don't know why. I don't know why. I don't know why. I don't know why. I don't know why. I don't know why. I don't know why. I don't know why. I don't know why. I don't know why. I don't know why. I don't know why. I don't know why. I don't know why. I don't know Sa o ye no de wasi table ne so sa emo ni abomu na o ware ntinu no gina se ho na wato e de amane wo are ho e sunsan so no wakola no so no kwa so e se indexin nan kasa
1: seriously
2: kwa kudemi kasa o ti
1: ase seriously
2: aka two people spend where you school aka ni two people spend so your final year student sa na o try a in fact by Friday no where you school a on your school ni biem ndi kanya se yikwa kanya buta kra mani nwe two people said them go be we na say yeah so we no anya no lamb
1: but me dey misusu say one tie wrong
2: oh no dey no dey say no be eka kwaku say kwaku ya chew say you
1: one we enye say ebia twamu ya ibi keke
2: bi kwaku we position no what do you position
1: na but
0: na ma for you ma be bro you know just say do tell be a camera na capture na ma
2: Oh,
1: behind closed doors, no.
0: I'm going to go to the camera.
1: Yes.
0: His Eminence.
1: What say?
0: His Eminence.
1: His Eminence.
0: Yes.
1: His Eminence.
0: His Eminence. Sheikh Dr. Osman Nuhu Shaributu. And what say?
1: What's the name?
0: The National Chief Imam of the Republic of Ghana.
1: Mm-hmm.
0: Has called on all Ghanaians to offer prayers
1: for
0: and unwavering support
1: for
0: the Blasters as the team begins their 2026 FIFA World Cup campaign.
2: I don't know.
0: Work up your boy.
2: That's the only match I'm
0: watching. Full 90 minutes.
2: Full 90 minutes.
0: Yeah.
2: And Radiano.

0: Then
1: KZ any in Spain.
0: Okay.
1: Don't board draw no.
0: I don't know.
1: Yeah, can you say Mimi? I'm a new Mimi. Do we have Mimi? But by no means, who's a more comment to? I just a member. I'm not a
0: shabby.
1: But a very beautiful game. Just that. A kebet for number nine game. I'm a descendant of a penal.
0: Then go up a goose.
1: The shop one who go on me.

0: ajirim pampe
1: blaster sua sa de no
0: kwame
1: injan sa de be boye
0: o ma yire to onse kwame ba do
1: e ti mi e yes has time be my England because the go je hun mo England with my sebe de
0: o na se good team bi ano e start from defense oh e ti no
1: ba mko keeper no top notch
0: ah 40 years
2: I keep on
0: one. Many people.
1: How
0: many
1: years?
2: Really?
0: Share. On our experience, I did that
2: problem. Wow.
0: And on one game, no, who is there? On this pain. And it's a Madrid, no one.
1: Yeah, yeah, yeah.
0: Oh,
2: Madrid. Madrid player back
0: against Barcelona and Atletico and on one boy
1: Barcelona. Never saw for woman and mini watching yet.
0: And I'm Vinicius Cobo, they didn't see one.
3: And another Madrid, they assist.
1: Oh. But then they say, boys, no, I'm the Amakuma to us, Tim Nako, your mommy, your ding.
2: Yes,
1: yes.
2: Oh, but I was happy for them. I was happy for them.
0: Oh, yeah, Kibano, oh, you're brutal.
1: And the time you're good, and let me show you keep us inside, no. Shabu be your hot chest. Like the time you're good, the time you're born to be do a raw. Very, very good keeper.
0: Yeah, yeah, yeah.
1: Ojo, I think he's in growth. We bet my idea why he. No, no, no problem. Oh,
2: yeah.
1: Cannot match. What's your year? Back here, if I buy, you say.
2: Yeah, yeah. Zigi zigi.
0: Zigi zigi. Zigi zigi.
1: It's what teams. Hey.
0: I do.
2: Ever fine. Ever fine.
0: I think.
2: Montu mu jidi
0: wa. Obadi so am sha no pe won de no ko ayi ko court ko fe
2: se. Eh some matters on say finally. Visa na nsaka.
1: Kwa ku unje so se psychologically be nya.
0: Na etuma na empere
2: for. Oh, effect in dey be nya, but he need to build that.
1: Me na me coach na I won't play him on the first half. And I say this game come me man mo. Me na me coach na dia. Come me for
2: that. But say man e bon so to shame people. No, say man e bon.
0: Coach ni do be chan na ko bo na supporters na e be huro no no na sisie na
2: sisie. Obi a timi huro no.
1: Oh,
2: who don't
1: bet
2: me? Oh, matter me and you. But don't wow.
1: Because
2: I'm obeying any. Obeying any. Obeying any.
1: It's sad.
2: Yanchia, Ghanaian International, Enoch Edukofi.
1: Yeah,
2: okay.
1: Enoch.
2: Yeah.
0: Oh,
2: also,
0: what's your
2: show? Oh,
0: Tawan,
2: that's all. Oh, Europe.
0: Oh, Europe.
2: Oh, Europe. Also, what's your show?
0: Enoch Edukofi.
2: Yes, Enoch Edukofi. Fantastic guy, pa. Fantastic. But, Ose and Chibi,
0: over there. Niros, Nache.
2: Niros. Ose and Chibi, over there.
0: Oh, and I, Tumesi.
2: Patrick Tumesi.
0: Patrick Tumesi.
2: Also, Europe, sir.
0: Also, Mammy Euros, come up.
2: Sir, Omuniano.
0: Oh,
2: champion.
0: Patrick Tumesi. Another wonderful guy.
2: Fantastic guy.
0: If I too much in the cry,
2: Pato, Pato, or you too much.
1: Pato,
0: I'm going to go to Philadelphia. Yes.
1: Yeah, Philly, I'm from Boston.
0: Yes.
1: I'm from Philadelphia.
0: Philly, yeah.
1: Okay.
0: Tina Sanity.
1: Until the above, we'll find the same pool.
2: Panama.
1: Panama.
0: Panama, yes.
1: Then who again? Next
0: England,
1: one is England.
0: And then Croatia.
1: Croatia. I thought you said I'm watch it.
0: There we are. Now I'm confused. We must delay actually.
1: For GFFO.
0: Yeah.
2: Canada for them.
0: Actually,
1: I know because I'm going to be in
0: the
1: and you can't have a phone
0: on it. I
1: okay.
0: So I'll be talking about
1: it. Because I'm talking about it. Because I'm talking
0: about it. Never Galamse is who I change it.
2: Never you're not talking about Galamse. Say, Nra, me ya wana. Enra, bebe, we just are all born. I had time to, me take time to, I'm going to go on one and my community. Eti, ewana, ewana me born name na video.
1: Over to the bank.
2: Onuskana, why did you want to change you over to you? Because DSD was getting mood.
0: Oh, I was there.
2: Enti, eh, eh, what happened? I'm turning cams. Ah, una we jam una na. Oswo, we jam.
1: Enti,
2: we no. Enti, all my comments, you know. Now, all my shout out to our comments.
0: The guitar system, no.
2: Boy, wait, David.
0: The guitar system, no.
1: Come on, your mom pay.
0: Enti, you know, we jam Adum TV. And then we jam 7 p.m.
1: That's how Adum FM so.
2: Yeah.
0: TV, we TV. We fear the Abet Mia
1: show.
0: We to come on our feel we radio.
1: Okay.
0: Then ever two jack.
1: I don't think it's free to air.
0: I.
1: No, I say we talk TV pole. And I say we talk Adum FM multi.

0: ah, one of them.
1: Timothy TV, keke no
0: Timothy TV, there be a wedding.
1: Digi box now, person okay.
0: Yeah, digi box now.
2: Digi, ah.
0: I said you now with digi box.
2: Digi box, ampa. Digi.
0: Digi box now is open here.
2: Digi box, digi. Then I know person okay. Digi.
0: We can come on digi box. Ah. Now Ode Obidi Asim now Oshé Adom TV.
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2: and go. More reasons. Say, rice issues.
0: It's free to earn, Babanessa. Free to earn, one of the
2: no kind of channel.
0: Free to earn, crowd my dog.
2: Oh, no kind of say.
0: Kwaku, and what's my way? Of course, of course. Kwaku, and Nano. A branch about coming past Gen Z's, no, a carnal. Aye, a branch be a friend of
1: saying for a
0: Gen Z's, no, Gen Z's.
1: Then Gen Z's.
0: No, I don't say.
2: Gen.
0: Let me come to the
1: house, Jay.
2: Gen.
0: Kwaku, a branch be a near friend of
2: saying. Can I twas well?
0: Huh?
2: Send a baby couch to move. I'm sure the Usia, you had you.
0: I already love
2: it. Your guy, I don't want to cut
0: out. I tell you, coach. Quacku, I'm the same cassette. I'm going to be on your friend, Escobar.
1: Mm-hmm. Pablo.
0: There'll be one year, Pablo Escobar. Escobar football and America.
1: Ah, oh, make us a cook.
0: The person catch almost said, Obi Timisha own go, cram your bone to a kuno. That's how serious football was. Some time back, very
1: oh, then I said, Luca Kunam Nimsanka, you send a own goal.
2: Ah, oh, Charlie,
1: but you know, celebration of Jifai,
2: Jifai,
1: you know, efforts, no,
2: yeah.
1: Wouldn't have happened.
2: Who are the fans?
1: Oh, are the fans, bah. Yeah. Or the fans.
0: Now, Colombia four player be me catch them Mufana Basi say no. I'm no moon in South Story. Come back out. Satan now when you kaka.
2: Oh, can I make a so young can.
0: Oh, yeah, boy, I ask over 2 hours in Kaka. I say, Ongo, Colombia.
2: Many if you kaka.
0: Yeah. Andres Escobar. Kwaku, put him some weird match, you come up one war, America. Oh, my catch and say,
2: Andres Escobar.
0: Unca America Hoka Cra. Players now, on one coach Crocker, be say, DSC, Kahoka, no for say, ah, now football, they say, Ongo, Ewom. And to a Cockra 4 days later, of the club, I will pay. Now, and Arahosa said, the Oboli to know, Tuba Kubia, Waka, go. About the four shots, or Tuba Kubia, go, go, go, son of boy Escobar. I told for my Escobar, being a media. And the football, eh, dear Bia Kwaku, at the Nipa Kwasu Yepa, they are money at 1 year, dear. But the story way etre say sadly nipa bi e wo domo football e broso the Ghana blaster ya strong ya dey ni two ni aboba ya strong bebre match ya mko boy obia kuma wo the whole Ghana akwada opening abrewa sofo mate
2: did you coach say so omo money dey anko fo betu di two
0: wait ade am ye chere say better me kai
2: o say bi betu
0: ma me chopa. And my blaster said, Yakuma, you be beer, I will give no
2: more. I just have a piece of bitch, yes.
0: Aha, and Timon, one money must go by your neighbor, be anywhere. One money must go by your neighbor. Now, Marshall Escobar, very nice guy, fantastic guy, or not, or that's all.
2: No, no, but there, but as you, but also chase it, you know.
0: Baku, wouldn't just have a parliament, or you're doing it now. Or you're doing it now.
2: Aha, it's if I say, Isabel. Hey, you money in ah? Now, what's all you say? Now, where we stay? I'm
0: on my way. I'm on my way.
1: Wait, you say what's all say?
2: As a wife, I need you. I'll be on you. That is
0: I'm quite.
2: As a wife, I do. I'll be on your board.
1: Yeah, on your board. Somebody's your brain.
0: I'm quite on him. I'm quite on him.
1: Nansen, I just said, and then I'm to you now.
2: It was all just like story, the conclusively,
0: Yakuma, I will give you.
1: And then it's lively.
2: Conclusively,
0: Yakuma, I will give him the wrong one. I'm on your own. Now, Tim Bionbe said, but I'm fun to say, no complacency. I'm fun to say, just say, do or die.
2: Okay.
0: No more. Just an Osakraft up in Borderman and say. Na omu din kunu ma yesu ya hwom sa kan ha ya nko fa kwadi kapa ba ami amom ka asada na mu okrom ya
2: okay
0: de da yuwe chom ka o kan mu mu hata bata musika e time me bua etinu
1: omu jiji ayi grand cherokee
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1: brand new
0: baje media juma sa ko wu ma hwe timto grand cherokee da no wu me na da o
2: no asaje ze
0: de mbeso me tro no but nko lan ko boka kra ba mu ya de no ya touch e wo. And you use so brand new one. It's also be beyond.

0: baby, you better tell your mom.
1: So no, and to leave a more AU. Tank AU for
0: I'm not here. I'm wrong. Yeah. Yes, Kaki. 22 players will be a graduate. Yeah, man, penny phone is will be. Coach phone is will be a job there.
1: Yeah.
0: Yes, Kaki. Toa. Eti yawaha. So we be doing the cap on the bar. The amu pe biya da yamu.
2: Okay.
0: Kaya njia yowe baifua na. As a mass cap. And then you put on the cap.
2: Mankasano.
0: Ghana bet the first African country. Oh, but so be any bida.
2: Mankasano.
1: And then Kenya is you.
0: Oh, be any bida. Finance is where. Obi abo finance da. Obi a crumb of finance da. We don't
1: have any cap.
0: We don't have any cap on the crowd. Omitim bo semi. And now finance crown one. More could have semi. We have blast and copy. I'm a target. I'm a day mom. Hey, what are semi finance? Me and you, Munchery. What does it? Cobono, who can't see my
2: own young girl? Never check a cry, you drew semi and now quarter.
0: And a canana. Yes, what could do? You could say $800. And I did remember him on.
2: Ah, boy.
0: You can go in with TV. Demand Quaman. You got me checking it, Uncle Herborn with TV. Come over, be like America, come on, Bob Brack, come with $800, no, and from room. None of them pennies them. Oh, America. Today, when you ticket a company like a cash or bottom, you come now. Remember, you may.
2: There's a garbage may apply.
0: Who said, Ukwa, Ukwa, Unem,
2: no accreditation.
0: Unem, what did you say? Crab, why are you here? Company, I don't know. I was some tone chain. Now, anchor as some for, and I'm matching one and one neighbor.
2: And the France and Sweden are
0: called. I would like to see us match never. And I'm just on my own. I'm going to team.
2: I'm in Norway. I'm a boy.
0: Ah, okay, Iraq, I've a cap. No,
1: Trump back has one for
2: more. Then only pass on your Jumo. Are you heavy in there?
1: Hey,
2: I said, are you for an assign at the Jumana Mano?
1: I am. Phone
2: at the Amicia I'm a Pamom coach, you know, and Rano.
1: Yeah,
2: I'm the Amano.
1: I'm the Amano. Nan tu onko vun somo nya bu trek akra kra na chese.
2: Da bi adaje du.
1: Ya show num se wi dia se se.
2: Tournament jamo ye ye ntu e bo azia.
1: Na chese tournament na start na wa di se se pa mo ne fa fro.
2: Eh. Ko je dia juma ma January ya.
1: Ano ade o.
2: O go bo first World Cup game as ya shem
1: fa. Ya shem fa.
0: I don't know boy. Please no masa.
1: Na mi wa na se kan kro vun dia nkati mi na obesa kati mi na yi. Se kro kro ndi se karaka o se wa wa fu. Wa wa ma ji seven goals o se wa wa wa.
2: Ya kan kro asa o.
1: E ba timi kan ka o
2: so. Okay.
1: Each of the two di na right.
2: Two di ya ka o.
0: Player ba kro kan ko
2: no. David David.
1: O mu kro ma ji seven goals. So far tournament o mu no ma ji more goals pa. E so mu kro mu ho mu di mu.
2: No, I'm saying, no. I'm saying,
1: I'm saying, I'm
2: saying, I'm saying, I'm
0: saying,
2: I'm saying, I'm saying, I'm saying,
0: I'm saying, I'm saying, I'm saying, I'm saying, I'm saying, I'm saying, I'm saying, I'm saying, I'm saying, I'm saying, I'm saying, I'm saying, I'm saying, I'm saying, I'm saying, I'm saying, I'm saying, I'm saying, I'm saying, I'm saying, I'm saying, I'm saying, I'm saying, I'm saying, I'm saying, I'm saying, I'm saying, I'm saying, I'm saying,
1: Hey,
0: born in Kosovo.
1: Get in Kosovo, no friends.
0: I born in Kosovo.
1: What filial from where? What's that?
0: Obana kapere na I was on the field. Me was on the ball. Kwa kubaza for my dia with say. Na me 20%
1: enye omunya. Enye omunya. Enye omunya kwa me.
0: Kwa kubaza
2: serious man. It will be your commentary pan, your chairman, if you pass it. Ah,
0: brother crackers.
2: They are grand.
0: Then I'm not going to get that corner on your bad.
2: I'm glad it's
0: on your bad.
2: And a country, you know, so I just know.
0: And
2: money, but the bay, what your mamma? I'm
1: grand.
2: I'm going to be
1: a bay. I'm grand. The ultimate. Now, I took fun of back and once a more. Tell me, catch you as a one in funus. A one in funus.
2: What if it's general?
0: Is that news? No one, eh?
2: What if it's general, sir?
3: I'm gonna student in the
0: general. I wonder if
3: I'll
0: find this. I'll teach you under the general.
2: I don't know how this church is.
0: I said,
2: I'll carry you.
0: I'll carry you.

0: one. They didn't start out doing plumbing because home plumbing wasn't really a thing yet. Yeah, they've been around a while.
1: Call 1-800-FURNACE.
2: My wife is going to go.
3: I'm here.
4: Yes.
3: I said,
4: what's that?
3: I said,

0: ready now.
1: Sex
2: be say you been your problems are there.
1: And kwa nya ke.
2: Anka. The obeto bo asia ba o come there. Cause we yeah we run to me.
3: And run for anka san eden like. Eh banana say
2: be say guy say run out. And then say ka when you time for yourself or the person. Eh, we share them where did you come
3: back? Yes, you tell me we say where you are. But we don't have a petty petty.
2: Chow in
1: here. Why are you watching? Why are you so why are you? Now, yeah, boys, no be.
4: Yeah, but boys, send the call record.
1: Oh yes, we're not teacher. Check girl, you see, I can't two papers. No, you until we're fast.
4: And now, I'm going to throw back. Only say, throw Friday. No, we.
1: No, I'm not throwing you.
3: I'm not throwing you.
4: I'm going to go to the hospital.
1: Share.
3: Why you there, Bisa?
4: Instagram.
1: Where
4: you going? I'm going to be strong.
1: I'm going to be a man for air trend there. I wait my cousin when you grab a fear.
4: Zion, first when you are boss, we will interview. I was going to go.
1: Where had someone?
0: A Gumano.
1: Hey.
0: Mususu. Emblemuti channel. Earlier, I'm a green say beer. Say, say, cry by force, be near there.
4: But what did you say?
0: Say, be a year, the ultimate say, girl, no. Girl, no, Tese,
4: and Tia,
0: yeah, you know,
1: oh, na boys, na you mahino msi na very cold.
4: But the chair said, "Yes, you are playing. You are coming upon the side." And they say, "I say, Obi fee, Obi kona. We say next carry that one thing from the fire. I want you to tell
1: me. Akora, Obi buy na bro. Say chair na di di. Oh, yes.
4: Yemra na makwami yenye sa.
1: Akora, akora, akora boni yo.
0: Edumani de no ano.
1: I don't know.
0: I'm going to go to the house.
3: And I'm going to go to the house.

0: Obri, teacher certificate, enough for me. Exams, licensing exams, you write all these ones and pass. Get when you school.
1: Mr. Mensa, Mama Obri assign abetwemu akọ akire. Na, she say, asem no eyemu de yie.
2: Apostles at you.
1: Where are you? I'm crying anyway, by where Bishop General? Oh, also, okay. Throw cheaper.
2: Okay.
1: Yeah.
2: Okay. Me, Yana.
1: I'm going to say that. Charlie, now and Rao said that Ben, who's he birthday?
0: Oh, okay.
1: And Tiquami was a bomb pie man.
0: And he was in my bomb pie man.
1: But my time now, so we went to bomb money
0: precursor. News about crap, I mean, good news was a bad news. You're reckoning for your chance, they said, yeah. America for man and crap, I said, as wrong as you want to be in America,
1: yeah,
0: he can be in America.
1: Yeah, yeah, yeah.
0: A good news may be no, a bad news is so I'm
1: and there's a bite. Oh, come here. Oh, the bonfire, my dear.
2: I'm a bonfire.
1: Who's he eating birthday? No,

0: Hey, my girl, name.
1: Hey,
0: I'm a vampire, ne? Who's he? Edin Bebden was a mom pie, man, and I say, and I'm making, eh? Send right, I'm wrong. Yeah, yeah, I get it.
2: Hey, you're fine. Yummy, I'm watching now.
0: Who's he? On pie and I come.
2: Yeah, Roman.
1: Oh, come on, I said,
2: I was really married, yeah.
1: Who's in Sudan Kawa? And
0: yeah, no be man is I. Yeah, mo merry man is I.
2: Debbie,
0: I don't want show man.
2: Debbie,
0: ma don't be shen ma pre coin and the idea.
2: I
0: don't mean tea.
2: Ninja Muno. Last us. Se uyi ayi Tunisia fo ye o moya da pafo se so kran ntentem na o appointed coach
0: ya yeah.
2: Obetu me redeem team bia ngune ho anuma se South Africa this is your one guy ana
0: ya sideline
2: of Africa ana umki pana se ka ni so man so park so uni se ayi Mexico coach
0: na se coach ni scra o so hu bibi sa da
2: support sa na we o share internet no o se o support we dey nko munya nda bia nko penance nya sa na tie
0: asem bi na bentia yeah,
2: and I'm here, yes, sir. Of any last us, Ochina, Ghana four, I already so much support you. But on conditions, say, on may perform me good. What I say, because African countries now could be anywhere good in when you must say, even any on South Africa for Ukraine, Omono, Sabi, Yanshad, and Fiacumeni, or machine. Over much, no more money masses out.
0: Debbie,
2: Omo boy, pa.
0: Yeah.
2: Iran, and to question the crew. And also, your friend say, Uruguay, Abo 1-1.
1: Only Uruguay, only a record, Nra.
2: What I say? Ubia, born homoday.
1: Saudi crowns win your draw.
2: Yes, sir. Saudi, the name, a boy. Saudi, the name,
1: Uruguay. I
0: shall say, Rome. Open it to
2: Zabu. A foot two, I'm a demo, so much to come with your monoa. What's your match, no more bono? Only money to say your more red card. Patasa mnezi umfanisho mtu mzee red card.
1: Ye mwumi ya umunye careful.
2: Unze, bono ubona yeshu player bakwa. 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Inti saa conscientization na mpesa mdima players. 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
0: Yo.
2: Se match na yekumu no.
0: Thanks for the conscientization. 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
2: tise red card no. 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
1: Biyaba tunche. 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
2: Ni ya jie ni pa ukruma. Ya sere omu wa. Because I love no, a bit massa by just a woman. Those are more exercise space in the idea center. Come, among 4 years, you're more in any idea. Who's two for so could be Canada?
1: Canada, yes.
2: Me a short watch, maybe
1: I'm moving across and sure.
2: Another compact. Oh,
1: sure.
2: I got our own watch in the idea. One moon, penny, massy. Yes, room. A slow mopa.
0: Obey,
2: woman, come home, or main. As I say,
0: maybe I bear fine.
2: Now, only a bomb, the only be car and come with him. Anyone who made your money, if you call ya, could do quarter finals and cry your penalty semi finals, Nana Gomer Dranisa.
0: Yeah.
2: In Tommy Rom, I be crying on the moon tremor 2010, a modern one night boy. This is Africa, they were set a record near semi finals.
1: Morocco, standard don't set here 200.
2: I know what in it. But me walk up in machine, Dean, see a moose, no. Born on your medicine, I feed ye a knee break. Go a catalyst, Nana can yankup on my beach and woman. The Indian, I need a machine year. 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
0: yes
2: o sire
1: Panama ko sia no hye dia
2: na se ya san
1: no
2: om hye
1: se ya tsamo mo hye dia because
2: ya tna hye en kasa
0: what can say we that was engusu ka bi
1: en kasa
2: se de om timi
0: o ya om de news no e basi se
1: ya ni be
0: na wan enti e tuba koso na me ye you know where there
2: sign off na e clear why ni nyina
0: enti na enti na me se ye wie no and that's me jaka kra
1: my Mr. Thompson Odru. All these sports ventures.
2: Open me up any day for DJs.
0: Yes. What's in this yaba?
1: What's in this yaba?
2: What's in this yaba?
1: What's in this yaba? What's in this yaba? What's in this yaba? What's
2: in this yaba?
1: What's in this yaba?
2: What's in this yaba?
1: What's in this yaba? What's in this yaba? What's in this yaba? What's in
2: this yaba? What's in this yaba? What's
1: in this yaba?
0: What's in this yaba?
1: What's in this yaba? What's in this yaba?
0: What's in this yaba? What's in this yaba? What's in this yaba? What's in this yaba? What's in this
2: yaba? What's in
0: Zambrosio. Eh, yeah. Eh, yeah, circle. Ah, dear, yeah.

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2: Santua Eliza Bebe, ena odema nebabea, nana efia kisiwa ofosu. Okay, enti, ede asemwa. Catch and so on train me. Catch a guy and say, oh mommy, just a minute, why? Open terms for our no up or be catch him na mention the mayor man. Right. BBA fine. Okay, so yeah, there's there my hunger. And they or say the ungalicious I've been wild promo no BBA Koso. You were over 4 million Ghana cedis worth of cash and prices air train amount for it if I'm shame be down to wait me a DB na BBA Koye at the amount. As they do on some

0: Daffy's Health and Beauty, medical catcher that says he say ya tete tete ne man so ya de bi kan kan ho ane ade ade a che se we no e promo aye de ma o nti Daffy's body cream 160 cc ne ama miensa, Daffy's face cream 110 cc ama miensa, Daffy's baby skin cream 110 cc obegye miensa sa products ne bebre na no try mammy and some and some and some are now the quality Fred Duffy's. It was 0202-514-020 and a 0533-776-893. 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
2: What is science master?
0: 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Abusia, Yadusia, Chio Piedini, Jerry Justice, as always, assembly about Cupelcio, and we are no watcher, no watch reaction, listen, see, Riasimu, Nipa, and Sessary. Thanks so much for your time with us. I do have a great evening. We are out of here.

0: year. Any Mukitwa, like me, I want to buy that Porsche car I've been dreaming of. I move into my dream house. 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Make 2026 the year of yes with Absa. Your story matters.
1: Yeah, boy, what you for he knew?
2: Yes, I'm a mequia.
1: Minimicuni, my money, yarry. You just saw my bohogu. You quiet test. You're nigh malaria.
2: Oh, now, when your malaria had a way, Zuberum. One who crew mofa, mefat tablets. No moment, quadano, so mefat, oral suspension.
1: What's the yen penny for me, your mefat tablet? And then quadano, so mefat oral suspension.
2: Sapa, brother, Miss Row. My wife, no, Cassan, said, we say, weak, no. Where do you have a room? And kawa kope mefat tablet no any oral suspension be brain why wada roma oh sure me kope bia to abremo na chiremu hie bia na makwa the nearest pharmacy and now over the counter medicine seller dudua osun chemist adabraka okaishi and

0: Welcome back to Yeah, That's a Pepper Thing. First up, we've got Harrison wrapping his Dr. Pepper in a tiny quilt so it feels at home. Oh, how tender. That's a Pepper Thing! And over to Becca, who's whispering affirmations to her can.
1: You're sweet. You're unique. You're the best thing I ever poured over ice.
0: She swears it makes it taste better. It's not a science thing, but it's a Pepper Thing! Why do they all do it? All for that sweet, delicious, truly one-of-a-kind taste of Dr. Pepper. It's a Pepper Thing!
2: 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Thanks to you computer clinic. 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
0: Welcome back to yeah that's a Pepper Thing. First up, we've got Harrison wrapping his Dr. Pepper in a tiny quilt so it feels at home. Oh, how tender. That's a Pepper Thing! And over to Becca, who's whispering affirmations to her can.
1: You're sweet. You're unique. You're the best thing I ever poured over ice.
0: She swears it makes it taste better. It's not a science thing, but it's a Pepper Thing! Why do they all do it? All for that sweet, delicious, truly one-of-a-kind taste of Dr. Pepper. It's a Pepper Thing!
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1: 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Yen to me and start dating or man in the face the law. Embremono and I'm for ocean international relations. There was that relationship no way. America. Say the Abraham Tibia, your friend of Abu Treka. US was say young fan in Ghana and Bano Ghana, but US will be who said we committed some crime and it's almost no match in us. The same way, the fact that Koreata about the citizen doesn't mean that why you're born here. You to be inferno engine. So the only challenge in it is a long process. Enka embra own your citizenship and a special prosecutor is to be put in the house in order. Emma, you really sound similar in Kawinina and Kemba. But notwithstanding, to see our baby citizen, the process will be a bit prolonged.
0: It's way and in Samoa, Emmanuel Wilson, anti corruption campaigner, what they are to do.
2: And then my shabby journey and carrying my shabby journey, my mom for a war, I say central about your person, so Kennedy or Hina Japan. And I dear to just say, MPP Amanukuni and this Amanukuni, no one more may. The entire worker said, you know, a year, a ferry, Srafaya Sabia, Sabre, Akuramu, Yadimia, and in your man, Bram Bram, Puran, what you say, my shabby, you foresee a corner than in Toka. Ninian say, I say, a Jumana Kaka crab in your ye, Nanso, Akuram, I just a wine, a quakovi. 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
3: Demanding $85 million United States dollars before returning to site is a manufactured crisis. Let the facts be clear. No records at the Ministry of Finance or the Ministry of Defense support this outrageous claim. The financial facts are as follows. The original contract sum of $180 million USD was a loan that has been fully paid. The negotiated additional funding of $19.3 million USD that is from the government of Ghana, GOG, for delays caused by the NDC's misguided relocations has been fully paid. Out of the subsequent $3 million USD claim negotiated down from over $6.5 million, $2.5 million USD has been paid. The only outstanding amount owed to the contractor is $500,000 United States dollars. To jump from an outstanding balance of $500,000 USD to a sudden demand for $85 million United States dollars is not just mathematically absurd, it is indeed criminal.
2: Opani kofi ya mankwa menu dine kase ebe weno se. 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
3: Military hospital completed an operational line to serve the health needs of the Ghana Armed Forces and the people of the Ashanti region and beyond. However, this must not become a conduit for daylight robbery. Any attempt to use the back door to pay this newly generated justified amount of $85 million United States dollars can only be described by the popular Ghanaian cliche, create, loot, and share.
2: Asemi, ashishi baya yeka huwa semina openi Kennedy akompre kwe Japan se. 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
4: hu. You know, I was the chairman for defense and interior. This hospital, NDC, it was started by President Kufuor. The locations and all those things, NDC came to start it. And when we came, I'm an MPP. But I have to tell you the truth. We're talking about Ghana and nobody. We didn't do anything. Read my lips. I'm telling you the gospel truth. I was the chairman for defense and interior. When we decided to go and inspect Afari, they stopped us. We didn't go. So I heard somebody talking 15 months. Has Afari Hospital been there for 15 months? We were there for 8 years. You didn't do it. Don't blink your eye. See, we are not doing politics. I'm speaking the truth. This is, we will criticize NDC, we will criticize MPP. That's the only way to go. I was chairman. NDC started this. Why didn't you complete it? You were there for 8 years. You didn't complete it. When somebody comes for 15 months, then you have a problem.
2: Onimanya for Kennedy, akompre ko Japan. 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
0: Na hwana na e boda ni jire
2: no. 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
0: Ii.
2: Abezu woni mani bokra o. 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
0: What have you paid your house? Young Twasona, young call and self from na and nay, Amansaka Mumko United Nations resident coordinator, and I say one of my names, senior or no work cream or my Ghana, Zia Chundri, and a dear to Jasera, and none wonder as a more American man to Jampa, what do you say or war, you know? You can't, and we are second into an account to so home. US aid, Sika, yes, our own farm. 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
5: Development cuts affect institutions like the United Nations very significantly. In Ghana, for example, we can say that about 20% funding cut has led to about 20% reduction in staffing. Now, some areas are more affected than others. I would like to highlight in particular that our work with people who suffer from HIV is really suffering because the major cuts made recently in those global budgets have meant that we're not able to reach people to do the things that they need to do, to know their status, to be tested, to get the medications they need and so on, and to protect each other from transmission of HIV. So those are some of the issues, but we also know that our work with migrants, with refugees, with young people, all of it has been affected.
0: Ene empenifo ehwe nkanka masaka bunku no se nyoma fase ebebiebi nyuma ena sikase matimi atumpon no manfo asitremo yeyie no e ade a omutu omani ade asisupa.
5: Looking forward for 2026 and beyond, what we are really looking at is, you know, to align with the government's priorities. So we know that jobs, for example, for young people is a key issue here, but we also know that that jobs is linked to many things like are people getting the best education they can get? Are they staying in school? Are young girls being able to continue their education? And then once out of education, do they get the skills needed through the TVET training? Do they have practical skills which allows them to find a job or to create a business?
0: It's way any someone masakabu kuonu senior or a memo a Zia Chundri. What do you have to do?
2: Jumako kase o mayi mu a wonum ne hweteten sase ye frɛ wonum se National Geological Survey Authority wonum ene kase se se die

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7: student who be going out the end of this week that have a Sankregwa Senior High Technical School at heart as you exit the school contribute to your alma mater. The Sankregwa Senior High Technical School will lack a lot of facilities. A lot of facilities. Government cannot do all. So as a religious body, which is a non-governmental organization, we are appealing if you can help us with boys' dormitory.
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2: It was serious meeting.
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4: Hey, what funny.
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Others are finally cutting prices because they have to. But Star Oil, we do it because we want to. 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
0: All satan for a day, Aji, and ready and crack to eat at home.

0: sound my fault. What you just say?
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4: 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And nobody understands you.

0: FDA approved.
1: Yeah, boy, boy, what you for he knew?
2: Yes, I'm a mere queer.
1: Many me crooning me money, Yarry. She saw my boho. You quiet test. You're not malaria.
2: Oh, now, when malaria, I have a zubero. One who crew mofa mefat tablets. No moment, Quadano, so mefat oral suspension.
1: What's the yen penny for me? Your mefat tablet. And then Quadano, so mefat oral suspension.
2: Sapa, baby. Brother, Miss Row. My wife, no, Cassano. Said, you

0: So, connecting energies.
1: Open could I draw dear Bibia womb? A bema baby way a sham. New cha, not done a denny nan any aji. And you're not a new one, baby boy and girl kids. Baby boy, baby girl kids, no. Powder womb, enku womb, seminar womb, shampoo womb, support any dear kicker will be free. Yasha die, say, and near my womb will be a babu, I'm a baby who nam no.
2: Tell me my rule. And my copy.
1: Baby boys in India. And a pink one or so. I am baby girls in India. Open your baby boy kids. And a baby girl kids. Our baby shops. And a cosmetic shop will be able. GC branded here. When you say, I am wild and true. FDIG, a JD and Kratoya too.
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4: Jim Kakana. Yashe. Squad two coaches no at the Emperor. Eno eya dia ba kwa mejidi se enche omaye warm up ewe ebe hunu se de no so etie but o share starting lineup France at the Emperor. Obu goalkeeper Mike Magnan onona edapo ni mo experienced goalkeeper as he is, and then o share defense wa coach no ebo and then obo 4-2-3-1 Obo 4-2-3-1.
5: The current formation are a who part of it.
4: And they
5: are born.
4: Formation are a who part
5: of it.
4: Wow.
5: A variation is a woman gossip. Ultimate Daniel Danon said, a bribia. This a bia. Wingers are one, 1 year slow. Bomb your fast they are. Be bia or your catawan in Robina.
4: Okay. And a Senegal so airport 4-3-3. France airport 4-2-3-1 and a Senegal elbow 4-3-3.
5: Yeah, so official 4-2-3-1. I bet also about one top and you one top or about three top in this guy.
4: I don't know about
5: three top in this guy.
4: But
5: you know, no way to defend him. For the ones who lose who are winning a baby midfield into a cage midfield. I'm not 1-5. No, you one top. I'm not pay. Who said one call up now? Full wing backs, no, a cock high line into a center and a pay into opposite striker. I could pick it a center too.

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1: Through bedoso.
0: Obi a more be quite more midfield. Some midfield na meko wingers and they say.
1: Okay.
0: Inti se unim cut boy.
1: Yeah.
0: One said there's a symbol in cut. Even can look.
1: Meba, meba na yafi yafi players na ngasa na watch resa tactics ni adie ya oka wase mesanse obi otifi edudu ona no obu wa onsheda entiasye chise okum kakra na fei etiasye entino yebetwe ya hotel na fei ba kochi moma edaso ewa hanom bidin the Kobe Stone okuma nkra ba ku amaka ensuruja edura enyo no numero 1 sheshe.
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19: This is the greatest spectacle in world football. A title decider, and it feels like nothing can sway a game of this magnitude.
20: Says who? We've been through this before. You just have to believe a little longer. And everybody knows that 1 minute here lasts forever. Because it's not over until we say

0: right, my main sign, and now I say, sir, Uguso, share Adum TV. Na coach Imoma Edaso Ewa Hanum said a medical AUS chase meneno and a digimedi brono. Afe yabekum kakra. Na ya share the starting lineup is I say already no FIFA Daruma. Yensa Aka Ewa Hanuma Yede and also Ebro. Na Jumedi no life ewo Adum TV so and yes anso air life ewo asempa ene Adum FM. Eti enkoma ye die no edem ewo adomo 106.3 fm asempa 94.7 ene affiliate odu asabri obia fajumede ni kosi se ye de commentary no so ebetime apeso e de amao coach ma yemrom kakra na fe ye hwe eye lineup 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Hernandez omo any four backs are yeah France head coach and they were the age no afi in fifth no unse ono obo 4-2-3-1 in fifth no our two midfielders age now our Orion Chuamani and our Adrian Rabiot and so age now. And then Oba attacking me and Sana. And no, Osman Dembele, Michael Olise, Sanso and Desire D Ono Ejinamo and Afe, Kylian Mbappe, Omo and Mrantia. So far no red screen as well. Ubon say Omo Aye training. And so El Honum Tentente, our me apparent say and no man so ebeko El Honum. Afe Senegal Afemino Edward Mendy and Edapu no more. Crepin Diata Asia Kanebi Kalidu Kulibali or no enende or the Captain Sambano Wade Abonin Sa El Honum Musa Niakiti Ejinemo and Afe El Haji and so Asia Kanebi El Haji Diof and they were also Ejinemo and 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Now we a line up yes sir edi kan aka.
1: Yeah. Well, two lineups and on formation it no. Opese o stop Kounde so be benim.
0: Okay.
1: Inti over here wode said you money a corner hole. Or Benima said you money back up. Until Wins went to me and Benima or Bob Barcelona went to me and Benim went to me more. Of a born and Benima.
0: Ontimimimo
1: because they attacked him fullback.
0: Only a condeno.
1: Condeno.
0: Okay.
1: Said you money be fishing. Or Benima said you money cop. One Benim so as Senegal be control game.
0: Okay.
1: They are two tacticians in this year. Bakwaji World Cup da. And Bakwaji AFCON.
0: Papi Tiao di Didier di Shem.
1: Yeah. And a very tough game. And Oshé, Saliba ni Opa Mekanoa.
0: Yeah.
1: Jackson, any Ismail Sa. Wami and Kofobi of Etma can two defenders in Tiaboum de Bia. France defenders.
0: Omekom Tiaboum.
1: When you know ye, late decision makers. See a person, Piambo or Makobi. Now me decide the Kobi, now imagine so I can say, oh, me fama Wallace. One more quick, decisive player, sir.
0: Okay.
1: And now we continue attacking fullback.
0: Mm-hmm.
1: Into Sheha, now here, we would be one of them is indecisive, or all of them.
0: Okay.
1: And we better join.
0: There's almost center backs, you know?
1: Yeah, we better join the attack. We better join the attack.
0: Left, you know, better join the right.
1: Right, better join the.
0: Okay.
1: What else here?
0: Mm.
1: We move back wide. We should be wide.
0: Omo wo mo ni no.
1: Yeah, into the
0: list you know.
1: Mbappe
0: do you know?
1: We be call wide.
0: Ebe call wide.
1: Mbappe be call right here. Now Dembele about left or Dembele be move left. Now Mbappe call right so that they can split the defense of Senegal. But Senegal players here more of physically strong. One more touch you twice, but me you with him.
0: Senegal players.
1: What center back is kita one? One who count two. Who call off? Ujama ball me who count was center. See, send no count collusion and I say body contact twice with him.
0: Wow.
1: And you know, when your fullback, whom you know, say, or any attack, and my options for midfield, won't me ma, then you have to change your tactics. And never my way, Senegal a control game.
0: It's DNA, say, Papi Tiao, Mammy Henny, ye, my, aha. DNA, say, Papi Tiao, coach, Edma Senegal, Ode, Diata, Koulibaly, Niakite, any El Haji Diof no
1: Eyetia
0: atu achire no de na ese wo ya o the best chopo bi ti se Mbappe Dembele I mean they've seen it all omomo bi de na obet me adia stop wo
1: se me bo France me jina Rabiot so they be obi be forward ya be ni ma me petro many so the beba since Rabiot the beba
0: okay
1: Tramani the ball babia onu si a double decided midfielder enti ni jamana enye hu tse na meja Maria Rabiot
0: okay
1: now Rabiot kita ball be a this three attacking midfielders what must split it wider what must drop him middle abefa what fanande mbele ni Mbappe criss crossing in front of the penalty area explosion our dream no who count a penalty one can

0: don't turn any more beshe. And the first thing, uja trameni no ba, ulusu ball and so far Rabiot.
1: Ulusu na.
0: And so far Rabiot. Now all your back four no, or man marking the stray. Na Jackson a fan bappy. They be all humi gunechi, but in the side of the body. Okay, you know, chief, obey my ten no. But it's like our laptop is away. Well, sir, at the chief straight here.
1: Yeah.
0: Obekun, Jina say. You can see the ball and see.
1: Debbie and I saw Gina.
0: Nobody in the so chim half. Not think as all nature. Or think as all nature. On turning for you, meboa. The man ball be your best energy.
1: Okay.
0: Your best energy in what for Rabiot or Bema Tramani. Tramani under pressure will give a 40 pass right now. I'm a Madridista. So I know what I'm talking about.
1: Coach, you move, I don't know. Eddie, in fact, who educating me, pal?
0: Who stop the crosses against France? Now, who say Mbappe? He's complaining 1-2-3 per. You can carry the day. Mbappe is excited when he's getting the supply.
1: That's why
0: when you're not frustrated.
1: Not frustrated.
0: I'll be honest, I'll tell you. I'll be sure when Buffon is here.
1: And it says, it's in the gap for the shed, it's here before.
0: And no. And I'm HSS and Sasa Alam on more ball wide areas. Uja wide areas, my friends, on me finish you. Because they can run, they are very athletic. And they have control over the ball. Excellent composure. Ball control, no, yeah. Like I said, 9.8 over 10. Heavy passes.
1: Wow.
0: They will control. But one man will operate you on the wing. Senegal stopping crosses from France. Now, us when creative foul around the penalty area. I shall never be in sobriety.
1: Okay. Yeah, let's sign Abbott to us. Na, my main sign, Inchami Homrana, Yemfa, Yabua for and Kratu and Embra, Yaba, Kuchimoma, Edaso, Ewa Hanuma, Yabesa, Edim Komono, Ashishesu Kai, Shannon, to say, kick off Nankasa, a 7 p.m. It's the commentary, and so Abbott to us, but Yabasisia.
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1: Right, Mama Sai, Emu Akwapa, Emra Kasafide, so Shannon Sose, Adum TV, and Asabri, O Shannon, Mamoti, and Ka, Ewo, Efifimo, Moka, Monsuni Adeno, Nese, Adum 106.3 FM, Asempa 94.7 FM, so, and Asabri, Ugusu Awuti, and Kochi Moma, Ewa Hanum, Yedim Komo, Nafe Yapese, Nonso, Eberbo, Nafe Yabo Romo, Nagim Nankasa, Yede, and Hunkomo Yinada. Jade and also abroad. And you may enda sporty bet. I say sporty bet or say bet smarter. Play sporty bet. Nessie Ope say Utra bet. No, now training year in wedding year. And when I say Ope sign it up, I was sporty bet. One more platform. No, so options, you know, ABBB, a Sanso, a friendly Nessie, Waffle Crown, wash a bet. Yes, you know, Udom or sporty better. Ube Hunu near McLean. Now, so no. Wetin me etwa bi e honom afi Star Oil enso eno na yusu odigu ka mu a papapa eboa e ma e do call distance and sampa we de makobi sanso ene sanso ebo wo engine ho ban eti o to Star Oil egu ka mu no enye sese be u save sika keke nemom e sanso ebo wo engine ho ban ama oka no eti me ache afi MTN say everywhere you go network papapa MTN we there for you. Sanso and a Kivo. When him say your Kivo Garu ho, your Kivo Pepe, Kivo product in Indian Okwa, a taste of Ghana and Tipibi. Na also what you may a you su. Pepsodent do the two no etches out of per what you say. And you may over double, but they say over sign etchy or say, Nessa, why you mean you know, and so come up na and also a year at the amount. Polytank, papa no, and no. 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Coach, who expect to say first 45 minutes? Game we Ebekon is saying first 45 minutes. Who expect to say Ebekon is saying?
2: A new 45 minutes. Goes Weber before 45 minutes.
1: Hey, because of Dainty.
2: Wrong, sir. France, I may come be said Senegal, but me, I will do France. Oh, my own fullbacks, no. Mbenimo, Mbaya crosses. And walk cross
1: it's a chair back park and
2: on your was so on your was so
1: and chair back
2: one more head or back more heavyweight pass and team me a Senegal coach me full backs no they have been in several arms when I join the attack but me two center backs no from the right a number four side no celebrity for better yes here or be responsible for the first pole half of the first pole
1: four no bend two no me boy
2: four no no bend two no
1: and a five
2: or be dealing with the first pole so both he left her. So born if you number 11 bar, number 4 near responsible for the first pole. And I born if you right number 7 bar, number 5 near responsible for the second pole. What responsibility no? Since as a ball fa south form hono, MOB A if France the mifa. They deal with it, play to touch won't go back on.
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0: Gentil. Bom ano.
1: Thank

0: sign and more papa beam na shenny so say match way a match bakwa said the yadika I canon group I and you know and we I say your best share said you almost so on group no ever call so far two teams you know and when we say and share stadium no a bob big a two share group a year I now say France Senegal Iraq and Norway almost so and you may and almost so a bit me a day almost I can see you know a day as she says so now your group back what make us two teams we know and Ubia and her so bit me a qualify on paper say two teams we never qualify France and Senegal
1: Norway be police surprise when players are active this season pal.
0: Norway
1: on the Champions League team be by or share top teams in the big of Norway. Weird name be.
0: Is it Parfos?
1: Parfos
0: in free Norway.
1: Okay, that four letter word. The club no. Four letter word.
0: Oh, okay.
1: In the Champions League.
0: Okay.
1: Police okay. Surprise here, one of the big teams. Don't forget say most of Norwegian players are in national team. And sana opemuna angasa.
0: So almost squad in here players Wokrumu angasa.
1: Players are both outside now. Okay. Before Italy.
0: Okay.
1: Maybe more England. Okay. And go Monga and Kazanzo. Oh, do you understand? And a team that bought Champions League with Norway, yeah, then.
0: But play your cut Champions League, and say, France, our Champions League stars. I'm glad I'm on your players.
1: Kobe, one thing with football, say, when you're a ball, let you know video will be easier to handle the person than when you video. Fano, you are a household name.
0: And I'm not so no nominee idea.
1: Yeah, what you are saying.
0: Okay.
1: They are players did well.
0: Okay.
1: And Obia won't need video enough now. I'll be pretty surprised. Now Obia won't need video. Because we say, you know, your monitor, I bet me who nine out to first. So we'll see for me if you remember.
0: Okay. All right. Ebehe na ya to us on a year day and come on a diaba. I say, and then my HHS senior master. But so, what's the first for?
1: Yes. Me my home operating on the wide areas.
0: Yeah.
1: My force one so on their weaker foot. Our football on the biama be jina ni perfect foot no so. This is opium me ball. What is there? Not for the weaker foot no more. Inti ano no inti nyango inti the west. Ebe ye draw. What am I saying?
0: All right.
1: So oja wa mu operating ya. So oja chwa many more the ball no ba. Onye a deadly killer pass giver or a ball destroyer more, but ball
2: shape will give.
1: What does it Rabbi will be far more of area boss number one. Now they are two for now. I am born. Say, Gina Rabbi or two now. On Maki Dembele,
3: Saturday morning.
4: 1-2-1-2-1-2.
3: That's a very, very setting.

1 2 1 2 1 2 1 2 1 2 1 2 1 2 1 2 1 2 1 2 1 2 1 2 1 2 1 2 1 2 1 2 1 2 1 2 1 2 1 2 1 2 1 2 1 2 1 2 1 2 1 2 1 2 1 2 1 2 1 2 1 2 1 2 1 2 1 2 1 2 1 2 1 2 1 2 1 2 1 2 1 2 1 2 1 2 1 2 1 2 1 2 1 2 1 2 1 2 1 2 1 2 1 2 1 2 1 2 1 2 1 2 1 2 1 2 1 2 1 2 1 2 1 2 1 2 1 2 1 2 1 2 1 2 1 2 1 2 1 2 1 2 1 2 1 2 1 2 1 2 1 2 1 2 1 2 1 2 1 2 1 2 1 2 1 2 1 2 1 2 1 2 1 2 1 2 1 2 1 2 1 2 1 2 1 2 1 2 1
Hello, 1 2 1 2 1 2. Try testing the mic. 1 2 1 2. One, two, one, two. One, two, one, two. One, two.

Ousmane Dembele. It's in on us a players in there. We team we there. Ekita stars. Yeah. These two teams, you know. I mean, we a coach na ukita player like Edward Mandi, Eda Pomo, or Krapim Diata, a womb, Khalidou Koulibaly, Moussa Diakite, and then El Hadji Diouf, Ejinemo, Idrissa Gana Gay, and Sujinemo, and then I mean stars ninja ewo game we are. 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
1: there by eden ayaba during the Champions League and so the World Cup next say babo kwajuma o say and see the first game our group I France Senegal and line up a bit better on the part of France, Mike Magnum, one at the pool, Mudiaman France, Tayo Pamikano, William Saliba, on the about a central defensive pair, on the right hand side, Ayos Konde, on the left, Theo Hernandez of France. Now, Ousmane Dembele, Bon, Adrien Rabiot, Erolem Tchouameni, Kylian Mbappe, Desiré Doué, Mikel Olise. We more and the first 11 of France, Digital Mune, and my name, my man, Ken Kaninja, and the commentary, if he, Macafe, at the Ebro. Ken, lineup of France, Digital Mune, no.
2: Of course, a very deadly lineup as compared to, you know, Russia, other nations. So, Muma, if you have a World Cup lineup, now we're Kylian Mbappe, Lotina. So far, Russia 12 goals in a World Cup. One Edison, Arientes, Dona Simeone, World Palais, and with the same number of goals when it comes to the World Cup. Of course, we're the two different World Cups, and Russia 12 goals. El Hormo, Russia all time top scoring charts in our Nessa Brenton, Nididi Kylian Mbappe, Nidi Ewomu, Eyepa, and Tinane. So France Epare the World Cup team now who's Mbappe Jimoa. It tells you the business at stake. Of course, we are Didier Deschamps. He was once a player for the French national team. Okomo Amuje the France 98 ho. On Ukraine Suno coach Olidi France from Beje. Me Pacho World Cup Russia 2018. Into France Fono comes into this particular game with a lot of experience when it comes to World Cup.
1: But is it a surprising lineup? Lineup today.
2: Well, line up and should not surprising because the notable players at the year in the review on the performance of various clubs respectively. No, I'm on a team. No, Woma Babe PM El Hadayo Topamicano, William Saliba. We saw him for Arsenal. Mike Magnan, Yehuno, AC Milan, who are Brent Tibiti, so Renan Truman, who plays for Real Madrid, one also did fantastically well for Real Madrid. Desiré Doué Nkomoye Ntumika, for the past two seasons, he has been simply unstoppable for PSG. Abrenten Yidi Ousmane Dembele is the reigning Ballon d'Or winner. Ewa Chesa France Abrochi Memo. Then Kylian Mbappe, yet contribution to the French national team. So I don't think it's any other player be a higher better one missing the first starting lineup for the French national team.
1: Yes, Senegal also on paper going for the 4-3-3. Edward Mendy in a double more, and of course Moussa Niakate and Khalidou Koulibaly 4-5. No, on the right hand side, Okopimwa, Kepin Diata, and of course El Hadji Malik Diouf, Idrissa Gueye, Papa Gueye, Lamine Kamara, Nicholas Jackson, Sadio Mane, Ismaïla Assar. Ah, my goodness.
2: Well, this is a usual suspect, Edema. I mean, Senegal, man, Osha Brenton, Edward Mendy. He has been very consistent for the team. One more LG AFCON in, I don't know, and now what.

0: after man see we are be ma wo mo aye mo de na obi ha ma cafe wo na ene pa wo haro so feel bi sense haye kama pa
1: haye fire pa ko ba now little bit me dear ma what you say had a one man one seat what you say into wo ba obey baby atena e be serve o kama enuane so ni obenom de na se bibi ebusu baby ni nkan a eye papa pa me ti recommend am out than the whole man cafe e wa belimpe
0: we are in town yes here we are papa tia coach had man senegal wa we ne so fit our so sa na we say name agent me be hear say ne be be smi akose e dia mama live was our game him wa busia eye repeat of the 2002 World Cup opener. And no, no, Senegal, SHK, France, no, a defending champion, Sabreno, no defending champion, the TAA World Cup, no, you see, as a son, I'm a host nation, Etiano, Saturn, Senegal, Elbo, France, Equime, Sa. Came on and started repeating all this edition of the World Cup.
1: And okay, so we share, you know, Senegal team, when we share France on the 31st of May 20, and that's a 2002. El Honma, Brenton Edim, and the Papa Bupa Diop, and we share the Holy Goal, and the Guayama Senegal for Diop Musum Kudim. But then again, France, if one some records against African oppositions, you know, and yeah, they're quitting, and we can say 2010 to South Africa, and so Shoma by 2-1. Then 2022, our Katayan, so no, Mepacho Tunisia, Fonso Shoma 1-0. A walk up and I see Africa records as against France here, and should I convince them?
0: Well, referee upon a bed, I can't say that's just so I say live on a 2.6.3 as some panel 4.7 FM Senegal, just through the fita and the former Greece, Sansona, yeah, France playing from a right to left, and Shasubru, and from fita, and nobody each demo near her, but yeah, be Papa Betty, my fear, Bantam Paso, Yashasena, Senegal 4, Japan, and Boma, Mohammed, and Sanfo, RSA, Senegal 4, LTP France. On my favorite, no, when we are so much on the favorite, 7 years ago, and dear France are yet in recent times at the World Cup. No, Nessa, when we are so they say World Cup, no, at every point, okay, show me a favorite. I'll come on it,
1: yeah, won't come on it, cry because from France 98, Omoji and Ombe Remo, Russia 2018. So, Omoji,
0: and a chance for Senegal on a beautiful interception. Theo Hernandez, a prima to action by Bikura. Nice cross from the left hand side of attack. And then Wadodo, but credit to Theo Hernandez.
1: Yeah, credit to Theo Hernandez. Waye a constant figure. Our team no ariba kwa. Emma me pena semiye pass. Oye enuafu omo born one national team wa. Omo born the same position. Omo rotate omo. Inti seye Theo Hernandez.

0: Edma French national team. Into know, I know you're quite exciting watching them on the screens.
1: And referee, I catch a man and say, one pair, giddy giddy beer, one name, Nicholas Jackson. On it, one more the year more Vivi Opa. And captain of the side, Kylian Mbappe also there. Omo ina kugwe chile bepimbi. Sansa ni yengi na kwa pimko, ni yengi na kwa pimaba. Approaching the second minute. Obiyan FIFA ball to ni nyoko atrem. We here the FIFA World Cup. A whole live commentary today, bro. Ewa Sempa 94.7 FM sui. A group I game. This particular group, there's Iraq and Norway. Gonna kick it by now. Bibi Papa Biyan Timi and Fimamba. And Ken still appear now near Kosovo and Nicholas Jackson. It's many. Sa, and he said, Nicholas Jackson, it's your magnet. Nice, so.
0: Yeah, but we're hustling and tussling. Our 18 year boss in the moment, I'm going to say, yeah, cross the ball, but I'm going to say, in swing, but it's normal in football. It's normal in football.
1: It's normal in football. Baby Pia, what's your name? Home Cafe, what's your name? I have France, and I'm going to say, I'm going to say, FIFA World Cup. Yeah, shots, Eti yenche say go baba first half and answer second half and goes baba moi. Sense France the na hepompa. France the na hepompa papa papa papa.
0: Yeah, the na hepompa. One disadvantage about the French national team is the year 2026 here you rebuno. Eric, every single game your France national team abobia wa kun city. So in as much as we mo share more goals, you know, as a chi one studio, na say chi say anka.
1: Hepompa. Na chi say any mo here. But I chile wano nye, te ni muwakata, ni muwaye, I chile waye tia.
0: Obane ni muwaye.
1: Ah. We aya G-string formation, beautiful pass to Kylian Mbappe, nansu atona chi. Senegal for recover beautifully. 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Tequila and Mbappe pull enemy and you jar him and down rough off. And look at that pass. A can't quansa second clean. Cast for Shabba Tony Chipe. Senegal doing so well to recover. Look at that pass.
0: And then simply, to the name. Yeah, simply over time between Abrant and Edin, Eddie Musa, Niakati, one year, and the Kalidu Kulibali, Omwe Jumaya, and Musa Diakati, the ball on, our

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2: I was sorry, I'm a Pamicano, Pim. A Pamicano. Kita Bono for friends. I say, Yem Tribubo, Yem Priya, when you be in Abani William Saliba. Saliba say, or the Tony Bikoso, or somebody about to way. These guys have a wonderful season with Paris Saint Germain. Tim Wassa, no money, a starting role in this particular team.
3: Of course, yes, the past two seasons, you know, PSG for

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Aye end to end action wage boka kana we swa jabobi. 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

0: My goodness, over the pressure on the ball. 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To win be an audio, Yedma.
1: Exactly, and I feel so player of his caliber who plays in the English Premiership, no, or J Bono, the next one say. You are being confronted by two French players. And just so Pedro Utina will locate you, Maka. But then it is the famous Aroma Jibon.
0: Yeah, Shabim, Serica, sign opportunity now so that you are top from France. I take your possession and that's a push. Referee said that people will be a money, Mima Bono. Referee, Pab Ben Bokra. And so another pass. Equani Mona so that be Amfa. And I was the man in the my 18 shirt, sir. Chances not shall say, but. Also utilize it,
1: especially decision making. Ever the French 18 year boss in what he has here, because these are, you know, high level professionals, these are top professionals. When you're mobile, so indecision, Biano will be a thief of time. Into a jibo, so okay, can you?
0: What do you hope? Be upon a sababi, sir. Hope you want to call. Then he was a Senegal, Queen, that's what body up him of a mechanic, Macquancra, Senegal, creating all the chances. That's what said, Tifas also, remember Nicholas Jackson. Oh, yes, sir, Mama now.
1: Yeah, Nicholas Jackson, a brand tenny did his smiley, sir. Also, Mupeja Muhammad, so I am, yes, you know, early opportunities are started, but no, and folly on the part of a brand tenny did stadium money. Me feel so stadium money, and yes, this kind of opportunities, yeah. And Kawaii, but Eric, one significant thing for African brothers at the World Cup, and then they say, I said, this time, you know, you're winning answers, say, you see physique, you know, I say, they're more home, and just a boy African team,
0: my goodness, 8 minutes in the ball. Be on for a ball to the young quantum. France versus Senegal. Hama Cafe and the ABP. And France and Chasson will be winning the second World Cup title in the last three editions. Seven for seven for America. And in the last 12 months, France, I'm recording your band. I'm losing just once in a friendly against Ivory Coast. And I say, I'm a boy, you know. So I'm a natural promo. And your band is about seven years in the Gabba Sack at the back. What can I know? And also, many can't be on the bench. Rapio in the middle. Bosso, the Aquacha, come on, Hernandez. Hernandez, get a ball for France. The German, the Swamini. Swamini said, Jimmy, a quiet. And France, if you feel. Pompey, Aquabe said Pompey, and a pass meant for your school there to be uncle. Olise de Pona Coche, Senegal take over possession. And now it's a 15 year. What's all your questions? If I'm a man, gain a chair pass and

0: jere fefe fe woso dia ko nifa so dia ma aya tiata tiata jia woso dia kwa chiri tiata jere dia kwa chiri good old Koulibaly. 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
1: yeah oda sujire oda sujire ba wo se Etente ya yemfa chenche kutujuba ni yeye. He is the captain of the team even though over 34 years and baby awusho jise wakwa kwa pieno Al Hilal ewo Saudi Pro League. But if you say leadership qualities in experience wa wano ena wano so odidi husabri Edmar Senegal national team.
0: 10 minutes in the yabo. 10 minutes. Yeja kumui ya Vena Natural Mineral Water. Vena Mineral Water. Mepacho yusodye. Aye Vena. Sese yes eh ensua ya no nyina chana nya papa. It out out of Vena and no dey we assure to say ekoyi. Vena National Mineral Water me sponsor sa. Ten home here 20 April live on 106.3 asempa 94.7 FM. Omo na the active sports water but Vena active sports water. Person be bob Vena. Mineral we need ma be bob we no active no.
1: Yeah. Combination in your bad combination no anya bad kra especially especially so above and we know the sports water ne to so a na say dey we kebi bieti kra
0: and the interesting thing about this game is Senegal plus the Brunei were training France almost a bit of connection
1: na France they say United Nation of United States of All Nations
0: most of the players e hona the training omo to win be Brunei kra no omo so so na be beti manya kwenye se kra ma France kra it omo nim team ni yepa and yen hwe so mra na o ma sha omo a se na na omo 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

0: bring themselves into the game.
1: Francis for one more moka kraka. Goalkeeper Magdalena Bananim. Magdalena Bananim we pa. But Bobby ko sanse ese attack no. Everybody fear chira but say we goalkeeper now na nya. Unyati mo. E say so hubo. Yes, I OJ born where Beam Nation, what about him? Beam Nation, what about him?
0: No, no, yeah, since information, oh, as a sir, modern day football, no, you know, all the build now, players starting from the goalkeeper. And since I'm so many coaches in Nano, as switching to adapt the style of, say, Omeya, a ball playing goalkeeper. No, what you are starting born from the base.
1: Asante, Faso France, Nepano, Mikanefe, Adrian Rabio for France. What are you looking for? Dwayne, I should have been in Saint Tobian Cantway, born at Trashe. In Saint Tobian Cantway, born at Trashe. Azar Paint, me patron number one since 1925. Epa Panty, if you 1925. And Omaj Naman, I saw Didier Deschamps, what's your assay, and our tenacity, and what should it be? What is it within what should be? Didier Deschamps, very experienced coach. And on all what didn't create was the way they were playing the last World Cup in the was in the last World Cup in the and this particular game in the 20th World Cup game in charge. And Opeso equal 25 air record in Dahono. And according to the tournament, he will make equals our record.
0: Yeah, but we call LSA tournament to him. You know, first one or prepare, you know, the French national team de Muremo and matches in Russia 2018. Omoje, Ukraine or Demo Bar, Qatar 2022, and was answered Domo and Nemoa. We're showing him, say, this World Cup, I've been the last World Cup, and at least Ukraine will meet me on a very high note. It did in Sham, yeah. As you rightly said, no, a very experienced manager at this level.
1: A very experienced manager, up against Thiao, I told him, say, manager, Steam, you do baby, and that's experience in the boom. Yen chese be 5 14 minutes so far of yet me for ball to the York Quantum Uti live on Atomano 6.3 as a 4.7 FM Omama aye akwa kwa de dem to e Shane Palmer na kum foul Senegal and a quest out foul of France and Trent so cry and that's a poor pass from the middle and Senegal will take over possession Sanse with the akwa kwa sishi and Ken Ultimo say yes Akom Kopa Kabare Sam Kakante.

0: bring themselves into the game.
1: Francis for one more moka kraka. Goalkeeper Magdalena Bananim. Magdalena Bananim we pa. But Bobby ko sanse ese attack no. Everybody fear chira but say we goalkeeper now na nya. Unyati mo. E say so hubo. Yes, I OJ born where Beam Nation, what about him? Beam Nation, what about him?
0: No, no, yeah, since information, oh, as a sir, modern day football, no, you know, all the build now, players starting from the goalkeeper. And since I'm so many coaches in Nano, as switching to adapt the style of, say, Omeya, a ball playing goalkeeper. No, what you are starting born from the base.
1: Asante, Faso France, Nepano, Mikanefe, Adrian Rabio for France. What are you looking for? Dwayne, I should have been in Saint Tobian Cantway, born at Trashe. In Saint Tobian Cantway, born at Trashe. Azar Paint, me patron number one since 1925. Epa Panty, if you 1925. And Omaj Naman, I saw Didier Deschamps, what's your assay, and our tenacity, and what should it be? What is it within what should be? Didier Deschamps, very experienced coach. And on all what didn't create was the way they were playing the last World Cup in the was in the last World Cup in the and this particular game in the 20th World Cup game in charge. And Opeso equal 25 air record in Dahono. And according to the tournament, he will make equals our record.
0: Yeah, but we call LSA tournament to him. You know, first one or prepare, you know, the French national team de Muremo and matches in Russia 2018. Omoje, Ukraine or Demo Bar, Qatar 2022, and was answered Domo and Nemoa. We're showing him, say, this World Cup, I've been the last World Cup, and at least Ukraine will meet me on a very high note. It did in Sham, yeah. As you rightly said, no, a very experienced manager at this level.
1: A very experienced manager, up against Thiao, I told him, say, manager, Steam, you do baby, and that's experience in the boom. Yen chese be 5 14 minutes so far of yet me for ball to the York Quantum Uti live on Atomano 6.3 as a 4.7 FM Omama aye akwa kwa de dem to e Shane Palmer na kum foul Senegal and a quest out foul of France and Trent so cry and that's a poor pass from the middle and Senegal will take over possession Sanse with the akwa kwa sishi and Ken Ultimo say yes akom kopa Kabarestam Kakante e Bunyon Vivio. Ngolo Kante ne ote bench. And Didier Deschamps won't say no. Chairman Puma Emre. It's Muma and Kwalane Kwain. No Mumbra and Chain Yim say no strike in Yamodia. To assistant Vivio Pa. 0-0 in the above 14 minutes. Hallmark Cafe. And Ken one beautiful tennis about Hallmark and a football day or tonight football. Even a football season your way. I'm going to just come.
0: Yeah.
1: Just say your football season one pa.
0: That's the beauty of Adia Uba Homa Cafe. Ube who almost a momo almost stand out. A momo demonstrate, you know, Fufraka, our town, the branding and everything. Our ha, Edia dancers. In fact, this is the biggest football festival in the whole world. And irrespective of Baby Awushebiano, also to me embrace this occasion.
1: Vena water. Vena water, Vena water, Vena water, France, again, as well as all your school. You're supporting my fair fair call, Mbappe 1-2. No. Senegal for him, Macro Muginako, Wedgley. Changing people's lives. Say, Verna Water, Betano. One more year sponsors, and now we can only commentary ever. A quacky goalkeeper, Mendio. What to mobile call, Sansa, the BB number, they will be unshaven to the one preno cra. Will be unshaven to the one preno. And so far, African brothers, let me say, Tunisia and South Africa, Negui and Mwasi. And it's Tunisia for coach for free.
0: Yeah, at the world level, the expectations are very high, especially when you want the whole world to believe, we say, you qualified based on merit. What you say? Would the criteria and also qualify by qualifying series? No, Bobby. Nobody woke up now first game, but more 5-1 here. I don't think he said, Obi Abe Blame Federation. He said, almost like you coaching, coaching in here. Also, almost like Freddy Beam, no, almost like Sakino.
1: It's almost like Freddy Beam, no, almost like Sakino. Menor Cassadia, Javier Rena, Oman and Rian is over, take you over the reins of the Tunisian national team. This is South for my name. You're scoring there. Ebo Paul de Machomeni, Chomeni Swe German from Fifi. Also, Olise said that be Tomoka Kra, also J. The bottom Bobo Mama won Fifi, Opamekana, Trust Center Line, or be Pibia Boa, what's up with the Bekunso? And William Saliba, EPL winner.

0: Now we begin to all my friends, and I'm a preferred central defense. I'm a trust in my power. Yes, Saliba and Upamecano, and they do the job so well.
1: Yeah, I'm a huge money power because we have that consistency, you know, edific.

0: so and it's yaji kulibal and it's jisano or jiyakusi who fancy as you want to take over now somebody senegal on the quachia corridor attacking if you aba shan one day a day now so far the billy mihuno I think also a coboso Usman Dembele has been silent.
1: Yeah, Dembele every game in it, so. But then again, I'll say what he has said. Senegal for no M and France for no crime. I'm on my football. Yet him some of the more pretty from the wings. Normally the cutting is to be Americana.
0: Mbappe's run is beautiful. That's a pass and Akwe. Beautiful interception. Diata. Diata Bobona to Akinakura.
1: Very mobile player. What did you feel for the ball? In chain of the ball. In chain of the defense.
0: Well, Bokila Mbappe goes round the mark. A pass of a fair fair. One air short to know. To a ham. Watch your back when I see a man. Yeah, man, do a crime anymore. At the first of Senegal. Neba. No. Pass an FA. Sabe Yato. Opa Mikano. Watch that now. One day. Karifika Krebi. One massacre. One massacre. Ah, 1-2. Pa. Pa. I'm a boy feeling on crowd chair with my son. I'm at 10 levels.
1: Where we level, no? So, this is the level, sir. You know, Senegal for attackers, you know, and we have the mental toughness on between the agent and what he has here. Yeah, I'm out crying my own, my boy, now, so you have to also up your game.
0: A simple and so up your game. And so up your game, Koulibaly. 23 minutes. 0-0 France in Senegal. Yo, how my cafe? What are you making the commentary fee, bro? Senegal stringing passes together. Well, a long pass from the back. Switching play to the right. Bono, Senegal. My own said Diata. Wajia pass of a fair financial. Sae Pefa. Referee said that be my man firing you. Titio Hernandez. Snatch your opponent and pass. Oche, I was so quachi. Sabre, Tremaine, it's been falling deep, Kojiri Bopa. What's all the Akoma, Yos Konde? Konde, Jina Soliman France, also was so about Santa Second, and she's also for Mikano, Pamikana, who was so that Santa Pamikano, Pequayako, Dandan, and Wopia, what's all the Amash Romani in the middle? And so, France, Pequayako, May Pequayako, Senegal, Sawinya. May Pequena Cosinegas Sawinya. I take care of a possession. We can't have the offer. Bono. I pass with FFA. This could be dangerous. This is it. This is it. This is for Senegal. Against the upright Senegal. Bopping Poe. Nicholas Jackson. Nicholas Jackson and Bopping Poe. What a chance, King.
1: Yes. Nice drive from Nicholas Jackson. And I must say, I did not come to Nicholas Jackson. Hono. Ni focus when it comes to one-on-one situation. What has a 1v1? Yen for Tumika na on your opportunity shoot there. Nicholas Jackson, you can't take it away from him.
0: So Magnan was beaten.
1: He was beaten.

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2: 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Ana. Moko penso kakranum. Referee say. Players think of penso kakranum no mabre.
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2: 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Tabia Tycoon. I'm a soccer one live soup. And so, your sponsors and Namoka one in the commentary. And of course, we say, Yabubia, a patrol, a Vena Mineral Water. Vena Mineral Water. And Kane, commentary, and yeah, yene enipa atitiri wa mabepi wa hama kafe runi nina na hebono
3: yeah
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3: Yeah, I think sir, you know, per the game plan of the Senegal national team, no, they've been able to tame France for no. Me not too convinced about the French national team. In himself, I'm a game, you know, they believe in playing explosive football. I'm the born in Tumirika. I'm the Yusu, you know, the strength of Kylian Mbappe, Ousmane Dembele, Désiré Doué. These are players, you know, I'm a skill set as footballers, you know. Hey, I'm the born in Tumirika. I'm the dribble and home court. But 1v1, I'm six players on. But, you know, 25 minutes here. Yeah, the alcohol hydration break in here. Been shared with the French national team. No, I don't know whether as a you know the bad African omen on them. No, so a one particular thing. And also account match as well. Maybe it can also be a factor. Say also I'm trading cautiously in the game.
2: So I'm trading cautiously. Nababi Piawa, what's here? Can you hold my cafe? I want Abelengwe. Honey, I'll be here the live commentary for you, bro. Marika Akachel says sponsored the banana can one. Yeah, they are active sports water. Yes, Vena for the Yaba. I come up, pa, sponsor for Musum, where Musum Namontini Abai, a sponsor for Musum. Active sports water.
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2: 28 minutes in the Yabo. Sabro Bianfa born to the young Quantum. And you do hope so, best. Tournament, I see you. Maybe I jump 3 points. Been one pro by the other. Net two games. I can't wait. Maybe 2 be the account. I qualify. Now, so much in draw. Now, be losing. And what?
3: Yeah. Especially on the part of the Senegal national team. No. So, Oko walk up now. Oko to group a Norway home. Oto group a France home. Now, we have group a Iraq home. The only team may be on paper. Bet you like so bet me no easy. And you beat to say Iraq. But with Norway here, you have to be mindful of the kind of players. So Mr. Kahneman Norway, they are coming to the tournament with Martin Odegaard, captain for Arsenal. Abraham Tchendjidi, Erling Braut-Haaland, Man City. Alexander Solot for Atletico Madrid. So these are players that, even though country in Nigeria, Nidiwo from Kranua, almost high level football in Europe. Into the who game plan be a? Also, we start to say here, you know, what to turn your
2: 29 minutes in the Abu France Shebi, Senegal Shebi, Niakite. Wanna get a ball in Yakate or be throw ball on the Senegal, ball on the France of Famosa, Senegal, Bobby Bissabaya, but to the Munia several chances, Libya bar fine, throw in Nico, Etiquium, about to form Kylian Mbappe, Kwame to me, Aqua went to me, and Senegal returning ball, I'm returning, and for that, I'll be a foul. Yes, right there on time, then Bailey, while winning foul, they're my friend. So far,

0: down one answer so Nihon won the money mona Jana Nasobeshi. See ya bebore dia. Se France be change be on number in a few.
1: Well, me feel sir Dembele will come into the party. Obakaya. Bozo, any Morocco game in Osana, you know, Vini, Vinicius Junior, any Rafi, and any one more game.
0: That's for this could be for Senegal. That's what Dabi, Dabi, Dabi, Dabi. And now, Monsieur Babi, sir, and that will buck up.
1: Well, buck away anymore. Nina, decision making. Bonnie Kokan and Sans so I take a decision and a banisa. Now, Wabo Bonnie Bassa, anyone out to baby quantity. If you say, also to me up in the game.
0: Up in the game, 30 minutes in the abo. France in Shabby, Senegal in Shabby. Wuti Atomano 6.3, Asa Panani 4.7 FM. And this is Senegal, Koulibaly. I was so the Afala and Sontem Paso, Adamani Akati. Yakati is also 1-2 Nafa. That's the one Ekofa. Dabi, Dabi, Dabi, Dabi. Apima Trashe best throwing. Ghana K. No one can get this out of when you when you are Gasa,
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0: tournament about okay. I want to win, Kai.
1: Yeah, 36 years of age.
0: My goodness,
1: yeah,
0: he doesn't look 36.
1: No, no, he doesn't at all.
0: 31 minutes, France 0, Senegal 0. 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Foul, Senegal. Pejaria Tumusa, Yensha say, Nicholas Jackson, it may be Bianca Sulebo Jaswa. I'm about to put a finish. Only say, I'm about to be Bobby. France are both here. I'm about to see who Senegal is not taking up possession. I'm about to be here. And this is the man, Diouf. Diouf for Senegal. Watch the mobile call. Maybe be Nabone. Or say, Jibobi Mienko. Possibly, I'm going to nip up in Kosovo. A long pass into the penalty box. Now, so Magnan, the goalkeeper for France. Waje Atoh and Tempasso, the Amar France for. And I'm talking of Magnan.
2: Jim FM.
0: He's also 30 years old. Oshese Kwambia Soro. Ebi Obeba, one more World Cup. I can't with Amar France. What demo Amar France be Bripa. We're in the 41st game in post for France.
1: You know. There is a saying, sir, goalkeepers there. The more they grow, the better they become. What is here? And they, the senior goalkeeper, Edema Kevet, Yenim so 40 years.
0: Yes.
1: There is a goalkeeper for Scotland who is also around 43 or so, or 42. He's the oldest player at this particular World Cup. Inti, sir, over 30 years there, or at least maybe 3 or 4.
0: World Cup, so
1: yeah, yeah.
0: That's a poor pass. And that's some heavy load right there. Yeah. So also papa. We may say heavy load. My goodness. France in Yakwina. I'm on Francois. I don't think Mendy has been tested so far. Yes, she hasn't tested Papa Bia.
1: Yeah, simply because the front liners for Tibani Dean at France, you know. One Kasamun Shedin Yomunde, what you say, including Mbappe. Desiree Doué, Michael Olise, and Osman Dembele Mwinano. I'm going to share them who game to Eno, and our money were virtually holiday, no. But so far, so good for Senegal.
0: So far, so good for Senegal. Joseph Beidi, Joseph Beidi, Adi Biaba, or say, Kofi Adama made me love news in tree. Eric, you made me love football commentary. I'm watching the ball, listening to your commentary. You cover every moment of the match. Fantastic, bro. Just a fantastic evening going out to you. Thank you for listening. Thank you so much for liking us. Wutien Watum 106.3 as a 94.7 FM. Game with the Akaka Kwanide. Minimba Biagoni Fiaba. The descent of chances in our course in the Gulf from war. Sabaya Senegal bit media be pin and also Asamfofro and Ebanu Asamfofro. Beautiful play in the middle by Senegal. I was so the question tempasso. Sadio Mane Samon Family Mami Mubi and Asomaso Chip like in the first war. Diata. Beautiful 10 Diata. Pass an effort. I was so the auto line so tempasso. Ah, that's what Dabi Dabi Dabi. Sasu so Oboka Nepau.
1: Yeah, and then we are very bad first half, I must say. First half, Ronche de Husukra, Krippin Diata Krano, Awobo as the right fullback, no Kuman anymore, or a very effective as compared to Ismail Issa. And if you say, the side want to receive a lot of balls, so Kekanua, maybe, just maybe, the source of, you know, success at the Amada Senegal national team to coach, you know, so on in
0: it. It was an attempt at score Senegal. I had 3, now France, I had 1, of course, like we're watching, chances in the Papanina, but Senegal.
1: Yeah, chances are about Senegal because France is running and settled so well into the game. Amunya and your control over the game, but the Yamcha Senegal in Abisiako.
0: Yamcha Senegal in Abisiako. And like you said early on, in the last five matches of France, Abono, ball turn at them, went Senegal, you didn't want to be in the ball tomb. Or Chess was in the 2B, they said it to on the left hand side. Mikana F1 and the ABB all of them, sir. Dwe, Osandia Senna, Chisan Senimuina, Yama. If you think such were many. Chamania Chedi Ama, yeah, on the right hand side of Americano sends a long one to the right hand side looking for Kunde. Kunde first touch was very, very poor. And so Senegal taking over possession. Senegal never Americano for Yos Kunde. While Pian and Chia Bonne finish the referee say we have fallen and you may man ever bono. It will Rabio. Rabio shock about him. Nancy so about him, yeah. Ah, Senegal say anyone about him, Eddie Epe. And I stand from the middle and gay. One night I was so there about Siasa, gay to gay. Passy Paddy, can you work him? Nancy come apart, yeah. I bet you I was so there, quite

Wariama Kamara, Kamara Jedia Masenega, back to Krempe Theatre, the Atasukita Boni Providia Mano, and so that be a someone is Anka Yabukum, Nasenega for Santa Kiva possession. I was so that Kobe Kumusosa in the half of France, Lionel Sosa, Senegana Ebano, Wani Epa Sediamano,

0: Ebo who are a part of the Senegal national team. I mean, we are Senegal. We are born now, we are born now. Yes, Ecuador, now Eban Finfinwa. They look very promising. But then again, the most important thing in football is making sure, sir, you turn possession into something meaningful. And how Enama Senegal for no, as I'm lucky ideas. I'm quite surprised, sir. Bakubia Omedema Sadio Mane, as experienced as he is, you know, we're just for a coach and Fred, also, the Bonnie Coden him at this point, I only name the threat of France national team. Nemo, they should be making serious incursions up front than so who possesses Bonnie and Kobebia.
1: 37 minutes in the Abo Vena Natural Mineral Water, Vena Fucking One Day Commentary April, Sansona Vena Sports Water. Active sports water. Ah, what are you talking about? Adia, yeah, Adia, yeah, no, yeah. Vena for a sponsor, and then you're Mukrana BPMO, a home cafe, Oma Besseti Apokama, and you easy. To be who feels the Momami active in the Fan Hadi. If I check me alpha, if I check me alpha, watch if a fefe, American Efe, Kamapa, Sabet, Mako Fabona, Nasu Dabi. Right hand side was Sir. Or such chances, pa.
0: I don't know what is wrong with his smile, sir. But I think, sir, minim sebibi ohonebi ayenimudia. But what we are watching, edia. In fact, he has been very, disappointing, and he looks like a player who is very frustrated in the game. As a coach, you know, ayehumbibi.
1: As a coach, you know, bibi chances, edia. Onyabi bogupa. Onyabi bogupa, pa. Bayenge, edia. Befi Nazareth up by Nanumay. Diata, pass it on. Wicked pass the power. It's a question who no body of Macamara. Nasu Apima Trash. It is the man, Papa Venga. Or to one world should be FM. Usifi Fanemu. We say, I just love you, Eric. My favorite sports commentator. Okay, thank you so much. You're live or Hama Cafe. My name is co-commentator Ken Kaninja. And the commentary about Tia Faso, Mirika Nefe, Tia Faso, and Sa, Nipa Miru, and perform with them. Sa, Nekwa, Sa, Kofa, or the Koso, Sa, this could be it. Sadio Mane! That's what I'll be driving up. Magdan is straight into his waiting arms. Eh, Hanokra.
0: Yeah, in as much as the referee neutralizes a bubble play on, I think Sadan Kosoji free kick, Momo.
1: And then they're Atiafaso, Lise Diama, Yos Konde. That's what I'll be, Dabi. Just going to pass it in yet. Ababi DH 1-2. France, get born a common one between Fanya Jasabi, Ulisse, Ulisse Besson, Mr. Sadaho, what she nipa be in Uremu, what she third person, Naso Kakakano.
0: Yeah, and I'm a cancer in as much as now France for no control. Sadio Mane Jeboa, referee ball player, no, none can refuse at that point. You know, the referee should have given free kick to Senegal because free kick said Nanka free kick, be able to me a PA, Nanka saw the free kick set piece, Edema Senegal for
1: instead of the advantage.
0: Yeah,
1: my goodness, Senegal in recent years, someone I had a top team in Africa in the last four AFCON finals. One more, a Mumiensa finals, Senegal, Omako Mumiensa finals for a Kemi,
0: yeah, the golden generation of Senegal, Fano, they've been very consistent and deliberate about Omo progress in the baby. I'm person with the team, and you know, I say, you know, from 2019, Eba, every room, the 2021, Eba, the 2023, Eba, 2025, you know, you can see the progress of the Senegal national team, sir. They are going according to plan, and they are the good results at the Mamo. So far, so good at the Man Senegal.
1: So that's very nice.
0: Referee, no, not fair to sir. Where he say, Senegal didn't call for a late tackle on Kylian Mbappe and Kobeman yellow card.
1: My goodness. Now, new rules are going to say, show you now, sorry. We'll be 1 minute. No, Samba.
0: I'm going to say,
1: Pierre, Quadrin and China, bra.
0: Yeah, Ruffin and Yefe.
1: Lost in a bar center. In no papa, lost in the Abba German Sonia Sam Ketua. Lost in running in Edge and Nice Waka. 41 minutes to the Abba. Opian for Paul to the New York Quadrin, France versus Senegal. How Macafe, Ewa Belenque, Yeni. Yeni. Pass in a free to Amania, Kodibin Kosuasa. This is two way.

0: Oh, Mbappe control ball.
1: Yeah, and then yeah, Mbappe crown or man in control ball. No, you know, the channel of supplies in Ebeko Mbappe Hodin. I know Senegal for not try some back artists and supplies. You know, and T. Ama Mbappe there on the name.

0: defense and so they are defending every little pocket here, giving no room for the French national team to operate. And that is a good hallmark of a team. I'm a well organized with you.
1: 42 minutes in the ball. Still up here for a ball to the young quarter. France and your free kick, our Senegal for more. Mose Dembele Chinechiri, or 15 and Yasasa. When you are born at the Ashapa, Nazo, FM. Yes, she has to be Papa Betima Finanza at a bar. Tempaso de Bela Peja de Atum, Seneca, Oma Kalama Lines, the Crasa de Biwaya, Manangere, both the Transabi de Bela, de Bela Borabo, or say Kilan Mbappe, Mbappe, the number goes for 10-10. What are you ready for me? Rutam, I was so Kini Pamiensa, Naso de Bida Bida Bia Jeffinism, and Eddie Mfa, Abidi Rapio, Rapio Saw, Tempaso, what a Matthew Hernandez, the Hernandez, a German, the match for many, Tramani said there be a quay, only say for France, only say to play to Kundi on the right, Kundi Pequayako, Mipequayako, Kundi Sawayama, Yepamrechi, Osandiama, Aya Olisi, Olisi Supro Vidiaman, Olisi Jansua, Senegal for him, who. Also their fall line, so one about the abba, then Billy Pekulako, then Billy cross on abba, that's what they say. Kachama is saying, whoa.
0: And so, I don't need to keep on it. Hey, we jump with you as a mabba.
1: Kulabali cross the by and one word in the court of Jacko Sanway.
0: Yeah, it's simply
1: take it.
0: Yeah, it's simply because, sir,
1: no, I'm confused.
0: And then again, the anticipation and he said, no, if you say born, be straight to clear. But the ball no bounce right in front of him. In the ball, sir, why should you be
1: going to kick him straight to Mendy? Watching the same film. And Oshé, Senye, Olise so far, Olise is an explosive or club level. And I mean, one year, one of them bailing, you know, I mean, we'll see.
0: The game plan of the Senegal team, no, and nullify. That of the French national team. I think, sir, you go first half. France for number adapt to plan B.
1: Yes, you saw me adapt to plan B. Me assure the Senegal for some adapt to plan B. Near the Yako Mendy for Senegal. A German Tempasso, a chill, sir. Niakate Jaffalanes on Tempasso, Tiofa Bonnet, Tendiacum, looking for Nicolas Jackson. Nasu have been sent to be a Caniclas. And of course, Abre Rabiot are taking over possession for France. Rabiot Jaso, Nipam Yuntem, also their coaches at Tramene, Tramene, Suchi Plabidiasia, Tio Hernandez, Hernandez for France, Hernandez Kilita Bonner for France, and Amos Mbappe in the Mille Mutrain Pass. Nasu said that BFF and Fifi Solisaji, Olisa Jacquache, back to Olise, Olise for France, one is Saliba Bobo Bonne Mamosa, Saliba Bonnet, Tim Bim Nation, Penny Modiaco, Oboyako, Trikurim, Jos. Kundi or Hebono, Uhubono, Waira, Bonatrace, best throwing, Retia France. 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Mendy on an Imrantene Kasafa, a throw in for Senegal. A woman Kasan for more 45 minutes and also referee 6 minutes and after so.
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1: a simple referee 6 good minutes and after so. 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Gay, which I'm on the Amadiata, the other on the right hand side for Senegal, the other Pequayaco, me Pequayaco, also, and Tempasso, the Amadipa, and Kamara Jemua, Abedi Gay, 150 was a Bonikita Senegal, passing FA. Now, so the first touch from Sadio Mane was in the best of touches. It's France be taking over possession. Middle one breaky, France Nebano, Dembele Jemua, the Akuma Bikunso, and so that's a poor pass. The other net. Well, Bobo, and if I saw Papa, Saliba, Diata pass and all ball and the pass on the Akura, him, Diaman, and Nipano, Kamara, and Santa Bianca, Saliba intercepted. 6 minutes, they are 2 minutes, I can't fall. They don't feel any kind of a way. Did the HR nice was hard?

0: Bishop, or Jinan and I Sosa. 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Asian the Toso Domo Miru. And Yasab Ketuakra. Go Wakwa K. Ewa game we move. And then pass the Trikurium. But off from Boko. And this is Theo Hernandez. And there's a German Kogwani goalkeeper. Magdan Waboni Bim. Abedin Fifi Yusa. Senegal, Oman Estrogue passes. No. Epe Kwaya Konazo. Epe France. Oman Kudu France. Wana France. Ajay Fiumusem. And Diata again. Diata looking for Kamara. Beautiful. Sa. Sa. Yes. Oko through the marker. Bofa Suli. And Asuna Bia Piana to form. France are taking over possession. Rabio. Ajay Pasia Masaliba. Saliba for France. But what's up for Lana Suda Matteo? Hernandez swap bonnet ten looking for Mbappe. Nasudapi. That connection in fact. Still, the supplies aren't going enough for Mbappe.
1: Yeah. The two countries in Nano, about the final third decisions in what they've all been poor. Yeah, you're poor. Same as the French national team. They've also been poor when it comes to decision making over the final third. But then again, Nanka Mifus, you know, the acceleration of Nicolas Jackson. Anyhow, dangerous are not yet to the French defense, you know. Nanka Senegal for the chance on that. No, me, yeah, Bobia, I'm the feeding Nicolas Jackson. But Ismail Samo Prepresano Makotuachini. Oprepresano Makotuachini.
0: Oprepresano Makotuachini. The supply, so, and call and from Mbappe of France Castle. And he's a young guy who goes to show. So many goals for France. But as the record is chasing, Pestoche goes to the BB Parker. They say, or 56 goals. We're in 99th game. Edema France. France all-time top scorer. Olivier Giroud. Giroud with 57 goals. It's if everything goes well for Mbappe, this World Cup, Obeya the all-time top scorer for France.
1: Yeah, and yeah, all-time top scorer for France and Kwan, yeah, achievement and Mbappe bet me, yeah. Winning, sir, all-time top scorer at the World Cup. A simple FM. Mbappe, Eba, now, on your four goals, Mbappe, 5 goals in this particular tournament, he can become the all-time top scorer in the FIFA World Cup.
0: And at a younger age, who achieves half fit, why come up a whole lot of records. And Mbappe, Chelsea, was a particular World Cup. So far, the goal is not coming. We are approaching the halftime mark. As I say, about 45 minutes. Referee in Siena, Tosu in Siena, say, Abomunum. And Senegal, Bobby B, Sabaya, Gobi Fima Bano. Come on, beautiful. I was sorry about Siasa. So, Senegal, Omachira must string your passes together. Gay, Gay, Jemu Diaman Diate. Diata, I should say, Diata was on the court. Senegal, Nebano. Senegal, Pequena Court. Now, soldier for the Asanachi. Huh. Kamara de Asana Chikra, Kwedi Benkoso, Nicolas Jackson, passing FA, Sadio Mane, and go on. That's what Dabi. Sa, once again, Ismail Sa, and now I'll say chances. So, what's up for Poniso?
1: Yeah, Eric, quite surprising. Yedikaka, Ismail Sa, you know, a very good player. We share 28 years of age. Now we share the contribution to the Senegal national team. Or one particular player, every single Senegalese Biano, Neni Dariso, only contribution. But in this particular game, yeah, I think sir, he has been a good for nothing in the Senegal national team.
0: These chances don't come often. And if you get this chance against a team like France, you should be scoring.
1: You should be scoring, especially

0: 2 minutes, I can fall. Near the Freddy Canna, but I'm here. Did you hear the nice sosa? Did you hear the champ? Oh, Gina, the nice sosa. What's the A? Nahina go the fever. Yapo Simano. Asian the toe, Sodomo, Miru. And Yasam get to Accra. Go one quake and walk game we move. And then pass with three quirium. But off from Boko. And address is still in and there's a German Kogwani goalkeeper. Magnan Waboni Bim, Mabidin Finfiosa. Senegal, Omana Stringer passes no. Pequena, Conanzo, be France. Omani could do France, one of France, and Jeff Jomosem. And Diata again. Diata looking for Kamara, beautiful. Sire, so caught through the marker. Boffa Suli, and Asuna be a piano to form. France are taking over possession. Rabiot. Aja passe ama Saliba. Saliba for France. But what's up for Lana Suda Matteo? Hernandez swap bonnet ten looking for Mbappe. Nasudapi. That connection in fact. Still, the supplies aren't going enough for Mbappe.
1: Yeah. The two countries in Nano, about the final third decisions in war, they've all been poor. Yeah, you're poor, same as the French national team. They've also been poor when it comes to decision making over the final third. But then again, Nanka Mifus, you know, the acceleration of Nicolas Jackson, anyhow dangerous, not or yet to the French defense, you know. Nanka, Senegal, for the chance on that. Nominia Bobia, Omdia feeding Nicolas Jackson. But Ismail Samo Prepress, I don't know what to watch me. Opera Pressano, I got to watch me.
0: The supply, so, and call, and from Mbappe of France, Castle. And he's a young guy who goes to show. So many goals for France. But as the record is chasing, Pestoche goes to the BB Parker. They say, or 56 goals. We're in 99th game. Edema France. France all-time top scorer. Olivier Giroud. Giroud with 57 goals. It's if everything goes well for Mbappe, this World Cup, but they are the all-time top scorer for France.
1: Yeah, and yeah, all-time top scorer for France and Kwan, yeah, achievement and Mbappe bet me, yeah. Winning, sir, all-time top scorer at the World Cup.
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1: Mbappe, Eba, now, on your 4 goals, Mbappe, 5 goals in this particular tournament. He can become the all-time top scorer in the FIFA World Cup.
0: And at a younger age, who achieves a fit, why come up a whole lot of records. And Mbappe, Chelsea, was a particular World Cup. So far, the goal is not coming. We are approaching the halftime mark. As I say, about 45 minutes. Referee in Siena, Tosu in Siena, Siena, Bobunum. And Senegal, Bobby B, Sabaya, Gobi, Fima Bano. Come on, beautiful. I was sorry about Siasa. So, Senegal, Omachi, I'm going to string your passes together. Gay, Gay, Jemu, Diama, Diate. Diata, I should say, Diata, I was on the court. Senegal, Nebano. Senegal, Pequena, Quo. Now, Soja for the Asanachi. Kamara de Asana Chikra, Kwedi Benkoso, Nicolas Jackson, passing FA, Sadio Mane, and go on, Nelson Dabi. Sir, once again, Ismail Sir, and now I'll say chances. What's up for Poniso?
1: Yeah, Eric, quite surprising. Yedikaka, Ismail Sir, you know, a very good player. We share 28 years of age. Now we share the contribution to the Senegal national team. Or one particular player, every single Senegalese piano, Neni Dariso, only contribution. But in this particular game, I think, sir, he has been a good for nothing in the Senegal national team.
0: These chances don't come often. And if you get this chance against a team like France, you should be scoring.
1: You should be scoring, especially a player who passes through the mail. What about the juvenile teams of Senegal? What Baba do the Senegal national team proper since 2016? And also, Senegal national team, you know, 7 to

0: 15 goals scored at this war stage, you know, none can be few, sir. He has come of age 28 years in here, and also a lot of experience, the boy Senegal. But hey, quite surprising, sir, first half, you know. Pretty much a frustrating first half for Ismail, sir.
1: Frustrating first half, very frustrating. I hear a goal, maybe Fiaba, I can go with a 1-0 link at the quarter of time. Nelson Senegal, no chances, and now Bob Bogua, come on. France again is headed him. Not the best of games for France. Senegal 4, Emmanuel Wuno. Senegal, Timinioma, Boniface, half, pa.
0: But a poor France, our first half anymore, and a Senegal to me, I'm punning sure more. And you and I know, sir, you know, if France refer to me, organize, you're being a different French national team in the second half. So, me feel, sir, say real match, you know, and I say France flash a Senegal for. I will put all the blame on the doorstep of the Senegal national team. Say they had their chances, they came into the fray in the first half, but eventually, I'm going to convert chances in a bomb. And no, NABI, I want you a world class team like the French national team. No, on your idea, no, bet me a punish you.
1: All right, I bet then, Jay, but Jay, but your mama, say, and of why, but PMO, Hama Cafe, but in Kobaka. Into a very microphone back around. Betano believing makes it real. Of Vera Water changing people's lives. 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And Atabia Taku, and so the key to me vitality. Kenny, I'm funny, probably 5B. Now, you know, I'm from a. Yeah, I bet they go to Dutchman. I bet they were the best man. All right, to us, our studio.
0: Okay,
1: France 0, Senegal 0.
0: Okay, Eric, Medansi, you're so mad. Atom 106.3 FM, Asempa 94.7 FM. Your high profile personalities over here watching the game with us. Our Hallmark Cafe, I know, our Yama Limpe.
1: Okay, and so, yeah. Yama effect and then from the Bacho. Film my effect and then from my son, a better one can't come. I can from.
0: Yeah, inti ma Menda and Kofasi now make our say we have so many high profile personalities over here watching the game with us. So far, just a word, please. The first half, how did you see the game?
2: Great for Senegal. I think I've not yet witnessed our own Black Stars, and I'm hoping that we'll do very well. But I think so far, if there is any African team that I'm so impressed with at the moment is Senegal.
0: Thank you very much. I'm so impressed with the way our Senegal for Afaso Atemu, the French national team. Okay, here we are. Okay. Yenya Bemadio, the senior. Mebacho, good evening.
3: Good evening.
0: Mebacho, within the first half, no one is saying?
3: I speak only English.
0: Okay, you speak English?
3: Yeah, I don't hear the.
0: Okay, what I'm saying is, how did you see the first half? How will you assess the two teams?
3: No, I think normally Senegal should have scored 2-0. Maybe it's my side not able to score, but the Senegal is dominating a lot.
0: What do you think it should be done about the Senegal national team going into the second half?
3: Nothing else. They must continue in the same way, but maybe much precise in front of the goal.
0: Thank you very much, my brother. So, we are still live from Hallmark Cafe. Senior, with all due respect, good evening, sir. Okay, thank you very much. Can I have a word with you, sir? Okay, all right. Inti, that's why we're Hallmark Cafe. And, Nelson, you didn't come on. And so, any other brother,
4: from Richard.
0: Richard, me patch your first half, who is say?
4: Senegal for only dominate, but I say I'm going to take your chances. The second half, I expect is Ismael, no coach in the best season. Now, I'm a big money, I'm a good born position. I'm going to buy a Jackson, Benya,
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0: All right, thank you very much. 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About second half, you best out to us.
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6: 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I and a Yedro France, or money a year Senegal, and a Motis Eric Sied Bodi, and a Finso Kaninja, a Tujano Eddie Free Homa Cafe, a Gulempe, Eddie Mano Sansun Air Life, our Dumitiv, the Matches Redia, Nina, Yabayanina, the Mamma, Papa, Sanya Bayam Bumuse, Bosha de Shemono, Bibia, so Ecosu, second half, a Bessaco, a year Gulempe, Homak. 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
3: Yes, yes, ahahai, you to me, Shannon Soon, say, yeah, what a beer. No more chin pie, mo, edukusin, no, no, no, no, no, no, no, no, no, no, no, no, no, no, no, no, no, no, no, no, no, no, no, no, no, no, no, no, no, no, no, no, no, no, no, no, no, no, no, no, no, no, no, no, no, no, no, no, no, no, no, no, no, no, no, no, no, no, no, no, no, no, no, no, no, no, no, no, no, no, no, no, no, no, no, no, no, no, no, no, no, no, no, no, no, no, no, no, no, no, no, no, no, no, no, no, no, no, no, no, no, no, no, no, no, no, no, no, no, no, no, no, no, no, no, no, no, no, no, no, no, no, no, no, no, no, no, no, no, no, no, no, no, no, no, no, no, no, no, no, no, no, 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

0: and yes, opportunity to about watching it.
1: Yeah, but idea no no good positioning and a lucky execution, no, and answer uncle ye. But then we should be an original or by short in one. The Senegal national team defense, no, also me a striker for which you do a start to say all back game no more, and a balance are dangerous to Senegal, man.
0: Oye tinjo sopa tabia takun tabia kan won dey recommend here about focus technology kwa money ma ya tron focus won see ya tron focus e papa am kan hon next throwing and Senegal turn bob call ya top form a chire won dey near carte pie pie ball ready pan any more o se wan e beje wa sanimo tin tin tin dey akun ni musa o se she yeah sa raso da bi. I'm fine. It was rather Nicholas Jackson or Trevor Pamecano. I'm not going to cry. On Nicholas Jackson, I view you. On Nicholas Jackson, I view. Lost in Neba. Lost in delay. Lost in delay, man capsules. Lost in delay, man capsules. Be my drudini. Lost in delay, man capsules. France and Argentina. 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Tio and Andes. Yes, so quack of fat. 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I'm not going to cry. I didn't want you.

0: kaya trash na so wonde de still ti ona de sama kwa so obo na so akwakopem
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0: sinika ye fie chiro so bona kita France Chomeni aje looking for aya Jamal Olisi na so da bia kopem trash throwing for France Saliba Upamecano Skonde Kona Wakwa Chile Jaman Bangna Saliba and Chouameni fully deep power by Jepasso 51st half Sanwaya was my second half Ugusuye
3: yeah Chouameni
0: in between Upamecano and yeah. Saliba
3: oh no yeah no the cover for the defense of the French national team as a typical DM or sense of as the linkage between the French midfield to attack into combining defensive duties you know now or say combining offensive duties by taking the ball and distributing as and when important for France also yes age bano
0: and our TNK fortune spread here sponsors appliances you know yeah Sigma appliances the actual Sigma on here papa France and Senegal Obian fa bon to nyon kwatram godema enra dross dross kakrabo ba 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It is a man Yakati Yakata Ward Yamantiof. It's Rara Kamara or Yamantiof. I was talking about Masatio Mane Mane Switch Emotem Paso de Ma Gay Gay CM Fanquia Chimubomraka Krakra and Yasam Ketwa Martin Andrin and Seno. Yen shwe se bi papa bitima finanza reta ba. So bon kita Senegal. Nice. Ball by Senegal. And after that, that's a push in the middle. The referee says no. Ose atia faso yanko. And me mane bo bono. France de Dimirika ba ba ba ba duwe. 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Kylian Mbappe pe kwenye kwa peso kwa shot. Na so debi. Senegal. E chile wo de pa pa pa pa pa. Oma mamfa bo anin from who?
3: Yeah, I don't know because
0: Atia Faso, this could be it. A chance. My goodness. My goodness, what a chance for Senegal. But the French defense is resolute.
3: Anyway, is it Ismail Issa and I said Nicolas Jackson?
0: I'll tell him say yes.
3: Yeah, because Nipano, I like it, pace.
0: Not to be

0: Ankuya chimbo mraka krakra. 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Yen jese bi papa betima finance reta ba. So bonne kita Senegal. Nice. Ball by Senegal and Philippe Dassa pushing the middle of the snow. Or Satia Faso Yanko and Mimane Bobono. France the Timberica Baba Dwe, the Quenny Binkum Sosa, Dembele, Chenwasia, Kilian Mbappe, Pequenco, Pesoko shot. Nasodabi Senegal, I tell what the papa. A man for one from who?
1: Yeah, I don't know, Mikasa.
0: Atia Faso, this could be it. A chance. My goodness. My goodness, what a chance for Senegal. But the French defense is resolute.
1: Anyway, is it Ismail is an answer Nicolas Jackson? Mehuni.
0: Ah, now Timo say yes.
1: Yeah, because Nipano like pace.
0: Okay.
1: Yeah, unlike pace on that score.
0: So, Yenche benefit of free play in Yenche. Wow. 51 minutes in the air ball. A live soup. Also feel fresh. Vim manager drink, Vim day inside. Why not if Vim no send it? America be on the best.
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0: Why not if Vim Nation? And France, I was so bit to me, I record. I had damn pass, so be bit to me. I had history down, person equal. Someone by just the third team to make it to three consecutive World Cup finals. One bit to me, I announce it. One bit to me, I'm in a cabin, better. Mikel Olise, this could be dangerous. Olise! That's what that be. Beautiful, beautiful, beautiful from goalkeeper Mendy.
1: Yeah, beautiful from goalkeeper Edward Mendy. What a save, timely intervention. He came out on point with an interception. Now a very important and crucial day by Senegal. So, service situation, a high profile goalkeeper who was once the best goalkeeper on the continent of Africa. Into at the world stage, you know. Or show what he's made of. And me feel that it was an important save. Why are you Senegal?
0: Why a beautiful save, yeah, Senegal pa. And yeah, acknowledge the presence of Ali Musaki. Any Ali Munewo, yeah, how my cafe. Ali baby, a wopa, who's your wow, wow, channel. Yes, why are the pass of a boy chidon?
1: Why are
0: the pa? Chidon, papa, yeah, manakwaba. Ali Mo, welcome. Rush energy drink, be bold, be you. Pepsodent, do the two. Pepsodent can't win any attention on their UMB Bank. UMB Bank. UMB proudly serving Ghana with speed since 1972. Biko Energy. Biko. Biko Energy. Your sponsors are Biko Energy. France 0, Senegal 0. Senegal, and the point in Nana Womaka Sanchez, Bobo Moa. Dioff. Yes, what if I line so your horn out watching the baby? Your squandy in a cold water touching your sano. Your squandy or one out watching it. And yes, I'm getting to a cry. Look at that. Any angle be at the bench will be an effort. Any angle be at the bench will be an effort. Ababe de Chedi Yama Mendy, the goalkeeper for Senegal. What's no more quiet? Yama gay. Gay, so I was so often Finfin Yama, not a gay. American Efe, Sa, Re, American Efe, beautiful. Nicholas Jackson, Nicholas Jackson.
2: A simple him.
1: I think, sir, no personal chance on our shots, you know. But then the decision, you know, was a poor decision. He should have gone for the left foot, you know, and cause some more deflection. Kwebe Timidi Bibiaba. I think, sir, still now, no Senegal for no. A launch attacker, a very promising. I can say, I'm doing him. I'm going to utilize this.
0: And it's Senegal now, Sanchez Bono, center circle, I'm going to pick one. The Senegal, what time they have a fair fair. The and so they're being fat. France is one more intercepted. And Senegal, San take your possession.
3: Find out who's playing the effect. Find out who's playing the company.
0: 55 minutes. France 0, Senegal 0. Azar Paint, 1925 return. Azar Paint, buy it. He goes to China and ask Azar Paint. Oh my goodness.
2: FM.
0: Nicholas Jackson, so they watch him. First half, next, sir. This second half, Nicholas Jackson.
1: Yeah, Obeka, make sure, sir. The Senegal team, you know, should make sure, sir,

0: Sako Nicholas Jackson ho. And now you can clearly see that Nicholas Jackson air building momentum up front. The suppliers are now coming left to Nicholas Jackson. So be position who ye ne timing rounds in the Juma. Ne what you make a cabono and they are to at them.
1: New York New Jersey is the place I had a commentary. Talimwa Baba Tia Hall McCafe. And I believe Hall McCafe is the place to be. Baby, I will be no matter day. Hall McCafe, active, fully active. And Mbappe, a beautiful save from Mendy. Mendy once again to the rescue. Kylian Mbappe denied a glorious opportunity.
0: Yeah, so sure.
1: We are putting France in the lead.
0: Sure. One thing I've seen about the African team, some Abo woke up and it's so fun. And say, Eric, as you know, the performances of your goalkeeper so can determine so how you go.
1: I count two way to Mbappe on the left hand side. Cross the bum Mbappe, the Premier, you know, person from Fapi Matrashe, a bear corner kick. Ape Matrashe, a bear corner kick.
2: Jim F.
1: Look at that.
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1: Mbappe, it take any time, you say, one year, two forms.
0: Yeah, but I think they have for credit to Mark Crippin the other for creating that, you know, distraction. No, so understanding on Mbappe, so let's applaud Crippin the other for creating that distraction on a brain telling Kylian Mbappe.
1: Crippin the other, very, very fine player, do baby now. None on the pitch, I bet told you our name.
0: I'm for so young, fine boy.
1: And I'm so young, fine boy. I'm sorry.
0: So I know you're there.
1: Obi, according to your new person, I'm not going to know.
0: Now, who you're for corner, we don't want fans. Opa, be see a credit amount.
1: That's all. Usina Kanema Monaco, 27 years, no idea. Diata. My dear Bakwa, Ken, AM Fair, well, how much finish there? Who's there? You ain't baby, we did a higher one thing. But inside, so so why also to meet another Joe?
0: Yeah. One of your friends, Achisa,
1: Tifasum, and Mbappe, Neko, Achisa, Mbappe, Ram. This could be a penalty. The referee says no. The referee says no way.
4: Yeah, the ball will come in.
1: And nearly.
4: Yeah.
1: A casting guy giving away a penalty and a French coach.
2: Didier
1: Deschamps, fantastic. Let's look at it again. Mbappe took on the off. Namrikane for Sadio Mane. Yee! Sadio Mane.
4: Obeji.
1: What did the penalty akwache?
4: Obeji.
1: Ish.
4: Obeji.
1: Did Sadio Mane touch the ball, the man?
0: No, one touch the ball.
1: Nenankabono.
0: Yeah. Ish. But then again, Obibe Kaste or the Stratino. And a woman into me uncle because they are not Kono. No, dangerous. But he ain't share. Yeah, because I don't feel this issue by the referee in the best time.
1: A fair challenge, right?
0: Yeah, a fair challenge, you do. But yeah, sure, the unfit decision, you know, the best time, yeah. Now the referee is consulting the VAR.
1: A possible penalty. Yeah. Yenge. Possible penalty. Sadio Mane down for Muji Bono. But Senye Mbappe is also called for Mono. Mbappe Momuna Yi Bono first.
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3: A simple and,
1: Sadio Mane nine and Cabono.
0: Yeah.
1: But Sunday night come up, produce yourself for fraud.
0: And also yourself for fraud. But then again, a year 18 year boss, another thing I'm consider no, the intention by Sadio Mane, what you say, or come with that intent in his so clear ball, no, and I want to mean your ball, no, and eventually offer the part of Kylian Mbappe. So all these things will come under serious consideration before penalty, no. You may decide, it's a penalty and a penalty.
1: A penalty and a penalty, a train, VAR, a bomb. Yeah, Trent Villano, OXPZ, Costa, Anna, Velanta, Nina. I focus technology for money, my papa, my say a fun, and now plans, Pia, a strong focus, a papa, a strong Costa, papa, XPZ, papa, Velante, papa, focus of one diaba. Rafino, Ako, video as a referee,
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1: TV, no one, Quacoche. Or play back. I rest Sadio Mane. The night I come back, and then I watch it. As
0: Ankano.
1: My goodness.
0: Yeah, Ankano.
1: Or say, share different angle.
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1: And whether we're distracting and pass on China.
0: I'm going to say distraction, no.
1: And a clear goal scoring opportunity.
0: A clear goal scoring opportunity. So some of these things, and the referee may decide it.
1: So the referee will explain.
0: At this time, they're 50-50.
1: Referee number Chemo.
0: Yeah.
1: Referee said, referee Ajay.
0: Waje.
1: Penalty, Diamasin. France.
0: Yeah.

0: So
1: no penalty.
0: Okay, Wande. Good, good. No penalty.
1: It is your squad. No, oh, you naturally were born in 7th. I have such a thing.
0: And now, oh, blood rage, my bro. From the referee, come on, tears.
1: Yeah.
0: Yeah.
1: Ishali. Adi Isuri. We has ne kotoko pa.
0: Akano, Ankano, Akano, Ankano.
1: Hey, has ne kotoko.
0: Akano.
1: Yeah, for Trevi, I know.
0: Yeah.
1: Wachano, Wachano.
0: Uh-huh.
1: Betano, Emma, 200. And now, 2,000 Ghana cedis. I'm a Kwambia on your first deposit. What's medicine? 61 minutes in the Yabo. 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Your Hallmark Cafe. 2,000 Ghana cedis. Now Betano Richa on your first deposit. It's in part of Betano.
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1: 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And so did the champion Tiasi. Aza Pint, Aza Bayanian, and no matter baby, Apes Opinti, Maza, your number one, Aza, number one, Aza, number one, Aza Pint, Babia. This is Senegal. I'm going to have Japan, Bobo Momoa. Big O Energy. Big O Energy. 6 minutes in the Apple. France 0, Senegal 0. 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
1: Big O Energy. Big O Energy. Big O. Big O Energy. 62 minutes. So goalless. Ken, and I go Ifiba.
0: Yeah, it looks like a game where Yanshas and Anna have made a lot of goals. But the moment about 20 to 30 minutes, you know, I think the idea is the chances, you know, Omar Kreti. But then again, those who score the chances are a problem. At this point, here, I doubt it's a goose makes me about game. Maybe somebody can do a runaway win with a 1-0 win. B. But apart from that, I mean, Yanshas said, two or more goals bet me play game with.
1: Yenche, Sebit me abana sema. And Mbappe, that run was a beautiful one. Asadio Mane denying a kura. Professional foul pa. And in Kylian Mbappe, last six competitive international appearances.
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1: six goals.
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1: international pool, Kylian Mbappe.

0: France nyenya chance sinyina. 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
0: France is coming close. Closer and closer.
3: Exactly. And a bonus answer. It will see the confidence level of the French national team.
0: Dwayne.
3: Yeah.
0: Mbappe. Dwayne. That's what that be. Again. And far. Pep students 2-2. Pep students can fan the World Cup. Brashano pa brasha yumre fan the World Cup. Brashano pa brasha yumre fan the World Cup. Brashano pa brasha yumre fan the World Cup. Ponini Conde. Mikel Olise. Olise for France. Wasaya Biom. Wasaya Biom go! Kylian Mbappe with the opener for France. It was coming. And once again, the connection. Mikel Olise to Kylian Mbappe. Again, splitting the defense. Asabo Bonasan from the Mbappe. Biam. Defenders, they were just
3: absolutely at the world class stage, you know, and as a world stage, you know, these are where your quality players, you know, also my experience, you know, my quality, you know, come to play. And a link up between Mikel Olise and Brenton, indeed, Kylian Lotin and Mbappe are working to perfection. This time, they've been able to unlock the defense of the Senegal national team. Kudos to Mikel Olise for that.
0: Look at the pass,
3: absolutely.
0: And why did Koulibaly leave him? Koulibaly left Mbappe all alone.
3: Ojano,
0: the press was coming.
3: Ojano,
0: Mbappe, one bonus. So,
3: knowing the threat of Mbappe and the quality of Mbappe, one, you can't leave him alone. When to be man is zona marking, you can't give Mbappe zona marking. You're 18 boss. A man to man marking and the edge. At this point, I think said the experience Khalidou Koulibaly, Alerte Senegal for down.
0: Koulibaly, Alerte Senegal, Pep students, do the two.
3: And at this point, Mbappe is equal line on Messi. Nigo Tali, our World Cup. Messi were 13 goals. Now Mbappe, our 13 goals at the World Cup.
0: Whoa.
3: More goals, and Mbappe, Ebe equal Miroslav Klose's record as the all-time leading top scorer of the World Cup.
0: And Sonia, it is something he can do easily. Let's see how it goes. Vena Sports Water. Vena Sports Water, I've tasted it in. Vena Sports Water, and nice. After studying at Tiafaso, Sinica! Oh! No. The referee is an offside. It's an offside. My goodness. Oh, he went too early. Nicholas Jackson and Redini here, Ramon Tamdodo. And the defenders saw it and they relaxed a bit of Musa. Yeah, welcome to Dominica Saliba. That was a beautiful strike by Nkwasihwe.
3: But again, Eric, Obeka Medica catches her. Me feels that Senegal from there is something about me about Momoye, yeah, yeah. By giving the ball to Abrenton, he did Nicola Jackson. Among the players, no more name on it here. Nicola Jackson is one particular player. I want that time, you know, to be Tumrika. And again, Bonny Tosuya, the shot at goal, no, very accurate. Just look at the precision and how he was able to blast the ball into the net of the French national team. Eventually, offside in a really goal of what is there. Unfortunately for Senegal, but I think they are getting closer and closer to the equalizer.
0: Senegal getting closer and closer to the equalizer. Verna Edamasiensa, and any Verna for the buy, almost supplying so. Mom, my sure the proper chere papa. A life soap. Me pacho ma wedi huya wenye.
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0: e pacho a loss in delay man capsules demo a delay kama usi se ya o ya a loss in delay obebo atuma a loss in delay premature ejaculation a loss in delay enya sam ketwa athletic munso munye e mwedro 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bacteria, fungi, and yeast. A patrol discharges a BA fuel, because you come and say, Obey Mamuba, a Lost in Care Mixture, and clearing in idea fuel, or Babi Owa, or Semedia Mempe, there be Yagina, will be doing Oyare, Oyare and Anwaduni, a Lost in Lock and mixture, Cassandra Sosa, lost in about mixture, and so ye typhoid fever, stock cramps in area for malaria, drooning a boost to immune system, no, a lost in about mixture. Okay, I'm going to get you, bro.
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0: and a Sigma plans is also can woo Sigma Timosuania, sorry, oh, tall appliance, and I see a strong Sanson, a rush energy, rush energy. I'm one of the Vim Energy Abba. Oh no, Russia. Oh, Kono say Vim or Heart or Vim. No, it's the same company. UMB. UMB Bank.
2: A simple
0: Ghana Black Stars. One more proud bank partners of the Black Stars. Open accounts over UMB. Me pacho. Open your amount. Free data bundles. Ne achedi ebibri. Yet tomorrow. Ne sorry. I'm okay. I want any other commentary about Tabia about malaria. If you malaria, do it at Tabia so yes and the baby before from Mecca once a match there, which you know, Tabia, Papa, and Yakoho, a boy, Papa, Tabia, Tacunso, so, a me manedia, a Tiafaso, Yasan resume play. I listen to your when you cross an album, one elbow, a Senegal, I said Senegal, I care for Lisa Tai shot. Senegal, I hope the goal and disorganize the Omo.
3: Yeah, for the goal, Nidia, a bad limit is Senegal for Kakra. Because say no, Omo ever person me quite anymore for so many equalizer. Then again, France is so the more you attack them, no, the more I would just space is away. You want me to explore. No match the second goal. The second goal, no, will probably kill the spirit of the Senegal national team. I think say they should continue to stick to the game plan. But coaching any attackers in the moment in Kasa.
0: Coaching any attackers in the moment in Kasa. Approaching the 72nd minute. Game on the more day. 1-0 France. And here in Senegal, going in feed by Marine Crabby and Beche. How Macafe, Abelengbe. Mepacho, so far, dear. Dana? No, open by Biatan Jojo. Why? How Macafe? What point, Jumano? Asana Bekufino. Buffer How Macafe. We have your meetings, Waha. Oh, Bedidiko Makakra. What day Akulunkiano Ewra inside? How's it frozen? Yeah, you are a Senegal for one. Sense, can Africa for by one up support in Africa?
3: Oh, for sure. I mean, yeah, pass Africa quite anymore. Me, this instinct is this year, African country back where Saka semi finals.
0: Really?
3: Yeah. Me, what I'll see me in Ukraine. Me, what Saji didn't say you bet me here. But in all, no, no, and you're giving what I say, we need to work for it. And it starts from now.
0: We need to work for it. It started for 7 minutes in the apple. France 1, Senegal 0. Rabiot, Abodi, Akwene, Pinko, Swasa. And Atue, Desire, Atue, Pekoyako. Duwai! That's what I've been Mendy, Apima, Twachone. Mendy right there on time. He's done some wonderful saves.

0: Yeah.
1: Yeah, the pa. Now so Bakunde Amfa.
0: Bakunde Amfa. But this time, another timely intervention.
2: Jim F.
0: Very good save from Benjamin and Edward Mendy, sorry. Amana resorting to a corner kicker. Francis Fono airball. ATS Senegal. Senegal by a change. Yenshu positions are coach the bench, but me feels the department alert Senegal for down. Probably the attacking department.
2: Jim F.
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1: And since a clock. Mbappe I call it Giro record now. Wash so the back back on one set in the all time France top scorer. Ultimo say yes, chairman and Hippo. Looking for Mbappe Ake Nasodepi. Sadio Mane Bejepo now was on Tempaso. Line is what American F. And the Serica Bobby Bisebe. Pass the F. Sadio Mane Becofana Sodepi. I want the end. Damfa. Opamecano intercepted ball of Fefe. Opamecano intercepted ball of Fefe. Now, change his name back in. Sir Efim. I had the Anobi Fim. Sir Fim. Ismail Assar, Sansa Bogu Dodo. Sansona Kamara Sufim. I'm attacking. I side one of my Yitiara name by. And I'm Bama Babeshe. And I'm Sidiga. You're ready. I'm there by these two. I got a nigga say. I chill out your man. You show attacking on my sim.
0: Yeah, attacking on my sim at this point, you know. Senegal for no a year ago. Amateurs at least you can almost me a salvage a point in this particular game. But then again, me feel say coach in Ukraine, why you late with the substitution, especially on the part of Ismailisa. You bought the second half in the 50 minutes, you know. Now you can also pull Ismailisa every game in him. Because now, why you totally off the game, now own game in Sukra. But you share how Abrentani really Habib Diarra and Ibrahim Mbaye. One more inclusion, you know, a bit between the amount, you know.
1: Yes, I said, Papa Betima Finazare Tabai, Srosa, and she be Koso Hormona, so that be Anfa, and Jeff Finisem, Bonnekita Front, and Dembele, France yet to effect a change. I work with the Kian Mbappe, Mbappe takes on the marker. Hey, Chairman, I tell you, Hodo, Nasu de Biafa, Nana Kulibelli, Emre, Yachina Manetetri.
0: Hey, Emre,
2: Kulibelli,
0: from Napoli to Chelsea. Now I was Saudi and Obianim said, hey, Jininsu Ninafa. Oh, there's a central defender. Now that is something. As a brand new quantity.
1: Nimpo my emre.
0: But so for why are there? Only said two AFCONs are Senegal for Jinina final mobile.
1: A bit one who play.
0: Umpray, can we decard? But Ranchanti,
1: a bit to one hour pra,
0: no oppressor,
1: and Yasam Ketuakra, live on at 216.3, Asempa 94.7 FM. It's a foul on Mbappe. I had a more year, you follow how I submit to my issue. It's a new jow. Man, I'm up for sending messages. I didn't say Africa for being unable. Say France for Africa for fun.
2: Jim F.
0: 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Africa.
1: I'm in chief Africa to African company. If you are saying money, I'm money. Any beer could be by Bolisa Jena Chedi, my friends. Olisa Kojina Chedi, my friends. Olisa Ni, a page upon the Achimo.
2: Tintin,
1: Senegal, Clem Alliance, Ricardo Bequana, Nasodabi, beautiful interception, Chomeni. Chomeni, Ajabono, the man, Ayan in the corner left hand side. Now, Yenshe said, run a bit to me about. Pass to the back, Rapio, the man, Chomeni, the man, Olisi, Jemo, the man, Pamecano. Yenshe said, a bit to my BBU, moi. Senegal, Jabobachi, Rapio, Abasiasa, Rapio, Awasoko. Was a million bobo man who can cross Saliba for France of Americano, chance at the Bemano. Now, so France back or body attacking a future about the man goalkeeper Magnan, or also upon the Bim Nation, a future one or the Mano. Now, so I want to hear that trash here. They said it to me, and to me, I'm finding one Cabono. A Chinica crab refrain, I get throwing the Amasenegal. Oh, my God, San Famo Kulibali upon an Imbipa. I was so there, quite a big Kubi, I want a central defensive pair. Miakati. Miakati is where German Tempasto was the one to a Bobo Koyempre. Bonabedi, Dioff. Dioff on the left hand side, Dioff for Sunday with the coaches. Now, should that be Nicholas Jackson once again?
0: Yeah, Nicholas Jackson, a very forceful player. Away anymore. We're about the home money. Wusha, now who can carry anymore? We're about the home money. Even Almighty Sadio Mane Crano gave me and Shadow Huni too much. Or making serious incursions in a take on Sibia. When you swing Sibia and found by who be us, Nina Kaubi and Nicola Jackson on your more supplies up front, you know. But me feel, sir, single handedly, you know, on few occasions, and Nicola Jackson, when you're Queen, you know, when you're bad at all, ever game anymore. And me feel, sir, Senegal for should applaud him.
1: One PSG player out, another in. Ousmane Dembele makes way for Bakola.
0: Yeah, Bradley Bakola, top transfer targeted in my Arsenal. Yeho no, we will sell copy of G4 team anymore because Sunday set up in the city with Nimhono always be a Karachkaria, Dembele, and of course, Abrentadidi, Desiree Doué. Bradley Bakola has always been the option when it comes to substitution up front.
1: This is France on the left hand side. Chouameni. What's up, Quachedia Masaliba? Back to Chouameni. Chouameni to the left hand side. Rabio, everywhere on the pitch. And Chile, what do you? Oh, I'm sorry, I'm Basiasa, or Pamecano for France. Pamecano first touch, and then yet. It's a pressure, I crack corners, so I'm about to watch it. Pressure, I crack corners, so I'm about to watch it. Okay, so boss. One so will be the Ariamatoue on the left hand side. Bonnie Castilla, France, Mom Senegal take over possession. Mounsou Lissi, the former pair, far referee, ready to watch the Soromia Moboro. 80 minutes in the Yabo. I got 10 minutes in the referee, but also, the off Ajato to former call, the off person watching. What time they want Sally go to? The off. This is Kay. Kay, Rabiot pushing ni pakone ni pa Rabiot pass ne fe Kylian Mbappe Bakola ni Bakola France on the second Senegal from Mienu quality over quantity quality is talking that pass was sweet Bakola even made it sweeter with a finish.
0: Sapa Pepe, what's your first half noir? Now France finding your opportunity to explore. No more chances and also now Senegal for a detective pace in the brain. I'm a passe. But then again, upon second thought, you know, France finding who said, you do time will be a fatigue. Abba Senegal defense, huh? Into your bobo noir. You lay that defense splitting pass, you know. And then when it comes to Brica, Well, I think, sir, about son in the bedding come out. No, what I say, the business at stake, the country first more than the personal interest. At this point, the few says, they've been completely exposed by the French attacking instinct, you know. And then, you know, the acceleration and the youthful exuberance of France, for no, it does all. I was Senegal 18 years old, Senegal defense, you know, lose completely in

0: power Senegal 18 boss in mu. Senegal defense, you know, lose completely in Tartus.
1: My goodness. Bakola and Abokola Tosumi and Odiama. France, but be a time when I do not so yet. It is Bakola.
2: Assemble FM.
1: France. It is only his fourth international goal. Ajigwana.
0: Oh, baby, I kick a quid here. Eric, I'm swimming. Come back, I say, Ajigwana, sir. I bring a badly Bakola, just 23 years of age. What is here? Inti ebana huadei eni adei apomudei eni mrikani ade untimi no eni enke no see the credit money on my pass no what I say it was an
1: Adrian Rabiot Jackson a film
0: yeah
1: gay a film dieng and in the eye
0: and so Sadio Mane that's who won
1: that won
0: Sadio Mane that's who
1: I come
0: coach now
1: I come a last change
0: on the mpeni mfo nao and oh you so on jen crani ni
1: my goodness. On France for Asan Behadrin or tournament yase.
0: Well, they are part of the tournament favorite.
2: Wouldn't
0: be right if France for now. What you say? I think he has started here. But the indications and the signs, you know, are quite clear. Say, France for no indeed. Amu Eka's favorite in one. No one count by chance. But it is because of Amu dominance for the past years at world stage.
1: My goodness.
2: 84 minutes. I can't stick to the referee.
1: Now, you can't sit in the panel. Atiafa Subimu. Because the Kulibal in your company are coaching you. Pass it up by Che. Here, Lise Pebiash. Mbappe. That's what it be. Mandy Achenequion. Mandy Achenequion. 85 minutes. 85 minutes. France 2, Senegal 0. Home Cafe. I want to know the commentary of you, bro. Yours, Konde. Konde, Jejnaso. I'm going to be beating up on it. What am I, Adrian Rabiot? And Ken Rabiot, one fine player from one club to the other. No fear, no call, fear, no call, a journeyman. And no one has said you be transferring to beer and then he didn't in the move. In the AC Milan, no didn't quit.
0: Yeah, or one particular player was stay very disciplined. And don't forget, it's a name I'm in a manager.
1: I don't know how to
0: do it. I don't know how to manage. And he's a mommy's boy. What do you
1: say? He's a
0: mommy's boy. He's a so. Like you have listened, so yet any man, no man, I'm not taking decisions, man. No, at his age, I wanted 1 year, so no, I mean, a car, what do you, Juma, and you're a girlfriend, and you're a year in Tiabrenton. He did a driver appeared here. The least said about him, no, Mitchell said, better we do. We will be our quantum PSG team in the more Olympic Marseille, Juventus, AC Milan, Mina,
1: France, so there, eh, Marseille, too, the very almost had a neighbor. Hey, at the Monday is a mini. Yeah, can Rabiot as someone about Paris Saint Germain, pain about Juventus, about Marseille, and now with AC Milan. Very, very check your bum. Maybe you do a why,
0: yeah,
1: in case you didn't know. Go follow a team, Dodo.
0: Team, I'm a team. Don't forget to say Chelsea Malo Gusto Crati Bencho. One also in your body be my almighty Ngolo Kanté. One also crani in China.
1: Yes, yes, yes, friend, I'm an abbey booby.
0: You're a very good
2: man. And
1: you're a what you say, say African brothers, Nibia Guyanimasia. And yes, Senegal, at least Senegal, the umbet may be. Now, so, they're kaka quidia. I'm say, I'm for a young year didn't watch him. But Ken, in such a group, Senegal should be able to qualify, even if they lose tonight. Atiafa Subiabu. Diata, oh. And then the other morning, you know, here in Fibama,
0: yeah,
1: said it too.
0: I want to say, you know what, when it comes to saying defending, and you're not and while we're there to be said, two goals in our body, you know, but I could create a fact creeping the other and side, you know, the midfield of the Senegal team, you know,
1: Ghana K,
0: central defense, you know,
1: Ghana K, Fibama, see, Sabam, Akwawa, hey, oh, wow, part to see, so Senegal, my Rayo Vallecano. Oh, papa, papa, papa.
2: 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A Semper FM.
1: Kala, kama, kama, kama. To do so you.
0: Yeah.
1: Chain.
0: And ocean height, 183 centimeter tall.
1: Hey.
0: Yeah, 183.

0: Kylian Mbappe and an emrante and all my jumano simple cross 3 points in the affair. It's a multi 3 points in the they come back, you will be nominated. But in a group of Iraq, Norway, Muno, and can they be a Senegal to me and draw be as well?
1: Yeah,
0: now quack or Iraq in every
1: week.
0: Now,
1: no, you're four. What should I say? Be a maybe I went to me and automatic qualification. Cranua, you know, the eight best third place teams in our qualifying. No, now come back to me. I come, but here they are. I'll move a loose to France. And who knows, crime band or meeting a fast commitment in Norway about to send medical can we defense your multi. It's Haaland be onti baby chanwo.
0: My goodness.
1: Ebe ebe ti, ebe di amasiga.
0: Haaland pa ne Koulibaly ebe do.
1: Haaland ne Koulibaly.
0: Yeah, yeah. Akire obe de bruta.
1: Ebe de bruta.
0: Now are you just do to mrika say?
1: Na Haaland.
0: Gotcha. Akwa de be komrika.
1: De be komrika pa.
0: Me pa cho ba bia wa wote en kan bia lost in delay. Lost in delay man capsules. Me ma munso munye mudi ni. Lost in delay man capsules. 89 minutes in the ball. France 2, Senegal 0. Corner kick for France. Di off for Chile. Kodi off. Kuapeja. Man help him. Ite ko yu panyai. Man help him bi panyai. Nasu da bi Rabio o wapapa. Wapima fi Chile osa. 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Mirikani ni. 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Omati mi intercepting it beautifully. Abwa kwa Chile. Akoma goalkeeper. Mendy. Betano. Betano, Oba Betia Betano, Oba Nimonswe, Verna Water, Verna Water. Referee at the 8 minutes and after so. You see there, and to swallow the money, boom, boom, boom, boom.
1: Yeah, because of the breaks in here, there, Bemo, our game anymore. When him said hydration break nearby, and then there was a vacuum, so on a potential penalty on Kylian Mbappe DN and also at the time Kakranti Omiki Kani in Abomwa Nancy Referee at Tamaswamo 8 minutes and yet Munkwens what so could I win a child would be about 8 no
0: so what it you so high
2: Jim
0: FM so losing hope BBA BTMC 8 minutes on bear magic of Amikano Bokwaya Gosi who as somebody Senegal opium nice pass watching beautifully cross me Kumana cross Nikume the other passe now should I be one there France of Honor take over. Hey, Masha bi mienu, Muma Masha bakwe. Tia faso. And Olisi wa she. Olisi diama sheki. Sheki mri kani efe. 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She. What de kwa fe? O Olisi. My goodness. Sima engotuni ya bomo bako. Ana. Research about Tuja Ken.
1: Yeah.
0: I see the whole Accra.
1: Yeah.
0: Joint on pastries here. There's a cake in the money. Pie. No, I didn't know. A Hallmark Cafe.
2: Yeah,
0: Hallmark Cafe. So,
2: if you
0: pie, no, I come up. It's too far. And to be a breakfast and a pie. But it's not to know what you
1: coffee. Coffee and
0: market on the breakfast. What do you burn? Wouldn't he say you're all good if food? That be. Ketwe be slice of small cup be on where she gum. What the hell the boys want a yeti? That be ah, tea and no one will boys you.
1: How many tin toes conk on it?
0: So, scamma. Oh, and your money come and you know, airful. My home on noodles from my home or jello from my home of fried rice from my home. They're all beautiful. May environment in the kumi. Oh, baha, environment in the other bachelor. Come on, now we're so on say football season, pa. BBH say football season.
1: Yeah, BBH Koso, come on.
0: Came Sebe Koso, World Cup, you know, we were a Hallmark Cafe or Belink Betty. Open a Juma, Boa Bedu Fee, the Tara be a traffic in Yadi. But now say Joe, what tobacco, Neja, oh say, Posse, maybe you're not traffic in Akofon Rock or double call. Gareth Bale, on any bar, Abbe Heka Krajan Bending. You think Ujabo Bontem won?
1: Yeah, I think, sir,
0: and the tip and focus over ball.
1: Sir, on only the Anwar Winim, sir, on who knew who said when you're supporting from Real Madrid.
0: Yeah.
1: And maybe the emotional and the psychological way not come, you know, so content, baby. It's all about golf.
0: Or the golf.
1: Or the above golf.
0: Or the air golf, football. Abusia came on the Kaka corner and Yan Yan Yan and Wajim.
2: Jim, that's
0: a
2: simple FM.
1: Yeah.
0: When you in Tempao. As I

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3: Tabby, Russell, and your drink. 8 minutes, no, you're bomb 3 minutes. At your first one, Fifio. Check here, so upon the fans, they're coming, come so. Now, so I cop him. Asambe de Dren Rabio. Rabio, the match, Chuame, Ni, Chuame, Jaja, so Pubi, the Amano. Nenam Wa, who said, Lisa,
4: that's what I said, the Pumia, San Franco, Jim,
3: Rabio, Ni, Neni, Jenny, Papa, Bebo, pass, and Wafili, and Yoskwande, Kwande, pass, and Efe, and so Lisa, between Afa, Ulisa Befana, and Kulibali, Che, Akramoga. What's the radio? My name is Fabian. Beam Nation. And they are touching by being that's what I call. And I'm hooked when the Sanji, when I did my check, check it. I took phone call. It's in Rabio. Rabio passing again. I walk up him. Senegal take over possession. Senegal, the Ebano. Set a second move. Munyebi, do something before you die. I can't 4 minutes near call. Time got a woman. Senegal, leg over. One echo. Senegal! What a goal! What a goal! World class goal by all standards. All hope is not lost yet at last. Senegal can come back. This gives them hope. This is a beautiful goal. And changes in Ayatuma. King changes in
4: Ayatuma.
3: Ibrahim Mbaye.
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3: Shikwani ni first one driving your magnum. What chibu on every net anymore?
5: Yeah, but chibu on every net because on your ample time to shoot or control ball very well. Or share the position of the goalkeeper, and he went for power.
3: That's
5: what I want to mean, because the player went for power. A ball, oh boy, the two player power. It's just a 20 boy. And then again, the player is just 18 years of age. And then catch up, say, coaching decisions, you know, maybe he took the right decisions at the wrong timing.
3: Say, but because the young guys are there.
5: Yes, these are the young boys. So much to me, and the France difference, they took me that. To push them under pressure.
3: We shall run on the corner. First one across the bar.
5: One man, France, Sadio Mane, when he comes on, we waste time. We send him
3: pata. Atem, my goodness! Just as we're talking, Kylian Mbappe was the third goal. This is a world class goal. Mbappe to the party.
5: Mbappe to the party. Mbappe to the party. There can't be any better party.
3: What a goal!
5: When it comes to the World Cup for France national team, without seeing the March Orchestra, Abrantenity, Adi Kylian Mbappe. Well, yeah, Jumani, now she'll go wash her. And Sabri Aminouka say, Kylian Mbappe, Abba Baye, the third leading top scorer in the World Cup, behind Miroslav Klose and Afe Almighty.
3: And look at the build-up.
5: Ronaldo from Brazil.
3: Oh, my goodness.
5: 14
3: Mbappe
5: goals
3: Mbappe took it
5: so
3: when nobody was there already, goalkeeper. No. And look at the distance and where he scored from. Way outside the box. Already Mendy, and that's a world-class goal. No wonder he's a world-class player.
5: He's a world-class player. I mean, yes, sir. We'll be not out of Brenton. He did it, Kylian Mbappe. Well, the one match, he passed 2 goals. I can 12 goals in the hole. And then Mbappe has 14 goals at the World Cup, making him the third player who has most goals at the World Cup. So, say, no, I got 2 goals to pair. No way, he could Miroslav Klose any goals. Just 3 goals, then Mbappe will become the youngest player. Why are the all-time top scorer at the World Cup?
3: And Oko France, they say, "Oni obi ampre ho."
5: Hey, Mr. Lewo.
3: What equal record na set today? 58 goals.
5: Chairman, Kasa, President, go to me boom. Ebe Pacho, what you say? Mbappe today.
3: And Mbappe scores for fun. He scores for fun. And even when Real Madrid is struggling, as for the goals in your best amount.
5: Of course, yes. 2 seasons for the Real Madrid. Even though Madrid 2 seasons in it, 1J trophy be
4: but
5: then again, Mbappe 2 consecutive seasons, you know, Wachesa La Liga, top scorer Wajin back to back, UEFA Champions League, Crown Goals, you know, and still Kylian Mbappe. Menu can say, Usher Mbappe in the contribution, Eric Equin, which I can hear GDR. Why should I make a society, your mother? Matabra Bonisanity,
3: small boy, danger.
5: Small, just 27.
3: I don't see Jamba go for him.
5: 27. I don't see Jamba go for him. I'll be on an idea. We'll be on an idea.
3: Opanka and a bonanum. Semesuro, Yenia, Wopa, Nagatuyaba, Okwana, would you?
5: Ubi on any taste.
3: It's yes, you're tasting it.
5: Testing you.
3: What else you tasted?
5: Oh,
3: 8 minutes and I saw your bomb.

0: piano so. 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Mbappe da for me a tan and also mana conintid him on 1 month for Chile Bob.
1: Oh, yeah. Mbappe no. Mbappe then saw my car, sir. Osana, ne papa de ne kwa Cameroon. I'm so chasing cancer.
2: A simple
1: and
0: look at Mikel Olise. And that pass was for Mikel Olise once again.
1: Yeah, Mikel Olise, two assists. Two assists in a single game. Why are they?
0: Wow, Yancha DJ Viper. DJ Viper didn't it? I'm an abit me a bonny deba kuno.
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0: Nana Jason Tekwaku. 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
1: DJ Viper.
0: Fantastic evening going out to him. Wonderful guy. Also Jeremo Kuftan OTL Live. Go Supan Abadeo. Over 2.5 a ball. Over 3.5 a ball. Simple cry. France to score over 2.5. France to win and over 3.5.
1: And four goals are about second half.
0: My goodness. A chance for Senegal. Oh, goal. Debbie, Debbie, Bona Trashe. I say, ready, I say. Referee said, Debbie. Referee said, Debbie. Ball in the chip push him. And the trend line pe. Referee Benya signal. Yeah, Magnan. Yeah. My goodness. Yeah. Antra, Antra, Antra. He was so fast. Kaso Shebae. Ayaka, Ayaka.
1: Yapon.
0: Anyanya yeti ne wanchi. Killer in Bapa Trinity. Man of the man performance. Oye de. Adrian Rabiot. A ball in the pop.
1: Yeah, I think so. First half, you know. Now, Idrissa Gana guy. Wale, I mean, the two guys in the midfield that ma Senegal for no. Omu Timi Temu France for no. I don't know whether it was strategic or the game plan from the French national team.
2: Because
1: they look quiet in the first half, but the second half, you know, Omu double, Omu steps, you know, and you can see the typical French national team wa. Omu attack you wa. Omu elevate spaces with defense. No more chance now for me the ball not to attend him. No wonder, sir, all the four goals in here, no, ever second, because the second half performances, you know, now you're better as compared to the first half performances, sir. You from the two countries. Senegal for some blame, because they had chances. They had their chance in the first
0: decent
1: half.
0: Decent chances.
1: Decent chances. Chances are now extremely difficult to say over about watching it dance over share, but they still managed to say on best chances in baby our first half anymore. Inti and Yamua, some match in Senegal for Etanoma, Etchers of France, Hashomo, three goals to me catch also quality. Our France national team say, yeah, Juan Quadia, Senegal for Nigeria, on Metro Modewa,
0: and Senegal to be a good result against nowhere.
2: FM.
0: They should be packing their bags and baggages. Now, my bomb last game against Iraq, Penoma by Fee.
1: From where I sit, and I can tell me who here, I was Senegal team. No, me feel say, on the second game, no, say coaching and managing in Yama Senegal. Number one, the choice of players, and then, you know, the decision making when it comes to substitution, the timing. Me impeso be coach be a minimum Ghana. I say, me my opponent in Abidjan, but I am my change. Coach Ben Obobo with this mentality. Oh, the timing of the change, you know, it was absolutely wrong time or the changes, you know. Yeah, with the effort by the young players from Bemu, he should give those players opportunity to play. Sadio Mane, mo, I'm in your time, I'm a pass on my time. At this point, experience pe, and I come with Didi. Apart from experience, I think, sir, they have little to offer Senegal. But at this point, you know, tournament to watch, sir. I say a man youth, you know, opportunity. And they can do it.
0: Experience is so idiom, you see. But to Jerem, who could barely have a shit, no good Jerem. Sadio Mane bought a shit. Maybe the coach trained just a moment of brilliance from Sadio Mane. Because
1: but, just a moment of brilliance, you know, it depending on the position I want to enable.
0: Wow.
1: Because waiting for just a moment of brilliance, you know, maybe at that time, Bradley Bakule, you did the bear when the three touches, but not the ball or the alternate. Yes. In Mbappe, your confidence, not about two goals. So by the time your, you know, time of brilliance, remember, our experience player, no baby, where the four goals should have done.
0: Wow. So, the iron, the new name says, scoreline ne baye kura sene sinika start ya deep keno de ani fans en kasa kakra na omo enhwe na sana omo koro
1: we de me ni senior man be
0: start fear ya
1: me senior man de o she me boss second half meten enka wa enjoy game no first half second half but me feel say second half ne de na say mpenin forward a lot to say e wo second half ni mu enso e ho no mu nti ye be ye we na yetimi edi nkomo kakra e wa dom 106.3 FM and afi asempa 94.7.

0: Boss, good evening.
1: Evening.
0: May I show us why I enjoy game?
1: Very well, very well, very well.
0: First half, second half, who is it?
1: The first half, no. Who said the Senegal will possess the ball? No. The energy in them. Who say, like, oof, that you were talking about, it's really football now. The energy is.
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1: so
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1: When you look at the final score, you know that it's just energy. So, in fact, the coach came in late with his substitution. It would have helped Senegal more than what we saw.
0: Yahweh Senegal, Yahu other African countries, Ochina Ghana is playing. So, BB will game Wemu now the best senior as signal or as an advice.

0: Yahwe Senegal, yehu other African countries, Ochina Ghana is playing. Se bibi wo game we mu, now the best sending as signal or as an advice, then obeka.
1: Just the confidence. The confidence. And the baba Ghana, yan kwe nim. Ghana should play and forget that they are playing with names. That's just all. Who say football there? Any your friend is saying, your eye have to be strong. You understand? You have to use eye strong. You don't respect your opponent. That's how you can play. You see the way they were attacking Mbappe? They didn't respect him at all. It's just
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1: And the energy. In fact, I'm so happy. It really proved that he's a prolific scorer. Yes.
0: Thank you very much. All right. And Miss Cinema, Omo in Aba Home Cafe, Ebeche game no. We are both within na game no so far. Send your home.
3: Yes. Yo, Kaninja, your friend Prince Ali Mosaki, communication team member, Kumasi.
4: Everywhere you go.
3: Game has been nice. I'm so sure. Diaspora Africa and the real Africa na ebo match no. It was a diaspora for no woman. The diaspora African, they are the same. The real Africans. Coach Nzushin was wrong. Sadio Mane, the second half now, he would have got substituted now among the young guys. We send a strong signal to your national team coaches now. You're a boy. And
2: you're
3: going to say tournament. You know, it's a tournament for the youth. And Penifone, but energy no entesem kwalano. Senegal coach Nanka so said Opamecano or you're very weak, so he needed a very young talent. I'll bet him then I ran Sanyana and Mbappe ne Koulibaly more running on. But them say all boils down to your coaches now.
2: African FM.
3: I thought it'd be

0: coach Nanka so who said Opamecano were very weak, so he needed a very young talent. I bet him then I ran his Sanyana and Mbappe ne Koulibaly more running on. But them say all boils down to your coaches now.
1: If you're African teams, you know. I
0: told them, I said, I'm your black sir. Now, almost through foreign players now, a ball game, you know. Senka, or you're bold enough to change certain players because of their names, sir. The young guys could have done better on the game. Few guys, I bet you realize, they say, it is not the name. It is not the name. You hear Sadio Mane's recent performance in Saudi Arabia, it is not good at all. And I expect a set anchor within the second half now. I won't change, you know. But this is Africa. May I sure say, Ebe Boa Ghana as a nation. Players now, Eshe and any coaches, Nihuni say, we have talent. Ghana, we are young guys. They can equally go boot to boot to any other team. We are. And it's a good game. The World Cup, you know, is giving us a very good game. Remember, Pedia, me know how you're going to describe him, but then he's always been good. He's always been Mbappe. It's very difficult to stop him. Even top high defenders, they find it very difficult. So it's a good game. Let's hope that the next two games for Senegal, they can do something. At least almost also bested Krampa, they can also go up with us.
2: 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Thank you very much. Adom 106.3 and Sempa 94.7. Ali Musaki, Yenu Abema, and Aoutin in Kano.
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3: Right, Mesum Apiapo na Mayene, Hama Kafi Fonkasa, Hana, Omoji and Felso, and I hear this coverage beautifully in the Bidding Commonia, Chairman Akwaba and Frozen.
4: Keju Apache from Kennedy Ousu Nanki.
3: Kennedy Ousu.
4: Keju Anankasa.
3: Kennedy Ousu.
4: Kennedy
3: Ousu.
4: Me ya santini ya gane ni so.
3: Okay, yeah, great. You call Kennedy Ousu, that's nice. Ken, ya Bahama Cafe, ya feeling kadano aha nya dan kya mabim.
4: That's right.
3: But first of all, my direction is Bahama Cafe. Yeah, but they say about blink pe. We also obu ho say da bi o me na me ka say ojoli o. E bi say da bi o blink pe o. Eti my enchira de ni yi na dia dia arabi ba kadwi. Ta okoze.
4: Okay, so Eric Ham, and you ready? I am heartbroken.
3: Okay.
4: Yet that from the match.
3: Okay.
4: But of course, I want to thank Yenuan Mom Timi Beshe. Now, I want to say, sir, this game, no, commentary in Indian Benina, it was made possible through the collaboration of Hallmark Cafe and

0: coach Nanka so who said Opamecano were very weak, so he needed a very young talent. I bet him then I ran his Sanyana and Mbappe ne Koulibaly more running on. But them say all boils down to your coaches now.
1: If you're African teams, you know. I
0: told them, I said, I'm your black sir. Now, almost through foreign players now, a ball game, you know. Senka, or you're bold enough to change certain players because of their names, sir. The young guys could have done better on the game. Few guys, I bet you realize, they say, it is not the name. It is not the name. You hear Sadio Mane's recent performance in Saudi Arabia, it is not good at all. And I expect a set anchor within the second half now. I won't change, you know. But this is Africa. May I sure say, Ebe Boa Ghana as a nation. Players now, Eshe and any coaches, Nihuni say, we have talent. Ghana, we are young guys. They can equally go boot to boot to any other team. We are. And it's a good game. The World Cup, you know, is giving us a very good game. Remember, Pedia, me know how you're going to describe him, but then he's always been good. He's always been Mbappe. It's very difficult to stop him. Even top high defenders, they find it very difficult. So it's a good game. Let's hope that the next two games for Senegal, they can do something. At least almost also bested Krampa, they can also go up with us.
2: 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Thank you very much. Adom 106.3 and Sempa 94.7. Ali Musaki, Yenu Abema, and Aoutin in Kano.
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3: Right, Mesum Apiapo na Mayene, Hama Kafi Fonkasa, Hana, Omoji and Felso, and I hear this coverage beautifully in the Bidding Commonia, Chairman Akwaba and Frozen.
4: Keju Apache from Kennedy Ousu Nanki.
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4: 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Me, Asantinim, Yaganin is so.

0: Butter Credit. So the number, I'm going to give my number out.
1: It's so, yeah, I don't know.
0: 055-652153.
1: Let me put one book.
0: 055.
1: Send away your romance.
0: FM 538. Did you do on here, Biano? Just give me a call.
1: Wow. Okay. Okay. Obi Obeka Sompe Vena Water Sonwa. Obi Obeka Sompe Bigu Sonwa. Obi Obeka Sompe Sports Water Sonwa. Because remember, I'm active in Manumbi Sports Water. No. Yeah, it's very, very, very solid. The partner that. Yeah, that must pass some money. I will share boom. We will meet. So I say, be call out to be brilliant. Any more? I will continue. Yeah, yeah.

0: on your Irish boom. We will meet that I call out to be buried any more than a quantity. Yeah, yeah, one of them there to be honest about Wapani and Yadia. Vim. Okay,
1: thank you very much.
0: All right, bro, thank you so much. Now, dear, dear, chance you, Jim, our friend is saying, book of Pimwa, yeah, go to baby, so I will. Home cafe, mum, right? And I am trying home cafe for, yeah, dear, dear. Home cafe, name running and corner, yeah, here's any one summons you see at here. All right, and you're sure, but transit, come and tree, you don't speak tree, come and speak English.
2: Yeah, yeah.
0: My brother, what's your name?
2: Unti Tree.
0: Kachika, I know what Kachika grab from.
2: Okay, yeah. William Joshua.
0: William Joshua, yeah. You are the manager of the place, right?
2: Oh, no, I have my manager here. I'm the business innovation and strategy manager.
0: Wow, wow, wow. Okay, thank you so much for having us.
2: It's a great time.
0: I want you to show us the way to Home Mark Cafe, show us the direction.
2: Okay, so
3: wherever you're coming from,
2: Assemble FM. That, Allied Oil, Abelenpe.
0: Allied Oil, Abelenpe.
2: Yes.
0: Okay.
2: As you can see. Mm-hmm. So if you're coming from Achimota, it's Allied Oil.
0: Okay.
2: If you're coming from 37, it's Allied
0: Oil. Allied Oil.
2: Yeah, we open 6 a.m. and we close by 11 p.m.
0: 8 a.m., you close at 11 p.m.
2: 6
0: a.m.,
2: yeah.
0: Close at 11 p.m.
2: Yes.
0: Okay, what makes our Home Mark Cafe different from other places? Oh. Why should people come here?
2: We have great tastes, mm-hmm. Great customer service.
0: Okay.
2: We do corporates, we do events, dine-in, take-outs, buffet service, and a whole lot that has to do with food. Mm-hmm. And we make sure you eat conscious and healthy.
0: Conscious and healthy?
2: Exactly.
0: Okay, do you take orders for birthdays?
2: Of course.
0: You know, wedding, receptions?
2: Every ceremony, reception, wedding,
0: every gathering.
2: Every

0: no chere se fly bia na se ayi bia obetwe won tontom bia ba tete tete tete tete kesa tontom nyu ene ma she shows ha ma she shows ya dia dia
1: for sure.
0: So you better wrap it up and you know, three maximum points for France.
1: Yeah.
0: And Senegal started so well, but tomorrow in the let's wrap up. It's a nice game, and yet me a witness, you know.
1: Okay, a nice game to send a medical kind of Senegal on any given day, or your contender for, I mean, the Mundial, no? Into you who Senegal training knows you are. No, so to me, it's true. Even though almost past history, the records against African opposition, no?
0: You mean France?
1: Yeah, France.
0: Yeah.
1: Almost records against African opposition, no? Na eh, adeba kubia, aha, omu ye pa. Omu shebia, eh, ding. Especially, se, the last time I'm on Senegal, a boy, you know, it was Japan, Korea, Senegal, show me 1-0.
0: Yeah.
1: And they

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1: Asempa FM.
2: My struggle in this particular group because we next game against
0: Norway.
2: Norway is playing Iraq and so Halan Mukobo goes, you give me a
0: pressure bar.
2: Wash a 4, wash a 5-0, wash a 5-1 be against Iraq. A bit more confidence hiding.
0: I'm going to go next match.
2: At your time, internal, yana, a difficult time, but Senegal team, no, if you say, Kakom demonstrate here, no, they are not a bad team. Decision making, we are team, and a how, and going forward, as a coach, you know, a call back together with a technical team and a video analyst, you know, I'm analyzing the game very well. No more baby a problem Senegal. Me feel that Senegal can come out stronger in the remaining two games now.
0: Well, let's see how the Iraq and Norway game go. But Boko Pimo, Echo Aye Argentina and Algeria, African brothers also ever sample. Yes, Algeria. Also a new Biana started Argentina.
2: Because of Argentina Eba as a country are defending champions of the World Cup. But the World Cup Nankasa you know its own problems are a when it comes to Omo Majibi then Omo Babe defend it. When I'm saying World Cup no yen defend you, World Cup defend you major World Cup in semi defend you World Cup no. Woba Obesatia 20 a banisa Emma and Common AD. But even if Argentina ever go out of the World Cup, even if Argentina be struggler, I don't think Argentina will struggle against Algeria. No,
0: and the African brothers Algeria, so I almost forgot what you said.
2: What is in Tunisia? The war, Argentina, the war.
0: Wow,
2: it's
0: a very much in 1 a.m. Now, some match in the basso. There's also Austria and a Jordan at 4. It's also one summer and Yakan San or China and a yes, you'll be here last Ghana 11 p.m. China, so you walk to Baby. Go to Baby Wembley.
1: Hold on.
0: 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It's yeah, that's it. What would see and I see while sharing on social media, any which way you are following us, and I see you, Papa, Papa. Yeah, the sponsors I say Betano, Verna Water, Azar Paint, Big O Energy, UMB Bank,
1: so
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0: 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Sigma Appliances, Fortune Spread, Lawson Heber, and a Focus Technology, and a Tabia Tycoon. You might query a Kong Kong, na yet a commentary. No, if we Hallmark Cafe, I'll be linked at the Brew. Well, King Kanaja has been my co commentator, Kijuana Kasani, Eric Asia Dupwe D, your producer. Aye, Pablo Ama, yani technical crewing na Slevin, yani technical team in transport department. 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

kwa no ntino ewo adum 106.3 sabre die wote Nassim University omobeto aso na asempa FM dia wo habia so yen so ye dia to aso nemum wote Nassim University SA hey ya monyum we ema eye Black Stars for wote ya mo Black Stars nyuma sisi asere nkofu yem shishon mosquito into way from a year what Nassim University

send your messages. Reverend Gabriel, answer here. The Chancellor of Nasem University. The old Papa. Send your message. Mekai. Send your message. Hebra. It is Nasem time. 0203-51-51-51. And I'm going to read them. 0203-51-51-51. Mekai. Send your message. Make sure you mention your name. Where you're sending the message from. Hey.

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And you know Hebrews chapter 11. Yebekana na fo mpasu agu.

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Sam Dela from Teshi Camp, Ghana Military Academy. 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This is from Sam Dela, Teshi Military Camp. God bless you, sir. 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Gabriel Anzani, Mini Promise Nawaha, Enche Wada Baba. Mama Josephine Mensah, was sending a message. Otie Anadwi, beautiful people. Eyampa, Ankuma Joseph. She ready for Nasem University tonight. Get ready. Get ready. Ya bo boy we. Ya be bo Bible. Kwabena Kube. How are you doing? Mr. Kwabena Coconut. Yes. The Chancellor is handsomely seated. Beautifully seated. Handsomely seated. See, my name is Nana Jua from Powerland. Adenta, God bless you. Powerland Adenta. First time meeting, no. Okay. Yachiamo. Auntie Julie. Of Flashy. Ewo. Latte Queer Pim. Auntie Julie. Mama, it is a. Yamisha Wate.

Arin Baji, Arin Baji, Zeno, how are you doing? Arin and your family, bless you. And this run is from, see, I connect myself and my wife, Mrs. Harriet Alexandria Techimensen, to the altar of fire this evening. I'm Pao. On any wife, Mrs. Harriet Alexandria Techimensen, bless you. And my boy is in, Mr. Eric Opari Mensah. I heard you see a quapim on any wife, Evelyn. Evelyn and Eric Opari Mensah. Because they are waiting for the word. Tonight's word, powerful one on our Doom FM, any Space FM, and so many FMs. Omutie, Eric and Evelyn. I heard you see.

0: ampa wo. CK.
1: Hey!
0: Chris Kwasi Rap Brown, aka Chris the Taylor.
1: Risa.
0: CTT.
1: Yeah.
0: Lakeside. Otie, Ewa Jingano. Kwasi Namisha. Which means I send you a message about 0203-515151. Send your message. 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And Chenna 7 University, my dear Baba. Reverend Capra and Sunny. Send your message. 0203-515151. Okay. The boys SP is in. Our boys prefect is in. Emmanuel Kojo Inshraba Akufu. God bless you, Mr. Emmanuel Kojo Inshraba Akufu. Bless you. Sanso, hey, my good friend and brother, Simon Kaneshi. Is that Simon to say? Also, good evening, Papa and Senior Minister. This is your son, Church of Christ, A-Lan Congregation, Santa Maria. So you are powerfully seated and seriously waiting for the powerful word. God abundantly bless you, Reverend. Stay blessed. Hey. So for Simon, my Kaneshi friend. Bless you so much. Henry Walter, Ejakun Roxin, Otie Onene wife, beloved wife, Benedicta, Domiabra. You are waiting patiently for the word tonight. God bless you and the word will bless you. Mote, Najua, Najua Tema Committee 1 side 10. Yamishlao, Yachi Ante, Matilda Mame, the Bentel family. God bless you. Ampa, Osan Yarewa, Osi Jatano, Ampao. They face the alien, the armies of the alien forces. Armies of the alien forces. They went through storms. They were sun ascender. They delivered from the sword. Happy 67th birthday of my mother, Abasawa. Currently as Susan. As Susan via Enchi from your son Kwasi Mensah, wife and children. God richly bless and keep you and give you long life with good health. Apam Junction Ankamu. Hey, Mr. Kwasi Mensah nene yire nene ma so muchia omu mami a odi ni birthday. Mamia Abasawa na mi auntie be a friend is sir. Me auntie, me friend Abasawa. A Jumaku Kokobin, and Otia Kra Labadi, and Allah. Yabasan, Sawa. Bismarck Airport, Air Force, sorry. Air Force Base, Bema Camp. God bless you, Mr. Boge. Air Force Base. God bless you. Salute, sir. All the forces personnel. God bless you. Chief of Defense Staff. My General Japan. Salute, sir. But then, born in Tefaya Niso. Samukai, 16 June. ASM Kesia Ogana Pa Yanka was MP. Cancer is so small. And a day, the former head of state, Echo Foreign Squad, Echo Teshi Military Range, General Kutu Champon, any Bakubi, Minibesa Utuka, maybe, yeah, Mofra. That was 16 June, and exactly, I think 47 years or so ago. And Sunday, 22nd June, you do a mama can

nti edru na dia soja fo ani abre ye salutu mu ne gana ye shit ye be kan ho asem akire This is from Sami Asaman Kitwa. I say, I lost my father 26th of this month. And 1 week will take place at his residence, Oredu, near Asaman Kitwa. Ofan 9. Into Ofan 9, the 1 week, you know, a baby should have for date in Ibra. Ampa.

kababi. So 26 June, we're keeping our family house for the late Madame Cecilia Matenoki Buafo, Auntie Sisi, the mother of Reverend Dr. George Akwanda. I will check. Ne mame, Madame Cecilia Matenoki Buafo, who the 86 years, a carphone when you're 90. Abrewambo, 26th of June, Friday. And we're keeping a walk. Udumasi Krobo. 27th, Saturday, no. Zimmerman Presbyterian Church, Udumasi Krobo. On your bed, Dano, near your burial service, Esum Amano, 27th of June, Saturday, Zimama, Presbyterian Church, Krobo Dumasi, almost cemetery, as in your Bessian. Nah, you have a transia year, 27th of June, oh, Dumasi Krobo, Zimama, ho. Nah, I dear Chico Sierra. 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Dress code, hey, white. So me white. Enti, Yamen Chichile Mofrani Re, Mr. Richard Paddy, Madam Ajo Gota, Reverend Dr. George Akwanda, N.S. Adade, Mercy Kwabia, Samuel Kwabia, and Arita Seraphine Kwabia. I mentioned them already. Thomas Wong. Never call me Cecilia. I see date, you know. 1 week for the father of Sami as a man kitua. Ne papa, your friend, for 5 9. The 1 week in the Babasu, 26 June. Ewo redu a eben asaman ketua. Okay. Nana ye Newton Abri. Nana bless you. Isaac from Kasua Amakom. My name is Amakom wa Kasua. Nse okumase. Okay. To Abon Sam. Also, Tier Ewa Dubai Shaja. My name is Sheikhman Osman Gattuso. Okay, or Emirates Dubai. Mr. Solomon Kwabite, all the way from Applied Institute, East Legon. And I'm be far anymore. Also, train for the background music in Rebebro. Special wish to our lovely mom, Madame Freeheart Day. Happy birthday, mom, for being both mom and dad to $2, paying school fees when money was tight, feeding us when you went hungry, and sleepless nights with a sweet mother. You didn't just raise us, but build us. Today, the world pauses for you. You are a hero. Our home, standard of strength. We are proud to be your daughter. From Faustina and Conscience. Mo. Mishram. Banya Mother's Day, a Father's Day, Niedi. 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

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Oh, Jamase. Aguna Jamase.

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The word is coming. Reverend Gabriel Ansan here, Chancellor of Nasem University. You can send your message. What's

Facebook live. 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

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Radice and Adri, Obefana Semso, Ama Adan Sidie, Kesie, Kase Amen, Kase Rade, and Anna G. My ready, semi Tiawasem, Fua Semso, Mama Dansidia, a Susan, Adan Sienina, Mama Dansidia, a Yakese, we yes with him. Amen. Are you ready for the grace testimony that God is about to do it in your life? Are you listening to me? You experience a testimony. You have a testimony. You have something to share with your friends, with your relatives, with your people. Bible says, once upon a time, Jesus healed a man who was possessed with demons. About 12,000 demons. His name was Legion. A brand TV, a friend in

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How bad Jesus suffered him not. Yesu kache se debi. Rather,

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And all men did marvel. Bible says, Papa ni tiasie, no oshasie, e diadansia kesia kesia kesia, e wonkro akesia edumu. Decapolis, polis e ye kro, en kro ahuduo, itini ya kani metropolis, weye Decapolis, neche se Dika e ye 10, e wo Greek kasem, ena polis, ensu e cities, 10 cities. The man went giving testimonies and sharing testimony. Oko dia dansie, efa, enyema kesia kesia kesia, e radi ayamano. Are you listening to me? Great things that the Lord has done for you. Are you listening to me? Great testimony is awaiting somebody this month. Sabusumi we, a great testimony is awaiting somebody.

Simon Kanchira will say, a great testimony is awaiting somebody this month. Jesus did a great thing in this man's life. And he told him to go and share the testimony with his friends. Niema kasiya Yesu ye papa ya brabom. 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Ko eni wa fe fo no na fo fo no ayon ko fo. Mko share great things. And Bible say truly the man went and began testifying about the great things that God has done in his life. Wo shall see say odi niema kasiya. Sister, ube dia dance here kesiye. Ube dia dia kesiye bi huwa dance here. Nyami be ye niyeme bi wa abrabuma. Ube dia dance here. Are you listening to me? Listen, someone listening to me right now is about to experience something great in his life. Something great in your life. Ube tiye me anaji. Me see. 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

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Simon, Ohio, Columbus, USA. Monso Blaster Muyemaye. Yamisha, mo. God bless you so much, Simon. You are listening to me live from Columbus, Ohio, USA. Papa American wants them to Bible me. This man was a castaway. He was a castaway. But when Jesus crossed his path, a testimony took place. When Jesus came across him, a testimony came. That papa in here, you need to touch me. Were you homeless? Were you a street boy? Yeah, you need to go up on to me. He had his abode in the cemetery. Gome. A seye, and a oda. Midnight to be a dano. No, tear, tear, mubunsam. Ashenima. Jesus crossed his path and everything changed. Great change since he saw Jesus. Transformation came and that took place in his life. I pray for you tonight. What would you hear me? Concerning your work, concerning your marriage, concerning your finances, concerning your business, concerning your family, concerning your project, concerning your travel. Near for a quantum, near for a juma, near for a project, near for a busion, near for a wadia, near for a quion, a bomb pie, near for a sick assemble. May Jesus cross your way. May Jesus cross your way. Because the Lord Jesus, tonight, I want to experience a great testimony in my life. Lord, show me compassion. Because I radi Yesu, and nana jui, mi pese mi nya, adansidiye kasiye, oh my brabo, radi humobo. Sankani mechibiye, because oh Lord of greater mercies, oh Lord of greater testimonies, let me testify.

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Gabriel Ansani, Chancellor of Nasem University. Okay. See, I need people who will support me in my ministry. Me Pencrofua, humble support to Reverend Gabriel Ansa, our ministry. Now and then, Biano. Would this Sika ever support me in ministry? You know the numbers already. Yeah, Jotu number 2.

Biano. Mudi Sika Ebe support me ministry. You know the numbers already. Yeah, Jot number ne to home. I want people say say reverend. I want to be your partner, your financial partner. Me person me sponsor a jumana woye. Radio so and crowd do according to baby a wokanya msebia. Me person me support your ministry. Listen, people are supporting things. So people are supporting football. People are supporting blasters. People are supporting beauty pageantry. People are supporting so many things. Dachi nyami bebu saw so be wi ase no o support na djuma na o bua na djuma o te se na ko a preach da ben na ka se sofo me pese me bua wo djuma no dia na san. And I'm raising people, men and women, who are kingdom minded so that they too receive kingdom blessing. Say djuma na wo ye no radio so ni ba bia no say social media say platform bia no me pese me support o with me sika Gabriel and Sani. Number near 02-45, another 45, 04, another 04. We need sponsors. We need sponsors who sponsor us. I listen carefully. I bet me at to airtime. A radio so I can myself. A pija can say the call run. Instruments are the call run. Near my debate. We need people. Number near 02-45, another 45-04, another 04. Gabriel answer. Two numbers. Baku MTN and a Baku Aye Telecel. 02-45, another 45-0404. 0245, another 4504, another 04, and a 02-03-515151. By now, dear, most of the listeners will be any numbers. The most important thing is I need people who will sponsor me in ministry. And we will share the blessing. Jamaican, we will share the blessing. We will share the blessing. Video musika buani ama. Intimi kahua se. Buani ama. Nipa be video musika sponsor ni ama. 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Aya 02-03-515151. Telecel. Dini a Gabriel David Ansan. And a 02-45-45-0404. Gabriel David Ansan. 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

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As a party. And so a bass of Niamijuma, oh, Monyadi, Monyadi, Yantuaso. Number near 0245, another 45, 04, another 04. Tubusa promise over Kachro, Yampani Fonokraniakas, Omkratimus, Monyadi, Tomniakas, on so forth. Ya Mamu Musa Mokra for the Bobby, promise me, boy. Once don't ask them, because Ubusa cry, they don't give. It's sad, though. So we tell you, I'm a seven, and you don't give. May Jesus cross your way. Car you buy a shell compound by a BBR. A bird you want to see can you not be room? A bow young crater before be a free gun aqua brooch. See, can be a bus $50,000 Ubetria. $50,000 Ubetria before be a qua brooch. A bow what you are best spending. See, can you a bus a car be a year to a diabe show Ghana Ubet Udiscan in Abeo. A bad then be a press OC El Chrome El Ghana Udiscan in Abeba. A bow a bus. Kenya beba beba die be man kwa babu se tonu kure men tonu kure die man kwa yesu kai Isaiah so kai 55 osi hu mo kom dimu ni su kom dimu nyina momra ade na mudi sika to de anya aduane ade na mudi mu sika to ne anya aduane Isaiah 55 why do you use your money to buy that which is not food? We spend money on girls, we spend money on women, we spend money on men, we spend money on so many things, on politics, we spend money in sports, on sports. Last year, Bobo, be a check ticket, a money girl. Check ticket, a money girl, Kohwebi.

Gabriel David Ansan. 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Joseph, the Nini Nyanamokasan. 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And the eyes of my brother Benjamin. Go and tell my father of all my glory that you have seen in Egypt. And all that you have seen. Go quickly. Bring down my father. 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Joseph, catch a ninu.

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So Mark chapter 5 verse number 15, Mark 5:15, Bible say when the people came, mami starting from verse 14, all the country and the people of the city, they came out to see what was done. Kroning nyinara, any area ho, gathering ho nyinara, emuvuye, ebehwe niyesi. You say no one ni makwano. Any all the country, Kroning nyinara, Jordan afamwo, omu nyinara ebaye from Amman. Any Gilead, ebepim gathering, they all came. Bible says, when they came to Jesus and they saw the man who was possessed with demons, who had legion, a dumb ewonimuno, sitting with his right mind, clothed well, they were amazed. They were astonished. They were afraid. Ombe who papa no say, yes, yes, yes, we jare no, ashe natari no, omu jiri wo omu. Adanse ebebo obi abrabo. Concerning Joseph, Genesis 45 verse 3, Gabriel Anseni, Chancellor of Nasem University, on Adumefu. This is Gabriel David Ansan, Chancellor of Nasem University, Adumefu. Genesis 45 verse 3, Bible say, and Joseph said to his brothers, I am Joseph. Is my father still alive? And the brothers could not answer him, for they were troubled. They were, they were stoned. Mini Joseph, no, ma change wahu, ma bodies aye for wahu, mi tree we aye truka kama wahu, ma nim shape na sisi wahu, mi na moto mi no, mi na moto mi chini no. 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Ene me ye governor the whole Egyptian kingdom and empire. I am in charge. I am Joseph. Is the old man alive? Bible said they could not answer him. They could not answer him. O man timi anka de. Listen, they'll be shocked. Those who didn't believe in you, they'll be shocked. Those who couldn't help you, they'll be shocked. Those who didn't give you a chance, they'll be shocked. One a one wow, one a one you weni, one a no fee say unye yeno. They'll be shocked. Oh yes, they'll be surprised about your transformation. And sacred bebu abra bomwa, they'll be surprised. God will change your story. I say God will change your story. Are you listening to me? Nami basi sound story. Ye kosono, ye siya ne beye, de biyami ma meka. Osi kofi, ye siya ne beye wu. Sister Wutieme, brother, people when you have this, God will change your story. There will be a transformation. Great change will take place. You have a great testimony. Joseph, the dance here, etre ninu yano. 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Kedi mechi on paibo. Kasi I'm for greater things. And greater testimonies, they are coming. They are coming. Because a niyama kesiye, any adansi diye kesiye, eba ma brabo. Ote Reverend Gabriel Anseni. Number niye 02-45, another 45-04.

and Sunny. Gabriel David answer 02-4545-0404. Anna 02-03-515151. That is Gabriel answer. If I die, we be surprising the man of God. The man of God, I will surprise you. I will do something great in your life. Okay, even as I'm preaching about greatness, let us all experience the greatness in our life. May God do something great in your life. The Lord will do something great in your life. Also, can say, Reverend, I'll also do something great in your life. David said, David can say me, it was Psalm 26. I love the scripture. Psalm 26, verse 7. David said, that I may publish with the voice of thanksgiving and tell of all thy wondrous works. Erade. Ye niyama kesiye mami. Na min publish it. Min print it. Min broadcast it. Min share. Min post to. Erade me post to. Me publish it. Me print it. Me broadcast it. Me boni de deuro. Me boni deuro. Me de adans e asida ene. Me de asida ne ebe bo deuro. Afa niema kesia. Eni anwanwadea. Anwanwadea. Waye. Ni a chance wa wewe radio be. David, Psalm 27 verse 7. Ose, I will tell of your wondrous works and acts in my life. Your wondrous works and acts in my life. Unyuma kesia, enu niyama kesia. Why oh my brother, I will publish them. I will broadcast them. I will post them. I will share them. Brother, your testimony book will be full. Sister, your testimony book will be full very soon. Very soon, enche. Wadan sidiye krata abema. Wadan sidiye. Ube dia dansi ama. 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Aye, adoma also. Crying, aye, mami chaso. Ya kani enfanche next week. Nyame bemu adansi. Ube dia dansi one. Adansi two. Dansi three. Dansi six. Dansi seven. Ube di. Madam, wadan sidiye. Yemfe binche all night. Have you accepted Christ? Have you prayed? Are you a believer? Do you believe? Do you believe in Christ? Do you believe in miracles? Do you believe in prayer? Expect a great testimony. What fight, Yesu? Uji mpai body. What bobi bi mpai ye? Uji di. Expect a great testimony very soon. Expect a great miracle very soon. Expect a great surprise very soon. Expect a great healing very soon. Expect a great change very soon. Expect a great success very soon. Expect great breakthrough very soon. If your breakthrough can see be Fia dance die kese bi anim. Fia sanctuary kese bi anim. Fia surprise kese bi anim. Me see ayaresa kese bi eba. 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A great blessing is coming.

a shraka sebi eba. A great blessing is coming. Expect it very soon. Would you didn't quite ebeba? Because I believe. Gabriel Zeni. Facebook. Nasem Ote. Answer YouTube. Nasem University and Nasem Ote. Oko invest in when ya type Ote. Nasem Ote. Great testimony. That is the message. I dance the Kesi. Brother, one in a mosa and one. Yami Bayer Niama Kesi Biamo Bia. Sister, one in a mosa. Yami Bayer dance the Kesi Biamo. God is about to do something great in your life. Today, I came prophetically. God will do something great in our lives. God will do something great in Ghana. God will do something great in your family. God will do something great at your workplace. God will do something great in your career, in your business, your trade, your market. Baby, I will teach you. I mean, be near market. See, a fear, a fool. Wow, you queer near old Donald Quaffum, Yami Baye Niama Cassia, Yami Baye Niama Cassia or Ghana, Yami Baye Niama Cassia, away a brabo, Ote Hannes Rivers, Hannah, a friend say, Nikru Ayrenomino. They always had testimony to share at church. Omko Shilu, Eko Asoria. A man dear dance here. Mao 3, Mao 4, Mao 3, Mao 4. Hannah had none. The teased her. Was sereno. Then one day, God sent her a credit. You understand it? That surpassed all testimonies. One day, Nyami Mahana credit. And Nyami Emma credit. Oh, phone is so. Nyami Mahana credit. Nay, Nyinsen credit. A passe credit, Nina. And Mahana to Nyon. Oh, First Samuel. Mami, we hear a dance here, Hannah dear. Oh, First Samuel chapter 2. Hannah dear dance here. Oh, First Samuel chapter 2. Bible say, and Hannah testified and prayed and said, my heart rejoices in the Lord. My horn is exalted in the Lord. 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

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A rival shared testimonies to her mockery. Ne kranum e dia dance e yi na hi. 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It was all tears. It was all tears. Richard bra bomu. Abra. Lianum any bill hanum e di awo ho dance no. Na Rachel eniba. Nidia ya reho, then one day, Gabriel answered him. A pregnancy called Joseph came. One day, nyin san be a friend Joseph, e bai. Obi anyemo e woye, but Richard, nyin san o Joseph, who surpassed all his brothers. Joseph e won the last but one. And mama Rachel won no. Beye kese esi ni nuanom nyina utie me ana weni de nyame timi yo. I know what God can do. Bebia utie me. I know what God can do. Listen, too late is sometimes too better.

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Omo munya cars e say no. Eh latest cars 2026. Any 1992 DNA latest. 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Sometimes too late. It's too better. Ote. Because I know that my Redeemer liveth. I know that my Redeemer liveth. Me nim say me jima 40 years. Me ji 40 years. Because I know that my Redeemer lives. My testimony shall be greater than others. Me nim say me jima 40 years. Me ji 40 years. My dance die ebeye kese. Asin ebinom. Because a better testimony is coming to me. A better testimony is coming my way. Jesus Christ, the first marriage of Ruth didn't work. Ruth, now what did you do? I'm working. So, sister, first one I'm working, I don't worry. Second one I'm working, I don't worry. My brother, the first one I'm working, I don't worry. Second try, I'm working, don't worry. It doesn't matter if you're to quine, according to what now so many places from state to state, from county to county, from area to area, from city to city. Listen, the first marriage of Ruth did not work, but the second one ended with great and better testimony. Great and better testimony. Owari Boaz, the richest man in Bethlehem, the ancestor of the Lord Jesus Christ, and Ruth became prosperous and manageress of a farm. But Ruth, awadi edika anye ye. They toss me, no. Ah, onya dance die. Niama kesiye sisi. Owari Boaz, the richest person, Sikania, or was he casting Obia or Bethlehem, Israel? I say, Nia no, yesu. Yesu, the bush, and na root to Warren, Umpe, and Apedi. Brother, Sister Gabriel and Sani, Abraham, me point here. If the first has failed, the next one will produce a better testimony. Bema about life, man, work it, don't worry. Second Bema, and work it, don't worry. Oba Odi can buy and work it, don't worry. They do what and work it, don't worry. Radisim in Kanchira will say, hey. If the first one has failed, the next one will produce a better testimony. Next one will produce a better testimony. Can you make your own Bible? Because the Lord, give me a greater testimony. Let me not be disappointed this time round in Jesus' name. Because the Rade, Mami Adansi Diye Son, when Kwaade, the Rade, the Mami Munguyase, and Mama Bamu, and men fail. My way, ye, my way, yina. I ready, I dance here, way, dear. Manin, yina. I dance here, way, dear. Manin, ya, kesi. I dance here, way, dear. Manin, ya, stronko. I dance here, way, dear. Manin, ya, superb. I dance here, way, dear. Manin, ya, different. Oh, yes, with him.

Asempano, Nevieni, Reverend Kip Branson, Kase Radi Mansaso, Odra Fua Debi, Obetimiaka, Kase Radi, Anadwi, Mefawe Radi Yesu, Semekra, Ajinkwa, Kase Lord, tonight, I receive you as my Lord and personal Savior. 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

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Wogyedi personal support to Edumana. Wait me a support to Edumana. Number near 0245. Another 45. 04. Another 04. Dine Gabriel David Ansan. 02-4545-0404. And I tell us 02-03-515151. 02-03-515151. You are welcome.

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Sebewu. 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

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Oh, Papa, baby. 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Engineer on duty. Mr. Seth Sevo. 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Mr. Eko. 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

0: 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And no difference can crab no 030-221-6562 Famame. Hey, Anwadi. Hello. Yeah. 030-221-6561 Dr. Sharp, bring the boyfriend crowns free. Any crank as soon as we need to mean you want to say, why do you see Kedi? Why, yeah, grandma, and you impact your friend. You be a lie, Natum. You're 2026. You're a new year, mo. Me pack your supply. Mobia, who say, Sir Sharp, Ukraine, you drew. Me pack your sanity, baby, a Casasuan Information Center. Me pack your America 40. Hello, ye? Ma we don't go from Kakra or no one and any Casano.
1: Yambotre,
0: why you know what the Mulu in the Kakra, mammy? Why? Yay, Masum. Ah, hello. Meet you. Why then? To be a Frodo. Eba ane sayin.
1: Kwa nini yema bila. town. In the town.
0: Why then? My name Fremi Lita. Fremi 02 Unifriso. Fremi personal, you know, of why?
1: What's
0: it?
1: What's
0: it? Hey. Hello.
2: Hello.
0: Mother Fremi, actually, won't find you say, Casana can wash him and said Anthony.
2: Hello.
0: Yeah.
2: I'm going to go to the house.
0: Atas. Your brother, okay. When you're serious. Atas. When you're afraid of you are, you're a child, my wife. Bibia, you're a child, and you're be now, you're a man and friend. Including HIV. Why? Fafro, 030-221-6561. Yeah, yeah, why? You're a child, you're a child, my wife. In Tinipana, by no. Ah, who you name for so?
2: Hello?
0: Ko Marvel from Rana Wablo. Why? Hello? Give it to my hello, meet you. Come on, me. 030. Yes, 221-6561. 030-221-6561. Mebacho, yaju isi kedi, sharp, starti ye nuru nyene, wabo apu, waye jumamo, anye ya, manipane mfre, nonkana, wa utie no, free radio no, utie ye, ense ntie radio no, tie wofun no, anye sebe me feedback, yebe mama UF leso, kwa mame, ye,
1: I saw it's a
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0: 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Your genus is first and near Giancas as a sin dear, your marginisca. Back your sanity.
1: But you're telling me that time and now what on who do you want to? 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
0: Masa, Oba, no other car near war. 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

0: Afre 0266 14 Unifree so ning na no Unifree so answer 0266 14 another 1469 mo fre oso a mo betim ni edi nkomo e off air me ba cho Dr. Sharp aye adwuma wo afidie nso be 7 years ni a osi yesa ya de we 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
0: 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Another 1 4 6 9 0 5 0 5 5 4 19 96 0 5 0 5 5 4 19 96 0 2 0 4 8 9 7 4 5 4. 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
0: 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I say you're there. 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What you say?
1: I'm going to be on the mood.
0: Why?
1: Left throw numbers in the camera, why, Patrick?
0: Cartano. 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Enti me ko. 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Bisa ubia o ubia se. Uko Dr. Sharp.